0: situations in a place of work, if you carry this holiness too far and you carry it to the place of work, they say steal, you will not steal.
1: Gakelo, nama choko kwenye idemiapa dofa. They
0: say change accounts, will not change accounts. If they say help the people that are fraudulent and cover up, and they are not going to cover up, they say you are not going to make it.
1: Wabena truck man levia lebe imatrio wabena muyoneji bua fiti gademia dua lona lebe mawio. Oh, wema jakponko ibadala gbeya mure.
0: In the industry, in the present age, and I know it is wrong.
1: Le dope ine lipi fiabi yi somola mnyabe numa mnyolo.
0: But I need my position. I need my promotion. In this place of work, I will do this, Lord. I'll come back.
1: Gakiade, mawe, ma davuya, ma ungbegbleya.
0: You think he'll come back? You may not. You may not. That's why it says, don't allow your heart, an evil heart of unbelief, to deceive you.
1: It
0: says, do not depart from the living God.
1: In
0: verse 13, but exhort one another daily, while it is called today, lest any of you be hardened through the deceitfulness of sin.
1: For we are made
0: partakers of Christ if we hold the beginning of our confidence steadfast unto the end.
1: Ella bena mizu Christo pa goma polao nenyebe mia lemia pa jitofo pa goma jajamede asisa sihalasa nuula.
0: I pray you'll hold this steadfast unto the end in Jesus' name.
1: My dog, but la leader asisa sihalasa de nuula le Yesu pa nukoma.
0: Look at chapter 4, verse 1. Let us therefore fear lest the promise be left us of entering into his rest any of you should seem to come short of it. Any of you should seem to come short of it, almost saved but lost. Almost entering in but denied, lest any of you should seem to come short of it.
1: Verse
0: 2, unto us was the gospel preached as well as unto them, but the word preached did not profit them, not having mixed with faith, not being mixed with faith in them that heard.
1: Le kpokwe viame la bena wo glonya nwi la fia mia wo khan abe wa ma wo khan na ga ke nya si wo sila me de viade ke na wa ma wo e la bena amasi o sila po khose mo de ka kple nya la o.
0: For we which are believed do enter into rest.
1: Eyata mi amasi o kwe sila mi a yide jujo mam.
0: As he said, as I have sworn in my wrath, if they shall enter into my rest, although the works were finished from the foundation of the world.
1: Abe alesi wo gblon enebena. Abe alesi meka atam le nye jikume enebena. Ne waka de nye jujola mefi. Wenye wo udo wo unucho. Hiki amapo gomodudu ani mekafi.
0: Look at verse 6. See therefore, it remains that some must enter therein. And they to whom it was first preached entered not in because of unbelief.
1: Bokwe ama denlia, eyata esi wo suso bena amiade wo na yide ma. Eye amashi wo gbro nyanwila fi agbala, ma yide ama oleji ma kosenu chila.
0: They didn't believe that Christ will come and that the judgment will come so suddenly.
1: Uma kwe sebe Christo lava, from dodro ava yoji kpata o.
0: They say, we still have time.
1: Wo gbro be gamle miasi.
0: Noah, we are coming, don't worry. keep on building the ark, you'll be surprised. You'll be surprised. You'll find me there one day.
1: Noah, no, adaka tulomi gbono gamali gamali. 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
0: Come today. Tomorrow may be too late. Noah, don't worry about me. I said I'm coming. I'll be there.
1: Vag bagbolo. 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Bemagbono, manu aptimakbolo.
0: That flood, if it comes at all, at the moment it's coming like this, we'll be there.
1: Ne toro do aja jogomo le tela ni gba ko ple ple ple ko mi afudu aja mo javu javu agada gbola.
0: And then they were busy on other things.
1: Eye o le kutrikule nu bubu o wa mo lo.
0: But Noah, he kept on a preacher of righteousness.
1: Ga ke Noah jojo ne gbo fun de la ele gbrom no.
0: He kept on building and kept on preaching. He was preaching and building.
1: Ela da ka vu atun lo le gbo fun de yan le gbo fun de yan ada ka vu atun.
0: Only his family believed him.
1: Oh, even from a talk with Honyala Jisolo.
0: Eventually, when the flood began, it was the Lord himself that shut up Noah and his family into that ark.
1: Mlebalo, eyike tododo ajogomola, ma onu tue tu vontro, de Noah ple evia ple sraonu la da kavama.
0: And the Lord closed the door, locked the door, and took the key away.
1: Eye ma o tu vontra to safia joide jifo.
0: All those people that said, we're coming, they were knocking at the door of the ark. Uncle Noah, brother Noah, daddy Noah, open to us, we are ready now. When God was ready, you were not ready. When you are ready now, God is not ready.
1: Ame yo Noah le pepe mine vabo yo gbon Noah. 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Ma ume le klalo na o.
0: Enter while you may. That's why it says in verse 6. That seeing, therefore, it remaineth that some must enter therein.
1: Si mo popo li egbala fuduna gande molo ebena ayata si wo suso bena amiade wo na ide emo.
0: And they to whom it was first promised and preached and proclaimed entered not in because of unbelief.
1: Eye amashewo gbo nyanwi la fi agbanla mo ide emo oledi makosenutila.
0: Verse 11. Let us labor therefore to enter into that rest, lest any man fall after the same example of unbelief.
1: Bokwa mo wi de ke azomi ne mi adova vie bena mi ide du joma mo bena ami adaka na ga je tu sesema ke togbi adaka mo o.
0: Point number 2. Continuation of citizens in the permanently established world.
1: Maunyafa akpa velia jumavila pa ani nonoda le kikasikem udwanine lama.
0: Look at Psalm 119 verse 89.
1: Sama lofande kawi asheke kpokwe bla nivo asheke.
0: Forever, O Lord, thy word is settled in heaven.
1: E blabena wo nyala likede jifo tegbe.
0: The condition of entering in forever, O Lord, it is settled in heaven.
1: To dwine libena gada chadu fiamala wo nyala likede jifo tegbe.
0: The demand of holiness without which no man shall see the Lord forever, O Lord, thy word is settled in heaven.
1: Kokwe nyenye siwo jicho miyasibe miyate agada mla. Eya manomo marakama kwa afeta ola yewa. Wanyala likade jifo tekbe.
0: The word that takes us to heaven. It says forever, O Lord, thy word is settled in heaven.
1: Ma unyayike miyase miya ode jibo waklo miyade jifo la. 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Wanyala likade jifo tekbe.
0: Let's look at Matthew chapter 24. Verse 35.
1: Matthew, blabla von, kukwe blaton voaton.
0: Heaven and earth shall pass away, but my word shall not pass away.
1: Jikle anigbanu la vayi, kanya nyao numale yi ge akpo o.
0: Did he say that many will take the broad road, and when they take that broad road, they will land in hellfire eventually? That word will not pass away. It's established.
1: De ma o magbula be na mosole mogbaja to ajila mogbaja to mala kloa ide joma voma trotroma lenti o enyama likere jifo tegbe.
0: Did he say it is the few that find the narrow way that will get to the kingdom of God? That's what he said. That word will not pass pass away.
1: De magblabena amaviado quella gada agbobi mamua egble matro nyamalika tegbe.
0: Heaven and earth shall pass away, but my words shall not pass away.
1: Jikle anigbanu labai kanya nyaonumale yiga akwa o.
0: And that's the reason why you want to understand.
1: Esiate wolebe wotona se gomolo.
0: If heaven is your goal, if it's not just religion,
1: Benedi when you wag money church the jodro.
0: John chapter 8, I'm reading from verse 30 and verse 31.
1: Johannes Pagbanetamani Pope Blaton Ple Blaton Vode Kelia.
0: John chapter 8. We're reading from verse 30.
1: Johannes Tamani Pope Blaton.
0: It says in verse 30, as he spake these words, many believed on him.
1: There's
0: some people that have historical faith. I believe 19 such and such about 15 years ago now. Remember, I believe.
1: Ami adobe jimato troa jojomo nunchi nyakwe nyamo tro jime fia kaka fwa jojogbolo logboa demo tro jimo fwi atovai mokwese.
0: Look at what it says in verse 31. As he spake these words, many believed on him. In verse 31 now, then said Jesus to those that which believed on him, if ye continue.
1: Bonye Boglolo, Esu Glo Esiaula, Amagado Quadis, Tata Yesu Glona, Yuda Tosho Quadis Labena, Nemi no, Nyanya Lamela.
0: 15 years ago, I believe, if ye continue.
1: Matrojimo Piamo, we are Tonvai, no, let no Yesu Penya Lamela.
0: It is the continuation that we have in the Word of God that makes us to know very surely I am getting there.
1: Maunya Lamono, no, Malelada Silla, Eyanami.
0: Look at verse 31. Jesus says unto those Jews which believed on him, if ye continue in my word, not just continue in the church.
1: There
0: are people that continue in the church, they don't continue in the world. It's not that I continued, I'm a worker. They continue in the work, they don't continue in the world.
1: Dowola mele dowowaji gake manu le donwolo umele ma open nyamede asio.
0: Before you were married, you had the word, you live by the word. Now you are married and you continue in the word.
1: Kafila bad sruan le nyama unya le lemede asi ele sozon leme le desron vo le galemede asia.
0: If he continue in my word, then are ye my disciples indeed, and ye shall know the truth, and the truth shall make you free.
1: Nemi no nya nya la mala ekama nya nusola bamba wominya eye mi ajesi nya tefela enya tefela la womi ablode viwe.
0: You'll be free in Jesus name.
1: Me do gbera la nya ablode vi bamba le yesu panu koma.
0: Let's look at 1 Thessalonians chapter 2 verse 13.
1: Thessalonica topa gban le gban to ta mo ve pupo mo wi eton lia.
0: It says, for this cause also thank we God without ceasing, because when ye received the word of God, you cannot continue in it if you don't receive it. If when you hear it, you say, that's what they want to preach today, I don't receive that one.
1: Nibele va chochi le se maunya lebena, eya kuwa glogbeya.
0: I know what I came for. I'm looking for prayer. I'm looking for miracle. I'm looking for promotion. I'm looking for this.
1: Now,
0: this one, they are saying, now when it comes to my turn, and they say the one I know comes to me, I know it's meant for me, then that one I will get. You're not for the kingdom of God.
1: Hey, you're blown. Let me tell you, nobody turn you.
0: It says, when ye received the word of God which ye had of us, ye received it not as the word of men.
1: egblɔ bena eye le esia ta miawo xa mi da kpe na mawo bena esi mi xɔ mawo nya si mi se le mianu la miexɔe abe amewo ƒe nya ne o.
0: You don't count the word of God as the opinions of men, but as it is in truth, the word of God, which effectually worketh also in you that believe.
1: Ma po ma o fanya bia be na magbeto to na o kabonu la abe ma o fanya na abe alesi o nye ma o fanya van van si kan si anu le mi amasho konesana la mala ena.
0: When you actually receive it, it will work in you.
1: Nenibe lo konya mala awo dolemo.
0: Let's look at Acts of the Apostles chapter 17. Acts chapter 17, I'm reading from verse 11. These were more noble than those in Thessalonica, in that they received the word with all readiness of mind.
1: Ke amesiawo ɖɔ ʋu amesiawo le Tesalonika wawo la wo xɔ nya la kple dzi fãa.
0: What does that mean?
1: Esia gɔme ɖe.
0: When they were coming to the gathering, they prepared their minds. Lord, speak to me today.
1: Hafi wa va chotia la, wo dzra woƒe dzi ɖo dogbe ɖa Mawu egbala ƒom na nye ŋutɔ nye dzi.
0: They came ready to receive the word of God. They received that word with all readiness of mind.
1: Wo va le klalo bo wa xɔnya la eye wo xɔnya la kple dzi fãa.
0: Lord, I think that this is what I need, but you know my need more than I do.
1: Mawu, nu ye dzi me le lo gake la owe nya nye hiahiawo wu nye ŋutɔ.
0: I've been feeling this pain on my side of research.
1: Mau, mele bebere sele nya ka dam nkeke yo melo.
0: And I hope today I'm here going to hear the word of faith that will challenge this thing I'm feeling there and will drive it away. But Lord, that's what I think I need.
1: Mo bo bena me cho ti egba ma se khose benya ple gbedura khojo si anya dolele mo wajo mau e me nya nya to mo bua ba mo gbeton lo.
0: But if you know I have a greater need, a deeper need, a different need than this little pain on my side, no problem, speak to me, I'm ready.
1: Ga ka mau na le nya bena na le lile pe pide na u na le li hian u pe be se mo la ka dama si me hian godo la mau chwe na funu na fa mo le klalo.
0: Whatever it is you want to say, say that to me. That's what these people are. That's how they made heaven.
1: Mao, ni le tibi agblo ne mama na wa blo de blene fa. Ala mi yole eye klo wi de tifo.
0: And if we're going to make it to heaven, this is the readiness of mind we ought to have.
1: Eye ne le tibi de tifo mala. Ele be ala wajila no fa ne mao nyala.
0: And they searched the scriptures daily to see as those things were so.
1: Eye wole ngongula o majuru basi agbebe.
0: James chapter 1 verse 22.
1: Yakobo tagban to popo ebla vovo velia.
0: But be ye doers of the word.
1: Keminye enyala jiwola.
0: That's where the blessing lies.
1: Emma me yajiral.
0: And not hearers only, deceiving your own selves.
1: Menye nyasala sho bla odokwi de deko o.
0: For if any man be a hearer of the word and not a doer, is like unto a man beholding his natural face in a glass.
1: Ella benane ami adenye nyasala simenye ejiwola ola eyama dinu tuade sipo efa jojomomu le ahunhwem.
0: But he beholdeth himself and goeth his way, and straightway forgetteth what manner of man he was.
1: Ella bena ekpodo kwi jesi eye wojokeyi eye numakela anwale siwole lab.
0: Isn't that what happens to almost all people that go to church?
1: Siele jojon da muyo kata le choti dem egbala jiwa.
0: That attend services.
1: Amune dena solema.
0: Isn't that the condition of some who come to our church over here too?
1: Demele alia kple amiado solemia bahame ya me egbawa.
0: Old members and newcomers.
1: That we
0: hear the word of God, and if you ask us the second day, what definite change did the word of yesterday make in your life? What irreversible transformation took place in your life because of what you had last month were forgotten.
1: Let
0: there be a change. Verse 25. But whoso looketh into the perfect law of liberty and continues therein, he not being a forgetful hearer, but a doer of the work.
1: This
0: man shall be blessed in his deeds.
1: I pray
0: that the blessing of continuing in the word, obeying the word, will be ours in Jesus' name. Point number 3, the consecration of citizens to his preeminent enduring word. Consecration. What does that mean? It means that your religion is worth something. Your faith is worth something. We know what we pay in life. If you're going to be well dressed, that costs some money.
1: Lepe nebele jibena ya ta tiganvoa. Tiganvoba gato vone pa obaga.
0: If you're going to eat good food, you pay for that.
1: Nelebe ya da desi vivia, play for gale.
0: I'm going to ask you now, do you put so much value on your spiritual life?
1: Ma bio bia bia de ka de le to asikoko be bia de na wo gbogbo megbono nu a.
0: Do you put so much value on the ticket to get to heaven?
1: De le to asikoko be bia de na agbanle bi koko kana jifu iya.
0: Do you make an effort and know they are not going to change the condition for me to get to heaven?
1: De le lagbagba je le be yan to menye o ma tronu duani kana jifu yi la o.
0: They are not going to change the prerequisite for me to get there. Because of that, the price to pay, I will pay. In 2 Samuel chapter 24, I'm reading from verse 24. And the king said unto Arauna, nay, but I will surely buy each of thee at a price, neither will I offer burnt offerings unto the Lord my God of that which cost me nothing.
1: Kafiala blona arauna benakpao kabonu maflila asio plega. Eye nyama sanu mavo na yehuwa nyamaula jojro o.
0: Does your Christian life cost you anything at all?
1: They were Christo tonye nyepa bononuade honade la siwa.
0: If the district does not provide the bus, then how can I go to church? But your place of work does not provide the bus. You get to the place of work. Your school does not provide the bus. You get to your school. When coming to church, if the local pastor, location pastor, this pastor, whoever pastor is there, if they don't provide transportation for me, that means they don't want me there. I will not be there. Does coming to service cost you anything?
1: And
0: getting to heaven, does it cost you anything? That you repent, repentance. If there's restitution to make, you make the restitution. If there is self-discipline, control your mouth, control your eyes, control your ears, control your body, your flesh. are you willing to pay that price?
1: Benade, na du do kioji, la du wonu chila wonu ku wo tu wom sasa, a fiona duno benayi, kono jade la dua delele foma hema.
0: Or is it just like if Jesus wants me in heaven? Good luck.
1: Elebe alolebe, yes be ma badi po, ana nyuni ana kulomi ye.
0: If he doesn't want me in heaven, then I go to hell. He must pay the whole price. I don't have any price to pay.
1: Elebe ene yes me jimola maire juma voma fan. Yes na khofia kata nyanya ni majagba gbadeke o.
0: There is a price to pay.
1: Afiade libena khalo.
0: And our serving the Lord shall cost us something.
1: Mia pa maus bosbo, elebe wa khona de le miasi.
0: After all, if you pay so much to have the things of the world, why can't you pay all that Christ requires so that this truth, you'll have this truth and you will keep this truth in Jesus' name.
1: And let me tell you that gangangangol anigbanji nota amanu vavenu ike yesu jito miyasi le gbogbomo gohena jifo iya de mima wewa miyawele yesu fanu koma.
0: Give me a good amen over there.
1: Vagbat Thomas amenuare chumiago.
0: Proverbs 23 verse 23. Buy the truth and sell it not.
1: Le dodo blabe voton, kwekwe blabe voton lia, ekbabe flenyante fekule sijaje eme gadre o.
0: Buy the truth. What do you buy without cost?
1: Nuke lafle, eye mazangaleto.
0: You buy clothes, you buy that, you pay the price.
1: Lebe afle avoa, le tu afelete.
0: We're talking about even work, how about those who buy wives?
1: Yeah,
0: apart from paying dowry, that you know, sometimes there are people that are, they walk in the flesh. It's no more, I know the will of God, then I see the, you know, the leadership, and then they say, okay, go and see the lady.
1: Eye bena le na tanunelo maro le zo le mtina mafifia ben bade be ipo lonu mi bena azo be ipo no bi nyonma na glene.
0: And then they also will pray and know the will of God. We're not ready for that anymore.
1: Eye egba bena nyabede kakwa dogbada apo mo ipo lonu ma o ma gba le klalo nema o.
0: We now buy wives and then we're buying scarf for them and buying dresses for them and buying shoes for them.
1: Petia mi de na nyonu lo mi fla duku na o mi afle afopa na o mi afla.
0: And then, and those women too, they make themselves so cheap that they are receiving all that.
1: Eye nyonu otoruku ohopo to egba le church amo o le numo kon le de kapi osi.
0: And then maybe about 2 years later, after the man have been buying and buying and buying and making deposit or buying this and buying that, and then we'll say, I know the will of God. Who doesn't know the will of God, even if that's the way to do it?
1: Eye nyonu le numo kon le numo kon fi amo vama gbeko a no bi nto be na amo ponon lo nune no bi nyonu ade lo ma ke mata ponon ma tu mo ma ji ni be na niye mo ma ji mi awi.
0: They buy wives. And then when they lay it on you heavily, the dowry, and all the income you ever thought of in your life, the family of that lady says, this is what they demand. Then you begin to run up and down, to buy the wife.
1: Eye le yazombe na mokoyonu, eye, jilao, wodro gagande dare tajino, e gaye kwata le bola gbeya miya mati jatu fiyo, le dusi le ta, e jin le bogbon, le jiga le flenyonu.
0: And now to come to the kingdom of God. And to buy the consecration.
1: Buy the
0: truth with your whole heart and give up whatever it is that will compete with the truth of the word of God in your life. We are not ready to do that, and we think we are going to heaven. Heaven to some people is so cheap.
1: Elebena flanya tefia kple wonu san kple mtetablibo benya tefo ile nyala nu sia nu sine jibe adwa de ka kple na gbemlogbo ma wodo waji o ma rubu bede jifo iya de hupo tebenu pa o beni.
0: But there is a price to pay, and I pray that God will make us wise where we'll pay the price in Jesus' name.
1: Amiado gakia de bemia de jifo la afele bemia khelo foma dugbera miata bena amon bemia khofia mia khile yesu fanu koma.
0: Verse 23, buy the truth and sell it not.
1: Lododo blabe voton plenunya nyatepo magage dreo.
0: You know, of course, all the things that are very important and costly to you, you don't sell that.
1: No vinyo mi kwadalo mi ne le vofidunu wade le sania.
0: When you have the certificate, you toiled, you worked, you read, you studied. If you're a wise man, you're keeping that certificate. You don't sell that. Le kwa bena
1: le de skulu lo, le nozanti le glak banle, le zwanfoy skulu, le koda sedi banle, ne le jenunya, ma jirek bede ola le bene, le tepebe vie.
0: And when you have your wife, and then you have prayed and prayed and prayed, you said, is this one? The lady says no.
1: Ne bena le de sron, le dogbeda le yamak banto akbo yon jabena a omo wiyo.
0: And then you prayed and prayed and prayed again. You know, the lady says no.
1: And then
0: you call your friends and then you fast and you pray. Eventually, after praying with consecration, oh Lord, give me this wife, I will serve you.
1: Eye leba yo kon lo bena mau fifia mi dogbeda mi tinu don lebe mau na yon madela masubo la mau to ko manila.
0: This is the only need in my life. This must happen. I don't want to go the way of the world. I don't want to go to the village. I don't want to do this and that. Oh Lord, give this to me. And after, and God sees your sincerity.
1: Mau eye ni nya hia hia la mau malekuti mau nala eye ni majima be de son ikia molo mau kwa wo vevi dodonu kwa wanu kwa re tonyenye le mau.
0: And after you pray like that, and then you get the wife. Do you sell? Do you give up the wife? And you know, your friend wants a woman. Oh, so I can lend you my wife. Do you do that? No.
1: De la tonyonu ma dangbe kono la ba gbobena ka no kono yan mele yonu jin la gbena o ba wu tonya gbo la wu sron na ma dia pa o gbede ya.
0: I got that by prayer.
1: Ela be yan to mo khonu ya to gbedo da mo ye.
0: I got that, that is mine. I know the price I paid for it. You, when you get, you don't give it up. How about the truth? The truth for some people is so cheap. That they will not give up the wife. They will not give up her husband. They will not give up certificate. But they can give up the truth. Just for a flimsy excuse. But the Lord is telling us, if we're going to get to the kingdom of God, buy the truth and sell it not. This truth, it will abide with us forever in Jesus'
1: name.
0: Hebrews chapter 12, I'm reading from verse 14. Follow peace with all men and holiness, without which no man shall see the Lord.
1: That's
0: the condition there. And the Lord is not going to change his condition for anyone. Looking diligently, lest any man fail of the grace of God, lest any root of bitterness springing up trouble you. And then it goes on to say, and thereby many be defiled, lest there be any fornicator or profane person as Esau, who for one morsel of meat sold his birthright.
1: Eye be yeji blobena bena amiade kena ganya hasi wala lo aghoglon bola abe eso amasito yenu topon kogbe didifle le nu dudu jide katala ne o.
0: A moment of feeding the stomach.
1: Madunu pudron don jide kafelo.
0: The stomach took his birthright from him. I pray that nothing will take this birthright away from you. For you know how that afterward, when he would have inherited the blessing, he was rejected, for he found no place of repentance, though he sought it carefully with tears.
1: Ela bena minye bena amagbe khan asimo wojibe yani ya jirapa domela wuti ela bena makpo tamato trope monu o wonye eto adachi wojibe vie khafi.
0: The place of repentance is still there today. As we come and we say, Lord, if there is anything on top of my mind, if there is anything important to me, it is that this heaven, I will get there. You will get there. But you must fulfill the condition.
1: Are
0: you born again?
1: Are
0: you a real child of God?
1: There
0: is now time for repentance.
1: That you
0: say, Lord, this I will not miss it. This one, I will not miss it. Any other thing that will go will have to go. This kingdom of God, I'll be there for 10 years, 100 years, 1,000 years, 1,000,000 years, ever and ever and ever, I will be there. I said I will be there. Why don't you rise up then and call upon the Lord? Examine your life. What is it that will hinder you? Is it that, you know, you have lost salvation and then you are just going about to a counterfeit experience? And counterfeit a profession and counterfeit a confession. I'm saved. Historical salvation. What is the salvation today? What is the change of life? The salvation, the conversion, and the total turning around. Why are you not serious with your life? On the final day, God is not going to change any condition for you or for anybody else. You are asking the Lord now, oh Lord, make me ready. Oh Lord, make me ready.
1: Pray,
0: and the Lord will answer your prayer. Then you will know now I am ready. Salvation is there. Holiness is there. Sanctification is there. Let the Lord make you ready today.

0: Amen.
1: Amen.
0: Hey, you know something? Whenever we clap like that, the two ears of the devil are on this side, when we do... La, la.
1: Praise
0: the Lord. The devil is so unhappy because we are clapping his ears and making him deaf. We bring him under our feet and he will never rise again. Are you ready for this day? Close your eyes and let us pray. Heavenly Father, we thank you for this day. It's a day of double portion. It's a day of double blessing. It's a day of double authority. It's a day of double power. And Lord, we're praying that you will rain your blessings down upon all your people today in Jesus' name. You bring every problem under our feet. Every sickness under our feet. Every attack under our feet. Every affliction under our feet. And Lord, we bring the devil and evil spirits and the works of the devil down. They will never rise again in Jesus'
1: name.
0: Your people have come to you today expecting a double portion from you. And we pray you'll grant us the double portion in Jesus' name. We pray, Lord, you open the heart of everyone to receive the word of God. And faith will come through this word into every heart in Jesus'
1: name.
0: We pray, Lord, you will crush every problem, destroy every work of the devil from everybody's life in
1: Jesus' name.
0: We thank you because we know you have answered. In Jesus' name we pray. God bless you. Please be seated. We're looking at Luke chapter 10, reading from verse 19. Luke chapter 10, verse 19. Behold, I give unto you power to tread on serpents and scorpions and over all the power of the enemy, and nothing shall by any means hurt you. The story here, you need to understand. There were disciples of the Lord Jesus Christ. These disciples had come to the Lord Jesus. When the Lord said, come, they came. When the Lord said, sit, they sat. When the Lord said, hear my word, they heard. When the Lord said, do this, they did it. When the Lord said go, they went. And these disciples that always carried out the word of Christ. Come, sit, listen, rise, go.
1: Me.
0: Everything he told them. They did. They submitted to his word. They submitted to his will. And they did exactly what he told them to do the time he told them to do it. And they discovered that as long as you are walking in the way of obedience, you are walking in the way of power. They discovered as long as you are submissive like a disciple, that you will have the power and the authority of a master. This is what we need to learn. That those disciples that obeyed the Lord gave them power and authority. So these 70 disciples were sent out. Go, the Lord had said. And they went. And they did what he told them to do. And then in verse 17. And the 70 returned again with joy. Saying, Lord, even the devils are subject unto us through thy name. And he said unto them, I beheld Satan as lightning fall from heaven. Satan will always fall. In the presence of Christ.
1: Le Christo panukuma.
0: Satan will always fall.
1: Satan agana yeshai.
0: In the presence of disciples that carry out the word of Christ, the word of the Master, without question.
1: Le nusron la shiona do tu apoto oda apoto la panya laji oda apoto basete laji eyomai biya biyadeke o.
0: And it was after the testimony. After the declaration that behold, I see Satan falling as like he fell suddenly from heaven. It was after that declaration that Jesus said, behold, I give unto you power.
1: Yes,
0: I give unto you authority. I give unto you exactly the same power I have to bring the devil down. I transfer that to you. I give that to you.
1: And it
0: is the power to tread on serpents and scorpions. And over all the power of the enemy. And nothing shall by enemies hurt you. There is a lot in that place. That the Lord Jesus Christ gave to his own disciples. There is a lot in that place. That is available for every child of God. There is a lot in that place. That assures us of victory and dominion. That tells us we are more than conquerors through him that loved us and gave himself for us. That is what gives us spiritual dominion. In Revelation chapter 12. Revelation chapter 12. 12. Reading from verse 11. And they overcame him by the blood of the Lamb. That is, they overcame the devil. They overcame the serpent spirit. They overcame Satan. They overcame the adversary. They overcame the accuser of the brethren. They overcame the one that is walking up and down to and fro to do evil in the world. They overcame the originator of sickness and the originator of affliction. They overcame the one that brings yoke and that brings curse. They overcame the one that causes tears and sorrows in our lives. They overcame him by the blood of the Lamb. And by the word of their testimony. And they loved not their lives unto the death. That means then, as we look at those verses of scripture, we have power. I said we have power. We have authority. And we have spiritual dominion. And today, we're going to manifest the use of that power. Every yoke in your life is broken. Every problem in your life is solved. Every attack of the devil in your life is cancelled. And all those things that have been moving in your family, from grandfather to your father, to yourself, to your children, this very day, you will walk on them. You'll be victorious in Jesus' name.
1: When
0: we stand in the name of Jesus, tell me who has power to oppose. In the name of Jesus. In the name of Jesus. We will walk on these serpents and these scorpions. And today, victory is ours in Jesus' name. Today, in the name of Jesus, you have the victory. Because number one, there is power. Number two, there is dominion. And that power is by you there. That power will work in your life there. Your tears are wiped away. Your sorrow is taken away. All those manipulations of the devil, they are cancelled in Jesus' name. I divide the message to three parts. Number one, the privilege of submissive disciples. The privilege of submissive disciples. Number two, the promise of spiritual dominion. The promise of spiritual dominion. Number three, power over stubborn demons and diseases. I like that. Power over stubborn demons. You know, the demon that says, I will not go out. I will ruin your life. I will destroy you. No matter any prayer warrior you go to, I am here, I am here. Since you are born, I've been with you. I will make you die. stubborn demons, I announce to you, you said you will not go. Today, you are going in Jesus' name. No stubborn demon can remain here today. And no stubborn disease can remain here today. Because I come to you in the name, in the authority, in the power of the Lord Jesus Christ, and every stubborn demon and every stubborn disease, I come against you and I command, go out in Jesus' name.
1: Three points
0: to look at before we pray. Number one, the privilege of submissive disciples. What can the Lord do with a disciple that is not submissive? When Jesus says, come unto me, all ye that labor and are heavy laden, what will Jesus do with the people that refuse to come? When the Bible says, faith cometh by hearing the word of God, and blessed are your ears if you hear, what will Jesus do with the people that are not submissive enough to hear the word of God? What can Jesus do for people that never listen to the word of God, and they will never hear the word of God, and they will never act according to the word of God, and they are not submissive to the word of God? What will Jesus do with them?
1: What
0: will Jesus do with a disciple when he says go and they refuse to go? If they are not submissive, what can Jesus do with them? The disciples who have read about here, in Luke chapter 10 verse 19, he called the 70 disciples. He paired them up two by two. He said, you will go with this person. You will go with this person. What if this fellow said, I don't talk to this fellow. I don't go with this fellow. We don't have anything to do together. Jesus, you made a mistake. I cannot travel with this, and I cannot walk with him. So, I'm not going to obey. What will Jesus

0: Because they were submissive disciples.
1: Here, look
0: at us here today.
1: We're
0: hearing the word of God.
1: And
0: it's the word of power.
1: And
0: it's the word of authority. It is when you submit to that word, the privilege that Jesus gave to those disciples will become yours. How can the Lord give you the privilege? If you say, I will do what I will do. I will go where I will go. I will drink what I will drink. I will tell lies when I want to tell lies. I will fight when I want to fight. I will rebel when I want to rebel. Nobody can control my life. I am deep alive, but that does not mean that everything they say I'm going to obey. Stand up, I stand up, sit down, I sit down, go, I go, come, I come. Not me. I am not like that. I am tough.
1: These
0: disciples that received power, that had a great privilege, they were submissive disciples.
1: After
0: they had gone, after they went to the place the Lord sent them, and they got the victory there. They did not say, look at it, I have power already. I am going to establish my own ministry in this place. Jesus has sent me. What if they remained over there to establish their own private ministry? The ministry of John and Co. The ministry of James and Co. The ministry of Ngozi and family. What if they remained over there? And they did not come back to the Lord Jesus. This privilege that they had, they will not have. I want you to mark it down today. The people that have the authority, the people that have the power, and the people that do great exploits, the people that receive great miracles, they are the submissive disciples. And today that power is near you. I said today that power is near you. All that the Lord is looking for, that attitude of submission, that attitude of obedience, that attitude that comes to you, and then the self within, the stubbornness within, the rebellion within, the Lord removes it, and you say, Lord, here am I. I am submissive to your will, and the power of the Holy Ghost will come upon you, and the authority of the name of Jesus will walk in your mouth, and sicknesses will leave your life, and this will be another great day for you in Jesus' name.
1: Now
0: you see the people that carry on the work of God. And the power is being transferred and transmitted into their lives. They are the people that are submissive to the word of the Lord. That's why Jesus said in Luke chapter 10 verse 19, behold, I give unto you power. What kind of power? The power to tread on serpents and scorpions.

0: And the power over all the power of the enemy. And nothing shall by any means hurt you. If I understand the words of Jesus very well, when he said nothing shall by any means hurt
1: you,
0: witches cannot hurt you. I said witches cannot hurt you. Wizards cannot hurt you. Traditional worshippers cannot hurt you. Masquerades cannot hurt you. The people that put charcoal in their tongue, in their mouth, they too. They cannot hurt
1: you.
0: All these people that you see in your dream, they cannot hurt you. Every serpent, every scorpion, every evil power, you will march on them. Today, before we leave this place, every problem in your mind, every problem in your head, every problem in your body, they will come under your feet, you'll stand up, you'll be marching like a soldier.
1: In
0: Matthew chapter 16 verse 19, and I will give unto thee the keys of the kingdom of heaven, and whatsoever thou shalt bind on earth shall be bound in heaven, and whatsoever ye shall loose on earth shall thou shalt loose on earth shall be loosed in heaven. Who are these people that Jesus said, I will give unto you the keys of the kingdom? Let me remind you who they are. He saw them by the seaside, and he called them, follow me, I will make you fishers of men. And immediately they left their nets and they followed him. What's that? Submission. These were submissive disciples. And then he saw Matthew by the wayside. He was doing his work. He was getting money. And Jesus said, leave everything and follow me. And Matthew stood up and he followed him. At another time, he preached a particular message. And the people said, this is a hard saying. Who can receive this? And then many people went away. And Jesus said, will you also go away? Ah, they said no. We have surrendered our lives to the Lord. To whom shall we go? You have the word of eternal life. We will follow you to the end. What do you call that? That's submission. These were submissive disciples. Let me tell you again, the people that say, I am a man of my mind. What I don't like, I will not do. The doctrine I don't like, I will not accept. If it is hard, count me out. I'm not there. They never have this power. They never have this key. But these submissive disciples, Jesus said unto them,
1: yes, and
0: I will give unto thee the keys of the kingdom of heaven. We have the key today. I said we have the key today.
1: Maybe
0: he sent us to preach salvation, we're preaching it. He sent us to preach sanctification, we're preaching it. He told us to preach holiness, without which no man shall see the Lord. Whether they accept or they don't accept, preach it, and we're doing
1: it.
0: He told us to serve him, and we're serving him. And because we're submissive to his word and submissive to his will, he gives unto us the keys of the kingdom of heaven. And then he said, whatsoever thou shalt bind on earth shall be bound in heaven. And whatsoever thou shalt loose on earth shall be loosed in heaven. That key is in the hand of submissive disciples. Are you there today? Which kind of disciples? Are you? I said, which kind of disciple are you? Rebellious disciple. Disobedient disciple. Backsliding disciples. Which kind are you, my sister? My brother here, which kind are you? If the submissive disciples are there, where are they? Wave that hand at me like this. You will overcome the devil. You will overcome your problem. The key to your breakthrough is in your hand already. And you will use the key, you will open the door, and you will have the breakthrough and success and prosperity and power in Jesus' name. In John chapter 14 verse 12. John chapter 14 verse 12. Verily, verily, I say unto you, he that believeth on me, the works that I do shall he do also, and greater works than this shall he do, because I go unto my Father. This again is a privilege of submissive disciples. The people that went away in chapter 6 of John, they are no more here now. The Lord never allowed the people that went away from him to retain his power, to retain the key, and to hold the key. As they went away, they lost the power, they lost the privilege, they lost the key. The people that remained with him to the very end, they are the people he told, verily, verily, I say unto you, you keep on believing in me, the works I do ye shall do, and greater works than this shall ye do, because I go to the Father on your behalf. Jesus is here today.
1: Yes,
0: what he did before, he will do again
1: here.
0: He healed the sick before, he will do it again here. He delivered the oppressed before, he will do it again here. The works he did before will be done here in Jesus' name. Point number 2. The promise of spiritual dominion. The promise of spiritual dominion. It tells us in Romans chapter 16. Romans chapter 16, I'm reading from verse 20. And the God of peace shall bruise Satan
2: under your feet shortly. The God of peace. And
1: it's
2: a God of power. And
1: it's
2: a God of promise. And
1: it
2: is a God of goodness. And
1: it's
2: a God of authority.
1: And
2: it's a God with him. All things are possible. The God of all possibilities. The one that has power that no Satan, no devil, no demon, no evil spirit can challenge. And it says the God of peace shall bruise Satan under your feet shortly. The Lord will do it. Whatever the devil has done in your life, the Lord will reverse it. Whatever stronghold the devil has built in your life and in your family, in your business, that stronghold will crumble in Jesus' name. You have overcome. I said you have overcome. This very day, in the name of the Lord, by the power of the Lord, because of the faithfulness of God, we have overcome in Jesus' name. In Romans chapter 8, verse 37. Romans chapter 8, verse 37. Nay, in all these things we are more than conquerors through him that loved us. In all these things we are more than conquerors. It doesn't say they are more than conquerors. But we who are here, I said those of us who are here, we are more than conquerors. Tell the person by your side, I am more than a conqueror. Don't close your mouth. This is not the time to keep quiet. I say, you say to the person by your side, look at them eyeball to eyeball, face to face, and tell everyone there, I am more than a conqueror.
1: Membe magazi do dio. Pipi mani do dio zinzimbe gamio. 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Kwebe nukuvi yibwane hana potawaji.
2: Praise the Lord. In all these things, in the village, and in the city, in all these
1: things,
2: in the village, and in the city, and when people are sick all around, and when all the problems are rising up here and there, and when the challenges are increasing, and when the devil and demons are jumping up and down, when they come in the day and they come in the dream, when they come through women and they come through men, when they come in the business and the problems come in the family, anywhere the problems come, we who are here today, every brother and every sister, every boy and every everyone here today, praise the Lord, we are more than conquerors. I said we are more than conquerors through the Lord Jesus Christ, who loves us. He has given us spiritual dominion already, and we have power and authority already, and nothing will be able to conquer you in Jesus' name. Today, we're going to wage war, battle against those problems in your life And all those problems and strongholds, they are going to go away. In 2 Corinthians chapter 10, 2 Corinthians chapter 10 from verse
1: 3.
2: For though we walk in the flesh, we do not war after the flesh. For the weapons of our warfare are not carnal. Stop there for a moment. There are some people that use carnal weapons. And the weapons they try to use, they are not of the Holy Ghost. The weapons they try to use are not of Jesus Christ. The methods they try to use, they are not of the Lord. Those weapons cannot effectively work against Satan. Any method they taught you in the white garment church before you came here, you try to pray like that, it will not work. Any repetition that they taught you in that other assembly where you used to go, and they will say repeat this 7 times, 14 times, 21 times, and you are repeating it as if you are doing incantation, that one is carnal. It will not work. The methods that they use in, among some people, they have discovered if you do like this and do like this, those people, they'll be afraid of you. They will calm down. Their hands will be beaten down. If you use that method, that work doesn't work against demons. It doesn't work against sickness. It doesn't work against Satan. If you do all those carnal things, you remain in your problem.
1: For
2: the weapons of our warfare are not carnal. If you come into the church and you try to use the weapons of politicians, it will not work. All those are carnal weapons. Immediately you get into the gate of the kingdom, the kingdom of God, all the methods, all the strategies, all the practices that you are using in the world, you drop them at the gate of the kingdom, and then you enter into the kingdom of God. Because those carnal weapons don't work. Another thing is this. When you come into the kingdom of God, and you mix carnal weapons and spiritual weapons, the carnal weapons will neutralize the power of the spiritual weapons. When you mix good water with poisoned water, poisoned liquid, that poisoned liquid will destroy that good water. You'll not be able to drink it. So mixing carnal weapons with spiritual weapons will make you a defeated person, because everything will just be upside down and nothing will work. You will look at your life, and I prayed their prayer and I did everything, and look at all these problems in my life because of the presence and the use and the practice of carnal weapons in your life. For the weapons of our warfare are not carnal, but mighty through God to the pulling down of strongholds, casting down imagination, And every high sin that exalted itself against the knowledge of God. And bringing it to captivity. Every thought to the obedience of Christ. That's why we come here today. Because we have spiritual weapons. And we're not mixing a spiritual weapon with carnal weapons. And we're going to destroy every work of the devil. And we're going to bring down every thought that rises against the purpose and the plan of God in our lives. Strongholds are falling today. Strongholds are being destroyed today. And we will have the victory in Jesus' name.
1: We
2: will look at Mark chapter
1: 11.
2: Mark chapter 11. I'm reading from verse
1: 12.
2: Mark 11 verse 12. And on the morrow when they were come from Bethany, he was hungry. And seeing a fig tree afar off, having leaves, he came if haply he might find anything thereon. And when he came, he found nothing but leaves, for it was, for the time of peace was not yet. And Jesus answered and said unto it, no man eat fruit of thee hereafter forever. And his disciples heard it. You see the problem here. The fig tree was not bringing forth fruit as it should. And then Jesus said in a single sentence, no man eat fruit of this tree anymore. What then happened? Verse 20. And in the morning, as they passed by, they saw the fig tree dried up from the roots. And Peter, calling to remembrance, says unto him, Master, behold, the fig tree which thou cursed is withered away.
1: Behold,
2: the tree which thou cursed is withered away. When something is growing, but it is not useful, then it is destructive, then we speak against it and it dries away.
1: Cancer
2: has tentacles and roots that is going to the body to destroy the cells of the body. We speak the word of God against that cancer, the cancer will dry away.
1: Fibroid
2: is occupying the place where the baby that you need to give birth to should occupy. And the fibroid is saying, I am here. No baby is allowed to stay here. We speak the word against that fibroid, and the fibroid will dry away. So Peter called to remembrance and said, Master, behold, the fig tree that you have caused is withered
1: away.
2: And Jesus answering says unto them, have faith in God. For verily I say unto you that whosoever shall say unto this mountain, be thou removed, and be thou cast into the sea, and shall not doubt in his heart, but shall believe that those things which he says shall come to pass, he shall have whatsoever he says.
1: And
2: vanish away, and it is gone. So your problems go away, and it will go. Because that's the word the Lord has told us, that whosoever shall say unto this mountain, be thou removed and be cast into the sea, and you don't doubt in your heart, but you believe that those things which you have said will come to pass, you will have whatsoever you have said.
1: When I'm yes, Globana comes, you can go to Sabina, Hunana, Yada, Jofuma, Emaka, Dilepa, Jima, Ohati, Bono, Honest, and Abinanusi, Glama, Lama, Vagala, Ababam,
2: God has given us this authority and power. And thank God it is here today. I come to point number 3. Power over stubborn demons and diseases. Now, let me tell you something. Here we need to really learn. And you know, I know many people that read the word of God, but they don't learn. And whenever I go to the Bible, I learn. And I want to pass some of the instruction and learning what I've learned in the Bible to you. When Jesus was met by the centurion, that centurion said, my servant is vexed, is tormented, is troubled, but at home, I want you to help me heal and deliver my servant. And Jesus said, I will come home with you.
1: Yes,
2: and I will heal your servant. Oh, and he said, you don't need to come home with me. He said, but just speak the word. And I know that your word carries authority.
1: So
2: ask me, how do I know that? Because I am a man under authority. I am submissive to the authority above me. Because of that, those who are under me, they submit to my authority too. And I say to this one, go, and he goeth. And I say to that one, come, and he cometh. I've discovered the principle, when I submit to authority, then those under me will also submit to me. Why do I submit? Because if I do not submit to the authority above me, those who are under me will not submit to me. And Lord Jesus, I've been watching you. You are submissive to the authority of your Father. Because of that, sickness and evil spirit will submit to your authority. Submission begets submission. The other side of that principle is this. Stubborn demons will also remain stubborn when you are stubborn. When you are submissive, those evil spirits will be submissive to you. You mentioned the name of Jesus. And because you are submissive to the higher authority, all those demons will be submissive to you. But if you are stubborn and you are never submissive to the authority above you, the stubborn devils also will say, if you are stubborn, why are you telling me not to be stubborn? I will be stubborn too. Sicknesses remain stubborn in stubborn people. Demons remain stubborn in stubborn people. You watch them.
1: We are long for
2: the people that say, the pastor does not know me.
1: I'm going to pastor my Jesse Molo.
2: the pastor wants to deal with me and talk to me as he's dealing with the people in western part of Nigeria. The pastor doesn't know anything.
1: A pastor jibe na ya ye afu na be so na ne Lagos town. A pastor wa jesimolo.
2: I will show the pastor I am stubborn.
1: A ma de ti a pastor wa na kan ya mo ni visa glan la mi amo.
2: You are hurting yourself.
1: Yo le levon mo du to do
2: kwi. Because of this principle in the word of God.
1: Le nun banis na le ma ofa nyamalata.
2: Stubborn demons remain stubborn. It's stubborn people.
1: Bobo jagla ola wanu aglan dem le amine jagla la pa gbo.
2: Stubborn disease remains stubborn. It's stubborn people.
1: Yo le jagla la na aglan dem le amine jagla la pa
2: agbo. But when you make up your mind,
1: gakene be na le du ikule pa agbo.
2: I'm going to be submissive to the word of God.
1: Be ma bobo do kunye ne ma ofa nyala.
2: I'm a submissive disciple.
1: Nu sala si bobo do kwi la.
2: I'm following the law.
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2: I'm serving the law.
1: Ma suba foto.
2: What he tells me to do, I will do.
1: Me bobo ma ola ye ma wo.
2: Then I know.
1: Ek ma manye.
2: When I come in the name of Jesus.
1: Ne ma yo Yesu fanu ko.
2: Every stubborn demon will flee away in Jesus' name.
1: Bobo bo ma so tun wa do le nya gbo mo le Yesu fanu ko mo.
2: Every stubborn disease.
1: Eye do le le ma so tun wo.
2: Will get away from my life.
1: Wa do le nya agbo mo.
2: Because I am one of the submissive disciples of Christ.
1: Yo la be na mo ni Yesu so be run so la sho lo bobo do ko la do mo to.
2: Matthew chapter 17, I'm reading from verse 20. And Jesus said unto them, because of your unbelief, for verily I say unto you, if your faith has a grain of mustard seed, ye shall say unto this mountain, remove hence to yonder place, and it shall remove, and nothing shall be impossible unto you. Give me a good amen. It says, when you have faith in the Lord, and there is nothing disturbing your faith, contaminating your faith, spoiling your faith, corroding your faith, and you have pure faith in the Lord, unshakable faith in the Lord, if ye have faith as a grain of mustard seed, ye shall say unto this mountain, and I say to that mountain today, the mountain in your life, the mountain in your family, the mountain in your business, the mountain of your children, I say to that mountain, ye shall say unto this mountain, remove hands to yonder place, and it shall remove, and nothing shall be impossible unto you. Nothing shall be impossible unto you. Remind you of something. That word, nothing. We have met it somewhere else today in the message. Nothing shall by enemies hurt you, and nothing shall be impossible unto you. Join those two things together. All things are possible now. The devil cannot play any trick in your life anymore. Disease cannot remain there anymore. Evil powers cannot remain there anymore. Nothing shall by enemies hurt you, and nothing shall be impossible unto you. Are you ready? I said, are you ready? In Psalm 91, he that dwelleth in the secret place of the Most High shall abide under the shadow of the Almighty. I will say, the Lord is my refuge, is my fortress, my God, in him will I trust. God. Are you trusting the Lord today? I said, are you trusting the Lord today? Surely he shall deliver thee from the snare of the fowler and from the noisome pestilence. He shall cover thee with his feathers, and under his wings shalt thou trust. His truth shall be thy shield and thy buckler. Thou shalt not be afraid of the terror by night, nor for the arrow that flies by day, nor for the pestilence that walketh in darkness, nor for the destruction that wasted at noonday. It thousand shall fall at thy side. It shall fall at thy side. A thousand shall fall at thy side, and 10,000 at thy right hand, but it shall not come near thee. I said it shall not come near thee. Almighty God said it shall not come near thee. Jesus, the lover of your soul, said it shall not come near thee. But it shall not come near thee. Only with thine eyes shall thou behold and see the reward of the wicked. Because thou hast made the Lord, which is my refuge, even the Most High, thy habitation. There shall no evil befall thee, neither shall any plague come near thy dwelling. For he shall give his angels charge over thee, to keep thee in all thy ways. They shall bear thee up in their hands. Lest thou dash thy foot against a stone. Thou shalt tread on the lion and the adder. Are you still there? I said, are you still there? Let me see you tread on the serpents and the adder. How do you tread on serpents and the adder? And tread on your sickness. And tread on your infirmity. And tread on your problem. And tread on the devil. And tread on the serpent spirit. And tread on the witchcraft. And tread on the tradition. And tread on the barrenness. And tread on all the problems that followed you here. Thou shalt tread on the lion and the adder. The young lion and the dragon shall thou trample under thy feet. They are under your feet from now on. Open your mouth and tell the Lord I thank you. Problems are under my feet. Sicknesses under my feet. Demons under my feet. Evil spirit under my feet. Affliction under my feet. All the attacks under my feet. I am a conqueror. I am more than a conqueror. I am victorious. I cannot be defeated again. I cannot be defeated again. I am more than a conqueror. The Lord has made it to overcome. The Lord has given you the victory. The Lord has given you the victory. Open your mouth. Sicknesses under my feet. Affliction under my feet. Witchcraft under my feet. Curse under my feet. Yoke under my feet. Problems under my feet. Mountains under my feet. I am free. I am free. I am free. I am free. I am healed. I am healed. I am delivered. My problems are gone. No more sickness. No more disease. No more demonic power. No more affliction. I am free. And he has healed me of all my diseases. Tell the Lord. Accept it. Receive it. And it is yours. It is yours. If you are a submissive disciple, it is yours. If you are an obedient disciple, it is yours. If you are no more using carnal weapons, victory is yours. If you are concentrating only on spiritual weapons, victory is yours. If you are not a stubborn disciple, if you are not a stubborn church goer, if you are submissive and you are yielded to the Lord, then every problem will submit. Every demon will submit. Every disease will submit. Every evil power will submit. You will have the victory.

0: In Jesus' name we pray. Give me a good amen. Your sickness is gone in Jesus' name. Mountains are removed in Jesus' name. How many of you will have a testimony today?
1: Praise the Lord.
0: Let's pray now. You catch the miracle that is coming your way. Say it's coming my way. I will catch it now. Get ready now, it's coming. Get ready, it's coming. Get ready, it's coming. When you hear the final amen, you check up, that thing will not be there again. Father, in the name of Jesus, we thank you for the double blessing today. Double miracle today. Double portion today. I pray, O Lord, upon everyone here that you will shower your blessings in Jesus' name. Sickness and disease, I come against you. And I command that disease, I command that sickness, come out in Jesus' name. That sickness in your brain, that torment in your brain, that fire burning in your brain, I command right now, come out in Jesus' name.
1: I
0: command that spirit of epilepsy, come out in Jesus' name. That high blood pressure, be healed in Jesus' name. The stroke and the trembling of the body, I command right now, the healing virtue of the Lord will touch you. Be healed in Jesus' name.
1: Be healed in Jesus' name.
0: The swelling in your tummy, the swelling in your body, and the hernia, I pray right now, be removed in Jesus' name. The swelling in the leg, I command right now, be removed in Jesus' name. Every sickness and every pain in your body, you are healed by the stripes of Jesus. I pray right now that healing be manifested in Jesus' name. Lord, I pray for those who are barren, they are not barren anymore. The fibroid in them, come out in Jesus' name. Lord, give them miracle children now to replace the fibroid in Jesus' name. I pray the Lord will touch your business. Success and prosperity will follow you in Jesus' name. Lord, touch those who are blind. Touch those who are lame. Touch those who are deaf and dumb. And remove their infirmities in Jesus' name. Every yoke in their lives, every curse in their lives, remove them. One for everyone, destroy the works of the devil. I pray, Lord, there be miracles everywhere. Miracles everywhere. Miracles everywhere. Confirm your blessing and miracle upon every life now in Jesus' name.
1: It is done.
0: It is done. It is done. We have got it. We have received from you. In Jesus' name we pray. Amen. yourself, the miracle is there already. Get up, you'll see the miracle.
2: Shall I rise up to
3: pray?
2: I want you to commit yourself to the Lord in the service of today.
3: But you'll
2: be open to the word of God. Now the Lord will speak to your heart directly. And whatever the Lord speaks to you, by His grace, you receive by faith. And this word will mix with faith in your heart. And it will produce good work in your heart. So that the blessing that comes along with the word will be yours today and for the rest of your life. Heavenly Father, we thank you very much for our service. Thank you because we know you are present mightily here. Lord Jesus, we will welcome you here. We rejoice in your presence. We have the assurance that as you have said, where two or three are gathered in your name, there you are in their midst, and we know you are here today. We're praying, Lord, you'll stretch forth your hand. Bless everyone in Jesus' name. Spirit of the living God, we thank you for being present in our service today. We pray, Lord, your power and might will be felt all through the service in Jesus'
3: name.
2: We pray that you make us carriers and possessors of your blessing. And then from this place we'll reach out to other people and then we'll touch them with the hand of blessing in Jesus' name. And for new brothers and sisters who have just come in, and they are now with us not only in the church but in the kingdom, we pray, Lord, it will be a great time of service for them in Jesus' name. Bless them and bless
3: them.
2: Bless us too. And make us partakers of the supernatural power of the Lord. In Jesus' mighty name we pray. You can be seated today. We're having something very special. Especially because I don't know since last this the time you have had this last. We're talking about the blessing of growing in scriptural giving. The blessing of growing in scriptural giving.
3: There's a lot
2: in that sentence, in that message, in that title, the topic of the message I told you just now. Number one is giving. Number two is scriptural giving. Then number three is growing in scriptural giving.
4: And then the blessing that comes along giving to the Lord in a scriptural way growth is both desired and demanded in life. A new baby comes into the family and the parents desire growth. A man has just started a business and he expects growth. A person has come into the Christian life, into the fold, and is desiring and wanting spiritual growth. Or we have just started a new district somewhere, a new ministry somewhere, and we want growth. Or it is your family there and you want growth. Or there is a particular dream the Lord has given to you, and you've seen the beginning, the commencement of that dream. And if there is anything you want growth in the fulfillment and revelation of the hand of God in that dream. You want growth. And God has made adequate provision for growth. But if we're going to grow, number one, there must be growth in knowledge and understanding. Growth in knowledge and understanding. Take your family, for example. In your family, if you don't have any better knowledge about family life,
3: then
4: you are 10 years ago, it will just be like 10 years ago. Because it is the growth in knowledge and understanding of what the family is, that's how you are going to grow. Number two, in love and fellowship. Number three, in wisdom and maturity. Number four, growth in service and worship. It means that in your service to the Lord, there is growth. Number five, in purity and power. Number six, in spiritual strength and endurance. Then number seven, in discipleship and giving. Without that growth in wisdom and maturity, you will not grow in giving. What I mean is, let's say for example, you were earning about 5,000 naira maybe 5 years ago. And then when they say you want to worship the Lord with your tithe and offering, you raise up 10 naira. And then you give. And then when you are now earning 7,000 naira, then they say tithe and offering, you raise up the same 10 naira. And then you have now got more and you are now earning about 15,000 naira every month, you raise up the same 10 naira. Even though you are having more money,

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1: Mosi gbanto tabla vovon kokwe blaton vone kle blaton voaton.
0: And he said, I am Abraham's servant, and the Lord has blessed my master greatly, and he's become great.
1: Eye wo gbon bena Abraham fo dola menye ye o wa yura yan afoto wo ponunu ton. Eye wo na alowo kle ni o.
0: And he has given him flocks and herds and silver and gold and men servants and maid servants and camels and asses.
1: Eye wo na alowo kle ni wo klo salo kle sika kluvi wo kle kosivi wo gbagbo so wo kle teji wi.
0: That's talking about Abraham.
1: Eye lo po unto Abraham nu
0: ti. He became great.
1: Ezu egan.
0: But have you noticed that Abraham kept on growing and growing and growing in giving?
1: Gakele nyabena Abraham le titileji le titileji le na na ma umia.
0: And because was growing in giving. Then you will see the comment here that the Lord bless my master greatly is become great. I want you to look at another man. It's in 1 Chronicles chapter 11 verse
1: 9.
0: So David watched greater and greater, for the Lord of hosts was with him. This man also David, he just kept on giving.
1: David
0: and he didn't even charge the people of Israel for his services. When he killed Goliath for them, how much did he earn? What position did he have? And what reward was he given? Nothing. He only had the persecution of Saul. But all the same, he kept on giving. And when it came time to build the temple, the tabernacle for Israel, he provided and gave. And this man, because he was a man dedicated to giving, this dedication to giving, then we are told here that he became greater and greater. And that's why the Bible says it is more blessed to give than to receive. In Acts of the Apostles chapter 20 verse 35, I have showed you all things, how that so laboring ye ought to support the weak. And to remember the words of the Lord Jesus, how he said, it is more blessed to give than to receive. You see, when you keep on giving and giving and giving, it makes the blessings of God to overflow in your life. And the blessings will overflow. I said the blessings will overflow. The blessing of growing in scriptural giving.
1: Yaira kana titi lengongwa fonu nanama.
0: I divide the message to three parts. Number one,
1: maunyala mmeda kwa matong banto.
0: God's promise to gracious givers.
1: Maupanu gbedodona amasina nukledifan.
0: The people that give without any complaint.
1: Ameyonanu livili vili limanomi.
0: The people that give without looking back.
1: Amasyonanu magbama kwama kotwe.
0: The people that give without reservation.
1: Amasyonanu eyoma de dekelama o.
0: God's promise to gracious givers.
1: Maupanu gbedodona amasina nukledifan.
0: Number two, godly pattern of guided giving.
1: Evelia, ma o mamela ponu nana.

0: Godly pattern for guided giving. Number three, growing prosperity for great givers. Growing prosperity for great givers. Let's come back to number one. And I want you to notice all these verses of scriptures that we're going to read. And if you want the blessing of God in your life, get into the scriptures. And get into obedience to the scriptures. And the blessings are going to be abundant in your life. I said the blessings will be abundant in your life. I said the blessings will be abundant in your life. You need to give me an amen that will bring the rain of blessing down upon your family. You need to give me an amen that will expand your market. You need to give me an amen that the prosperity you have, your prosperity will be as large as your amen. God's promise to gracious givers. In Luke chapter 6, verse 38. Give, and it shall be given unto you. Good measure. Press now, shaking together, running over, shall men give into your bosom.
1: Eglabina mina eyewanami, di genuni siwate eyewuvu ogbangula wa tuado miyafako. Labena di genuti miyakodi di laye kwa kwa di dena miyauka.
0: For the same measure that ye meet with that, it shall be measured to you again.
1: Di genuti miyakodi di la.
0: Give, and it shall be given unto you. Then it says, what will be given to you will be good measure. Then he tells us, it's what we sow that we reap. It's what we give that will come back to us. Even in little things, it is what you sow that you reap. And it is what you give that will be given to you. And you know, sometimes you might be in your family, for example. You're a lady, you're a woman, and you're married, and you want a smile from your husband. But you have a frown on your face. Give, and it shall be given to you. You give what you desire. And it is what you desire that will be given back to you. It's like when you are standing before the mirror. And then you are looking at the mirror. Then you see somebody in the mirror. That's your picture right there. And then you frown your face. Face, and you tell the fellow in the mirror, smile at me if you want a smile. That one in the mirror will never smile except you smile yourself. If you need a smile, you smile. If you need joy, you give joy. If you need strength, you give strength. If you need help, you give help. If you need money, give money. Because it is what you give that will be given back to you. And how many people stand before the mirror of the world and they stand there with a plastic face? A stony face. A frowning face. And angry. angry face.
1: And
0: then they are just standing there, they're saying the world should give them a smiling face. The world is like a mirror. And it is what you give that will be given back to you. Your customers, they're like mirrors. It is what you give that they'll give back to you. Your friends, they're like a mirror. And the brothers and sisters here, they're like mirrors.
1: No,
0: if you give them a frown, you'll get a frown back.
1: No,
0: give, and it shall be given unto you. When you give a smile, when you give love, when you give a helping hand,
1: and
0: when you give money to God, then it is that will be given back unto you. In Psalm 37 verse 3. Psalm 37 verse 3. Trust in the Lord and do good, so shalt thou dwell in the land, and verily thou shalt be fed.
1: You must do something in verse 4.
0: Delight thyself also in the Lord, and he shall give thee the desires of thine heart. Commit thy way unto the Lord. Trust also in him, and he shall bring it to pass. The way God brings it to pass is that you yourself, you'll be giving out something. And that's the promise of God, that if you trust in the Lord, he'll give you the desires of your heart. If you trust in the Lord, and you're not just trusting in the money, you know, there are people that trust in the money, they wouldn't even spend the money. They will not spend the money for church.
1: You
0: will not spend the money for any project in the church.
1: You will
0: not spend the money on their wife.
1: You will
0: not spend the money on their children.
1: You
0: don't spend the money piling it up.
1: And
0: even though they are hungry, they will not buy food. Even though they are naked, they will not buy clothes. The more the money piles up, that's what gives them joy. Psalm 112, I'm reading from verse 1. Praise ye the Lord. Blessed is the man that feareth the Lord, that delighteth greatly in his commandments. It doesn't say that delighteth slowly, but delighteth moderately. When the Lord gives us his command, and that's your delight, and that's your joy, and that makes you happy. In verse 2, his seed shall be mighty upon the earth. Do you want that to happen to you? It will happen. I said it will happen. The generation of the upright shall be blessed. Wealth and riches shall be in his house.
1: Mark
0: that in your Bible. Because that's what God said he will give you. That's what God said will be fulfilled in your life. His righteousness endureth forever. Unto the upright there arises light in the darkness. He is gracious and full of compassion and righteous.
1: When he
0: asks any material
1: sin,
0: he hears that the church is having a project, and this project is to glorify God and minister to the need of not only the local church, not only all the churches in Lagos say at the headquarters,
1: but
0: the churches all over the nation, and to the churches all over Africa at the headquarters of Deeper Life. Because of that, he said, I'm going to be gracious. I am going to be generous. Because I know this is the chance for me. Then he tells us in verse 5, a good man showeth favor and lendeth, he giveth. He will guide his affairs with discretion. Surely it shall not be moved forever. The righteous shall be in everlasting remembrance. The righteous shall be in everlasting remembrance. He shall not be afraid of evil tidings. His heart is fixed, trusting in the Lord. That means, you know, there are some people, they're shaky. When we are unstable, not steady, not steadfast, not fixed, then there's no blessing. At the time, some people hear about the Bagada project, the headquarters project. You know, they'll say, yes, I'm going to do this, and they can do it.
1: And
0: then about a month or about two months, then the fire, the vision, the desire goes now in them, and then their hearts are not fixed. They vouched, they pledged, they promised, but there was no fixing in their heart. But you see, when people are shaky like that, unstable like that, the blessing does not flow. He shall not be afraid until he sees desire upon his enemies. What that is saying is that God will be an enemy to your enemies. And then, if they want to hinder your prosperity and blessing, God is going to push all those enemies aside. He has given to the poor. His righteousness endureth forever. His horn shall be exalted with honor. Am I talking about you? I said, am I reading promises for you? They will be yours in Jesus' name. In Proverbs chapter 3, I'm reading from verse 5. Trust in the Lord with all thine heart. Lean not unto thine own understanding. Before you give, pray.
1: Maybe
0: you have a million naira.
1: Million
0: and then, you know, we say give. I say, okay, what am I going to give?
1: I'll give
0: 50,000. Lean on your understanding. Go and pray.
1: I
0: say, God, this is a project of a lifetime. What can I do? What do you want me to do? And what it is you are telling me, Lord Jesus, here we are. If you are this money and you were physically here, naturally here, and this project for your honor and for the salvation of people, not only over here in the whole nation, if you
1: add
0: this amount of money I'm having now, Lord Jesus, what will you give? That's guided giving. Lean upon your understanding. In all thy ways acknowledge him, and he shall direct thy
1: path.
0: Be not wise in thine own eyes. Fear the Lord and depart from evil. Malachi chapter 3. We're reading from verse
1: 8.
0: Malachi chapter 3, verse 8. Will a man rob God? Yet ye have robbed me. But ye say, wherein have we robbed thee? In tithes and offering.
1: See,
0: there are people that just say, thank God, I pay my tithe and offering. Really, do you? Look up here. A tithe is 1 over 10 of your income. If you are earning in your place of work 40,000 naira a month, a tithe is 4,000. Offering is not there yet.
1: No,
0: a tithe is 1 over 10. And you know, every time you come, let's say you come to Sunday worship. Now is the time to worship the Lord with tithe and offering. And you're earning 40,000 naira a month. On one Sunday, raise up your offering, you raise up 100
1: naira.
0: The following Sunday, raise up your offering, 100
1: naira.
0: The following Sunday, raise up your offering and 100 naira. Because you are not growing, you don't understand. Knowledge and understanding. Then the fourth Sunday of the month, raise it up 100. And then if there are 5 Sundays in that month, offering 100, making 500. Maybe you bring 20 naira or 50 naira, or you forgot because you are coming from work. And then on Thursday, raise up something, you are raising about 30 or 40. When you add everything together, maybe you have 700 naira that you have given.
1: In the
0: month, out of 40,000, it's 4,000 that is tithed. And you're due to add more to that for the offering. And you have not even paid for project yet. That's what the Lord is saying. He said, you have robbed me. In verse 9, ye are cursed with a curse, for ye have robbed me, even this whole nation. And now, are we going to remedy that? And the blessing come back? I'm telling you, speedily the blessing will come back.
1: As on alekemia yodenele dagbodoku enula magbobola kaba kaba yajala jeyuma kulorava.
0: I said it will come back. In verse 10, bring ye all the tithes. Not a part of it. Bring ye all the tithes into the storehouse, that there may be meat in mine house. And prove me now herewith, says the Lord of hosts, if I will not open you the windows of heaven and pour you out a blessing, there shall not be room enough to receive it. Say that with me. God will pour out a blessing that there shall not be room enough to receive it. To be faithful to God. This is what I must do. One tenth is this amount. And when I'm coming, I bring that. And it is more blessed to give than to receive. Haggai chapter 2, looking at verse 6. For thus says the Lord of hosts, yet once, it is a little while, and I will shake the heavens and the earth, and the sea, and the dry land. And I will shake all nations, and the desire of all nations shall come. And I will fill this house with glory, says the Lord of hosts. The silver is mine, and the gold is mine, says the Lord of hosts. The glory of this latter house shall be greater than of the former. This Bagada building that we're going to have, many people have been saved in the old building. Many people have been healed in the old building. Many people have gone from that place like the gate of heaven. Some of them, they're already in heaven. But this new one we're building, the glory of the latter house shall be greater than that of the former, says the Lord of hosts. In this place will I give peace, says the Lord of hosts. Let's look at that same Haggai chapter 2 from verse 15. And now I pray you consider from this day and upward, from before a stone was laid upon a stone in the temple of the Lord. Now if you go to Bagada, This very month is when we're starting the piling. Already that have been contracted out. And there is a lot of piling that we need there. This time that the stone is to be laid. The piles are to be laid. Since those days were in verse 16, when one came to an heap of 20 measures, there were but 10. That means they were not being blessed because they were stingy. They were holding away from the Lord. When one came to the press part for to draw out 50 vessels out of the press, there were but only 20. I smote you with blasting, and with mildew, and with the hail in all the labors of your hands.
1: Yet
0: ye turned not unto me, says the Lord.
1: Consider
0: now, from this day and upward, that's the day they were laying the foundation. From this day and upward, from the 4th and 20th day of the 9th month, even from the day that the foundation of the Lord's temple was laid, consider it.
1: Is there yet seed
0: in the barn? Yea, as yet the vine and the fig tree and the pomegranate and the olive tree has not brought forth from this day. I will bless you.
1: If
0: we will turn around and say, we have not been faithful in the past, but now from this day we're going to be faithful, and we're going to respond to the word of the Lord. Our giving from now on will be guided by the scripture. Then God says, from this day I will bless you. I come to point number 2. Godly pattern for guided giving. Godly pattern for guided giving. Here is where you now need to have growth in knowledge and growth in understanding and growth in maturity and growth in worship and growth in purity and power. When you have the proper understanding and you grow, then your giving will be guided. Let's look at Matthew chapter 6, verse 1. Take heed that ye do not your alms before men to be seen of them. Otherwise, ye have no reward of your Father which is in heaven. Do not sound a trumpet before thee, as the hypocrites do in the synagogues and in the streets, that they may have glory of men. Verily I say unto you, they have their reward. But when thou doest alms, let not thy left hand know what thy right hand doeth, that thine alms may be in secret, and thy Father which seeth in secret shall reward thee openly.
1: Gawola, Nelanu nam amala, Magana womiasi, Nanyanusi wonudu siwana Bena wonunana, Nanora lefen, Eyepopo was lenupamla ravlefela, la duete fenau.
0: And many people, they have a partial understanding of this passage.
1: Amagadosa kukuya goma apankle apan.
0: Anytime I am giving anything to God and to anybody, the left hand must not know what my right hand is doing.
1: Yes, I am a lanuna mau, mananu mawa, nyemiasi, meganyanu se nyadu silalewa wamu.
0: And the interpretation of that is, if the husband is going to give tithes in the church, the wife must not know.
1: Nyama gomye enye bina, da sronu tujibia nanu ulia leka miyamia, melebena sronyonu na nyanu atunu ti u.
0: The understanding is, if the wife is going to give tithes of her money, the husband must not know.
1: Enyama gomeni bina, de stronyonu, jibi ya nanmo wole lama lebe stronutu na nyama tonu ti o.
0: If the leaders are going to give, that the members must not know.
1: Nenu nolawa nanula, kama ibyema ganyanu tonu ti o.
0: And if the members are giving, the leader must not know what I'm giving.
1: Nebena kama ibyele nunamla,
0: but that's not what it says. This is talking about arms.
1: It's
0: not talking about tithes and offering. That he is to see a beggar on the street. What the Pharisees will do is to blow a trumpet and call people, come and see me. I'm a good man. I'm a great man. I am giving something to this beggar. Were it not for me, this beggar will die of hunger. Come and see what I'm giving him. That's what Jesus said. When you are giving alms to the poor, when you are giving arms to help the helpless, don't blow any trumpet. And don't allow people to know that this is what you are doing for the poor people. But when I'm giving to Jesus, am I giving arms to Jesus? Answer me. Is Jesus a beggar? When I'm giving my tithe to the Almighty God, is Almighty God a beggar? Am I giving arms to God? When you are giving arms, your left hand will not know what your right hand is doing. But when you are giving to Jesus, and when you are giving to God, you're not giving arms, and you're not seeking the glory of men. You're giving because you're so excited and happy. God is my Father. Jesus is my Savior.
1: Yes,
0: see what he has done for me. Of course, I'm going to give to God everything that I have. Now, when the people gave to Jesus in those days, in Luke chapter 8, we're reading verse 3. Luke chapter 8, verse 3. And Joanna, the wife of Susa, Herod's steward, and Susanna, and many others which ministered unto him of their substance.
1: Look at Tamani Pokuyamaton, play Yohana, Kuza, Senior Herodes. Welcome, Villa Strong, bless Susanna, bless Amabu Bugada, Sioto open was Subawi.
0: They knew?
1: Wanye.
0: Because they gave to Jesus.
1: Leta open a Yesu.
0: And they gave it joyfully.
1: Wanye plejito.
0: And they gave it guided by scripture.
1: Wanye le Biblia fa amapakulanu.
0: And because when they were giving to Jesus, they were not giving alms.
1: Esu le nunami Yesu amanyende ule pekpamde Yesu nuode.
0: You don't give alms to Jesus. Your tithe is not alms, it's the right of the Almighty God. For example, it says when you pray, you enter into your closet. And then you shut your door and you pray. You pray to your Father which is in secret. Does that mean we must not pray in church? Because no door is shut. Does that mean we cannot pray in the bus when you want to go on a journey? You bend your head. You want to, of course, you can pray. But how about when you are praying your house? Shut the door. That's your house. That's when you are praying in your house. And the same Jesus that talked about that prayer, shutting the door, he was at Lazarus' tomb.
1: Yes, my
0: in the public. He lifted up his face to the Lord and he prayed. The point is, we must grow in our knowledge and grow in our understanding and grow in our love for God and grow in our fellowship to the Lord and grow in revelation, the revelation of the word of God. You've seen over here Joanna. And you have seen Susanna and many others. Minister to the Lord Jesus of their substance, and people knew about it. John chapter 12, I'm reading from verse 3. Then took Mary a pound of ointment of spikenard, very costly, and anointed the feet of Jesus and wiped his feet with her hair.
1: That Maria to Nardomi, Mieto Panda de Canu, Sefa as his son to, Gosde Yasupa Paunuti, Ewa Tutuepa Pau, Nuti Klepa Tada.
0: The house was filled with the odor of the ointment. Then said one of the disciples, Judas Iscariot, Simon's son, which shall betray him, why was not this ointment sold for 300 pence and given to the poor?
1: That Judas Iscariot, Simon's son, la would do matter the camasifa. Le yuma motian gela glombina no kanuti yuma dra misia kwa denario alopan eton eye watwe.
0: But Jesus is not a poor man.
1: Yes, mwenye amada golo.
0: He forsook everything to give us everything.
1: Eble unsi aunde iba tonu si anu namia wia.
0: And it was done to Jesus publicly.
1: Eye una yesu lale duduma.
0: And we're told the name of the person that poured this on him.
1: Amene tonu si akore jawo yoye mapenu komisa.
0: And when you are doing something for Jesus, you cannot always do it in secret. You can say, my left hand will not know what my right hand is doing. Sometimes there will be a Judas Iscariot there to oppose you. Don't mind those Judas Iscariots. After all, they're betrayers. And then we're told in verse 6, this he said, not that he cared for the poor, but because he was a thief and arch the bag and bear what was therein. You know, the people that actually want to steal, they say, "Why are you giving Jesus publicly? Now everybody knows the amount and we cannot take out of it. Why don't you give it secretly and then it passes to the bag and then I can fumble with it and take what I want and release what I want to release?" Because they do not have the love of God in their hearts. And then Jesus said, "Let her alone.
1: Yes,
0: she's doing this for me publicly. Let her alone." How about when you said we shouldn't give our hands for the left hand, not to know what the right hand is doing? I'm not a beggar on the street and I'm not receiving alms. I am the Lord and the Master.
1: Yes, boy, menye nubiala, menye nubiala moto o.
0: And she is doing this for me as one of the saved people. Let her
1: alone.
0: Against the day of my burying, as she kept this.
1: Acts
0: 4 verse
1: 36.
0: And Joseph, who was by the apostles' son, was so named Barnabas, which is being interpreted the son of a consolation. A Levite and of the country of Cyprus, having land, sold each and brought the money and laid each where.
1: Signe le wito amosi wodi le kipro la aglele esi eye esi wote drala eto galaba dada afika
0: at the apostle's feet.
1: Apostolo paponu,
0: why is it this man brought you directly to the apostles?
1: Look at me at galaba na apostolo odo.
0: Oh, because this is not arms.
1: Well, I've been asked money to be a BOD.
0: It's been given to God. And when we have a project in the church, we want to build the church. And then we want to know whether the thing is complete or not. We say it will cost this amount. And our district has been given this amount to pay for the project. And then our leader, the coordinator there, the local pastor there, will say, "Now, believers, we're having believers meeting. This is our project." And we need this. If you can give, 1 million, come to this side. You're going to give 500, come to this side. You're going to give 100,000, come to this side. And then somebody like Judas Iscariot, they will say, "Why are they doing it like this? I am going to give, but I will not allow the coordinator, the pastor, to know what I'm going to give. What's the matter? You don't grow in the understanding of the word of God. When we are having projects, we are not giving alms to God. Giving arms to the pastor, giving arms to anybody, we're doing this to do the work of God. And if you can give, then you go there. And then when you write the paper, "I'll give 1 million naira," you write your name. You write your address. Why? Because when we collect all those papers,
1: And
0: we're going to add everything together. When we add it together, we want to be sure we have now got everything. Because the pipes, the cost a specific amount of money. And the cement we are going to use will cost a specific amount of money. And when we add everything, you will say, yes, praise the Lord. Everything is alright. But when we say everything is right, that's just paper. That's just pledge. That's just vow. And if you forget, and you are not redeeming your pledge, because we have your name, we have your address, maybe you are just forgetting, then we knock at your door. We say, this is what you said you are going to give to God. If we don't monitor it like that, the people that will just write some things on paper, they throw the paper to us, but the paper is not money. And therefore, because it's not available, we're not able to do the project properly. But you see over here, you see the way they did it. Peter knew that Barnabas pledged this. And Barnabas sold the land and he brought the money. Acts chapter 5 verse 1. There's a certain man named Ananias with Sapphira, his wife, sold a possession and kept back part of the price. His wife also being privy to it in the knowledge of it privately, and brought a certain part and laid it at the apostles' feet. No secrecy here. Everything was plain. But Peter said, Ananias, why has Satan filled thine heart to lie to the Holy Ghost and to keep back part of the price of the land?
1: Petro glona Ananias bena no kanuche Satan ayo wodi mo fun be na ka va to na gbogbon kokela eno to anigba fa gada la makan.
0: Ah, look at this. Peter didn't say, well, it's between him and God. Petru, no, this is pledge. You pledge that you're going to sell the land. Barnabas has done it. And Barnabas gave testimony. And the apostle said, yes, we know. His witness, his record is true. Then Ananias also said, I'm going to do the same thing. That's your pledge. And then Peter said in verse 4, whilst it remained, was it not thine own? Were you not the one that made the pledge? Why didn't you redeem the pledge?
1: And
0: after it was sold, was it not in thy power? Why hast thou conceived this sin in thine heart? Thou hast not lied unto men, but unto God. You get the point I'm making? The point is this. Godly pattern. There's nothing secret here. You want to give to God. If you have the money, you have the millions, you give. If you have
1: 100,000,
0: then you give. If yours is just 50,000, then you give. But it is something you are giving. This is not right and left hand matter. This is something we are following the Bible, the word of God. For alms to the poor. Left hand must not know what the right hand is doing. That's alms for the poor. For project in the church. And for taking care of the needs in the church financially. And for paying your tithes. There is no right and left hand matter there.
1: This is
0: your responsibility.
1: 2
0: Timothy chapter 1 verse 16. The Lord give mercy unto the house of Onesiphorus.
1: For
0: he oft refreshed me. And was not ashamed of my chain. But when he was in Rome, he sought me out very diligently and found me. The Lord grant unto him that he may find mercy of the Lord in that
1: day.
0: And in how many things he ministered unto me at Ephesus, thou knowest very well. Every gift he gave me, you know it very well. That is the word of God. Philippians chapter 4 verse 15. Now ye Philippians know also that in the beginning of the gospel, when I departed from Macedonia, no church communicated with me as concerning giving and receiving, but ye only.
1: You
0: sent once and again unto my necessities.
1: Not
0: because I desire a gift, but I desire fruit that may abound to your account. You know, there may be some people that are saying, why is the pastor preaching like this? Not because I desire anything from you, because that project is God's project, it will be done. I said it will be done. I desire that you will do something that will abound in your account in heaven. That God will say, this is what you are giving. And what you are giving, he will multiply a hundredfold. Give it back to you in Jesus' name. You know, if you know about the African White Crusade, did you know about that? I said, did you know about the African White Crusade? Now, before we got to that place, I'm not living there. But the church in Port Harcourt, they decided they'll build a house, almost a mansion, for me there.
1: kamine pata kotia wobe you watu a kwas nanya ponye na osofu la pima.
0: And then when I go to Port Harcourt before, I never saw any house like, you know, I just leave there, you know, where they put me.
1: Pastor be de patakot never itan. Imapo komo lote dara chere kwi hai no apima.
0: But this time that they built a separate place.
1: Gakre tela wotu koto kwi adena yenuto.
0: The overseer there said, watch, what are you doing?
1: Yebiam no labe nuno la nukeni siya ome mile.
0: I'm only here for crusade. How is it that you have built all this? He said, well, we know you are growing older.
1: Me ba be ma ota kwe yenuka tela tu kwi anamdo. Ebe emanyabe lele chichimu apa lele chichimu asofu.
0: And we don't want you to just leave in any ramshackle place. That's why the Lord laid on our heart and we built it. But you know, as we came to that crusade, in the first day, to be able to tell the governor that, well, we are here in your state, I just went to greet him, a courtesy call. In the evening, he sent one of their ministers there. And the River State donated 10 million to Deeper Life. Just like that.
1: River State. And a Deeper Life 10 million.
0: Not only that, we finished that crusade. And when we finished the crusade, I called the security people there and I said, security people, you have been so wonderful. Give everything to the Lord. And I said, come together here. I just prayed for, I said, bye bye, God bless you. When I left, the state house sent, the wife of the state governor sent to the pastor there and said,
1: hey, pastor,
0: all those security people that work when your pastor was here.

0: boss and use, and they use the boss.
1: After
0: we finished the crusade, came back to Lagos. And the pastor said, thank you very much for the boss. You can take it back. The fellow said, I don't need it again, I give it to the church. And it is not ended yet. Then, you know, when I was there, they were having the kind of a vehicle I used here, this kind of Jeep, a car, Lexus it was.
1: Pastor Benasilas, Malauna, Jeep, Lexus.
0: And over there, this one is even inferior to that.
1: Pastor Benasilas, Malauna,
0: and somebody in that place said, in the convoy of a pastor. I want you to please take this vehicle and use for the few days it'll be here. And the pastor said, thank you very much. And then when I finished, I came back to Lagos and the pastor said,
1: hey, pastor,
0: brother, thank you very much. The crusade is over, the pastor has gone back. Have your Lexus back. The fellow said now is now for the church.
1: Now,
0: see the blessing of God upon them. Just because they gave. See the blessing that came upon them. Blessing coming from the state government. Blessing coming from the employment of the security. Blessing coming from everybody. That's why I said, your own time of blessing has come. And your own time of abundance has come. And anywhere you are hearing this message, this is how to respond. When you respond properly, and Paul the Apostle said, you Philippians, it's because I want something in your account in heaven. That's why I'm telling you this, so that you'll be able to give to God and your account in heaven will be wonderful. I said your account in heaven will be wonderful. You see, there was nothing secret there. That leader gave this. That coordinator gave this. That zonal leader gave this. That women rep gave this. That overseer gave this. That overseer's wife gave this. Thank you. And as they knew, they rejoiced together because with all their heart, they gave willingly. When we do that, will there be any blessing? Tell me out loud, will there be any blessing? Point number 3, growing prosperity for great givers. Growing prosperity for great givers. You're saying in your heart there, I wish I had much money, then I will be a great giver. But I don't have much. What we mean by great, great, great givers. In Mark chapter 12, from verse 41. And Jesus sat over against the treasury.
1: And
0: how the people cast money into the treasury. And many that were rich cast in much. That's good. That's great. Those are great givers too. They were rich. And because they were rich, they cast in much. And there was a certain poor widow. And she threw in 2 mites, which make a farthing.

0: called unto him his disciples and says unto them, verily I say unto you that this poor widow has cast more in than all they have cast into the treasury. All they did cast in of their abundance, but she of her want did cast in all that she had, even all her living.
1: Ella bina wakata wato opa bons of vivi vula pada dadama kayala chopa dadalama watonu siokata lesila.
0: That's a great giver. This is what I'm giving for this project. That's alright. Because Jesus pointed it out. And then when you do it like that, you're going to be blessed. Great, great givers. 2 Corinthians chapter 9, reading from verse
1: 6.
0: But this I say, he which soweth sparingly shall reap also sparingly. And he which soweth bountifully shall reap bountifully. That's how the prosperity comes. That's how the provision of the Lord comes. That's how wealth and riches will come to your life. Every man, according as he purposes in his heart, so let him give, not grudgingly or of necessity, for God loveth what kind of giver? Cheerful
1: giver.
0: Then it says in verse 8, and God is able to make all grace abound toward you, that she always having all sufficiency in all things may abound unto every good work.
1: Proverbs
0: chapter 3, verses 9 and
1: 10.
0: Honor the Lord with thy substance, and with the first fruits of all thine increase, so shall thy barns be filled with plenty.
1: And
0: thy presses burst out. That means your bag will not be able to contain what you are going to have. Your account will not be able to contain what you will have. It will burst out with new wine. Let's come back to Malachi chapter 3. We're looking at verse 10. It says, bring ye all the tithes into the storehouse. If you are earning 30,000 a month, 3,000, that's the tithe.
1: Ebenami genuopo uliakata inu jaropela. Neladuna akpebla ton. Lautireka akpetonye mauto.
0: All the tithe.
1: Nuolia ukata.
0: If you are earning 25, 2,500 is the
1: tithe.
0: And the practice you have been doing before, when you know you are earning maybe 100,000, and then you just bring like 1,000, then you raise it up, and you drop it in the bag. You are not bringing all the tithe. But the Lord is telling you that if you are really going to be faithful to the Lord, a tithe is one tenth of what you have.
1: wonu wo le opo apade kala tebane ma opepepe.
0: And that's apart from the pledge we're making.
1: Emi atobo to ajogbele de ne ma ulanu tilo.
0: The pledge you make something.
1: Ajogbele won to lo gbona de ne ma
0: u. You say I want to be a responsible member of this church.
1: Le gbebe yan ya mi amo bi pam vanto.
0: And that is our project together.
1: Bena,
0: and we're doing it.
1: Bena homa la mi ka ta mi ate mi adolo pe atide du.
0: I said we're doing it.
1: You'll
0: be faithful in your tithe. You'll be faithful in the project.
1: Bring your
0: tithes into the storehouse. That there may be meat in my house. And put me now herewith, says the Lord of hosts. I will not open the windows of heaven and pour you out a blessing that there shall not be room enough to receive it. And I will rebuke the devourer for your sakes. And he shall not destroy the fruits of your ground. Neither shall your vine cast a fruit before the time in the fields, says the Lord of hosts. And all the nations shall call you blessed. Give me a good amen there. For ye shall be a delightsome land, says the Lord of hosts.
1: I see you're
0: too busy and you're doing and you're managing the work in the world.
1: And you cannot
0: come into the church and do the work of God.
1: The
0: Lord is asking not only for your money, he's asking for your ability.
1: It's
0: asking for your profession.
1: It's
0: asking for everything you need.
1: We're
0: going to give it to the Lord in Jesus'
1: name.
0: The Lord bless them so much, they give too much.
1: And then in
0: the houses, they also have too much. You are going to have too much.
1: Your tithe is
0: until the end of your life. As you keep on earning money, then you keep on giving. And the blessing of the Lord will never stop in your life. In 2 Chronicles chapter 31, I'm reading from verse 5. And as soon as the commandment came abroad, immediately, the children of Israel brought in abundance the first fruits of corn and wine and oil and honey and of all the increase of the field.
1: And
0: the tithes of all things
1: they
0: brought in abundantly. The tithes of all things brought they in abundantly. And concerning the children of Israel and Judah that dwelt in the cities of Judah, they also brought in the tithe of oxen. And the tithe of sheep, and the tithe of the holy things, which were consecrated unto the Lord their God, and led them by heaps. In the third month, they began to lay the foundation of the heaps and finished them in the seventh month, when Hezekiah and the princes came and saw the heaps, they blessed the Lord and his people Israel.
1: And
0: they
2: Then Ezekiah questioned there were the priests and the Levites concerning the heaps. And Azariah, the chief priest of the house of Zadok, answered him and said,
1: Eye Zedekiah, bia nu po fwa o ta selenuno lao.
2: Since the people began to bring their offerings into the house of the Lord, we have had enough to eat. And have left plenty, for the Lord has blessed his people. The Lord has blessed his people. When we give according to God's prescription, the Lord will bless his people. That which is led is this great store. That which is led is this great store. The time has come for you. A time of blessing. A time of prosperity. And it's in your hand. The way has been shown. The path has been made clear. Give, and it shall be given unto you. A good measure. Press down, shaking together, running over, shall be put into your bosom. For with the same measure that she
1: made,
2: it shall be measured to you again. Let's rise up and commit ourselves to the Lord. This is the time of our breakthrough. The Lord told us at the beginning of the year, He was giving us the master key. And here is the key in your hand now. If you want to be prospered, here is the key. If you want to have abundance of the Lord, here is the key. If you want the blessing of the Lord without measure, beyond measure, here is the key. If you want your house to be overflowing with the blessings of the Lord, here is the key. If you want to watch greater and greater, here is the key.
1: That
2: you are taking your decision now. You're not going to be unstable. You are going to be stable. You are going to be steady. The way is open for you. For the Lord Himself to make you great.
1: Now on us again.
2: The way is open for you now.
1: Bon,
2: for you
1: to give. Ben ananuma u.
2: And then your bag will burst.
1: Eye,
2: the plenty that the Lord is going to give.
1: Eye wo kotoko na yu agbango. Ple ma opom na nasiba na ula.
2: Bring all the tithe to the storehouse.
1: Mege no ole o yide nu drado pela.
2: And then the Lord will bless you for it.
1: Eye apatola yira mileta.
2: Make your pledge. Make it known. So that if you are slow about redeeming the pledge, then your leader in the church will be able to remind you, here is the pledge you made. And there is nothing to hide about that. And there's nothing to be proud about that. It's your duty, it's your responsibility. And as you do your duty, the Lord will bless you abundantly.

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1: Praise the Lord.
2: You are going to rise up like triumphant people, like successful people, people that know that this year is going to be a great year. And you raise your voice to the Lord and say, Lord, here am I today. I want you to just shower your blessings upon my life. Open your mouth and talk to the Lord in prayer. In Jesus' name we pray. Almighty God, we thank you because of this day. Thank you for our covenant service today. And thank you because we know the door of heaven are open already. And you're going to pour down your blessings upon your people. We're asking, O Lord, our hearts will be attentive to you. Our faith will hold on to you. And every word you tell us, O Lord, we're going to take note and be obedient in Jesus' name. And as we become the covenant keepers, and you are faithful to your covenant, we're praying, O Lord, all the blessings of the covenant will be upon every one of us in Jesus' name.
3: Amen.
2: Amen.
3: Amen.
2: Be exalted and glorified and magnified even today, O Lord. And let your people rejoice in your presence. In Jesus' name we pray. Give me a great, great amen. Thank you very much. You can see that I'm looking at Luke chapter 1, verse 71. That we should be saved from our enemies. And from the hand of all that hate us. To perform the mercy promised to our fathers. And to remember his holy covenant. The oath which he swore to our father Abraham. That he will grant unto us. That we being delivered out of the hand of our enemies might serve him without fear. In holiness and righteousness before him all the days of our
3: life.
2: Today I come to you talking about the great promise in the new covenant. The great promise in the new covenant. The covenant is referred to in various ways. Number one, it's a holy covenant. Number two is a better covenant. Number three is a new covenant. Number four, it's a perpetual covenant. Number five, an everlasting covenant. Number six, it's a covenant of peace. Number seven, an unbreakable covenant. Number one, it's a holy covenant. In Luke chapter 1 verse 72, to perform the mercy promised to our fathers and to remember his holy covenant. Because it's a holy covenant, is hinged and founded on holiness.
3: That
2: brings us again to what we have said before at the opening of this year. That you need to have a master key in your hand.
3: And
2: that master key is a key of holiness. Without holiness, no man shall see the Lord. Not only is it a holy covenant, it's a better covenant. In Hebrews chapter 8, from verse
3: 6.
2: But now, as he obtained a more excellent ministry, by how much also he is the mediator of a better covenant, which was established upon better promises. That means then, everything the children of Israel had in the old covenant, everything that we can have. And much more we're going to have because we have a better covenant that is based on better promises. And it's a new covenant. We're told in Hebrews chapter 12 verse 24. It tells us in verse 24, and to Jesus, the mediator of the new covenant, and to the blood of sprinkling that speaketh better things than that of Abel.
3: It's
2: new than anything they had in the old covenant. And because it's new, it replaces and displaces the old. And it's a perpetual covenant. And the benefits of the new covenant, of the better covenant, of the holy covenant will always be available because it is a perpetual covenant. Jeremiah chapter 50. I'm reading verse 5. They shall ask the way to Zion with their faces thitherward, saying, come, and let us join ourselves to the Lord in a perpetual covenant that shall not be forgotten. This is in anticipation that the old covenant will be forgotten. The old covenant will be nullified. And then number 5, it's an everlasting covenant. And all the promises of the new covenant are for us today and tomorrow. This week and next week, this month and next month. This year and next year. To the end of our lives, even to the end of the age. Hebrews chapter 13. I'm reading from verse 20 and verse 21. Now the God of peace that brought again from the dead our Lord Jesus, that great shepherd of the sheep, through the blood of the everlasting covenant. Verse 21 is fulfilled. Make you perfect in every good work to do his will. Working in you, that which is well pleasing in his sight, through Jesus Christ, to whom be glory forever and ever. And the people of God said, amen.
3: Ewa wonu si je enu la le miemo to Yesu Kristo di
2: Number 6 is a covenant of peace. In Ezekiel chapter 37 from verse
3: 26.
2: Moreover, I will make a covenant of peace with them. It shall be an everlasting covenant with them, and I will place them and multiply them, and will set my sanctuary in the midst of them forevermore.
3: Ela bena ma onu bla bla ma vola kplewe ma no wotuma e ma kpono folo wotuma.
2: My tabernacle also shall be with them. Yea, I will be their God, and they shall be my people, and the heathen shall know that the Lord do sanctify Israel when my sanctuary shall be in the midst of them forevermore. And then number 7, it is an unbreakable covenant. And as long as we remain faithful to our promises, and we do not forget, we have an everlasting covenant with the Lord. And you're obedient to the word of God. Then the Lord will fulfill his own part as well. In Psalm 89, I'm reading from verse 34. My covenant will I not break, nor alter the thing that is gone out of my leaves. Unbreakable covenant. And that's the reason I keep on referring to what the Lord told us in the watch night service. Because actually, that's what led us into the new year. And that's what led us into all these covenant series. And the Lord has given us promises. And these promises and the covenant, and they will be fulfilled unfailingly as we submit to the conditions attached to them. What are the conditions attached to them? Number 1, forgiveness and peacemaking. Then number 2, forbearance and peacekeeping. Number 3, fellowship and partnership. Number 4, faithfulness and purity. And then number 5, faith, prayer, and praise. You have faith in God. And when you pray, believe that you receive what you have prayed for. And then you keep on praising the Lord, because you know the Lord will not fail. And I told you that a watch night service, have those keys in your heart. No door is going to be opened. And I told you the one that opens all the doors is that key of holiness. Age for hunger for God. Hope for obedience to the Lord. L for love. I for innocence. N for new heart. E for entire consecration. S for separation from the world. Last, seeking God's righteousness. Fourth, and all of God's promises will be yes and amen to each of us if we will keep to all these things. If we are not forgetful hearers, we'll not be forgetful hearers in Jesus' name. Come back to Luke chapter 1, verse 71 again. That we shall be saved from our enemies and from the hand of all that hate us, to perform the mercy promised to our fathers and to remember his holy covenant. Which is where to our father Abraham, that he should grant unto us that we being delivered out of the hand of our enemies might serve him without fear, in holiness and righteousness before him all the days of our life.
3: Eya donu ku ye ponu bla bla kokwe atam kaka si wo kana mi awu Abraham laji be esie wo demi to mi apa to wo simla wa na mi asubwe mi asubo maula le ko kle ma bo ma bom le ko kwenye nye kle jojo enye ma le mi apa ngoku kata ma
2: promise in the new covenant.
3: At
2: the divide the message to three parts. Number one, protection from our enemies and their hatred. Protection from our enemies and their hatred. Number two, promise of establishment in enduring holiness. Promise of establishment in enduring holiness. Number three, power of entire consecration and holiness. I come to point number one, protection from our enemies and their hatred. I look at Luke chapter 1 again, reading from verse 71. That he shall save us from our enemies, all of them. It's in the covenant already. And the Lord knew that believers will have enemies. And then from the hand of all that hate us. I wouldn't need to worry about them anymore. About Satan, about the people that are going behind and they want to hurt us in any way. Because in the covenant the Lord has given us, here is the provision of the covenant that it will save us from our enemies and from the hand of all of them, mark the word all in your Bible, all that hate us. In doing that, he will be performing the mercy promised to our fathers and to remember his holy covenant. And he goes, which is where unto our father Abraham, that he will grant unto us that we, being delivered out of the hand of our enemies again, might serve him without fear.
3: Verse 74,
2: that our enemies will not have the hold, the power upon us anymore. That in fact our lives will be totally free from fear, the fear of Satan. Because we know the everlasting God, the eternal God, the almighty God, and the one that will never fail, that those everlasting arms are under us. And whatever they want to do,
4: were saved,
3: were
4: secured, were preserved,
3: were
4: protected from the power of every enemy. And then we can move on in the service of the Lord to serve the Lord without fear. In Exodus chapter 23, I'm reading from verse 22. But if thou shalt indeed obey his voice, that brings us to the condition again. You see, the promises of God, they are conditional, and the condition is you will indeed obey the voice of the Lord and do all that I speak. Then I will be an enemy unto thine enemies, and an adversary unto thine adversaries. That's the promise of the Lord. That in the new covenant, in the covenant he has made with his own children, there's no fear of any enemy anymore. Because they cannot hurt you. And let's look at Genesis chapter 35, verse 1. And God said unto Jacob, arise, go up to Bethel, and dwell there, and make there an altar unto the Lord, that appeared unto thee when thou fleddest from the face of Esau, thy brother. Jacob had an enemy, and it was his twin brother. Maybe the people that make themselves to be your enemies, they are your relatives. Don't worry about them. Pray for them that they'll be saved. But the Lord is dealing with the case in Jesus' name. Then Jacob said unto his household and to all that were with him, put away the strange gods that are among you, and be clean, and change your garments.
3: That Jacob blana epo matau plamansio katala bola bina me da drumau siole miya dumulada me klamya dokwenuti.
4: Jacob knew the secret of having God on his side. And as the Lord called him and said, Jacob,
3: you've
4: been wondering about. Let's come back to the covenant. I promise you, when you are in Bethel, I'll be with you. And I will give you the blessing of Abraham and Isaac. It's time, Jacob, that you came into the blessing of the covenant I made with you at Bethel. Come over to Bethel. And then Jacob realized a lot of things had come into Jacob's life, into Jacob's family. And Jacob now said, members of my family, put away the strange gods that are among you. We cannot carry them to the place of covenant. Is there any strange God in your life? Something you love more than money. Something you cherish more than money. That's an idol. That's a god. Sin makes us unclean. Immorality, fornication, adultery,
3: lust,
4: homosexuality, masturbation. All those things make us unclean. Become clean. The blood of Jesus is still flowing. that will wash you and wash your white and snow and change your garments. Are you putting on worldly dress? When you go to the office, do you think that you're only in covenant with the Lord when you are here on Sunday? Is your dressing to church different from your dressing to the office? Is your dressing to church different from your dressing to wedding ceremony? Is your dressing to church different from your dressing to the for the engagement in a marriage? Is your dressing to the church different from the dressing to the funeral ceremony? The Lord is saying He wants to be in covenant relationship with you. And the covenant relationship is not only on Sunday. Everywhere you go is a holy covenant. Dressing of the world. The garments that make the woman looks like Jezebel or Delilah or those street ladies. You change everything. You say, God, I'm serious this year. I want to be in covenant relationship with the Lord this year. And let us arise and go up to Bethel. And I will make there an altar unto God who answered me in the day of my distress and was with me in the way which I went.
3: Amen. Voi Bethel, Bena.
4: And he gave unto Jacob all the strange gods which were in their hand and all the earrings. Jacob did not even mention earrings. The earrings have become idol. Whether our father mentioned it or not, we know our hearts. He says we're going to idol. We want to look like them, dress like them, paint like them, palm like them,
3: and
4: all the jewelry like them.
3: Until
4: look like they look, so that will be recommended or presentable to the world. We're removing everything. I said we're removing everything. I said we're removing everything. All their earrings, which were in their ears, and Jacob hid them, buried them. We're going to bury them. He buried them and hid them under the oak which was by Shechem. And they journeyed, here's the point now, and they journeyed, and the terror of God was upon the cities that were round about them. And they did not pursue after the sons of Jacob. And when he fulfilled the conditions of the covenant, the fear of the Lord came upon all the people that were wanted to hurt them. God became an enemy to their enemies. That's what the Lord is telling us. As he calls us into covenant relationship, the Lord is telling us that in his might, in his power, in his greatness, in his majesty, in his authority, that will be with us. And that any enemy that rises up against us, He will deal with them.
3: Deuteronomy chapter 33,
4: I'm reading from verse
3: 27.
4: The eternal God is a refuge, and underneath are the everlasting arms.
3: And it
4: shall sort out the enemy from before thee. In verse 28, Israel then shall dwell in safety alone. The fountain of Jacob shall be upon a land of corn and wine. Also, his heaven shall drop down deep. O Israel, who is like unto thee, O people saved by the Lord, the shield of thy hell, and who is the sword of thine excellency, and thine enemy shall be found liars unto thee. Give me a good amen.
3: Wa yirawo Israel amake denuo dukosi ye o wada amasinye ma wa pokonu ple kowula ba ple wo jidudu fei wo futawo abibinu manawo kowula anya avuzile woti master amen.
4: Anyways, they will be bragging behind you
3: futola tagba fula wo ma gbadumo,
4: and they will be saying, no matter what church you go,
3: wa be na church kai lolo,
4: go to deeper life and even be sleeping there.
3: Where deeper life na be na him deeper life,
4: and whatever you do, we're going to catch you. You will laugh at them.
3: I said you will
4: laugh at them,
3: because
4: all their bragging will be a lie in
3: Jesus'
4: name. It says over there, then enemy shall be found liars unto thee, and thou shalt tread upon their high places. In Psalm 44, verse 7. But thou hast saved us from our enemies, and hast put them to shame that hated us.
3: That's
4: the fulfillment of the promise of God in the covenant. Psalm 106. I'm reading from verse
3: 10.
4: And he saved them from the hand of him that hated them, and redeemed them from the hand of the enemy.
3: You
4: know, my brothers and sisters,
3: it's
4: not how many days you fast,
3: it is all your
4: obedience to the word of the Lord.
3: It is all
4: you are faithful to the covenant that the Lord has made
3: with us.
4: Every stronghold in your life, the Lord will demolish, destroy them in Jesus' name. Isaiah chapter 14, verses 1 and 2. For the Lord will have mercy on Jacob, and will yet choose Israel, and set them in their own land, and the stranger shall be joined with them, and they shall cleave to the house of Jacob, and the people shall take them, and bring them to their place, and the house of Israel shall possess them in the land of the Lord for servants and handmaids, and they shall take them captives, whose captives they were, and shall rule over their oppressors.
3: Ella bena Yehuwa ba Yakobu nu eye wa gatia Israel aga klo wo ado wo pe anigbanti edububu ma to wo apede wonu eye wa kafu wa pude Yakobu fo afolanu wa klo duko wo ayi wo tefe eye wa zo Israel fo afolato anye dolanu tuo kwa dolanu le Yehuwa fo anigbanlati alowa le amasiode abuyowola You
4: will rule over your oppressors. I said you rule over your oppressors. While you are sleeping, the Lord is awake and is taking care of you. Because of the promise of the Lord, in the covenant of the Lord, you are secured and you are saved and you are protected and preserved in Jesus' name. Hebrews chapter 2 verse 14. For as much then as the children are partakers of flesh and blood, he also himself likewise took part of the same, that through death he might destroy him that had the power of death, that is the devil.
3: As well as if you are going
4: Maybe there's an enemy that you meet in the dream. Maybe there's an enemy that brags during the day and he says, we'll kill you. Go and pray and go to your church and go to your pastor. No matter who is praying for you, we have determined we're going to destroy you. They are liars. I said they are liars. And deliver them who through fear of death were all their lifetime subject unto bondage.
3: Many
4: people that have given themselves to bondage because they are afraid of so and so. Fear brings under bondage. They cannot do it. As long as Jesus is interceding for you, they cannot do it. They are destroyed in Jesus' name. 2 Timothy chapter 4. I'm reading to you from verse 18. And the Lord shall deliver me. Why don't you say that? And the Lord shall deliver me from every evil work. Say it aloud. And the Lord shall deliver me from every evil work. And will preserve me unto his heavenly kingdom. And will preserve me unto his heavenly kingdom. To whom be glory forever and ever. And everybody said, don't let any enemy discourage you anymore. I come to point number 2, the promise of establishment in enduring holiness. I come to Luke chapter 1 again, verse 72 all through to verse 75. Luke chapter 1, verse 72, to perform the mercy promised to our fathers and to remember his holy covenant. The oath which is swear to our father Abraham, that he will grant unto us, that we have been delivered out of the hands of our enemies, might serve him without fear in holiness and righteousness before him all the days of our
3: life.
4: The promise to make us holy is one of the greatest promises God has given to us, and it is in the covenant. You know, there are people that are short-sighted about the covenant of the Lord, and they think that, you know, it's only healing that we have in the covenant. It's only children, miracle children, we have in the covenant. And it's only prosperity we have in the covenant. Yes, we have healing, healing and holiness in the covenant. And we have the promise of heaven in the covenant. We have the promise of sanctification in the covenant. The greatest deliverance actually is deliverance from all sin. The greatest possession is the possession and the provision of holiness. The promise is to make us be partakers of the divine nature. And the divine nature is without sin. As you look at Daniel chapter 9, we're looking at verse 24. 70 weeks are determined upon thy people and upon the holy city to finish transgression. People have been committing sin. They didn't have any power to live above sin. But Christ was to come and die on the cross of Calvary.

0: When I am so weak, I cannot live a righteous life. He tells us in Jeremiah chapter 31, verse 33. He tells us here, but this shall be the covenant that I will make with the house of Israel. After those days, says the Lord, I will put my law in the inward parts. You don't be full of yourself. You be full of the law of God, of the word of God, of the demand of God, of the commandments of God. I will be their God, and they shall be my people. And because the word of the Lord is there perpetually, that's why you live right. That's why you obey the commandments of the Lord every time. I don't need a policeman, a pastor policing you. Saying, why are you doing that? Why did you go to sleep in the night with that woman when she's not your wife? You are in courtship together, and then you travel together. And what did you misbehave? Why did you do that? You will not need a pastor, you will not need a leader, a teacher to police you. Don't do this, your conscience, your heart, in your heart the watch of God will be there.
1: In verse
0: 34, and they shall teach no more every man his neighbor and every man his brother, saying, know the Lord. For they shall all know me, from the least of them to the greatest of them, says the Lord. For I will forgive their iniquity, and I will remember their sin no more. Jeremiah chapter 32. I'm reading from verse 39. It tells us here, and I will give them one heart and one way. When we come to this new covenant, we'll have the same conviction. The preacher of holiness will not be walking this direction, and then you say you're a member of the church, you're walking the opposite direction. When we come into covenant relationship with the Lord, it's the same covenant. It's the same God. And he demands holiness from everybody. From the preacher, from the pastors, from the members of the church. Everyone from the shepherd and the sheep. And he says, I will give them one heart. I will give them one way. And they shall fear me forever. And for the good of them and of their children after them. And I will make an everlasting covenant with them, and I will not turn away from them to do them good, but I will put my fear in their hearts that they shall not depart from me.
1: Ma blanu ma voklo alebe na nyama jojo enuwa wanao o ma tenu nyava vowo pa jima.
0: And we're told in Matthew chapter 1 verse 21, and she shall bring forth a son, and thou shalt call his name Jesus, for he shall save his people from their
1: sins.
0: If you have not been saved from your sins, you don't even think about it. You sin without thinking about you. You lie without thinking about you. You have not met the Lord. If you met the Lord before, you have broken the covenant.

0: covenant,
1: when
0: we come into covenant relationship with the Lord, we become very conscious. He saves us the salvation, all the external sins. All those sins are cleansed away. They are forgiven, they are taken away. And they do not have the hold and the power upon your life anymore.
1: No, take me the one that aye guta gumo nubola mga kwanu sele mia pa gbeja zon o.
0: But then there's inbred sin.
1: Gaka mama pa nu voli.
0: There's inward sin.
1: Mama pa voli.
0: And then he also saves you from that.
1: Ala de wa tu ya kam.
0: Because we're told in Ephesians chapter 5, reading from verse 25.
1: Efeso tama tombo kwe blava voa ton lia.
0: I'm reading from the second part of verse 25. Even as Christ also loved the church and gave himself for it, that he might sanctify and cleanse it of the washing of water by the word. Every time the word of God comes to us, the purpose of the Lord is that it will cleanse us more. That he might present you to himself a glorious church, not having spot or wrinkle or any such thing, but that it should be holy and without blemish. That's the plan of the Lord. He wants healing in our body. He wants holiness in our soul. If it's only healing for the body and no holiness for the soul, the Lord is not satisfied. Because the healing will not take us to heaven. That's the reason why he gave himself. And the reason why the preachers are preaching, the reason why services are being held. In 1 Thessalonians chapter 3, verse 13.
1: To
0: the end, he may establish your hearts unblameable in holiness before God, even our Father, at the coming of our Lord Jesus Christ with all his saints. He wants to establish us in holiness even until the time of the coming of the Lord. First Thessalonians chapter 5, verse 22. Abstain from all appearance of evil. That's your patch. You come into covenant relationship with the Lord, and you're not going to deliberately put yourself in any evil. Your action, if there's an appearance of evil. Your dressing, if there's an appearance of evil. It may not even be totally like the world, just appearing to be. Appearing to be like the dressing of Jezebel. Appearing to be the dressing of
1: Delilah.
0: Appearing to be the action of an Absalom. It may not be, but just appears to be. Appearing to be the carelessness of something. Appearing to be something that is not all right. Abstain from all appearance of evil. Those are the people that really have covenant with the Lord. They are conscious that the Lord's eyes are watching them. And the very God of peace sanctify you wholly. And I pray, God, your whole spirit and soul and body be preserved blameless unto the coming of our Lord Jesus Christ.
1: Blebola katado mukakama no nwe kala smia pato Verse
0: 24. Faithful is he that calleth you, who also will do it. I said God will do it. In Titus chapter 2, reading from verse 11 all through to verse 14. For the grace of God that bringeth salvation has appeared to all men, teaching us that denying ungodliness and worldly lusts, we should live soberly, righteously, and godly in this present world. That's where God demands sobriety. In that same family where you are, maybe your husband is not born again yet. He's making trouble. All the same, you keep the standard of the word of God. Because you have come into covenant relationship with the Lord. And the grace of God has come into your life. Maybe it's your wife that decides that she is not following after the word of God. That's not going to move you. That's not going to change you. Teaching us that denying ungodliness and worldly lusts, we should live soberly, righteously, and godly in this present world.
1: Maybe
0: your children that are trying to make trouble. And they say, "Ah, Daddy, Mommy, if you're going to be standing by everything we're hearing in the church, well, we want to tell you we're not in agreement." And we're going to bring in television to this house. Whatever you will do, you take your stand. Because you know, as a father, you know, as a mother, you have a covenant with the Lord. Anything that will link you with the world, you say no to it. Because the grace of God has come into the family, has come to the father, to the mother. Even though the children are still kind of rebelling, teaching us that denying ungodliness and worldly lusts, we should live soberly, righteously, and godly in this present world, but searching, looking for that blessed hope and the glorious appearing of the great God and our Savior Jesus Christ, who gave himself for us that he might redeem us from all iniquity, purify unto himself a peculiar people, zealous of good works.
1: That's
0: what the Lord wants to do. If he has not done it yet in you, before you go today, he will do it in Jesus' name. In 2 Peter chapter 1, I'm reading from verses 3 and 4. According as his divine power has given unto us all things that pertain unto life and godliness, through the knowledge of him that has called us to glory and to virtue, whereby are given unto us exceeding great and precious promises, that by these ye might be partakers of the divine nature, having escaped the corruption that is in the world through lust.
1: Gana Father Tomakuma Kwalao. Nemi Sitonun Jotropo Aglasle Yesamalakbo.
0: He makes us to escape the corruption in the world.
1: And
0: when that happens, there will be power in your life.
1: Nema Bami Ade Nusan Ano Wagbama.
0: I said there will be power in your life. And because of that, no evil will be able to stand before you in Jesus' name.
1: Point number 3,
0: the power of entire consecration and holiness. The power of entire consecration and holiness. As you come into this new relationship with the Lord, even though you were saved before, even though you were sanctified before, you repair the altar of the Lord. The angels of God will be hovering, going on around you because you become special. A holy man is a special instrument in the hand of God. A holy woman is a special creature in the hand of the Almighty God.
1: And
0: this year you are going to be special. This year you are going to be peculiar. Because of the power of entire consecration and holiness. I come to Luke chapter 1, the latter part of verse 74. Delivered out of the hand of our enemies, might serve him without fear. They will fear you. When this righteousness and holiness comes into your life, in this covenant relationship with the Lord, and become something permanent in your life, your prayer will be mighty. Your prayer will be powerful. And no evil power will be able to stand before you all the days of your life in Jesus' name. In holiness and righteousness before him, all the days of our life. The old Delilah, not knowing that it's a new year. And the old Jezebel, not knowing that it's a new year. And you have come into covenant relationship with the Lord. It may be Sunday afternoon that Delilah will come and knock at the door.
1: Who is
0: that? Open the door. I am your friend,
1: huh?
0: Is that Delilah? Go away. I'm not opening the door. What do you mean?
1: Delilah, we are joining.
0: I wanted to take lunch in house today and then go out to hotel and enjoy us. No, it's a new year. A new covenant. Holiness has come into this place now. No sin anymore. In Jesus' name. And Delilah will stand outside there knocking and knocking. Be serious now. No joking. I'm hungry. Let us go to the hotel. Let us go and enjoy ourselves. I said, go out of that place. I will rain the fire of the Almighty God upon you if you don't leave that place. No more immorality again. And after waiting for about 35 minutes, about 1 hour,
1: do
0: you mean this, Samuel, that you were not going to do this thing again? Get out of that place.
1: Samuel, let me go on me a gbadawa. My bedanka to go la fema.
0: If you don't get out, the dogs will come and get you out of that place.
1: Never jola de pogumo fulaba and yaw la fema.
0: And you will go out to a shame.
1: Eba tonu kwisa geado.
0: And maybe you'll send text message on telephone.
1: Eba ya no text message le telephone ji.
0: And you disgrace me like that, you did like that anyway.
1: Ela dun kuma gbanama anyo lo anyo.
0: I think it's a fanaticism of a deeper life.
1: Ma wata jipala tonu yobe tan wa.
0: That is coming upon you. It will cool down after 1 week. I am coming again. And they will come to more disgrace. No more sin again. I said no more sin again. Delilah, bye bye forever.
1: Delilah. Say delo.
0: Jezebel, bye bye forever.
1: Isabel, say delo.
0: Alcohol, bye bye forever.
1: Fetosi, say delo.
0: And when you say bye bye forever to all those people, power will come into your life in Jesus' name.
1: Never let to say the nubekulagatari, nu say yela gada mole, yes, so far nu come.
0: Do not be timid or fearful for anyone, anybody anymore. The power of the Lord will work mightily in your life.
1: Megano babona medical to badina, umapan.
0: Even from this afternoon, you are going to see that power.
1: You'll
0: become totally different in your life in Jesus' name. In 2 Timothy chapter 1, verse 7. It says, "For God has not given us the spirit of fear." You'll not be timid or fearful about anybody anymore. But of power and of love and of a sound mind. In Romans chapter 8, I'm reading from verse 15. For ye have not received the spirit of bondage again to fear, but ye have received the spirit of adoption, whereby we cry, Abba, Father.
1: Ela bena mi oko klobi gbogbon bena kan mi agano bobom o. Ke bi nyenye gbogbon labo nu emi ko.
0: The Spirit itself beareth witness with our spirit that we are the children of God. And if children, then heirs, heirs of God, joint heirs with Christ. If so be that we suffer with him, that we may be glorified also together.
1: And
0: things are happening in your life. The power of the Lord, the boldness of the Lord will enter into your life even from this very time in Jesus' name. The power of entire consecration. The provision for those who are totally consecrated unto the Lord. It tells us in 1 John chapter 4. I'm reading from verse 17. Herein is our love made perfect. Before maybe you said you loved the Lord, but it was an imperfect love. And I'm made perfect in love, that we may have boldness in the day of judgment, because as he is, so are we in this world. There is no fear in love, but perfect love casteth out fear, because fear has torment. He that feareth is not made perfect in love.
1: Says
0: that if you really love God, you're not going to be afraid of what will my husband say. If I carry on the word of God as I read it in the Bible, what will my wife say?
1: He
0: said, go, and then you go. And the Lord says, this is the way to dress, you dress that way. The Lord says, don't be a friend of the world, you are not a friend of the world.
1: And you're
0: not afraid. What are they going to say? What are they going to do? That kind of love for God will come into your heart even today in Jesus' name. And let me show you what will happen. Even the people you used to be afraid of, they'll become afraid of you. I want you to look at Mark chapter 6 verse 20. For Herod feared John.
1: Herod
0: was a murderous fellow. A wicked fellow. And yet because of the righteousness, holiness in John, Herod feared John, knowing that he was a just man and unholy. That's holiness. Holiness will bring fear in the heart of your enemy. And observed him, and when he heard him, he did many things, and he heard him gladly. I'm reading from verse 1. The wicked flee when no man pursueth, but the righteous as bold as a lion.
1: The lion is the king
0: of the forest, and the lion does not go aside or turn aside or run from any other animal. The same thing for a righteous man. You will stand in boldness in prayer. James chapter 5 verse 16. Confess your faults one to another. That is, if you need to make any restitution, you are praying and then something is coming to your mind.
1: I'm
0: not told the truth to my husband. I've not told the truth to my wife. You're praying and something is coming to your mind. I've not told the truth to my coordinator. You're praying and something is coming to your mind. I've not told the truth to the pastor. The other time I saw him, I dodged and told some lies, and I was hypocritical, and I covered up a lot of things. But now, I'm going to really make right my life. This year is going to be a year of power. Confess your faults one to another, and pray one for another, that ye may be healed. Fervent prayer of a righteous man availeth
1: much.
0: That's the power you want to have before the Lord. No guilt.
1: No
0: condemnation. And nothing that soils your heart. Nothing that defiles you. Elijah was a man subject to like passions as we are. And he prayed earnestly that it might not rain.
1: Elia nyama enu bene abena miawana eye wotokwe dabena chimna gata o.
0: And it rained not on the earth by the space of 3 years and 6 months. And he prayed again, and the heaven gave rain, and the earth brought forth her fruit.
1: Eye chima gata de anigbanji ofa atonkwe leti adesom eye wotokwe da eye jifona echita.
0: We're going to have that kind of power. And those are the people that whatever you bind on earth is bound in heaven. And whatever you loose on earth is loosed in heaven. The might of the Lord, the power of the Lord will be going with you everywhere that you go. No failure again. And we're going to march on to victory. Every one of us in Jesus' name. I'm reading in Matthew chapter 18. I'm reading verse 18. Verily I say unto you, whatsoever ye shall bind on earth shall be bound in heaven. Those are the people that are righteous, not the people that are feeling timid and weak in a time of prayer, not the people that the devil is accusing. Are you saying you are binding me, you are binding my demons? I say unto you, whatsoever ye shall bind on earth shall be bound in heaven. And whatsoever ye shall loose on earth shall be loosed in heaven. The Lord will answer our prayer. I say the Lord will answer our prayer. And you know the Lord is going to make a great protection wall of fire around us. In Zechariah chapter 2 from verse 5. For I, says the Lord, will be unto her a wall of fire round about. Anything that tries to come near you to hurt you will be burned by the wall of fire. And I will be the glory in the midst of her. This is what the Lord is calling us to in this new year. If anything is being presented to you, somebody is calling you to a relationship, you measure it. Will this support holiness in my life? Will this increase holiness in my life? Anything that anybody will call you to and it will decrease or destroy holiness in your life, you say no, I'm sorry. The measure of my life, the pillar of my life, the power in my life is holiness. But anything that will increase holiness, anything that will make the power and the pillar of holiness will be stronger in my life, that's what I want. Those are the people that are going to have power. Those are the people that are going to have protection. Those are the people you will run, you will not be weary. This will be a great year for you. This will be a new year for you. And it's going to be a wondrous year. A wonderful year. And a blessed year indeed, in Jesus' name. Are you ready for this covenant? I said, are you ready for this covenant? You rise up and you will pray. You say, Lord, now I understand what the holy covenant is all about. What the better covenant is all about. What the new covenant is all about. I come into covenant with the Lord. Open your mouth before the Lord. I make my vow. Anything that is not holy, anything that is not pure, anything that is not righteous, in my dressing, my appearance, in my talk, in my language, in my attitude, in my behavior, in my character, in my interaction, in my relationship with anybody, anything that will decrease holiness or destroy holiness, I come out of it. Surrender yourself completely to the Lord. He that covereth his sin shall not prosper. But whoso confesseth and forsaketh them shall have the mercy of God. In Jesus' name we pray. I said, in Jesus' name we pray. Believers, we need to dedicate ourselves to the Lord. A new dedication. A year of consecration. You raise up your hand. Thank you very much. You raise up your hand. A year of consecration, a year of commitment. Being totally taken away. Holiness in the night and holiness in the day. Holiness when I travel, holiness when I'm at home. Holiness when my wife is there, holiness when my wife is not there. Holiness when my husband is there, holiness when my husband is not there. Holiness every time, holiness through and through. Are you raising up your hand? Father, in the name of Jesus, we come to you with a new dedication, with a new consecration. Oh Lord, we say, everything that's appearance of evil, we lay it aside. All the jewelry of the world, all the cosmetics of the world, all the habits of the world, all the thinking of the world, oh Lord, take it away from us in Jesus'
1: name.
0: We now lay our lives upon the altar. We consecrate and dedicate ourselves to you. Lord, we pray that the fire will come from the very throne and the altar of God and burn and accept the sacrifice in Jesus' name. For as many as of your children that need sanctification, holiness, purity of heart, sanctify them in Jesus' name. And Lord, we pray we will see it in our relationship. We'll see it in our family. We'll see it in our offices. We'll see it, a new stand. That Lord, everywhere we go this year, every moment, everywhere, it will be holiness unto the Lord in Jesus' name. Lord, I pray you make everyone different, even from this moment, in Jesus' name. Thank you because we know you have answered. In Jesus' name we pray. I need a good amen. A new year, amen. Do you know that this year is a year of protection? A year of provision. And a year of power. I want you to imagine around you there's a wall of fire. Around you the angels of God are there. No evil will come to you this year. Any sickness, they are going now. Poverty, everything is going
1: now.
0: The promises of the new covenant are yours this year in Jesus' name. Even when any difficulty in the dream, you will overcome. In the day, you will overcome. In the office, all that promotion they have been sitting on will get them up that place and give you a promotion in Jesus' name. And the land that you have been trying to climb, you climb, you fall. You climb, you fall, you climb, you fall. This year, you climb to the top. Because you are for progress this year in Jesus' name. Children of progress and success, you raise up your hand. beautiful children, that's what you want, you raise up your hand. Job, you raise up your hand. You need wife, you raise up your hand. Whatever it is to ask him, the Lord, anything we bind here today is bound in heaven. Anything we lose here today is loose in heaven. Father, in the name of Jesus, all these your children, all these your people, I'm praying for them. Oh Lord, any need in their lives, fulfill those needs in Jesus' name. Any sickness? No. That sickness, that infirmity, I command you, come out in Jesus' name. And the weakness in the body, the weakness in the blood, the weakness in the bone, and the weakness in your brain, I command that weakness, I command that sickness and pain, come out in Jesus'
1: name.
0: All the moving objects and their plan, you don't have any right to be there. That is the temple of the Almighty God. And you are not going to share the temple of the Almighty God with him. Affliction and demonic oppression are all the things of the devil. I command you, come out in Jesus' name. That high blood pressure, you will not be there again. That sleepless night, you'll not be there again. Glory and anxiety, you'll not be there again. Joblessness, you are not there anymore. And barrenness, you are not there anymore. Poverty, you are not there anymore. And all those enemies that are chasing after you, running after you, and they say they will destroy you, I send them away from your life right now. God has given you the victory. The healing is yours right now. The deliverance is yours right now. Protection is yours right now. The promotion is yours right now. All those hindering forces and all those hindrances, come out in Jesus' name. Lord, for all your children, brothers and sisters, our young people, teenagers and children, give them a breakthrough this year.
1: Papa na vio gata sokeo kwenye kaipuyo nmatichi na vio la.
0: Success this year. Victory this year. Triumph this year. And above it all, help us, Lord, to maintain that holiness without which no man shall see the Lord. So that when the rapture shall take place, anytime this year or anytime, all of us, we will go with the Lord in Jesus' name. Lord, for every child of God here, make this year a year of happiness. A year of healing. A year of health. A year of holiness. A year of marriage. A year of childbearing. And a year of happiness, happiness, happiness, all the days in Jesus'
1: name.
0: Thank you, Lord, because we know you have answered. In Jesus' name we pray. Everybody said, you are blessed in Jesus' name. Nothing will take your blessing away. Thank you. Go back home and keep on enjoying your blessing.
1: In Jesus'
0: name.
2: Jesus' name we pray.
3: Le Yesu fe nu koma mi do gbedale.
2: In the name of Jesus.
3: Papa le Yesu fe nu koma.
2: I present every brother, every sister before you. I pray, Lord, long-standing problems will move tonight in Jesus' name.
3: Le kono binu tu no binyo no va gbomo bi egbe na pepe solo fa gbomo fo gere la mo bi egbe zaimo la wa dogo le Yesu fe nu koma.
2: Long-standing mountains, I say unto you, mountain, get out of their lives in Jesus' name.
3: To sho la ti ma te fo didi mo do gbara to mi senya gba mi dogo le Yesu fa nu koma.
2: Long standing yoke, long standing curse, long standing bondage, I release your people, Lord. I release your people, O Lord. Set them free in Jesus' name. I pray that this will be a great night. A supernatural night. A night of miracle. A night of power. A night of authority. A night we will never forget in Jesus' name. Confirm your word in every life. I thank you because I know you have answered. In Jesus' name we pray.
3: Come me dog badale.
2: Amen, amen, and amen.
3: Amen. Magasa medeji.
2: God bless you. You can sit down.
3: Mauna yirami minamia nuani.
2: Look at Josh and Judges chapter 6. I'm reading from verse 13.
3: For no drone la opak banetama denkuk wea mouyeton.
2: And Gideon said unto him, O my Lord, if the Lord be with us, why then is all this befalling us? And where be all his miracles which our fathers told us of?
3: Gideon dwenu ne benacho nya apeto na Yehowa liklimide nuka anu chinu shiokata jode miadi eye afika epo nukunu shiokata nu miafufu onua
2: jedo. We heard how you saved notorious sinners. What be all the miracles?
3: Miss Alela de Nouveau la Triacofic and Kunu Maude.
2: We heard how you open the eyes of the blind. What be all the miracles?
3: Miss Aleka le Vunukun and Fragmentofic and Kunu Maude.
2: We heard how the lame rose up and walked and lived and jumped and ran. What be all the miracles?
3: Miss Aleka Tekunotipo, Eozans only, Eyenugado, Jofic and Kunu Maude.
2: We heard how HIV was taken away in a moment of time. What be all the miracles?
3: Because we
2: heard of the plastic eye that then began to see where be all the miracles.
3: Mr. Lake and Nukushoto and Wella, Tonukopofika Nukunu Maude,
2: well of short legs growing out, where be all the miracles.
3: Mr. Alekana, Afokuito, Gigi, Fika Nukunu Maude,
2: we hear of the dead being raised, where be all the miracles.
3: Mr. Alekana Makufu, Foto, Titrato, Dumafika Nukunu Maude,
2: or supernatural supply, where be all the miracles.
3: Make Ponuna Solana Nukunu Tefika Nukunu Maude,
2: of those who have been buying for 21 years, and after just a short prayer, then God gave the miracle children. Where be all the miracles?
3: Miss Alek and Amunotico for blah before the cast song, but do not say another OGV. Fika Nukunu Maude.
2: We hear the one that has said the womb had been totally removed, and yet after prayer, the Lord created a new womb there, and then children, miracle children came. Where be all the miracles?
3: Miss Ameka no debe viti dollar Dominica collect, but do not mala, Mauna viti doye yevane.
2: The people of the dark powers bowing and surrendering before the people of God. Where be all the miracles?
3: Mr. Muyokomona Jagbogbogbogbo vonle lawo troj me e o to ba gbona fetola fika nukunu maude.
2: Gideon, I'm starting something with you. It's going to be a new day.
3: Mau yo Gideon be Gideon ma jemi e gomo plo elani nu keke ye ponu jojo.
2: It's going to be a new move. Something new is happening.
3: Anye nu owo ye ye nu ye ya dele jojo.
2: And Gideon said, I heard what you did with Moses. I heard what you did with Joshua. The sun stood still and the moon stood still, and I'm not seeing that in my generation.
3: Gideon bena ka ma o mo ponu sino ople Mosi mo ponu sino ople Joshua le kana e gno tele jifo ga ka mo po jole nya ga mo hade o fika nu kunu maude.
2: Said you valiant man of God, their day is gone. This is your own day.
3: Hey, mau dolak benebana ka wonu tu kaneto la benaka musbe gamava yusbe gamava wonu kekenye siazon.
2: That is going to open the windows of heaven. Something is going to take place. There's an opening in your heart right now.
3: Sapia de lisikene javu vontroka taka le wak bama la benaka nande to jojo. Ela jojom le bohoho.
2: Revelation in your mind right now. There is a new rising coming upon you even right now.
3: The fiane le jojon le bo la bena kanu oye yare le gomajam ele gomajam le bo la fima.
2: Acts chapter 6, I was looking at verse 8.
3: Mi apo do pa gban le ta ma dan popo ya munilia.
2: And Stephen, full of faith and power, did great wonders and miracles among the people.
3: Ka Stephanos yo fun ple monu baba ple nu san la wonu kunu o ple jesi o.
2: Great miracles came.
3: Many apostles alone kunu kan ojo to eji.
2: Maybe you are not an apostle. Miracles are going to come to you.
3: You
2: are not a pastor. Miracles are going to come to you.
3: Many also follow Nukunua Joato Gio.
2: And if it's coming through Stephen, it will come through Peter. If it's coming through the workers, it's going to come through our pastors. It miracles in every church.
3: Hey, neighbor, no joto Stephano Jola Joato Gio. No joto pastor Jola Joato Hamavioji.
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2: miracles, when we come here together, it doesn't matter on Sunday, on Monday or Thursday, Wednesday or Tuesday. Miracles every day from now on in Jesus' name.
3: Hey, enemy basuba suba ofanye jura gbabara gbeyo yora gbalofira gbeyo besi agbala nukuna nomia domo yesu fanu koma.
2: Among in our children church miracles.
3: Le devio domo nukuna ajo.
2: In our youth a section miracle.
3: Le sokio domo nukuna ajo.
2: Among our women in their fellowship miracles.
3: Le nyono basuba suba ofanu kunu ajo.
2: Among our men miracles.
3: Le nutuo domo nukuna ajo.
2: When we come to celebrate together. Miracles, miracles, miracles in Jesus' name.
3: Hey, nemi ba fufure jumi advance na nukunu ano jide jile Yesu fanu koma.
2: We're told, and Stephen, full of faith and power, did great wonders and miracles among the people.
3: Wo bena Stephanus ne yofukula mumbe kule nusela wo nukunu gao kule jesi wo le dukola doma.
2: Acts chapter 8, and I'm reading from verse 6.
3: Le dopa gbana tamani pukwe adan.
2: And the people was one accord give heed unto those things which Philip spake. Hearing and seeing the miracles which he did.
3: Eya mahawo do tonu se Philip ogbon la ple tamadeka esi wo si eye wo po jesisi owo.
2: It's hearing of the miracles which he did. The time has now come.
3: Mr. Nikana Philip la wala bena Philip jomya ba gamenye siya.
2: I said the time has now come.
3: Me bena mya fa gamala bado.
2: While we're preaching like this miracles taking place in your life.
3: Eyi mo le ma unya gboma le anu kuran ojo jom le wa agbama.
2: And then when you come to church like this, somebody in the hospital is receiving miracle already.
3: Eyi ne le vas bo subo le ma de fumo to le kwanja la konu kunu.
2: And all the heartaches and all the problems were brought before. We've been praying about this, about this. Now, before we even finish the prayer, now miracle everywhere.
3: Ella ba mu yoko tagbo doleji. Eyi mi va fi amole ma unya gbon kati ma do bodala.
2: And there'll be the shouts of joy of miracles in Jesus' name.
3: Eyi mi asa di jo panu kunu ba se le Yesu panu koma.
2: I want to speak to you tonight on the message, the miracle in your mouth.
3: Ma unya zema tolaba tanyenye nukunu le wonuma.
2: Three things we're going to consider. Number one. Extraordinary miracles through a warrior's mouth.
3: Maunya mia sila kwa mtu akwagwa tonu kunu tria kwa woto avaolao fenuma.
2: Point number two, it's exceptional miracles in the woman's mouth.
3: Maunya kwa velia nukunu shioma bo'o le nyonu fenuma.
2: Exceptional miracles in the woman's mouth.
3: Nukunu shioma.
2: One of our sisters should carry miracle in your mouth.
3: Nukunu shioma bo'o le nyonu fenuma. Nukunu anomia pa nyonu fenuma.
2: I hear amen from the sisters.
3: No, opinion no de mi atade amen ama.
2: With your husband, miracle.
3: Bless Ronu Tunukuna Joe.
2: With your children, miracle.
3: Bless Yowo Nukuna Joe.
2: Your kitchen while cooking, miracle.
3: I'm a little down, let me down for Nukuna Joe.
2: While you're doing the laundry washing, miracle.
3: Yamayola, Bonya Nukuna Joe.
2: Something is missing, and all of a sudden, miracle power of God will find it out in Jesus' name.
3: Nadema bulemia duma pata kula nukunuba nukuna jo numala vale yesu fanu koma.
2: In your stomach, in your womb, there have been miracles.
3: Point number three,
2: explosive miracles through your wonder-working mouth. Your wonder-working mouth. Your mouth will work. Wonders. I thought you'll say it with me. My mouth will work wonders. Can we say that again?
3: Baba Tommy na mi agbule nyenu awo nu jo atu o gagbule aka nyenu awo nu jo atu o gagbule aka.
2: What's number one again? Extraordinary miracles through a warrior's mouth.
3: Ma unya papa gban to eni nukunu trako wo to ava ola ofe numa.
2: You see, the miracle is your mouth. Look at Moses. Look at Moses. People thought the miracle was in the rod. The rod only came after the miracle was in his mouth.
3: Ella beda masama na nyebe nukunu lepe numa. Kwa Moses da mado bubena nukunu lepe kutiama. Ao, nukunu a jodong kone kutia.
2: Whether you speak eloquently or not like Aaron, or whether you stammer like Moses, if you are a believer, that miracle is right there in your mouth.
3: Melek blabena le nyanu fufu. Le kukonao. Ella bena arono nukunu lewe numa.
2: Exodus chapter 14. I'm reading there from verse 13.
3: Moses said unto the people,
2: and Moses said unto the people, fear ye not, stand still, and see the salvation of the Lord, which he will show to you today. For the Egyptians whom ye have seen today, ye shall see them again no more forever.
3: Come, Moses, brona to call a benamiga for omile di defo, emia, po alese yahua lemia de gay egber, ela bena edge with a toss your pomila, egbiala, mia galo, poga, aliak, brother, akpo.
2: He had not struck the rod yet, but he prophesied.
3: Mapo to puchada or bronya di.
2: Can I counsel you, preserve your mouth for speaking only the words of miracle?
3: Baba to madwa damnemia, mizamia pon modo, bo akbron kunya o ato.
2: And then when the Egyptians are coming near, say keep quiet. When while the Israelites are shouting and crying, keep quiet. And then when the Lord drops that inspiration in your heart, because out of the abundance of the heart, the mouth speaketh. When your heart is full of faith, that's when to talk.
3: Eye ne mouth onya de the word jima. We ne ujia ye nuklona. 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
2: When you're full of unbelief, don't talk. When you're full of doubt, don't talk. When you're full of fear, don't talk.
3: Ne jima kwasa vavong pe di kakele word jima la. Manga akbuni ade
2: ke o. When you're full of I'm consumed, don't talk. When you are wondering, don't talk. But when faith has come, when there is inspiration, when there is power.
3: Ne tamo bubufa. Ne jima de tisipa me gagbuni ade kolo. Ne kwasa ba ne nusa gane word jima la.
2: When you remember that the God of yesterday is the God of today. The God of ages past is the God of present time. And when you remember that God had given his promise that no man shall be able to stand before you, and then the children of Israel, they are afraid, that's the time to open your mouth and say, stand still and see the salvation of the Lord. For these Egyptians that you see today, you will see them no more forever.
3: Hey, you know, cause a girl will don't fetch when I can have been a mountain me mouth on a vaila, a gala work, a ba, a la tuna benamis to the mea poyo who are seen like when I edit a shop for me legala, me and gallo, poga, aliak, but they are so.
2: And then he says, and the Lord shall fight for you, and ye shall hold your peace.
3: A bay your who are love our gunner, mianuke, miaola, missing pico.
2: Did it happen? It happened exactly like that. The miracle was in his mouth.
3: Nui mosi blade vamia, evama pepe la benu kuna lepe numa.
2: Joshua chapter 10, I'm reading from verse 12.
3: Joshua tamu wokukwama weave.
2: And then speak, Joshua, this Joshua speaking to the Lord, in the day when the Lord delivered up the Amorites before the children of Israel. And he said, in the sight of Israel's son, he said, in the sight of Israel's son, stand there still, stand thou still upon Gibeon, and thou moon in the valley of Ajalon. And the sun stood still, and the moon stayed, until the people have avenged themselves upon their enemies.
3: Eye Yoshua Fonu, Yoshua Yalore Gwene Yehuwa. Eye Yoshua Fonu play Yehuwa le Israel Vionu Kuma. Lekbe Sigbe Yehuwa Tua Mori Tawa De Esila. Eye Wokbron le Israel Vionu Kuma Bena Aga Tode Gibeon. Eye Leti Ti Ayalon Velama. tete ege kple gleti wo to ba sere esime duko la bia hlo.
2: Is not this written in the book of Jasher? So the sun stood still in the midst of heaven and hasted not to go down about a whole day, and there was no day like that before it or after it that the Lord hearkened unto the voice of a man, for the Lord fought for Israel.
3: Wopa futo eye reto de o manglo esia de amajo jopa gbanama o an eye reto legedo tama eye made abla dado to o anonuka.
2: The milk was in his mouth. What if he kept quiet? Some people, they talk when they should be quiet, and then they are quiet when they should talk.
3: Eye ni Joshua nukunu lepa numalo. 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
2: When the enemy is not near, when there's no problem, they chat and talk and, you know, just talk. But then when the enemy comes, that time they cannot talk anymore.
3: Nenyebe na futo uva umati fuanu o. Ne futo.
2: But look at Joshua. You'll never find Joshua talking something irrelevant.
3: That
2: man was a quiet man, but when the battle raged, and when it appears that the sun was to go down, and they will not be able to finish the enemy, you will finish the enemy.
3: Joshua la de enyame ne ziadodwe. Kake, ne bena futo va abena de omata duo jionum entopeda, la duo futo oji.
2: All that assignment on the battlefield as we're going like this while the enemy, and then the sun is going to set, and then it's going to be dark so that the enemies will hide them. It's like, son, stand right there, stay right there. Let me finish all these Canaanites and all these enemies, because the people of God, they are going to inherit them.

0: elabena Joshua kenu gblonya nuito la le yi nuito le fukpekpe la nuti me gblo be de wo ha jidodui gblonya le yi nuito la di la po jidodu to me godo
1: in first Samuel chapter 17 I'm reading from verse 45
0: Samuel gbato ta wi adre kpokwe bla na fo aton le an
1: he says so then said David then said David to the Philistines thou comest to me with a sword and with a spear and with a shield but I come to thee in the name of the Lord of hosts the God of the armies of Israel whom thou hast defied.
0: David gbona filisitola bena via echo yi tunu lo ple aplo gbona gbonyan kenyala me gbona gbowo le yehuwa zebat israel fa ma lo falogo sionu ne de alomele la fa nukuma
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0: Yehuwa ato wade asinam egbia eye ma wo ato talenu ewimele solo baba ya ato talenu eye ma to filistofa vako la po kufa wo anadi po kia wo kple anigbanji la wo egbesia ne anigbambli bola na jesibe na ma wade lina Israel wanyabe ma wade lino
1: everybody will know there's a God in your family
0: amesame anyebe na ka maule wo fumiyama
1: there's a God in your church
0: wanyabe ma
1: there's a God who delivers, a God who saves, a God who protects his son, a God who defeats the champion of the enemy camp, and that God will walk in your life in Jesus' name.
0: When you bena ka mawade lisike ne draft towoji, ne draft bogbo von towoji. When you bena ka mawade lisila von le tola dujino le Yesu fanu koma.
1: He overcame the Goliath with his mouth force before he ever applied the sling and before he threw the stone. Some people think it's a stone. No, it begins from the heart.
0: Ela be David du Goliath di play pe nu manyao kafi wo da pe ma do be na pe aye a o jidu ru al di agon mo cho amo fo jimaka
1: and then when your heart is inspired
0: nebe na wo jinyo
1: when your heart is full of faith
0: ne ko se gan de wo jimo
1: when your heart knows the word that the Lord will deliver you from the lion he'll deliver you from this Philistine
0: na wo ko se nebe na ka ma ola de a cho Philistine so simla Yehuwa la de wa chuma
1: thinking about that's what you are meditating that's what you are running over your mind and the promise of God fills your heart that till the end of your life no man shall be able to stand before you as your days are so shall your strength be.
0: Ela benwine le wajima nungle dede ne le wajima tabus le wajima la di lefye la dogo la khosa mabena alele le titile fomo la nanamake nusa anonuo.
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0: 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Yes, super nu koma.
1: Chapter 17. We're looking at it now from verse 12.
0: Fiao ban tota we adren kuku we have.
1: Miracles today.
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1: Miracles tomorrow.
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1: Miracles this week.
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1: Miracles next week.
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1: Miracles in your family.
0: Nukunu le wopu malama.
1: Miracles all around. And when we come together, interact together, miracle explosion in Jesus' name.
0: Mebena nukunu godo, enemy va do gwali, abena miya punwa, nukuna no jwan le miya do mele, yes, super nukoma.
1: And she said, as the Lord thy God liveth, I have not a cake, but a handful of meal in a barrel, and a little oil in a cruse. Behold, I am gathering two sticks, that I may go in and dress it for me and for my son, that we may eat it and die.
0: Ya o ban tota wi adran pupa mo wi evelia edonu ne bena mata yehuwa wo mawfa agbana abolu adele asinya fi na gba awo asiflo de ka kwele zaman plem ami viara le gwema eye poda ma va anake uli foga be mai adade
1: death be far away
0: le pade nenu kunu gogo wa fura jole gbolo.
1: You know sometimes your local pastor says I'm going to take you to see the pastor. I don't want to see the pastor. Why don't you want to see the pastor?
0: Yade yo mi abe pastor labe na maji ma ploy na po sofo galebe oni ma po sofo lo nka na ma po sofo.
1: You know the local pastor is going to say this and that. Don't worry, come.

0: You come, all that darkness will vanish away.
1: Ela bena nya pastor la gbe ya gbe chunti mo be vane le vade ekwaju le gbo.
0: It is not what you are coming to say that matters, it is what is going to happen to you that matters.
1: Menu nya gbe gele gbo no ehia onwi na jode ti we le vavie.
0: Life will come into you.
1: Me be de agbala gande mo.
0: Power will come into you.
1: Me be de nusia gande mo.
0: Authority will come into you.
1: Me be de mtete gande mo.
0: You have been praying for a long time. When we see together, and when we see together, and then I look at you, look at me, there'll be explosion of miracles. I'm preparing this so that I'll go in and die.
1: Listen
0: to this, and Elijah said unto her, fear not, I come to tell you tonight, fear not.
1: Hey, Dotolo, the
0: oil had not, was not increased yet. It is the word of miracle. The miracle is in your mouth. It's not in the pot. It's in your mouth.
1: The miracle
0: is not even in the pouring. It is, say it out.
1: When I say that word out,
0: maybe you don't feel different yet, but the moment I release that upon your life, the miracle is there already.
1: That's
0: why it says over here, just said unto her, fear not, go and do as thou hast said, but make me thereof a little cake first, and bring it unto me, and after make for thee and for thy son.
1: Yatena Elia Bonaka Yina wa Abelesina Blonum, Kato de Totatali Fiadenum, Ebo, Eena, Tre Venom, Amabakafi.
0: Says the Lord God of Israel, the barrel of meal shall not waste. I thought you'd say amen.
1: Afi na omi ape fi o to la bena le Yehuwa Israel pe ma wula glossy was
0: the
1: madi gbalo ofegbo ton ka ma se
0: the cross of oil fail until the day the Lord that the Lord sendeth rain upon the earth.
1: Eye amisle guyamala ma vo obaza simena Yehuwa ana tina gajare anigbanji.
0: And she went and did according to the saying of Elijah, and she and he and her house did eat many days.
1: Eye wo yida wo abale seliya glona eye wa pli ba pli vianu tu wo due to fa jiji.
0: Did she die? You will not die.
1: Nyon ma kwa fa gbeto ba o gbede ya ma kwa po.
0: I said you will not die.
1: Mebede owo owo ma kwa.
0: It is not what she said that matter. It is what the prophet said that took hold.
1: Menyen mi kanyon ma gbula e hian o. Ka ken mi nya gbore la gbe na lede asi.
0: I'm going to prepare this meal so that I prepare it and then we eat and we die.
1: E gbe be de mati man danu ya na me de ku anye ple finye mi adupo mi afu.
0: Even though she mentioned death, but because the word of the prophet superseded the word of the woman.
1: Nyon mi ayo kulo. Ka ken nya gbodi la pe nya la ponu se o nyon.
0: That power that is greater than power is like what she said is only 1%, and what the prophet said is 100%.
1: Nusimene triako nusalo nyele gbloa eje kwa be de ka la lofamana nya gbrila pa nya nya lofan de kablibo
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1: La kwabena a lofan de kala mi de kama le yesu penu kama.
0: Whatever you have said about yourself before you came here, I cancel that negative thing in Jesus name.
1: Enya manyuma nyu ile gbro kude wa gbeja ba fi azanya mi a magble to mazanya mi le yesu penu kama.
0: I am tired.
1: I can't
0: go on again. No, you will go on. I'm quitting. No, you will not quit.
1: I
0: can't move on again. You will move on. There's no job. There is job. I am poor. You
1: know
0: you are not poor.
1: Oh, yeah, I am miserable.
0: I am miserable. No, you are not miserable. Oh,
1: yeah, job of winter money, job of winter. See,
0: I pray in your life right now, there'll be a turning around.
1: Mother, but my dog, but I walk, but my lot of turn of a fifty lion.
0: There'll be a change, a mighty change in Jesus' name.
1: Me bena totro gantra kona jodo wagbamale Yesu panuko ama.
0: It is not what you have said about yourself. It is what the prophet says about you that will supersede everything in Jesus' name.
1: Me nyenwi ne blokude wagbenti onwi nyagbolila blokude wagbentila eyela kpomsede wagbentila Yesu panuko ama.
0: Miracle is in our mouth. 2 Kings chapter 7 verse 1. Then Elisha said, hear ye the word of the Lord. The door says the Lord, tomorrow about this time shall a measure of fine flour be sold for a shekel, and 2 measures of barley for a shekel in the gate of Samaria.
1: Yaba gbanle vele ta adre popo igbanto teteliza gblombena se yehuwa fagba ale yehuwa glossy etowale siawla wa mami dijanu deka akwa seke deka ayelu dijanu eva akwa seke deka mebe nukuna le eliza panuma
0: the miracle that will turn the famine of the whole nation around, it was in his mouth.
1: Nukunu sinatro dototo la nigba katajila ele eliza panuma.
0: I'm telling you, the miracle is in our mouth, and if we just say that word will produce a miracle in Jesus' name.
1: Eye gbomo leno bede nya le wonu mo nela ta gbonu kruba nya dogola mebe totola vale Yesu panu koma.
0: I'm sorry about this. The misery is in our mouth as well.
1: Le kwade apa velia afoku nya o jogbo ve nya o le mi apanu mo.
0: Life is in our mouth. Death is in our mouth.
1: Me nya bena aku le mi apanu mo agba le mi apanu mo.
0: Healing is in our mouth.
1: Toyoyo le mi apanu mo.
0: It's also in our mouth.
1: Tolele da moduku mo le mi apanu mo.
0: Dominion is our mouth. Defeat is also in our mouth.
1: Jidudu le miapanuma ani jaja le miapanuma.
0: Life is there if you speak out the words of life.
1: Agbela vane le blo agbenyato.
0: Death is there if you speak out the words of death.
1: Ekula nanu wabene le blo fubenya.
0: Look at verse 2. Then a lord and officer on whose hand the king leaned answered the man of God and said, his problem was in his mouth.
1: Bo pe ma velia loka fianuma si fa alonu e fiala jondola donu na maufa amala gblombena si pa pele panuma e kule into panuma.
0: Misery was in his mouth.
1: Afoku kula ndu kwiji le panuma.
0: When we carry miracles in our mouth, other people, what will kill them? They carry in their mouth.
1: Le ikemiami tonu kunu panya le miapanuma la amiadola e ku jogba fun.
0: Behold, if the Lord will make windows in heaven, might they seem be?
1: Bena kpoda ne Yehuwa ade frese de jiponu kanla, de sya atema vamia.
0: And he said, behold, thou shalt see it with thine eyes, but shalt not eat thereof. I will eat thereof.
1: Edwenu ne bena kpoda akwe kple wonu kuoka ma adudakao, nyama adula malo.
0: That's why you are telling the Lord, purge my mouth.
1: Yatela bena mao konyonu inuchi.
0: Can I tell you something? Number one, the convicted mouth.
1: My brother Nehemia, banto enuidi fambubula.
0: Came to the Lord. Moses said, oh Lord, I cannot speak. Most, you know the kind of tongue I have, uncircumcised tongue. Yet a convicted mouth.
1: Moses va maubo bena manya mata funulo. Bwala bena nyade kukona lekwe fambubai padeji.
0: Number two, a cleansed mouth.
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0: Number three, a controlled mouth.
1: Estonlia enuine lekwagbon labe kwakulote.
0: All the things we used to say in days gone by, years we cannot say those things anymore because now we carry something precious.
1: Nu yo magbona le tanga ke uko mala nyama ga gbleason odwa la bena nu kwasi
0: and something tangible and something great, something heavenly now in our mouth is a controlled mouth.
1: Ela benu ne le pepe nu nu yade ti fo benu le nyanu mi azon nyama ga ta gbonya ko o.
0: Then a consecrated mouth.
1: Ade ko todo queen apato.
0: Consecrate your mouth like that of Ezekiel. The Lord said, Ezekiel, I'll shut up your mouth when I don't have anything to say for you to tell the people. And then when I give you inspiration, I will open your mouth and then you will talk to the people.
1: Maula de Gauna Bena Ezekiel to the mouth in Ezekiel Benaka Ezekiel Made Gawonu. Nanima Degbiashinola, Narakula Bona to call a mamia wonu.
0: A circumcised mouth.
1: And we go to Havana.
0: Then your mouth is cleansed and circumcised.
1: Ayala can meet your Nuncia call Elanota de
0: commanding mouth.
1: And with Mercedes Della
0: commanding the sun, commanding the moon, and commanding all those problems to move away. And then a confirmed mouth.
1: La desene jinu ple rebona kaune dogo ywa dogo. Eye enwike ne duakpe nu jide asa.
0: That is everything you say with your mouth, the Lord will confirm.
1: Efya menwi yon ekblokple wunula de maula na ba vame nao.
0: In Mark chapter 16 verse 20.
1: Mark tamo wia dekpukwe bla have.
0: And they went forth and preached everywhere using their mouth, and the Lord walking with them, confirming the words of their mouth, were signs following.
1: Ke wa ma wo idade gbo fun yan la pe o ponu yo lo la fi sa fi e ya patola le do won pli wo le nse dom yan la to jesi.
0: Number two, exceptional miracles in the woman's mouth.
1: Ma unya ba pa filanu kunu shomo bo o le nyonu o ponu mo.
0: Sisters, where are you? I said, sisters, where are you?
1: I carry
0: miracles in my mouth. Say that again. I carry miracles in my mouth. For Samuel chapter 1, and I'm reading here from verse 17.
1: Samuel
0: in verse 17 said, then Eli answered and said, go in peace. The Lord God of Israel grant thee thy petition that thou hast asked of him.
1: That Eli blone bena yilenuti wa fama as Israel upon maula awonusne biela nao.
0: There's a point of the miracle. And she said, let thine handmaid find grace in thy sight. So the woman went away and did eat, and her countenance was no more sad.
1: She
0: was crying, she was weeping, she was sorrowful before because she had no child. But then Eli said, take your drunkenness away. She didn't disrespect Eli. She had a respectful mouth.
1: Ella bipan la uri do la bena vimelesio. Eli bena mana hamumona kolomonoa. 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E debubu elinu plepanyagbo.
0: I said, no, my lord, I'm just a woman of a sorrowful heart. This is what is happening to me. And then Eli said, and he didn't say, you of all people praying for me, take away your prayer. Ophrah and Phinehas are rebellious children. You cannot control your family. And then you are saying that God will give me a child. I don't want your prayer. Hold your prayer. Hold your breath. She didn't say that. She had a respectful mouth because she carried miracle in her mouth. I'm praying that God will change your tongue.
1: Eye Eli brone bena nyonu nushle biala maula we nao. 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Throw one
0: you. Miracles in your mouth in Jesus.
1: Name.
0: She said, let it be unto me as you have said. And it happened like that, and she gave back to a prophet.
1: Second
0: Kings chapter 5. I'm reading there from verse 1. Looking at verse 1 now, Naaman, the captain of the host of the king of Syria, was a great man with his master, and honorable because by him the Lord had given deliverance unto Syria. He was also a mighty man in valor, but he was a leper.
1: Naaman, enye aram fiapa avafia, okonu kol epa apatobo, eye bubule enu, ela bena eyadi yo wa tona jidudu aram.
0: Syrians had gone out by companies and had brought away captive out of the land of Israel. A little maid, that's a lady, that's a girl, she waited on Naaman's word. And she said unto her mistress, would God, my Lord, were with the prophet that is in Samaria, for he would recover him of his leprosy.
1: Enye kanle toga ke janilo eye aram topa joka woko eye woda bo yonyonu visuyeade. 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
0: So it happened.
1: Ayo de panyane egble vama.
0: I said so it happened.
1: Mabena egble vama.
0: I said so it happened.
1: Mabede tukuya egble nya vama.
0: She had a reassuring mouth.
1: Lekwade enwine egble kakane jinya.
0: I'm sure of this. That if my master will go to the prophet in that place in Samaria, he'll be cleansed of his leprosy.
1: Egble bo mekane nya yadi. Nebede nya peto. 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Lakbo doyo. Chiba ni dolama.
0: Chapter 4, I'm reading there from verse 18. And when the child was grown, it fell on a day that he went out to his father to the reapers. And he said unto his father, my head, my head. And he said to a lad, carry him to his mother. And when he had taken him and brought him to his mother, he sat on her knees till noon and then died.
1: Le fio pa gba le vele ta mo ne popo mo wi ase kele atete wo gbo na fufu be na nyeta nyeta eye wo gbo na de ka pila be na ka kwe yi da na dada tete wo kwe yi na dada eye wo lead akọ pastor smene wo kulenu domo.
0: Verse 23, and he said, wherefore wilt thou go unto him today? It is neither new moon nor Sabbath. And she said, That's the miracle. It shall be well.
1: Bope blabo voton lia eye wo gblon bena nukata nebe ya yido. 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Edonu bena enyo, enyama la gblobede enyo.
0: The child was dead already, but she didn't say, well, the unexpected has happened.
1: Evya kulo, boma gblobena a, vinyo kulo.
0: Is gone.
1: Ah, vinyo jo.
0: The very source of my life is gone.
1: Amene le jijotun akbe ya miyaku.
0: The thing that brought life and joy and happiness to me, I cannot see it anymore. And then wailing and weeping. But she said, it shall be well.
1: Ebe, mine nabe mele jijokpo le nukul akbe ya miya ejo. Kakade ekblebele de enyo.
0: That's a miracle. That's a miracle in your mouth.
1: Mebe nukunama, nukunu le wonu melo.
0: Look at verse 26. And now run now, I pray thee to meet her and say unto her, is it well with thee? Is it well with thy husband? Is it well with the child? And she answered,
1: Bope blabo vwa dan, eya ta fujo yedakpi, eya wo gbrone bena, edua, sran odua, fi odua, edo nube, mi gbrona pegweta o, wodo.
0: And she answered,
1: Mebe de nyonu adonti gblabena, mi donti la, wodo.
0: Sisters, where are you? And she answered,
1: Navi nyonu, nyonu adonti bena, edo.
0: It is well, and that was a miracle.
1: Ebe de wodo, nukunu anye malo.
0: Did her child come alive?
1: Devia de boagbia.
0: Of course, it came alive.
1: And devia boagbe.
0: My child will get well. Everything will be all right. A reckoning month.
1: Vinyapon la malasa, and we ne boan.
0: She reckoned the things that be not as though they were.
1: E boanu shomali o abe de ulien.
0: She reckoned death as if it was life.
1: E boku abena agba onyen.
0: She reckoned impossibility as if it were possible.
1: E boanu shona.
0: A reckoning month.
1: E boanu shona glow abe nu shona vama ukwane enu shona boanu kona.
0: I'm looking at Luke chapter 1, verse 37.
1: Luke atagban to kpokwe blaton voadr.
0: God, nothing shall be impossible.
1: Nada kama sena mau o.
0: Let's say that together. For with God, nothing shall be impossible. Don't sleep, say it aloud.
1: Now you are
0: going to ask something. For God, nothing in my life shall be impossible. Won't you
1: go? Now you are going
0: to say nothing in our church. For with God, nothing in our church shall be impossible.
1: Ah,
0: I see your family there, and your family is saying, look at this, and look at this, and look at this. And then all this year, from January to this December, the pastor said there'll be this rejoicing, there'll be celebration, there'll be this, and look at this. Hey, for with God, nothing in your family shall be impossible. Say it aloud.
1: Defia ela bena de mi kuto fio mi la semya semka paso bena de noa tronemi van mo po tronemi pa gbo mo e ko ta jina gbo na la bena de ple maula na de kbo sesele nyofu mi am o.
0: You know my work, look at my work and look at my business and look at my boss and look at this and look at that. For with God, nothing in my place of work shall be impossible.
1: Ame adomo la ela bena de nyamsa zata ajo agbagban ajo le toyi ah ko ta jina gbo na la ela be de ple yehuwa la na
0: You know, our school, our college is difficult. Those lecturers, those people, are you a great born again people? And you, of all places, you are even Dipala. We will see whether you will take a certificate out of this place. And I come to tell you, this is a miracle.
1: Eye, mi abe vyebo school wa, school jikpo lo sese, ube na, ha, jipala evita abe ni, makpo jidu mi adu makpo o, ma le vabe na kafe gbeto o, nukunu kule mi adu la.
0: This is miracle. For with God, nothing in my school or college shall be impossible.
1: Nada kama le vinyomba skulu yikana glow ne yewa maula o.
0: And Mary said, "Behold, the handmaid of the Lord, be it unto me according to thy word." The miracle was in her mouth.
1: Eye Maria glabena kora apetola pe dola nyonu menye ava menam le wonyalanu.
0: And that's what I'm telling you, that that was a receiving mouth.
1: Ema glabena ka emenye enui kana khona nukunu.
0: Matthew chapter 15, I'm looking at it from verse 21.
1: Matthew.
0: And Jesus went thence, and they were told, and departed unto the coast of Tyre and Sidon. And behold, a woman of Canaan came out, a woman of Canaan came out of the same coast, and cried unto him, saying, "Have mercy on me, O Lord, thou son of David. My daughter is grievously vexed with a devil." But he answered her not a word, and his disciples came and besought him, saying, "Send her away, for she cries after us." But he answered and said, "I am not sent but unto the lost sheep of the house of Israel." And then came she, "She will not give up, you will not give up."
1: Eye esi Yesu dogocho afimala eva tiro kple zidonu toom eye poda kana nyonu ade dogocho afimanu toom eye wo dowli glombena ka poto David devila kwa yenu blani binyonu vile fukpam ngodi toem to gbagbo bosim kamado anyade kanu ne o eye esi kai panu son lawo ba egbola wo de kukune glombena ka domoe eye wayi ela bena ela ri dom le miayom ka eye glone bena
0: worshiped him saying, "Lord, help me." And he answered and said, "It is not right, it is not suitable, it is not meat, it is not meat to take the children's bread to cast it to the dog."
1: Bepo blaba vo adelia eye wo do nu gbon ebe na ka o ma de mo be na wa to de fi o po abola na apu gbon na fu fi o o.
0: And she said, "Truth, Lord, yet the dog seat of the crumbs which fall from the master's table."
1: Kanyonu la do nu gbon be na yo apeto ka ka fu fi o kan dua abola ululi si o duduna to o po apeto po gbonji.
0: Answered and said unto her, O woman, great is thy faith, be it unto thee even as thou wilt. And her daughter was made whole from that very hour. She carried miracle in her mouth.
1: Tete nyonu la kwa di blombe na ka nyonu woko sela lolo na vame na o abiales ne diena eye epe nyonu vila pa na masene na ga ofumadi nukunu le nyonu siapa numa.
0: It was a reformed mouth.
1: Enye enwiko utra kukbawo.
0: You see, when Jesus said, "It's not right to give the children's bread to dogs," Jesus said, "So you mean I'm a dog? Thank you very much. Hold your miracle."
1: Let's yesu glabe na manywa to avu vio pa bolo ana avu ola ala glabe aha yesu le yombe avu.
0: You'll be compassionate and merciful on a poor woman like myself. You said I'm a dog. Okay, bye bye. You don't see me again. But she didn't say that. She said, "Truth, Lord, truth, Lord." She still called him Lord. That was reformed mouth.
1: Anyana glabe na yesu. Sebena alabena awenye nubla ni pola domonyo tovu ale yombena avu cho unu kunu gakiari ekba yeba pato.
0: And she said, "Even the dog seat of the crumbs are fall from the master's table." And Jesus said, "Great is your faith," and that is how she received the miracle. That's how you are going to receive your miracle.
1: Eye wo glabena ka en abolisho na gala plonti avu vio kon dunedre tu mama jakwebe unu kunu zemela la kwa unu kunu le mama ji.
0: I remember that woman that had the issue of blood. She said in her heart, "If I be able to touch the hem of his garment, I shall be made whole." And she was made whole. You'll be made whole in Jesus' name.
1: Me nya bena nyonu ma yeka vula do dolenti afa ma gada somula ekwa bena kene ma nya kasiba uto ganti kula nyala mu yasele nya bena ibala masiya.
0: She reclaimed and recovered a miracle by her mouth.
1: Amene blonya kleponu eye wo khonu kunu tebe dolelema.
0: Master, Lord, if you had here, my brother Lazarus would not have died. But now I know that whatever you are asking the Lord will do it.
1: Mata bena apeto ne dele la fiala no vinye la makfo gaka apeto manyela makane dila lekwe ele nada blonya kleponu imalo.
0: Jesus said, "Take ye away that stone." And Martha said, "Lord, I know that whatever you ask God is going to do, but it's thinking by now."
1: Yes, we meet the. Pierre Matabena or Potomania, Miller Blamola, when I got California for
0: said, as you are believing, just keep on believing, keep on believing, and I'll be raining mouth.
1: Yes, be alele kwese la di kwese kwese emenye enwikene le kaklum.
0: The mouth that reigns over death, the mouth that reigns over causes, the mouth that reigns and rules over impossibilities, retain that mouth.
1: Eye mi kwa nwikene le fia dun de kuji le fia dun de jokbevwedi enuma tegbene no miasi.
0: And then Jesus and Lazarus come forth, and Lazarus kept, your Lazarus will come forth.
1: Hey, yes, Lazarus le dogo. Lazarus wa dogo.
0: Those women that were bred about having a respectful mouth, a reassuring mouth, a reckoning mouth, a receiving mouth, a reformed, refined mouth, a reclaiming mouth, a reigning mouth. That's how they got their miracle. You are getting your miracles in Jesus.
1: Mia bonyonu shoko bubula open uyoma. 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
0: I come to point number three now. Explosive miracle. 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
1: Ma ba akpa vole enye nukunu gao. 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
0: Explosive miracles through your wonder working mouth.
1: Ayenye nukunu gawo to wo to nu panu jwatuo wa woman.
0: 17, we're looking at verse 20.
1: Matthew bagbana ta we adre popo ebla valia.
0: Matthew chapter 17 verse 20. And Jesus said unto them, because of your unbelief, for verily I say unto you, if ye have faith as a grain of mustard seed, ye shall say, it's in your mouth. He shall say, the miracle is your mouth.
1: Ke Yesu blone bena, le miyabe kwa se venutie, el la bena va vama le blona mi bena, le kwa se le miyasila, abe lo gukfu enela, miyak blon, enyale nwomolo, miyak blona tusia bena.
0: He shall say unto this mountain, remove hence to yonder place, and it shall remove.
1: Miyak blona,
0: nothing shall be impossible unto you.
1: Miyak blona tusia bena, ho. Na chwa fise ya fime, eye ate aye, eye nade kama le miyapon mutata ugo.
0: Who is this you I'm looking at here?
1: I'm a Kenya Muyakomo Leme, my Kenya Mama.
0: It's impossible unto you.
1: Nada Kamala wonu tete nuugo.
0: Where is he?
1: I'm Yademe. I'm a Mademe.
0: You are there.
1: Lela Fima.
0: You mean nothing shall be impossible unto you?
1: Lebe, Nada Kamasa Sono Zamua.
0: And then you mean tomorrow nothing shall be impossible unto you?
1: Elebena Tene Bono, Nada Kamasa Sanamu.
0: You name it and you claim it and it's yours.
1: You
0: see it and you say it and it is yours. You hold on to it like this, so will not let go, and it is yours.
1: Le leader silebe mada siba jo o azuto.
0: That miracle will be yours in Jesus' name.
1: Bena nukunu masikele le mokpona la swasiole yesu penu koma.
0: Mark chapter 11 verse 22. It says, and Jesus answering said unto them, have faith in God.
1: Marko tawi deke kope blava vovelia. Eye yesu kwaji kumabena kamaji wanunu miasi.
0: That whosoever shall say unto this mountain, be thou removed and be thou cast to the sea, and shall not doubt in his heart, but shall believe that those things which he says shall come to pass, he shall have whatsoever he says.
1: Van Vamalek Brona Mibena, Amasikela Brona, Tusabena, who, Nena Adaja Puma, Emakari, Lepa Jima, Ohati Bokones, and Abraham Sibramila, Lama Vagala, Ava Vamane.
0: I will have whatsoever I say.
1: No standing among Bros, Amala Mahwe.
0: What am I saying? What am I saying? I'm saying it will be well with me.
1: Look at Bromola, Malak Babanaka, Amanyonam.
0: I'm saying I am strong.
1: Malak Babanaka Madonusam.
0: I'm saying I am made whole.
1: I'm
0: saying I am not poor, I am rich. I'm saying I will not be jobless. I'm saying I will not be miserable. I am saying mine is a miracle.
1: My
0: brother, you have whatsoever you say.
1: No vinyo ni legbola swasiolo.
0: My sister, you have whatsoever you say.
1: No vinyo ni legbola swasiolo.
0: My child over there, you are going to have whatsoever you say.
1: Mi de kaku vyo de tukujo ni mi gbola de la sumiasi.
0: Stand up and say. Stand up and say.
1: Choti tena gbola.
0: Mine is a miracle.
1: Choti tra benare tonyenye nukunula.
0: Mine is a power. Mine is the authority. I'm going to have whatsoever I say.
1: Tonyenye nusala. Tonyenye nukunula.
0: You tell the Lord, oh Lord, here am I. I will have whatsoever I say. You carry the miracle in your mouth. You carry the miracle in your mouth. You carry the power in your mouth. You carry the anointing in your mouth. You carry the authority in your mouth. You carry your healing in your mouth. You carry your deliverance in your mouth. You carry the dominion in your mouth. You carry your good luck in your mouth. And you carry the prosperity in your mouth. It's right there in your mouth. Your victory is there in your mouth. And your success is there in your mouth. Say it out. Let the world hear. Let your friends hear. Let your boss hear. And let yourself hear. Say it until you believe it. Because you will have whatsoever you say. In Jesus' name we pray.
1: Amen.
0: Amen will bring it to your life. That amen will give you a breakthrough.
1: Amen.
0: You will not be sad, you'll be happy. You'll be gloomy, you'll be glad. You know, before you are going to be rich. Everything you've lost, everything is brought back. Windows of heaven are opened over your
1: house.
0: Over your family. Over your life. And all the losses of the past will turn to gain. Every good thing you ever desired, every wonderful thing you ever wished for, every good thing you saw in the last of other people, you said, Lord, if that could be me, yes, it is yours. I say what the Lord has said concerning you.
1: Ni mau block for the word, but it's a man do quality. Won't talk
0: and
1: can not do quality.
0: Agree together and say the same will be taking place.
1: Name your mamma for me at that. Sinua jaw on the color, a la family wag bummer.
0: Stop those hands, mighty hands.
1: May do a sitter accommodate genum.
0: Powerful hands.
1: As is a summer,
0: your hands are no more weak.
1: Maybe I was Simoma Gadua blow.
0: Your hands are no more fruitless.
1: Maybe I was so bad as my check
0: for you are no more unlucky.
1: Maybe I'm a banya at Job Bavento.
0: Breakthrough.
1: A bonafu. Job Bernie.
0: Prosperity. Open door. Opportunity. Joy everlasting. Father, in the name of Jesus.
1: Papa, yes, open.
0: We thank you because you brought us to this very moment. Oh Lord, I pray. Shower your miracle of night over all your people tonight. In Jesus' name.
1: Nida, kwebele kwebi baga fushama dogo na bena na benu kunuba chine jakole viwoji deka deka le yesu penu kama.
0: So promise, oh Lord, I pray, this will be the night of fulfillment.
1: Mabenu kweyole dune viola ne vama nola zayama.
0: I pray, Lord, that every negative thing, whether we know them, we don't know them, this night, they are passing away in Jesus' name.
1: I sprinkle
0: the blood of Jesus upon everyone.
1: And
0: this night, O Lord, when you see the blood, you'll pass over there. Evil will pass over there. Calamity will pass over there.
1: Death will
0: pass over there. Death, untimely death will pass over there. Oh Lord, I pray deformity will pass over there. Premature hazard will pass over there. Pray, O Lord, from now on, they'll go from blessing to blessing. From the goodness of the Lord to another goodness of the Lord.
1: I pray that no sickness again.
0: No infirmity again. No weakness again. Let your blessings come upon them in Jesus' name. Lord, I pray this night will be their night of miracles.
1: Papa,
0: at this night hour, let all yokes be broken. Let all fetters be broken. And let all their bonds be taken away in Jesus' name. Loose them from captivity. Deliver them from all the assaults of the enemy. I pray, Lord, your blessings will multiply in every life. In Jesus' name.
1: Promise
0: they have claimed. Every good thing they have said. Fulfill for them in Jesus' name. May your impossibilities possible in their
1: lives.
0: Fill their mouth with laughter. Give everyone a breakthrough. I pray, Lord, nobody goes out of this place tonight without a blessing in Jesus'
1: name.
0: Confirm, multiply blessings upon every life in Jesus' name.
1: At the
0: top of their head to the tip of their toe, let there be healing and health. Let there be power.
1: The
0: destroy every work of the devil. Now is the time for them to rejoice evermore. No tears, no weeping. Joy and gladness. Confirm the miracle. Confirm the miracle. Confirm it, O Lord. In Jesus' name we pray. And everybody said,
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3: Let's close our eyes to pray. Our God in heaven, we thank you very much because of this worship service today. Thank you, Lord, because of the spirit. Thank you for the Holy Ghost that overshadows us, empowering us, energizing us, directing us, influencing us to know how to worship in spirit and in truth. We pray, O Lord, that today your word will penetrate every heart in the power of the Holy Ghost in Jesus' name. And we pray, Lord, that this word will do good in every life. And the power, the strength to carry out the word of God, grant to every one of us in Jesus' name. Lord, be exalted in every life. And be exalted in this church as well. We thank you because we know you have answered. In Jesus' name we pray.
4: Yeah.
0: We're looking at 1 John chapter 5, and I'm reading verses 4 and 5. 1 John. For whatsoever is born of God overcomes the world. And this is the victory that overcomes the world, even our faith. Who is he that overcomes the world? But he that believes that Jesus is the Son of God. In a passage of scripture, we find the victory of the believer. And then the word of God tells us we have that victory because of our faith. And there is an enemy in particular. Have you noticed that those two verses three times all over? The words overcomes the world, they are used. In verse 4, whosoever is born of God overcomes the world. And then the second time now overcoming the world, and this is a victory that overcomes the world, even our faith. The third time, who is he that overcomes the world? But he that believes that Jesus is the Son of God. And then something comes out of that passage that we have read. The world is an enemy waging war against the church. The world is an enemy waging war against your soul. And if you are going to overcome and be an overcomer eventually and get to heaven, you must fight against the world. But if the world is an enemy, you must recognize the enemy. Number 2, you must resist the enemy. Number 3, you must be resolute against the enemy. There's a way you can win the war. Recognize the enemy. An enemy that is not recognized cannot be conquered. If we mistake an enemy for a friend, he will conquer us and destroy us. If somebody happens to be an enemy, but you are taking him to be a friend, and is very, very much determined to overcome you, and you thought he was a friend, is going to conquer you. Therefore, the very first thing to do is to recognize that this is an enemy. And you must resist him. The enemy we're talking about, that is the world, is a great, great enemy. And if you're going to conquer that enemy called worldliness, you must fight against worldliness. That's what happened to a man called Sisera. Sisera took jail to be a friend. But she was a deadly enemy. In Judges chapter 4, verse 18. And Jael went out to meet Sisera and said unto him, turn in, my lord. Turn in to me, fear not. And when he had turned in unto her, into the room, into the tent, she covered him with a mantle. And he said unto her, give me, I pray thee, a little water to drink, for I am thirsty. And she opened a bottle of milk and gave him drink and covered him. What would you think about this person? A person like this Jael, you think this must be a friend. But she was actually a deadly enemy. That's what happens to many Christians. They think the world or worldliness is a friend. And therefore they do not even make any attempt to fight against it. Again, he said to her, stand in the door of the tent, and it shall be when if any man doth come and inquire of this thing, is there any man here? Thou shalt say no. Then Jael, Ahab's wife, took a nail of the tent and took an hammer in her hand and went softly unto him and smote the nail into his temples and fastened it into the ground, for he was fast asleep and weary, so he died. Why Sisera died? He even escaped Barak and Deborah chasing after him. And after he had escaped one battle, and he thought, now I am free. And he went into the tent. She thought was going to the tent of a friend. And then he went asleep in the tent of an enemy. And when he was asleep, his enemy, mistaken for a friend, went in there and killed him. A deadly enemy. That's how the world is. That's how worldliness is. If you don't recognize the world as an enemy, and you think of the world and worldliness as a friend, you're going to die in your Christian life just like that. Another man is Samson. Samson's thought that Delilah was a friend, but she was a dangerous enemy. And you will think that Delilah, or the world, or worldliness, or those worldly women, that they are friends. Judges chapter 16 from verse 15. Judges chapter 16 verse 15. And she said unto him, how canst thou say, I love thee, are we not friends?
1: eye wo gbọ nebe na aleke na gbọn be na yele lon yem a de mo nye kọlọ mi nye wa
3: and are we not friendly
1: de mo le kọlọ jemu wa
3: how can you tell me that you're a friend that you love me
1: leke la gbọ be nye kọlọ nye ile nye lom
3: when thy heart is not with me
1: gaka wo ji mo ku de nu nye o
3: that was mocked me these three times
1: zieton enye si na blum
3: and has not told me wherein thy great power lies. And it came to pass when she pressed him daily with her words. And watched him so that his soul was vexed unto death. That he told her all his heart. Samson thought he was dealing with a friend. And when you deal with an enemy as if you were dealing with a friend, you're going to be destroyed. And as you look at worldliness, in all this description, if you look at worldliness as a friend, and you say, you know, if we are worldly, we're going to attract the people of the world. And we're going to have some gain. If you look at worldliness as a friend, you're going to die, you're going to lose your Christian life. You're going to miss heaven. And so here we're told that Samson told her all his heart. And said unto her, there has not come a razor upon my head. For I have been a Nazarite unto God from my mother's womb. If I be shaven, then my strength will go from me, and I shall become weak and be like any other man. When Delilah saw that he had told her on his heart, she sent and called for the lords of the Philistines, saying, come up this once, for he has showed me all his heart.
1: Then
3: the lords of the Philistines came up unto her and brought the money in their hand.
1: That the Philistines took a man over, he was close to the ladder as he.
3: And she made him sleep upon her knees.
1: He would now don't know deeper attack.
3: And she called for a man, and she caused him to shave up the seven locks of his head.
1: That we yonu trade veulu that ko adrian ule etam.
3: And she began to afflict him.
1: And lo na we dear see gbojo gbojo mo
3: e gbojo afflicting something. That's not the action of a friend. And she began to afflict him, and his strength went from him. And she said, the Philistines be upon thee, Samson. And he awoke out of his sleep and said, I will go out as at other times before and shake myself. And he wist not, she knew not that the Lord was departed from him. That's an enemy. A dangerous enemy. What I'm telling you is this. When you mistake an enemy for a friend, you're going to be defeated. Worldliness is a great enemy. And if you mistake worldliness for a friend, it's going to destroy you. And worldliness is an enemy to the Christian.
0: is an enemy to the soldiers of the cross. If you don't know, we're going to be defeated. Worldliness wants you to perish, but you don't know. And you'll be taking that worldliness as a friend. When in reality, it's a delegated enemy telling you that a whole church with their leader and all the people in the leadership and all the people in the church, they may vote and say that worldliness is a frame. If we go near the world, we'll be able to win the world. If we are worldly, we'll be able to attract the people of the world. Godliness is a secret agent in any church to any Christian. And if you mistakenly think that worldliness is a friend, it's going to be an enemy that will kill you. Worldliness then may be disguised as a friend, but it is an
1: enemy.
0: Number one, a deadly enemy. Number two, a dangerous enemy. You know there are some enemies that are powerless. They can do nothing. But not worldliness. Worldliness is not important.
1: It's
0: a dangerous enemy. Number three, worldliness is a disguised enemy. Holiness will not come to you and announce, "I am an enemy. I want to destroy your Christian life." It will disguise itself as if it wants to do some good in your life. It will make you a better person. You'll be able to have more money. You will know what the worldly people are doing. And you will not

0: Bele troji me la, bipo kati, pagbrono ye ye, awe bena tima do toma openya la.
1: In 1 Samuel chapter 8 verse 5,
0: Samuel ekwanto tame ni kukwe maton.
1: And said unto him, behold, thou art old, and thy sons walk not in thy ways. Now make us a king to judge us like all the nations.
0: Eye wogbrono bena kwada eti, eye vio woman le wofa matomu u, eye ata do tia nami. Amasi adrofonu nami abelesi wolele tukowka tatumana.
1: That's worldliness right there.
0: Iki ama gbononu emalu.
1: Any time in your Christian profession.
0: Yesele wo Christova mafufuma.
1: Any time in your personal life, you want to be like all the other nations. That's the world.
0: Yesele wa agbonele tibi amnabena tukoke mewonela kiki ama ima.
1: Maybe you are the choir, for example.
0: Do ikwadumulele hachi lawotuma.
1: And you know the choir people are act in other churches. And you know the choir members in other churches, they are not under the control of any pastor. And they do whatever they want to do. They play any kind of music they want to play. And if the pastor in that church will not allow them, they will rebel. And they will carry out that rebellion in a very dramatic way. And then if you are talking to yourself, let's be like the choir, like other places. That's worldliness right there. And if there is worldliness, you are allowing the enemy to eat up the vibrance and the vitality of your Christian life. And in this church, we're not going to allow that. We'd rather not have the choir. We're not going to have it here. Give me a good amen. And these people said, give us a king. Why do you want a king? We want to be like all the other nations. Our workers will not be like other churches. Our members will not be like other churches. Our choir will not be like other churches. When the new converts come in here, we want them to see that this church is not like the other churches. But because if it's like the other churches, why are they going to leave their church? Why are they coming here? But we're going to be different. In Romans chapter 8, I'm reading from verse 2. It says, for the law of the Spirit of life in Christ Jesus has made me free from the law of sin and
0: death.
1: The Spirit of God will make us free. I said it will make us free. When we talk about freedom, number one, freedom from the abominations of the world. Almost any place you go, the abominations are there. If you don't recognize it, they introduce it to you. They say, now you are walking in a place like this. And because you are walking here, we don't want you as a lady to be walking here with a gown.
0: And to be magano, don't me about to my misaya ulagbemolo.
1: Want you to be smart.
0: Mejena nyamina dabla pipi.
1: And to put on the slacks.
0: Na to atawi guguru gimo.
1: And it doesn't matter where you are. If you go to this area of work, they tell you that.
0: Atisa ati doka kwele yo ulagblogenu nanama.
1: If you go to the bank, they tell you that.
0: Nele itugulagblenu.
1: If you go there, they tell you that.
0: Nele kajerepu agblenu.
1: Those are the abominations of the world. And this very day, the Lord has set us free from the abomination of the world. Number two, freedom from the affection of the world.

0: Number three, freedom from association with the world. How come that some people say they are believers? If you are discussing anything, they say, this is how they do it in the Catholic Church. How do you know? How do you know? Are you going there? This is how they do it in the Anglican Church. This is how they do it in Seventh-day Adventists. This is how they do it in the Salvation Army. How do you have all this knowledge, all this information? You know, as we're looking at our wedding, as we're looking at our foreign ceremony, this is how they do it in the Redeemed. This is how they do it in First Square. How do you know? Have you been associating with almost all the churches everywhere? When you are free, it sets you free from association from the world. Number four, freedom from the agitation of the world. Freedom from the agitation of the world. Many years ago, when this church started ministry, and we all gave ourselves to the Lord, a real conversion experience. If somebody did something wrong, you say, sit down. The fellow will sit down. There'll be no argument, no agitation, no aggressive action. We'll just sit down. His friends might ask him, what is it you are not doing what you used to do? The Bible study leader, the zoo to call me then, told me to sit down. What happened? Oh, I'm the one that went wrong. I did this, I did that. Now, today, if somebody did something bad, and then we'll say, sit down there. He himself will say, I am sitting down physically, but inside me, I am standing up. Agitation. And he'll be making signals to his friend to cause trouble, to cause commotion. Did you read in the papers? And they said, if the president wants to be there beyond 2007, we're going to make the country ungovernable for him. What that means is, we're going to cause confusion, commotion, that he will not be able to direct the affairs of the nation. That's agitation. And when anybody in the church says, if any of the sections do anything wrong, and you discipline them, we will make the church ungovernable. That's agitation of the world coming in right there. You want to go to heaven, and there's somebody here on the pulpit saying this is the way to go to heaven. Are you fighting him? When you become a child of God, you are free from the agitation of the world, and we're free. I said we're free. Number five, we are free from the amusements of the world. Number six, it sets us free from the ambition of the world. An ambition of the world is ambition nation of Absalom. They want to take over from David. And they don't want to wait for their time. Number 7, you are set free from the apparel of the world. Appearance of the world, adornment of the world. Even the people of the world now, some of them are getting concerned about the dressing in the world. And they are writing in the papers and they are saying, this is bad, this is bad. And you know, if the people of the world are even talking about it, we church, we should demonstrate it. I said we should demonstrate it. We're going to retain our freedom. I said we're going to remain our freedom. If that is what you are asking the Lord to do for you today, you rise on your feet and then you will send a real fervent prayer unto the God of heaven, that the world will not eat up your Christian life. The world will not destroy your Christian life. Without holiness, no man shall see the Lord. Call upon the Lord. Don't compare yourself with other members of the church who are not born again. Leave them to themselves. Leave them to themselves. And you keep on looking unto Jesus, the author and the finisher of our faith. The leader's wife, don't worry about her. She has her own life to live. The leader's daughter, don't worry about her. She has her own life to live. The leader's husband, don't worry about him. The leader's son, don't worry about him. They have their lives to live. You live your life in obedience to the word of God. A worker in the choir, don't worry about him. You have your life to live. You came to the church not to follow anybody's example. Be free. Free from sin. Secret sin, open sin, open rebellion, be free, go free from the things of the world. Whatever others do, that's their decision. Make up your mind. You want to serve the Lord, serve the Lord. When you have faith in God, you have victory in Christ. The evidence that you are born again is that you are having victory over the world. And you are not acting like the people of the world anymore. Your mind, your heart, your spirit, your soul, your attitude is set on things on high. Have an experience with the Lord before you go. Be conformed to the image of Christ. The mind of Christ. The attitude of Christ. The actions of Christ, the obedience of Christ, the righteousness of Christ, the character of Christ, in the believer. That's what the Lord wants to accomplish in your life. Give him a chance to walk in your life. Let that mighty change come within you and come upon you. Real faith will set you free.
1: God seven van our bloody
0: from the world
1: to hikiama
0: and all the pollutions of the world.
1: Hey,

0: Shall I stop to pray? I want you to commit yourself to the Lord in the service of today.
1: That
0: you'll be open to the word of God. Now the Lord will speak to your heart directly. And whatever the Lord speaks to you, by His grace, you receive by faith. And this word will mix with faith in your heart. And it will produce good work in your hands, so that the blessing that comes along with the word will be yours today and for the rest of your life. Heavenly Father, we thank you very much for our service. Thank you because we know you are present mightily here. Lord Jesus, we welcome you here. We rejoice in your presence. We have the assurance that as you have said, where two or three are gathered in your name, then you are in their midst, and we know you are here today. We're praying, Lord, you'll stretch forth your hand, bless everyone in Jesus' name. Spirit of the living God, we thank you for being present in our service today. We pray, Lord, your power and might will be felt all through the service in Jesus' name. We pray that you make us carriers and possessors of your blessing. And then from this place we'll reach out to other people, and then we'll touch them with the hand of blessing in Jesus' name. And for new brothers and sisters who have just come in, and they are now with us not only in the church but in the kingdom, we pray, Lord, it will be a great time of service for them in Jesus' name.
1: Bless
0: them and bless us too. And make us partakers of the supernatural power of the Lord. In Jesus' mighty name we pray. You can be seated today. We're having something very special. Especially because I don't know since last Saturday, since the time you have had this last. We're talking about the blessing of growing in scriptural giving. The blessing of growing in scriptural giving. There's a lot in that sentence, in that message, in that title, the topic of the message I told you just now. Number one is giving. Number two is scriptural giving. Then number three is growing in scriptural giving. And then the blessing that comes along giving to the Lord in a scriptural way. Growth is both
1: desired and demanded in life.
0: A new
1: baby comes into the family. And the parents desire growth. A man has just started a business. And he expects growth. A person has come into the Christian life, into the fold. And is desiring and wanting spiritual growth. Or we have just started a new district somewhere, a new ministry somewhere, and we want growth. Or it is your family there and you want growth. Or there is a particular dream the Lord has given to you. And you've seen the beginning, the commencement of that dream. And if there is anything you want growth. In the fulfillment and revelation of the hand of God in that dream, you want growth. And God has made adequate provision for growth. But if we're going to grow, number one, there must be growth in knowledge and understanding. Growth in knowledge and understanding. Take your family, for example. In your family, if you don't have any better knowledge about family life, then you are 10 years ago, you'll just be like 10 years ago. Because it is the growth in knowledge and understanding of what the family is, that's how you are going to grow. Number two, in love and fellowship. Number three, in wisdom and maturity. Number four, growth in service and worship. It means that in your service to the Lord, there is growth. Number five, in purity and power. Number six, in spiritual strength and endurance. Then number seven, in discipleship and giving. Without that growth in wisdom and maturity, you will not grow in giving. What I mean is, let's say for example, you were earning about 5,000 naira maybe 5 years ago.
0: And
1: then when they say you want to worship the Lord with your tithe and offering, you raise up 10 naira. And then you give. And then when you are now earning 7,000 naira, then they say tithe and offering, you raise up the same 10 naira. And then you have now got more, and you are now earning about 15,000 naira every month, you raise up the same 10 naira. Even though you are having more money, but you don't grow in understanding, you don't grow in knowledge, you don't grow in love. And because you don't grow in love, it's the same 100 naira you'll be raising up every time. It is a growth in knowledge and understanding that makes you grow in giving. And let me show you some people that they kept growing. And as they kept growing, then the Lord made them greater and greater. In Genesis chapter 24, verses 34 and
0: 35.
1: And he said, I am Abraham's servant, and the Lord has blessed my master greatly, and he's become great.
0: Eye wo gbọn be na Abraham fe dola mo ye o wa yira yan afoto wo ponunun ton eye wo na alowo ple ni o.
1: And he has given him flocks and herds and silver and gold and men servants and maid servants and camels and asses.
0: Eye wo na alowo ple ni o klo salo ple sika kluvi wo ple kosivi wo gba po so wo ple teji we.
1: That's talking about Abraham.
0: Eye lo po unto Abraham.
1: He became great. But have you noticed that Abraham kept on growing and growing and growing in giving? And because he was growing in giving, then you will see the comment here that the Lord blessed my master greatly, is become great. I want you to look at another man. It's in 1 Chronicles chapter 11 verse
0: 9.
1: So David watched greater and greater, for the Lord of hosts was with him. This man also, David, he just kept on giving.
0: David,
1: and he didn't even charge the people of Israel for his services. When he killed Goliath for them, how much did he earn? What position did he have? And what reward was he given? Nothing. He only had the persecution of Saul. But all the same, he kept on giving. And when it came time to build the temple, the tabernacle for Israel, he provided and gave. And this man, because he was a man dedicated to giving, this dedication to giving, then we are told here that he became greater and greater. And that's why the Bible says it is more blessed to give than to receive. In Acts of the Apostles chapter 20 verse 35. I have showed you all things, how that so laboring ye ought to support the weak. And to remember the words of the Lord Jesus, how he said, it is more blessed to give than to receive. You see, when you keep on giving and giving and giving, it makes the blessings of God to overflow in your life. And the blessings will overflow. I said the blessings will overflow. The blessing of growing in scriptural giving. I divide the message to three parts. Number one, God's promise to gracious givers. The people that give without any complaint. The people that give without looking back. The people that give without reservation. God's promise to gracious givers. Number two, godly pattern of guided giving.
0: Evelia, mau mamela panu nana le nonoma, panonoma.
1: Godly pattern for guided giving.
0: Mau mamela panu nana panonoma.
1: Number three, growing prosperity for great givers.
0: Etonlia nuopa didideji tonunana agbosa soma.
1: Growing prosperity for great givers.
0: Nuopa didideji tonunana agbosa soma.
1: Let's come back to number one.
0: Miavagbantoji.
1: And I want you to notice all these verses of scriptures that we're going to read.
0: Medina dejesi kuku yokata manglene milama.
1: And if you want the blessing of God in your life, get into the scriptures. And get into obedience to the scriptures. And the blessings are going to be abundant in your life. I said the blessings will be abundant in your life. I said the blessings will be abundant in your life. You need to give me an amen that will bring the rain of blessing down upon your family. You need to give me an amen that will expand your market. You need to give me an amen that the prosperity you have, your prosperity will be as large as your amen.
0: God's
1: promise to gracious givers. In Luke chapter 6, verse 38. Give, and it shall be given unto you. Good measure. Press now, shaking together, running over, shall men give into your bosom.
0: Eglabena mina eyewan nami. Ti genuni siwate eyewuvu ogbangula wa tuado miapako. 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
1: For the same measure that ye meet with that, it shall be measured to you again.
0: Ti genuti mi kodi de la.
1: Give, and it shall be given unto you. Then it says, what will be given to you will be good measure. Then he tells us, it's what we sow that we reap. It's what we give that will come back to us.
0: And
1: for even in little things, it is what you sow that you reap. And it is what you give that will be given to you. You know, sometimes you might be in your family, for example. You're a lady, you're a woman, and you're married, and you want a smile from your husband. But you have a frown on your face. Give, and it shall be given to you. You give what you desire. And it is what you desire that will be given back to you. It's like when you are standing before the mirror. And then you are looking at the mirror. Then you see somebody in the mirror. That's your picture right there. And then you frown your face. Face, and you tell the fellow in the mirror, smile at me if you want a smile. That one in the mirror will never smile except you smile yourself. If you need a smile, you smile. If you need joy, you give joy. If you need strength, you give strength. If you need help, you give help. If you need money, give money. Because it is what you give that will be given back to you. And how many people stand before the mirror of the world and they stand there with a plastic face? A stony face. A frowning face. An angry face. And then they are just standing there, they're saying the world should give them a smiling face. The world is like a mirror. And it is what you give that will be given back to you. Your customers, they're like mirrors. It is what you give that they'll give back to you. Your friends, they're like a mirror. And the brothers and sisters here, they're like mirrors.
0: No,
1: if you give them a frown, you'll get a frown back.
0: No,
1: give and it shall be given unto you. When you give a smile, when you give love, when you give a helping hand. And when you give money to God, then it is that will be given back unto you. In Psalm 37 verse 3. Trust in the Lord and do good, so shalt thou dwell in the land, and verily thou shalt be fed.
0: You must do something in verse 4.
1: Delight thyself also in the Lord, and he shall give thee the desires of thine heart. Commit thy way unto the Lord. Trust also in him, and he shall bring it to pass. The way God brings it to pass is that you yourself, you'll be giving out something. And that's the promise of God, that if you trust in the Lord, he'll give you the desires of your heart.
0: Amen.
1: If you trust in the Lord and you're not just trusting in the money, you know, there are people that trust in the money, they wouldn't even spend the money. They will not spend the money for church. They will not spend the money for any project in the church. They will not spend the money on their wife. They don't spend the money on their children. They don't spend the money piling it up.
0: And
1: even though they are hungry, they will not buy food. Even though they are naked, they will not buy clothes. The more the money piles up, that's what gives them joy. Psalm 112, I'm reading from verse 1. Praise ye the Lord. Blessed is the man that feareth the Lord, that delighteth greatly in his commandments. It doesn't say that delighteth slowly, but delighteth moderately. When the Lord gives us his command, and that's your delight, and that's your joy, and and that makes you happy. In verse 2, his seed shall be mighty upon the earth. Do you want that to happen to you? It will happen. I said it will happen. The generation of the upright shall be blessed. Wealth and riches shall be in his house. Mark that in your Bible. Because that's what God said he will give you. That's what God said will be fulfilled in your life. His righteousness endureth forever. Unto the upright there arises light in the darkness. He is gracious and full of compassion and righteous. When he has any material sin, he hears that the church is having a project, and this project is to glorify God and minister to the need of not only the local church, not only all the churches in Lagos here at the headquarters,
0: but
1: the churches all over the nation, and to the churches all over Africa, at the headquarters of Deeper Life. Because of that, he said, I'm going to be gracious. I am going to be generous. Because I know this is the chance for me. Then he tells us in verse 5, a good man showeth favor and lendeth, he giveth. He will guide his affairs with discretion. Surely it shall not be moved forever. The righteous shall be in everlasting remembrance. The righteous shall be in everlasting remembrance. He shall not be afraid of evil tidings. His heart is fixed, trusting in the Lord. That means, you know, there are some people, they're shaky. When we are unstable, not steady, not steadfast, not fixed, then there's no blessing. At the time, some people hear about the Bagada project, the headquarters project. You know, they'll say, yes, I'm going to do that, and they can do it. But then after about a month or about two months, then the fire, the vision, the desire goes now in them, and then their hearts are not fixed. They pledged, they promised, but there was no fixing in their heart. But you see, when people are shaky like that, unstable like that, the blessing does not flow. He shall not be afraid until he sees desire upon his enemies. What that is saying is that God will be an enemy to your enemies. And then, if they want to hinder your prosperity and blessing, God is going to push all those enemies aside. He has given to the poor. His righteousness endureth forever. His horn shall be exalted with honor.
0: Epa jojo nyenye litegbe eye epa jo adeji la bubuma.
1: Am I talking about you?
0: Demala ponu to unto
1: nchiwa. I said, am I reading promises for you?
0: Mabede mbala nungbato na khlimna wa.
1: They will be yours in Jesus' name.
0: Nungbato to shawa nye miatole yesu pa nukoma.
1: In Proverbs chapter 3, I'm reading from verse 5.
0: Lote do ta matom angle kukwe maton.
1: Trust in the Lord with all thine heart. Lean not unto thine own understanding.
0: Donu de Yehuwa nucho ji blebo mo kama gado ji de wonu to wo goma so so nu
1: o pray
0: na la nan ma do gbada
1: maybe you have a million naira
0: do he million la siu
1: and then you know we say give us okay what am I going to give
0: maybe na na lebe azonu kele ba na ma o
1: I give 50,000
0: man na ma o 50,000
1: lean on your understanding go and pray
0: ma gado nda wo goma so nu o ina do gbada
1: say God this is a project of a lifetime.
0: Benama uye ne dosi kana nani tegbela gbomo.
1: What can I do? What do you want me to do?
0: No kema wonu kele jibe nyanto ma wonu.
1: And what it is you are telling me, Lord Jesus, here we are.
0: Apeta Yesu nyenye sinu katutu tuelele gbogbom nam.
1: If you want this money and you were physically here, naturally here.
0: Neni bena sio me gayale ye wontole le miagbola fiale nutinla mulade.
1: And this project for your honor.
0: Eye dosyale kena wububu.
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1: In all thy ways acknowledge him. 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
1: 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Fear the Lord and depart from evil.
0: Maganye nunya lala do kuyo nukuma obonye owa ena trivon.
1: Malachi chapter 3. We're reading from verse 8.
0: Maliaki tama toma hlea chokukuya muni.
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1: Will a man rob God? Yet he have robbed me. But he say wherein have we robbed thee? In tithes and offering.
0: De amagbato aflo ma wakati miyao mi la flo ye ma. 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
1: You see there are people that just say thank God I pay my tithes and offering.
0: Ame ado kula bena akpene mabana kamananyo nwo wole akule ajowe.
1: Really do you?
0: Pan vile neba dea.
1: Look up here.
0: Mi kota iji.
1: The tithe is 1 over 10 of your income.
0: En mo wole ni bena ka wevi de la lame.
1: If you are earning in your place of work 40,000 naira a month,
0: a
1: tithe is 4,000. Offering is not there yet.
0: No, ajoma lomo.
1: The tithe is 1 over 10.
0: No, wole yini mama da kpamo upa deka.
1: And you know every time you come, let's say you come to Sunday worship.
0: Yes, yele le vase basuba le kosida bela.
1: Now is the time to worship the Lord with tithe and offering.
0: Aso gamia demia chamia pe no wole kula jowa na mau.
1: And you're earning 40,000 naira a month.
0: Lele nera kpe bla ne dum le wote deka mo.
1: On one Sunday, raise up your offering. You raise up 100 naira.
0: Le kosira gbede kan mi ananu owolia le do nena lo fan de kadeji.
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0: Le kosese ne pledwa do nuna na leji le to nena lo fan de kadeji.
1: The following Sunday, raise up your offering and 100 naira, because you are not growing, you don't understand.
0: Le kosira tongwa gbede nanuma wa le do nera lo fan de kadeji mo le titimu o mo le gomo somo.
1: You are not growing in knowledge and understanding.
0: Mo ti le si jaja kule gomo somo o.
1: Then the fourth Sunday of the month, raise it up 100.
0: Le kosira neli agbela do una na deji lo fan de ka.
1: And then if there are 5 Sundays on in that month.
0: Ne kosida mun aten le wotima mula.
1: Offering 100, making 500.
0: Nanuma o alofa ma ton alofa de kam
1: Monday, maybe you bring 20 naira or 50 naira, or you forgot because you are coming from work. And then on Thursday, raise up something, you are raising about 30 or 40. When you add everything together, maybe you have 700 naira that you have given. In the months, out of 40,000, is 4,000 that is tied. And you are still to add more to that for the offering. And you have not even paid for project yet. That's what the Lord is saying. He said, you have robbed me. In verse 9, ye are cursed with a curse, for ye have robbed me, even this whole nation. And now, are we going to remedy that? When the blessing come back, I'm telling you, speedily the blessing will come back. I said it will come back. In verse 10, bring ye all the tithes. Not a part of it. Bring ye all the tithes into the storehouse, that there may be meat in mine house. And prove me now herewith, says the Lord of hosts, if I will not open you the windows of heaven and pour you out a blessing, there shall not be room enough to receive it. Say that with me. God will pour out a blessing that there shall not be room enough to receive it. To be faithful to God. This is what I must do. One tenth is this amount. And when I'm coming, I bring that. And it is more blessed to give than to receive. Haggai chapter 2, looking at verse 6. For thus says the Lord of hosts, yet once, it is a little while, and I will shake the heavens and the earth, and the sea, and the dry land. And I will shake all nations, and the desire of all nations shall come. And I will fill this house with glory, says the Lord of hosts. The silver is mine, and the gold is mine, says the Lord of hosts. The glory of this latter house shall be greater than of the former. This Bagada building that we're going to have, many people have been saved in the old building. Many people have been healed in the old building. Many people have gone from that place like the gate of heaven. Some of them, they're already in heaven. But this new one we're building, the glory of the latter house, shall be greater than that of the former, says the Lord of hosts. In this place will I give peace, says the Lord of hosts. hosts. Let's look at that same Haggai chapter 2 from verse 15. And now I pray you consider from this day and upward. From the before, a stone was laid upon a stone in the temple of the Lord. Now if you go to Bagada, this very month is when we're starting the piling. Already that have been contracted out. And it is a lot of piling that we need there. This time that the stone is to be laid, the piles are to be laid. Since those days 1 verse 16, when one came to an heap of 20 measures, there were but 10. That means they were not being blessed because they were stingy. They were holding away from the Lord. When one came to the press part for to draw out 50 vessels out of the press, there were but only 20. I smote you with blasting and with mildew and with the hail in all the labors of your hands.
0: Yes,
1: ye turned not unto me, says the Lord. Consider now, from this day and upward, that's the day they were laying the foundation. From this day and upward, from the 4th and 20th day of the 9th month, even from the day that the foundation of the Lord's temple was laid, consider it.
0: Is there yet seed
1: in the barn? Yea, as yet the vine and the fig tree and the pomegranate and the olive tree has not brought forth from this day. I will bless you. If we will turn around and say, we have not been faithful in the past, but now from this day we're going to be faithful, and we're going to respond to the word of the Lord. Our giving from now on will be guided by the scripture. Then God says, from this day I will bless you. I come to point number 2, godly pattern for guided giving. Godly pattern for guided giving. Here is where you now need to have growth in knowledge and growth in understanding and growth in maturity and growth in worship and growth in purity and power. When you have the proper understanding and you grow, then your giving will be guided. Let's look at Matthew chapter 6 verse 1. Take heed that ye do not your alms before men to be seen of them, otherwise ye have no reward of your Father which is in heaven.
0: Take heed
1: Therefore, when you bless thine arms, do not sound a trumpet before thee, as the hypocrites do in the synagogues and in the streets, that they may have glory of men. Verily I say unto you, they have their reward.
0: Eyanutina enanu ama la megana kpena dilenu gawo sigalese la pato ona lewo popo opo la blo omo bena ama wona kafi wola eno o ba bamle egblom na mi bena wo ko opo petu ikuku.
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1: And many people, they have a partial understanding of this passage.
0: I'm a good

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1: If the leaders are going to give, that the members must not know.
0: Nenu nolowa nanu la kama ibiema ganyanu tonu ti o.
1: And if the members are giving, the leader must not know what I'm giving.
0: Nebe na kama ibiole nunam la nunola ma ganyanu sinam kama ibiole o.
1: But that's not what it's saying.
0: Ga kamanye me blombello.
1: This is talking about arms.
0: Eya lo ponoto pepede amonunuti.
1: It's not talking about tithes and offerings.
0: Melo ponoto no wole pla jounuti o.
1: That you used to see a beggar on the street.
0: Jo hilepo nu biala le moto.
1: What the Pharisees will do is to blow a trumpet.
0: Parisi towa de no na no ukwa kwile tai.
1: And call people, come and see me.
0: Wa ya mami bak pom dalo.
1: I'm a good man.
0: I'm
1: a great man. I am giving something to this beggar. Were it not for me, this beggar will die of hunger. Come and see what I'm giving him. That's what Jesus said. When you are giving alms to the poor, when you are giving alms to help the helpless, don't blow any trumpet. And don't allow people to know that this is what you are doing for the poor people. But when I'm giving to Jesus, am I giving alms to Jesus? Answer me. Jesus a beggar?
0: Yes,
1: when I'm giving my tithe to the Almighty God, is Almighty God a beggar? Am I giving alms to God? When you are giving alms, your left hand will not know what your right hand is doing. But when you are giving to Jesus, and when you are giving to God, you're not giving alms, and you're not seeking the glory of men, you're giving because you're so excited and happy. God is my Father. Jesus is my Savior.
0: Yes,
1: see what he has done for me. Of course, I'm going to give to God everything that I have. Now, when the people gave to Jesus in those days, in Luke chapter 8, we're reading verse 3. Luke chapter 8, verse 3. And Joanna, the wife of Susa, Herod's steward, and Susanna, and many others, which ministered unto him of their substance.
0: Look at them in Pokuyamaton, play Johanna, Kunza, Senior Herodes, Falcon Villa Strong, play Susanna, play Amabu Bugada, Sioto Open War Subawi.
1: They knew?
0: Wenye.
1: Because they gave to Jesus.
0: Leata ote na Yesu.
1: And they gave it joyfully.
0: Wenye kule jito.
1: And they gave it guided by scripture.
0: Wenye le Biblia fa ama kwa kulonu.
1: And because when they were giving to Jesus, they were not giving alms.
0: Esi ule nunami Yesu ama yende ule kwekwamde Yesu nuode.
1: You don't give alms to Jesus.
0: Matia kwede Yesu nuode.
1: Your tithe is not alms. It's the right of the Almighty God. For example, it says when you pray, you enter into your closet, and then you shut your door and you pray. You pray to your Father which is in secret. Does that mean we must not pray in church because no door is shut? Does that mean we cannot pray in the bus when you want to go on a journey, you bend your head, you want to, of course you can pray. But how about when you are praying your house, shut the door, that's your house. That's when you are praying in your house.
0: Nebele le komo le gbe don la ti atufon tro menye won to wa fomo le won to wo komo.
1: And the same Jesus that talked about that prayer shutting the door, he was at

0: Lazarus tomb.
1: Yes, my kenebena to Bella Woko Gamia. Yes, man take the Lazarus by your duty.
0: In the public.
1: La moduma.
0: He lifted up his face to the Lord and he prayed.
1: Awomotinema we wo dogoda.
0: The point is we must grow in our knowledge.
1: Ya tienyo sibira lebe miatila miakwasi jajama.
0: And grow in our understanding.
1: Eye miatila goma sasama.
0: And grow in our love for God.
1: Miatila lono nama uma.
0: And grow in our fellowship to the Lord.
1: Miatila miapa pumayotuma lono kula ma.
0: And grow in revelation. The revelation of the word of God.
1: Miatila ma.
0: You've seen over here Joanna. And you have seen Susanna and many others. Minister to the Lord Jesus of their substance. And people knew about it. John chapter 12. I'm reading from verse 3. Then took Mary a pouch of ointment of spikenard, very costly, and anointed the feet of Jesus and wiped his feet with her hair.
1: That Maria ton nardomi mieto pande de kanu sefa asisenuto kasi de Yesu pa pounuti ewo tutue pa pounuti kle pa tada.
0: The house was filled with the odor of the ointment. Then said one of the disciples, Judas Iscariot, Simon's son, which shall betray him, why was not this ointment sold for 300 pence and given to the poor?
1: That Judas Iscariot,
0: but Jesus is not a poor man.
1: Yes,
0: he forsook everything to give us everything. And it was done to Jesus publicly. And we're told the name of the person that poured this on him. And when you're doing something for Jesus, you cannot always do it in secret. Can say, my left hand will not know what my right hand is doing. Sometimes there will be a Judas Iscariot there to oppose you. Don't mind those Judas Iscariots. After all, they're the betrayers. And then we're told in verse 6, this he said, not that he cared for the poor, but because he was a thief, and arch the bag and bear what was therein.
1: You
0: know, the people that actually want to steal, they say,
1: why
0: are you giving Jesus publicly? Now everybody knows the amount and we cannot take out of it. Why don't you give it
1: secretly
0: and then they pass to the bag, and then I can fumble with it and take what I want and release what I want to release. And because they do not have the love of God in their hearts. And then Jesus said, let her alone.
1: Yes,
0: she's doing this for me publicly. Let her alone. Hey, but when you said we shouldn't give our hands for the left hand not to know what the right hand is doing. I'm not a beggar on the street and I'm not receiving alms. I am the Lord and the Master.
1: Yes, boy, imenye nubiala, imenye nubiala moto o. Iyenye apata plemia de la.
0: And she is doing this for me as one of the saved people. Let her alone. Against the day of my burying, as she kept this.
1: Acts
0: chapter 4 verse 36. And Joseph, who was by the apostles son was so named Barnabas, which is being interpreted the son of a consolation.
1: Eye Joseph amasi apostola woyona kan bena Barnaba esi pe gomowo de bena akopa pavi.
0: A Levite and of the country of Cyprus, having land, sold each and brought the money and laid each where.
1: Signe le huit ans, à Monsiwadi, le Kiproula, à Glele Essi, et Essi Wate, Dala Eto Galava Dada Afrika.
0: At the Apostle's feet.
1: Apostolo Paponum.
0: Why is it this man brought you directly to the Apostles?
1: No, Katami Ato Galava and Apostolo Odo.
0: Oh, because this is not arms.
1: Well, I've been asked a man in Nubia Biode.
0: It's been given to God.
1: Atele Maunam.
0: And when we have a project in the church,
1: we
0: want to build the church.
1: And
0: then we want to know whether the thing is complete or not. We say it will cost this amount.
1: And our
0: district has been given this amount to pay for the project. And then our leader, the coordinator there, the local pastor there, will say, now believers, we're having believers meeting. This is our project.
1: And
0: we need this, we need this. If you can give, 1 million, come to this side. You're going to give 500, come to this side. You're going to give 100,000, come to this side. And then somebody like Judas Iscariot, they will say, why are they doing it like this? I am going to give, but I will not allow the coordinator, the pastor, to know what I'm going to give. What's the matter? You don't grow in the understanding of the word of God. When we are having projects, we are not giving alms to God. Giving alms to the pastor, or giving alms to anybody, we're doing this to do the work of God. And if you can give, then you go there. And then when you write the paper, I'll give 1 million naira, you write your name, you write your address. Why? Because when we collect all those papers, and we're going to add everything together, when we add it together, we want to be sure we have now got everything. Because the pipes, the cost a specific amount of money. And the cement we're going to use will cost a specific amount of money. And when we add everything, you will say, yes, praise the Lord. Everything is alright. But when we say everything is right, that's just paper. That's just pledge. That's just vow. And if you forget, and you are not redeeming your pledge, because we have your name, we have your address, maybe you are just forgetting, then we knock at your door. We say, this is what you said you are going to give to God. If we don't monitor it like that, the people that will just write some things on paper, they throw the paper to us, but the paper is not money. And therefore, because it's not available, we're not able to do the project properly. But you see over here, you see the way they did it. Peter knew that Barnabas pledged this.
1: Bena Barnaba donu siapa nugbe.
0: And Barnaba sold the land and he brought the money.
1: E Barnaba sani gbanla e be to gala ve.
0: Acts chapter 5 verse 1.
1: Do wa utama ton ko pe gbanto.
0: A certain man named Ananias with Sapphira, his wife, sold a possession and kept back part of the price.
1: Kenu tuade sinu kona nyanania plus na Sapphira woto anibandra eye woto galapodola.
0: His wife also being privy to it in the knowledge of it privately and brought a certain part and laid it at the apostles' feet.
1: No sima suakanya nyonu akanya nutonutilu eye woto epada badare apostolo opafonu.
0: No secrecy here.
1: Ah, Adam numa lepiolo.
0: Everything was plain.
1: No sianuma kokam kam.
0: But Peter said, Ananias, why has Satan filled thine heart to lie to the Holy Ghost and to keep back part of the price of the land?
1: Petro glona Ananias bena no kanuche Satan ayo wodi mo fun be na ka va to na gbogbon kokela en to anigba fa gada la makan.
0: Ah, look at this. Peter didn't say, well, it's between him and God. Petru, no, this is pledge. You pledge that you're going to sell the land. Barnabas has done it.
1: Barnaba worked us in.
0: And Barnabas gave testimony.
1: Barnaba did that.
0: And the apostle said, yes, we know. His witness, his record is true.
1: Hey, apostle, and I say, be dilaminyanu tonu chele tepo banvan.
0: Then Ananias also said, I'm going to do the same thing. That's your pledge.
1: Ananias ha glabena mawa numa tututuka. Yan te donu belu.
0: And then Peter said in verse 4, whilst it remained, was it not thine own?
1: Petro gwele kukwe mene esi wole la de menye towe uwa.
0: Were you not the one that made the pledge?
1: Menye wante donugbe uwa.
0: Why didn't you redeem the pledge?
1: Nweka temo wanugbe do dua jiodo.
0: After it was sold, was it not in thy power?
1: Eyes nete jala de menye wonu senwe uwa.
0: Why hast thou conceived this sin in thine heart?
1: Nweka nute nuwa wadjiodo wadjima.
0: Thou hast not lied unto men, but unto God.
1: You
0: get the point I'm making. The point is this. Godly pattern. There's nothing secret here. You want to give to God. If you have the money, you have the millions, you give. If you have 100,000, then you give. If yours is just 50,000, then you give. But it is something you are giving. This is not right and left hand matter. This is something we are following the Bible, the word of God. For alms to the poor. Left hand must not know what the right hand is doing. That's alms for the poor. For project in the church. And for taking care of the needs in the church financially. And for paying your tithes. There is no right and left hand matter there.
1: This
0: your responsibility. 2 Timothy chapter 1 verse 16. The Lord give mercy unto the house of Onesiphorus.
1: Ought
0: refresh me.
1: I
0: was not ashamed of my chain.
1: But
0: when he was in Rome, he sought me out very diligently and found me. The Lord grant unto him that he may find mercy of the Lord in that day. And in how many things he ministered unto me at Ephesus, thou knowest very well.
1: Eye subasuba do gada si o wo wole epe sola wola enye pete pete.
0: Every gift you gave me, you know it very well.
1: Ni yokata benam la wonto enye pete pete.
0: The word of God.
1: Emenye maufanya.
0: Philippians chapter 4 verse 15.
1: Philippi tamana koko wi aton.
0: Now ye Philippians know also that in the beginning of the gospel, when I departed from Macedonia, no church communicated with me as concerning giving and receiving, but ye only.
1: Kame filese taola, menye bena la nyanwi, la pa gomaja diamant. 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
0: He sent once and again unto my necessities.
1: Eyesima mano Thessalonica gokan la medonu siyao siyam la dem sida kakle siyam.
0: Not because I desire a gift, but I desire fruit that may abound to your account.
1: Manye be malanuna na jim okabunu malaji jimbe na kutatena sobonde jim na miyafo akwenta.
0: You know, there may be some people that are saying, why is the pastor preaching like this?
1: Do hiye marule miyadumandia.
0: Not because I desire anything from you, because that project is God's project, it will be done. I said it will be done. I desire that you will do something that will abound in your account in heaven. That God will say, this is what you are giving. And what you are giving, He will multiply a hundredfold. Give it back to you in Jesus' name. You know, if you know about the Africa White Crusade, did you know about that? I said, did you know about the Africa White Crusade?
1: Now,
0: before we got to that place, I'm not living there. But the church in Port Harcourt, they decided they'll build a house, almost a mansion, for me there. And then when I go to Port Harcourt before, I never saw any house like, you know, I just lived there, you know, where they put me.
1: Pastor,
0: when
1: you go to Port Harcourt, you never eat.
0: But this time that they built a separate place, I asked the overseer there, I said, what are you doing? I'm only here for crusade. How is it that you have built all this? He said, well, we know you are growing older. And we don't want you to just live in any ramshackle place. That's why the Lord laid on our heart and we built it. You know, as we came to that crusade, in the first day, to be able to tell the governor that, well, we are here in your state, I just went to greet him, a courtesy call. In the evening, he sent one of their ministers there. And the River State donated $10 million to Deeper Life, just like that.
1: Hey, River State. And $10 million.
0: Not only that, we finished that crusade. And when we finished the crusade, I called the security people there and I said, security people, you have been so wonderful. Give everything to the Lord. And I said, come together here. I just prayed for, I said, bye bye, God bless you. When I led, the state house sent, the wife of the state governor sent to the pastor there and said,
1: hey, pastor,
0: All those security people that work when your pastor was here, they did a good job. Let them come to the state house. We're going to give every one of them job. And then when we were there, there was somebody, a luxurious bus, long, but this kind of bus that you take from Lagos to, you know, to the east. Somebody gave that and said, during this crusade, you want to take people, your instruments, your equipment from this place to the crusade field. After we finished the crusade, came back to Lagos. And the pastor said, thank you very much for the bus.
1: Pastor,
0: you can take it back.
1: As on truck of
0: was, I don't need it again. I give it to the church. And it is not ended yet. Then, you know, when I was there, they were having the kind of a vehicle I used here, this kind of Jeep, a car, Lexus it was.
1: Pastor Benasila, Jeep, Lexus.
0: And over there, this one is even inferior to that. And somebody in that place said, in the convoy of the pastor, I want you to please take this vehicle and use for the few days it'll be here. And the pastor said, thank you very much. And then when I finished, I came back to Lagos and the pastor said,
1: hey, pastor,
0: brother, thank you very much. The crusade is over. The pastor has gone back. Have your Lexus back. The fellow said, now it's now for the church. See the blessing of God upon them. Just because they gave. See the blessing that came upon them. Blessing coming from the state government. Blessing coming for the employment of the security. Blessing coming from everybody. That's why I said, your own time of blessing has come. And your own time of abundance has come. And anywhere you are hearing this message, this is how to respond. When you respond properly, and Paul the Apostle said, you Philippians, it's because I want something in your account in heaven. That's why I'm telling you this, so that you'll be able to give to God and your account in heaven will be wonderful. I said your account in heaven will be wonderful. You see, there was nothing secret there. That leader gave this. That coordinator gave this. That zonal leader gave this. That women rep gave this. That overseer gave this. That overseer's wife gave this. And as they knew, they rejoiced together because with all their heart, they gave willingly. When we do that, will there be any blessing? Tell me out loud, will there be any blessing? Point number 3, growing prosperity for great give us.
1: Growing
0: prosperity for great, give us.
1: Just
0: saying in your heart there, I wish I had much money, then I will be a great giver. But I don't have much. What we mean by great, great, great givers. In Mark chapter 12, from verse 41. And Jesus sat over against the treasury. How the people cast money into the treasury. And many that were rich cast in much. That's good. That's great. Those are great givers too. They were rich. And because they were rich, they cast in much. And there was a certain poor widow. And she threw in 2 mites, which make a farthing. And he called unto him his disciples and says unto them, verily I say unto you that this poor widow has cast more in than all they have cast into the treasury. All they did cast in of their abundance, but she of her want did cast in all that she had, even all her living.
1: Ella bena wakata wato opa gbonso bibi vula pada dadama kayala tuopa gadadalama wato nusi wakata lesila.
0: That's a great giver. This is what I'm giving. For this project, that's alright. Because Jesus pointed it out. And then when you do it like that, you're going to be blessed. Great, great givers. 2 Corinthians chapter 9, reading from verse
1: 6.
0: But this I say, he which soweth sparingly shall reap also sparingly. And he which soweth bountifully shall reap bountifully. That's how the prosperity comes. That's how the provision of the Lord comes. That's how wealth and riches will come to your life. Every man, according as he purposes in his heart, so let him give, not grudgingly or of necessity, for God loveth what kind of giver? Cheerful
1: giver.
0: Then it says in verse 8, and God is able to make all grace abound toward you. That she always having all sufficiency in all things may abound unto every good work.
1: Proverbs
0: chapter 3, verses 9 and 10. Honor the Lord with thy substance, and with the first fruits of all thine increase, so shall thy barns be filled with plenty.
1: And
0: thy presses burst out That means your bag will not be able to contain what you are going to have. Your account will not be able to contain what you will have. It will burst out with new wine. Let's come back to Malachi chapter 3. We're looking at verse 10. It says, bring ye all the tithes into the storehouse. If you are earning 30,000 a month, 3,000, that's the tithe.
1: Ebena mi genu po wole kata inu jaropela ne laduna akpe blaton le oti reka akpe tonye ma uto.
0: All the tithe.
1: Nu wole kata.
0: If you are earning 25, 2,500 is the tithe.
1: Ne laduna akpe blabo vo aton la akpe vo blalopa ma tonye ma uto.
0: And the practice you have been doing before,
1: when you know you're earning maybe
0: 100,000,
1: and
0: then you just bring like 1,000, then you raise it up,
1: and
0: you drop it in the bag. You're not bringing all the time.
1: But
0: the Lord is telling you that if you are really going to be faithful to the Lord, a tithe is one tenth of what you have.
1: And that's
0: apart from the pledge we're making. The pledge, you make something. That you say, I want to be a responsible member of this church. And that is our project together.
1: Bena,
0: and we're doing it. I said we're doing it. You'll be faithful in your tithe. You'll be faithful in the project.
1: Bring
0: all the tithes into the storehouse. That there may be meat in my house. And prove me now herewith, says the Lord of hosts. I will not open the windows of heaven and pour you out a blessing that there shall not be room enough to receive it. And I will rebuke the devourer for your sakes. And he shall not destroy the fruits of your ground. Neither shall your vine cast a fruit before the time in the field, says the Lord of hosts. And all the nations shall call you blessed. Give me a good amen there. For ye shall be a delightsome land, says the Lord of hosts. I see you are too busy and you are doing and you are managing the work in the world.
1: And
0: you cannot come into the church and do the work of God. The Lord is asking not only for your money, he's asking for your ability.
1: It's
0: asking for your profession.
1: It's
0: asking for everything you need.
1: We're
0: going to give it to the Lord in Jesus' name. The Lord bless them so much, they give too much. And then in their houses, they also have too much. You are going to have too much. Your tithe is until the end of your life. As you keep on earning money, then you keep on giving, and the blessing of the Lord will never stop in your life. In 2 Chronicles chapter 31, I'm reading from verse 5. And as soon as the commandment came abroad, immediately the children of Israel brought in abundance the first fruits of corn and wine, and oil and honey, and of all the increase of the field.
1: Esinya si adiwo sela ezale dio na bli wani ami kule aniti ba kule agble manuoka ta pe nuko beto wana nuoka ta pe owelia w tam tam.
0: And the tithes of all things.
1: Wana nuoka ta pe owelia w tam tam.
0: They brought in abundantly.
1: Wake balagbo somo.
0: The tithes of all things brought they in abundantly.
1: Nuoka ta pe owelia tam tam lagbo somo.
0: And concerning the children of Israel and Judah that dwelt in the cities of Judah, they also brought in the tithe of oxen.
1: Hey, Israel, if you play you that this year, let you that do omela.
0: And the tithe of sheep, and the tithe of the holy things, which were consecrated unto the Lord their God, and led them by thieves. In the third month, they began to lay the foundation of the heaps. And finished them in the seventh month. When Hezekiah and the princes came and saw the heaps, they blessed the Lord and his people, Israel.
1: Then
0: Hezekiah questioned, there were the priests and the Levites concerning the heaps, and Azariah the chief priest of the house of Zadok answered him and said,
1: Eye Zedekia, Bia Nupu Fuao Taselenuno Lao, Pelevi Viobo, Tatanuno Laga Azaria to Zadok, Pamalago Mutabena.
0: The people began to bring the offerings into the house of the Lord. We have had enough to eat.
1: So Esima Wede Asinunjo Jototo Be.
0: And have left plenty, for the Lord has blessed his people. The Lord has blessed his people. When we give according to God's prescription, the Lord will bless his people. That which is led is this great store. That which is led is this great store. The time has come for you. A time of blessing. A time of prosperity. And it's in your hand. The way has been shown. The path has been made clear. Give, and it shall be given unto you. A good measure. Press down, shaking together, running over, shall be put into your bosom. For with the same measure that she
1: meet,
0: it shall be measured to you again. Let's rise up and commit ourselves to the Lord. This is the time of our breakthrough. The Lord told us at the beginning of the year, He was giving us the master key. And here is the key in your hand now. If you want to be prospered, here is the key. If you want to have abundance of the Lord, here is the key. If you want the blessing of the Lord without measure, beyond measure, here is the key. If you want your house to be overflowing with the blessings of the Lord, here is the key. If you want to watch greater and greater, here is the key.
1: That
0: you are taking your decision now. You're not going to be unstable. You are going to be stable. You are going to be steady. The way is open for you. For the Lord Himself to make you great.
1: Now on as you can.
0: The way is open for you now. For you to
1: give.
2: And then your bag will burst with the plenty that the Lord is going to give. Bring all the tithe to the storehouse. And then the Lord will bless you for it. Make your pledge. Make it known. So that if you are slow about redeeming the pledge, then your leader in the church will be able to remind you, here is the pledge you made. And there is nothing to hide about that. And there's nothing to be proud about that. It's your duty, it's your responsibility. And as you do your duty, the Lord will bless you abundantly.

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1: Heavenly Father, we thank you for the privilege of coming before you to study your word. Thank you, Lord, because your spirit is present here with us. And we know with the presence of your spirit, we can get the depth of the revelation of your word to us. Lord, that tonight you reveal your very mind to every one of us, so we'll be ready for the coming of the Lord in Jesus' name.
2: We pray,
1: Lord, that as we go into your word, the Spirit will take this word and apply it to every heart in Jesus'
2: name.
1: Be with us, Lord, and help us to be ready and prepared for the coming of the Lord. In Jesus' name we pray. Amen. Tonight we're looking at the Bible at Luke chapter 21. Looking at it from verse 28. And when these things begin to come to pass, then look ye up and lift up your heads, for your redemption draws near. And he spake to them a parable, behold the fig tree and all the trees, when they now shoot forth, you see and know of your own selves that summer is now near at hand.
2: Eye wo do lo nawo gbon be na mi po gbochi la ple atiawo katada na wo to angban wo la mi apo e ajesi le mi aroku si be na jumo ngolin la dodom.
1: So likewise ye, when you see these things come to pass, know ye that the kingdom of God is near at hand.
2: Nene ma kene mi awo kan mi na mi po nu siawo le ema vam la mi jesi be na ma.
1: Verily I say unto you, this generation shall not pass away till all be fulfilled. Heaven and earth shall pass away, but my word shall not pass away.
2: And take it yourselves,
1: lest at any time your hearts be overcharged with surfeiting and drunkenness and cares of this life, and so that day come upon you unawares. For as it's near, shall it come on all them that dwell on the face of the whole earth.
2: Watch ye therefore,
1: and pray always, that she may be accounted worthy to escape all these things that shall come to pass, and to stand before the Son of Man.
2: The
1: passage I've read to you was spoken by the Lord Jesus Christ himself. And from the description of the Lord Jesus Christ and the revelation of the Spirit of God of these last days,
2: We know
1: it will require something very serious for you to be able to get ready for the coming of the Lord. And for you to be able to survive the things that are happening in these last days, we need grace, we need faith in the Lord, and we need resolute determination to survive even physically in the world in which we're living now. And for anyone, a member of the church, to survive because of the many inroads that have been made by false doctrine and the pressures being exerted by false prophets here and there.
2: jade jibe ya tema no chitre la. Elebe wa wadudu klikpande. 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Wole uso gwan la anibanji la fiya kla
1: fi me. It will demand being rooted, being grounded in the word of God and in the truth of the scriptures.
2: Elebe yane miyapa chitre no kumiyapa ke dodo le ma ufanya kule ngonglo kwe la ma.
1: In Luke chapter 18, reading from verse 8.
2: Le look at tawye ni pokuye ni.
1: I tell you that he will avenge them speedily. Nevertheless, when the Son of Man cometh, shall he find faith on the earth?
2: Mala eglom na mi bena adewo kaba gakena magbeto vila vala dewa kwa kosala le aniban jimagan.
1: That will tell you already that when the Lord Jesus Christ will come,
2: emale miyati wera na Yesu Kristo laba dola.
1: It's not only that love will grow cold.
2: Mede kwe lonom la chila momo o.
1: And it's not only that faith will be decreasing.
2: Mede kwe kosala de adidia kotona momo o.
1: All the things associated with faith and love will be evaporating, going away from the lives of people. That's why the Lord is giving us this message. If you're going to survive in the last days, you need to get yourself ready. I'm reading from Matthew chapter 24, verse 1. And Jesus went out and departed from the temple, and his disciples came to him for to show him the buildings of the temple. And Jesus said unto them, see ye not all these things? Verily I say unto you, there shall not be left here one stone upon another that shall not be thrown down.
2: Yes, yes, do go lang. Eblem mau foladi, joina. Eye panuson laova, ebobena wa fia mau hola to tuma yewe. Ke ebrenun blonaubena, demi lenusia ukata poma. Van vamale eblomna mi bena, umole poglanga de quedaka tilafi. See uma to a
1: certain item of being, it will be a time of destruction. And then we're told in verse 3, as he sat upon the Mount of Olives, the disciples came unto him privately, saying, tell us, when shall these things be? What shall be the sign of thy coming and of the end of the world?
2: And
1: you see, they were asking three questions. There, all the things were telling us the destruction of the temple. When shall that be? When shall these things be? Number two, what shall be the sign of your coming? You've told us over and over, you are coming again. What are the signs which you're looking for? And then what will be the sign of the end of the world? The end of the dispensation in which we're living now. What will be the time of the end of the world? The signs of the end of the world. And Jesus answered and said unto them, take heed that no man deceive you. Because at the time of the end, it will be at the time of deception. And the time of deception is a dangerous time. And many people are going to be deceived. They're going to be deceived thinking they are ready when they are not ready. There are going to be many false prophets. That's why the Lord said, at the time of the end will be the time of deception. And then tells us in verse 5, for many shall come in my name, saying, I'm Christ, and shall deceive many.
2: Would
1: you know that at the time of the end, there will be people that will be so bold and so audacious to say, I am the Christ. You think that if anybody shows up now and he says, I'm the Christ, that nobody will listen? Of course, people are going to listen.
2: bena neba made ti tragba glabena yenye Christola, amuma jayuma o. Ma gwenbana kamado liwa jayuma.
1: And because many people are going to yield to deception of the last days.
2: Amagadwado toble blalanga kwamle tolaji.
1: And then he says in verse 6, and you shall hear of wars and rumors of wars. See that ye be not troubled, for all these things must come to pass, but the end is not yet. For nation shall rise against nation, and kingdom against kingdom, and there shall be famines and pestilences and earthquakes in diverse places. All these are the beginning of sorrows.
2: And then he says in verse 7,
1: the Lord tells us that the time of the end, that is the last days, will be a time of suffering. And then he tells us other things that will be happening, that unprecedented persecution will arise. Verse 9, then shall they deliver you up to be afflicted, and shall kill you, and you shall be hated of all nations for my name's sake.
2: Le kupwe ma shekele nukaka mama wa de mi asina fupepe eye wa wumi eye du koka tawa lefumi lenye nukonuti.
1: What if you are hated for some doctrine?
2: Nebe no lefo le nukata natapia tade.
1: What if you are hated for the church you go a Bible church?
2: Nebe na ulefu lomle nyanwika masimile legbala tade.
1: Understand that at such a time when the Lord is about to come, the persecution will be on the increase.
2: Se gomone yesku suwa ba gogola yomati tiyala no agbosom anu.
1: Verse 10, it says, then shall many be offended, and shall betray one another, and shall hate one another.
2: Look at
1: this, very important for you and for me. It tells us, and because iniquity shall abound, the love of many shall wax cold. That's the reason we say we're living in dangerous time indeed. Many people are going to be confused, and many people are going to say, living in a strict life, after all, many, many people have gone to the other side. And then the question on the lips of many people will be, do you mean that the majority of people are going to get to hell? All these other great people, all these other popular people, all these rejoicing Christians who are rejoicing in their religion, are they all going to go to hell?
2: Is it
1: only these few people that believe holiness, righteousness, sanctification, sanctified life? Are they the only people that will make it to heaven? That's when confession will come. And then many people are going to be sliding back. After all, since the majority of believers are doing the evil thing, why don't you join them?
2: And
1: after all, I don't think that all these people will perish and go to hell. And then the Lord tells us something very important you need to underline in your Bible. Let it be written on the tables of your heart. But he that shall endure unto the end, the same shall be saved. That is as iniquity is abounding. There are people that are still going to sin, and those are the people that are going to make it to heaven. But that's the reason you are making up your mind as you come to the study tonight, and as you listen to this word of God, to be able to survive in these last days.
2: Let's
1: Survival in the last days. And if I study to three parts, number one, spiritual conditions in the last days. Spiritual conditions in the last days. Number two, surviving Christians in the last days.

0: communities, in various communities, in various countries, in various nations.
1: No kawe no ta dom le konvo vomo le hama vomo le duvo vomo kple hama tati vomo.
0: It tells us in Matthew chapter 24 from verse 36.
1: Le Matthew tabla bavon kwekwe bla ton voa dun.
0: Of that day and hour, knoweth no man. No, not the angels of heaven, but my Father only.
1: Kela nuka kama kwa gafu manu chila miyade kama nye o. Mau dola sele ti ufo kwa vila kama nye o. Nekpo pofonyo de kaku.
0: You know there are people that follow sensational religion.
1: Amiado liyao jia solemajo dropo edu duo imeko.
0: When somebody rises up and he says, I know the day, I know the time, and I know the year when the Lord will come, people will rush there.
1: Na me ado ti trekula bena yonya gosibe nunka kedi foima yesula bala amo no afima im.
0: And they do not understand, or they do not want to follow the words of the Lord Jesus Christ, who said, of that day and of that hour knoweth no man. No, not the angels of heaven, but my Father only.
1: Eye umajina Yesu panya oyo ma Yesu sina globe kala nuka kama kula gafu manu chila ami ade kama nye o ma o dola sole jifo kula vila kama nye o nekba pufunye de kako.
0: Verse 37, but as the days of Noah, so shall also the coming of the Son of Man be.
1: Bwepwe bila tonfo adran eye si gwale si nwapa nke nola ene me kala nyame gbeto bila po baba.
0: As in the days that were before the flood, they were eating and drinking, marrying and giving in marriage, until the day that Noah entered into the ark, and knew not until the flood came and took them all away, so shall also the coming of the Son of Man be.
1: Ela bena lesi wo wala nun kakasi janu gona torodom wala nu dum eye wala nu num wala strondom eye wala wo tom na bena wad basere esman etim kakasi jinu aida da kavwam eye ma jesi o basere esman torodova eye wo klo wo kata ila.
0: He said it will be characterized by many, many things.
1: Maybe nu gere gwanu jo tom lenka kamaji.
0: It will be characterized by wanton living.
1: La aha nu tududu la nuani.
0: And by sexual pursuits. And many, many church goers will be preoccupied with what to eat and what to drink. And what to wear and who to marry. And they will forget about their readiness or preparation for heaven. Today, many so-called believers are giving their time and talent to the cares of the world. They're not caring for the readiness they ought to be prepared for heaven, for eternity. The Lord's coming is very near, and yet many, many people are not ready. For many, their prayers are mainly concentrated on marriage or some material pursuit. Every angle around you, you'll find the sin that is pervasively spreading around you. False doctrine. Many people that stood on the truth of the scriptures many, many years before, many years ago, they no longer continue to stick to the scriptures. Now they are exposed to false doctrine and false teachers, and they are following after them. And yet, for anybody to survive in these last days, you must make real determination and purpose of heart. We're reading from Luke chapter 17 from verse 26. And as it was in the days of Noah, so shall it be also in the days of the Son of Man. They did eat, they drank, they married wives, they were given in marriage until the day that Noah entered into the ark. And a flood came and destroyed them all. Likewise also, as it was in the days of Lot, they did eat, they drank, they bought, and they sold, and they planted, and they builded. But the same day that Lot went out of Sodom, it rained fire and brimstone from heaven and destroyed them all. Even so, even thus shall it be in the days when the Son of Man is revealed. That day, he which shall be upon housetop and his top in the house, let him not come down to take it.

0: it, to take it away. And he that is in the field, let him likewise not return back. Remember, Lord's wife. You know, there are people that they are very strong on eternal security. They're strong on their personal opinion, on their false doctrine. Once you are saved, you are forever saved. That's what they say. They say everyone that has raised up his hand in a crusade, in a conference, in a retreat, in a church meeting, in an evangelistic meeting, if you've raised up your hand, you believe on the Lord Jesus Christ, heaven is definite and sure for you. But Jesus said no. Remember, Lord's wife. And Jesus said, there is no eternal security for the people that draw back. For the people that backslide. Remember, Lord's wife. Those are the words of Jesus. You wonder why many people, many preachers are still deceived. People telling them, once you are saved, you are forever saved. He
1: It's
0: not so. Jesus said that if you look back, if you turn back, you'll perish in backsliding. In Mark chapter 13, verse 19. For in those days shall be affliction, such as was not from the beginning of the creation which God created unto this time, neither shall be. And except that the Lord that shorten those days, no flesh shall be saved.
1: Marco Tawie Tompuku we are Sieki, Ella Branunka Maulanya Kaka, Sitogemava, Botonuo was Simao Lapa Gomata Jabasara Bugbo, Ema Galaba Bagia Bo, Enoma Denuka Kama,
0: but for the elect's sake, whom he has chosen, he has shortened the days. And then, if any man shall say to you, lo, here is Christ, or lo, he is there, believe him not. Or representatives of Christ, they are somewhere, they are working miracles, they are doing this, they are doing that. The Lord said, don't believe them. For false Christ and false prophets shall rise and shall show signs and wonders to seduce, if it were possible, even the elect. But take ye heed, behold, I have foretold you all things.
1: Yeah, but you Christo talk like that. You are body law latitra. Ewa wajasi wakla nukunu obena. Ne wa tenui la. Ne wa flow amachan chia wakan. Kemi awola mi kwa nui obena. Mi kwa nui kwa maglonu wakata dinami.
0: Sometimes you are surprised. Some people that come to study the Bible with us regularly, and you hear all these warnings. False prophets are there on every street. False prophets are there distributing leaflets. False prophets are there making announcements of conferences and meetings. Don't go there. Don't be deceived. You may surprise there are still some people that will stray away. Because they do not understand, it is for their soul's safety and security. In 1 Timothy chapter 4 verses 1 and 2. Now the Spirit speaketh expressly, that in the latter times some shall depart from the faith. And they'll be giving heed to seducing spirits and doctrines of devils. Speaking lies in hypocrisy, having their conscience seared with a hot iron. There are some people, many people that have fallen that said in the past, me, I can never fall. I can never go astray. I can never backslide. I can never leave the truth. Anywhere I am, if it remains 1 minute, 1 hour before I backslide, I will die. God will take my life away. I know I will never backslide. Some of them are backsliding.
1: Don't
0: be so of yourself. We're told in 2 Timothy chapter 3, reading from verse 1. This know also, that in the last days perilous times shall come. For men shall be lovers of their own selves. The only thing they consider what will be to their advantage. They jump on other people, hurt other people, destroy other people, just to have their personal gain. Men shall be lovers of their own selves, covetous. Boasters,
1: proud,
0: blasphemers, disobedient to parents, unthankful, unholy. It tells us that disobedience to parents is not a fashion. It's not because of modern times. It's a sign of the last days. And then it says, that natural affection, haven't you heard of people, of women that will give birth to children and throw the children away? We read it in the papers. They do not have the natural affection anymore for their children. And these are the signs of the last days, truth breakers, that is, those who break the covenant of marriage.
1: Married
0: and they remain unfaithful to their husband. They marry the unfaithful to their wives. And they'll be carrying on illicit, illegal relationship, secret relationship that the husband will not know, that the wife will not know. And yet they'll claim to, they are born again. That's what they say. They are even members of a good church. That's what they say. And they say that, you know, they are even workers in their churches. That's what they say. And yet it
1: say
0: they are covenant breakers. They are truth breakers. And then it says they are false accusers, incontinent, fierce. Fears, that means they're violent. They are fierce and they are despisers of those that are good. They are traitors, they are heady, they are high-minded, they are lovers of pleasures more than lovers of God. They have a form of godliness and they deny the power thereof from such turn away.
1: Amasi osi ma so soda pano nomole ga ko gbe panu sala tedu kira to amasi awgo.
0: In verse 7 it says they are ever learning and never able to come to the knowledge of the truth.
1: Bo pe ma drebe na amasi awo stranu da e yo ma tenu abanya te baba si e je lagbo apo
0: o. If you ask them, do you go to any good church at all? Yes, they do.
1: Nele bi bo de uda ha ma nwi ade me wa be en yo yi na.
0: They are ever learning and yet they have not been born again.
1: Wo stranu da ga ko ma troji mo lo.
0: They are ever learning, but they have not done restitution.
1: They are
0: ever learning, but there's no righteousness.
1: They
0: are ever learning, but there's no honesty.
1: They are
0: ever learning and never able to come to the knowledge of the truth. From such, turn away.
1: Second
0: Timothy chapter
1: 4,
0: reading from verse 3. But after their own laws, they shall heap up to themselves teachers having itching ears, and they shall turn away their ears from the truth, and shall be turned unto fables.
1: Amos
0: chapter 8, I'm reading from verse 11. Behold, the days come, says the Lord God, I will send a famine in the land, not a famine of bread, nor a thirst for water, but of hearing the words of the Lord.
1: Amos tamani popo wide kelia ale apoto yewa gloss e poro nkan kan o le gbona eye ma do do wa mo de ani banji ke menya bolo do alo ti ko wa mo de etinu
0: the last days churches are multiplying
1: gakwa mrela ka mo le gboson de ji
0: but the study of the Bible is cursed, it's rare
1: gakana bible asunla de obulowo do mo.
0: That's what we're reading in that verse 11. Look at that again. Behold, the days come, and those days have come already, says the Lord God, that I will send a famine in the land, not a famine of bread, nor a thirst for water, but of hearing the words of the Lord.
1: And
0: it shall wander from sea to sea, and from the north even to the east. They shall run to and fro to seek the word of the Lord, and shall not find it.
1: Wano yamum to a chafuno ya chafunu, ewano tatam to anirka, ye yajofa, ne wati yo wafanya, ke umakwe u.
0: If you are coming here to the Bible study and you're hearing the word of God, you ought to rejoice, you ought to be glad, you ought to be grateful to the Lord, thankful to the Lord, appreciative for what you are hearing.
1: Nebele ha miya togbima, levana siamonya timate siaula, bensia gbiana, put dam nemona kafumao, lenusio sum, elelanuchi.
0: Although there are many places that people go on Sunday, they do not hear the real word of God, the totality of the word of God. They may drum and dance. They may speak in tongues and prophesy. They may deceive themselves and preach and put out some false prophecies, but the real teaching of the word of God is missing. Verse 13, shall the fair virgins and the young men faint for thirst? Many are going to be deceived and many are going to depart from the truth. 2 Thessalonians chapter 2. Reading from verse 3, let no man deceive you by any means, for that day shall not come until there be a falling away first, and that man of sin be revealed, the son of perdition.
1: Can
0: I just summarize for you this way? As we look at the times of the last days, number one, there will be the departure from the truth. Number two, denial of the truth with a capital T, that's Christ. Number three, denigration of the truth bearers. Then negation, that means belittling them, ridiculing them, putting them aside. Putting them to the background. He said, well, those people, they only teach doctrine. They only teach Bible, Bible, Bible. There's no joy there. There's no worship there. There's no dancing there.
1: And they don't enjoy
0: worship. Only Bible, Bible, Bible. Denigration of truth bearer. Number 4, decline of the love for the truth. Number 5, deception by trusted preachers. Number 6, destruction of the foundation of truth. Number 7, diversion from the centrality of the truth. In these last days, whatever may come at you, whatever temptation, and whatever may be the challenge, you'll be able to stand, and we will stand in Jesus' name. We're going to point number 2, surviving Christians in the last days. What will it take for the people of God to be able to survive? This is what it will take. Let's read from Daniel chapter 1, from verse 8. But Daniel purposed in his heart that he will not defile himself or the portion of the king's meat. It means you are going to have a purpose of heart that come watch me. Whatever the cost, they'll so make fun of you that if you're not careful, you almost give up the faith. But don't give up. Who are the Christians that will survive in these last days? They are the people who, like him, continue in obedience. They continue in the faith. They continue in holiness, whatever the cost may be. If Shadrach, Meshach, and Abednego could stand, you can stand, and we're going to stand in Jesus'
1: name.
0: Daniel chapter 3, I'm reading from verse 13.
1: Daniel,
0: then Nebuchadnezzar, in his rage and fury, commanded to bring Shadrach, Meshach, and Abednego. Then they brought these men before the king. Nebuchadnezzar spake and said unto them, is it true, O Shadrach, Meshach, and Abednego? Do not ye serve my gods, nor worship the golden image which I have set up?
1: Now,
0: if ye be ready, at what time ye hear the sound of the cornet, the flute and the harp and the sackbut and the psaltery and dulcimer and all kinds of music, ye fall down and worship the image which I have set up, well, then I'll release you. I'll pardon you for not doing it urgently and immediately and the first time. But if you worship not, you shall be cast the same hour into the midst of a burning fiery furnace. And who is that God that shall deliver you out of my hands? Nebuchadnezzar knew that these were people of God, children of God. He knew that it was because of their conviction.
1: It wasn't
0: because of pride.
1: It
0: wasn't because of rebellion.
1: It wasn't because
0: we were not naughty to be good citizens.
1: It was because
0: they had conviction.
1: And
0: if you are born again, you're not rude in your place of work.
1: You're
0: not impolite in your place of work.
1: You're
0: not deliberately rebellious and obviously openly antagonistic to what
1: they're doing.
0: But when it touches your faith, when it touches the doctrines of the Bible,
1: when it
0: touches your conviction in the word of the
1: Lord,
0: when anything will fight against you because of where you stand,
1: not because you
0: are stealing their things, just because you have a conviction you are defending, then
1: you have to stand. Let's see
0: the answer that Shadrach, Meshach, and Abednego gave unto Nebuchadnezzar.
1: In verse 16,
0: Shadrach, Meshach, and Abednego answered and said to the king, O Nebuchadnezzar, we are not careful to answer thee in this matter.
1: Did
0: you see how they answered? They just went straight to the point.
1: They
0: didn't follow the, you know what the other magicians and other people say, oh king, live forever.
1: All those
0: preambles, they cut it off.
1: We're
0: not careful to answer thee in this matter. If it be so, our God, whom we serve, is able to deliver us from the burning fiery furnace, and he will deliver us out of the hand, O king. But if not, what a challenge to you and to me.
1: There are
0: many people that are saying, well, I'm coming to this church. If God will give me children, that will be alright. If he doesn't give me, I'll go to where they're manufacturing children. That's not faith. That's not confidence in God. It means you are not standing because of some doctrine. You are not standing because you are preparing for heaven. You are still saying, if God does this for me, okay. If he doesn't do it, I'll find my way. But they said, God can deliver us. But if he chooses not to deliver us, and you throw us into the fire, and we die, who is not going to die? Are we going to live in this world forever? Oh, somebody will die one day. Even our forefathers, Abraham, Isaac, and Jacob, they
1: are dead. Abraham, Isaac, Jacob,
0: Moses and Joshua, Elijah, and all the rest of them, they have gone.
1: Moses, Joshua, Elijah,
0: and David, even the great king, and Solomon, his son, all of them have gone.
1: David, Solomon,
0: if he chooses not to deliver us, sometimes to die in the sea, sometimes to die in the river, sometimes to die in the fire. If he chooses not to deliver us, no problem, no big deal. We're still going to serve our God, and we're not going to worship your idol. What a challenge to the believers today. That you are telling the Lord, oh Lord, I'm going to serve you. I want you to bless me. I want you to do this for me and do this for me. But even if it's not done the moment I wanted it to be done, I'm still going to keep on serving the Lord. And then we're told that in verse 19, then was Nebuchadnezzar full of fury, and the form of his visage changed, was changed against Shadrach, Meshach, and Abednego. Therefore, he spake and commanded that they should heat the furnace once 7 times more than it was wont to be heated.
1: And he commanded
0: the most mighty men that were in the army to bind Shadrach, Meshach, and Abednego, and to cast them into the burning fiery furnace. And these men, they didn't run away. They didn't say, we thought God was going to deliver us. We called on his name and didn't show up.
1: And they
0: didn't apologize to Nebuchadnezzar. How many people are apologizing for the restitution they have made? For the stand they have taken, for the righteous life they are living. For the fact they are not going to compromise in the place of work. And when some of those people begin to persecute them, then they go to them, begging their persecutors, begging Nebuchadnezzar. We didn't know it would be like this. We didn't know that God will not show up. We didn't know that he will not perform miracle to deliver us. We're very sorry. Never.
1: You never
0: capitulate to the enemies of the truth.
1: But
0: to the false prophets, Jesus never begged the Pharisees and the Sadducees. If we are followers of the Lord Jesus Christ, we don't beg messengers of the devil. These men in their coats and hosen and their hats and their other garments and were cast into the midst of the burning fiery furnace, therefore, because the king's commandment was urgent and the furnace exceeding hot, the flame of the fire slew those men that took up Shadrach, Meshach, and Abednego. And these 3 men, Shadrach, Meshach, and Abednego, fell down bound into the midst of the burning fiery furnace. Then Nebuchadnezzar, the king, was astonished and rose up in haste and spake and said unto his counselors, did we not cast 3 men bound into the midst of the fire? They answered and said unto him, unto the king, true king.
1: He answered and said,
0: lo, I see 4 men loose walking in the midst of the fire, and they have no hurt, and the form of the 4th is like who?
1: I said they will not leave us alone.
0: The greatest suffering you can suffer is suffering for Christ. We're told that the form of the 4th one is like the Son of God. Then Nebuchadnezzar came near the mouth of the bony fiery furnace and spake and said, Shadrach, Meshach, and Abednego, ye servants of the Most High God. He now realized those
1: who
0: don't compromise,
1: Those
0: are the servants and the children of the Most High God. Then he said, come forth and come hither. Then Shadrach, Meshach, and Abednego came forth from the forth out of the midst of the fire. And the princes and the governors and the captains and the king's counselors being gathered together saw these men upon whose bodies the fire had no power. Nor was an ear of their head singed, neither was their clothes changed, nor the smell of the fire pass upon them. And that's what God will do for those who are taking their stand. In Psalm 112, reading from verse 6. He shall not be moved forever. The righteous shall be in everlasting remembrance. He shall not be afraid of evil tidings. His heart is fixed, trusting in the Lord. Those are the people that are going to make it at the time of the rapture. He shall not be afraid until he sees desire upon his enemies. The Lord is telling us to stand. We are going to stand. I said we're going to stand. In Philippians chapter 2, I'm reading from verse 12. It tells us, wherefore, my beloved, as ye have always obeyed, not in my presence only, but now much more in my absence, walk out your own salvation with fear and trembling.
1: For it is God which walketh in you,
0: yet you still have a part to play, both to will and to do of his good pleasure.
1: Verse 6,
0: without murmurings and disputings.
1: Verse 15,
0: it says that she may be blameless and harmless, the sons of God without rebuke, in the midst of a crooked and perverse nation, among whom ye shine as lights in the world.
1: Holding forth the word of life,
0: that I may rejoice in the day of Christ, that I have not run in vain, nor labored in vain.
1: In Philippians chapter 4,
0: I'm reading from verse 5. Let your moderation be known to all men. The Lord is at hand. Be careful for nothing, be anxious for nothing, be worried for nothing. But in everything by prayer and supplication with thanksgiving, let your request be made known unto God. Peace of God, which passeth all understanding, shall keep your hearts and minds through Christ Jesus. Finally, my brethren, here is what we're to do. Whatsoever things are true, whatsoever things are honest, whatsoever things are just, and whatsoever things are pure, whatsoever things are lovely, whatsoever things of good report, if there be any virtue, if there be any praise, think on these things.
1: Mlebala novyo nusilebe miyawo nusio nye nyatofa, nusio diabubu, nusio le jodwe, nusio le jaje, nusio jena lolo, nusio jena gboglon, nenu jamu owa deli, ene kafka fadeli la, mesusu nusia onuchi.
0: Look at verse 9. Those things which ye have both learnt and received and heard and seen in me, do. And the God of peace shall be with you. The Lord is telling us that we need to make an effort. There are some things we need to do if we're going to stay true and faithful in conviction until the final day. What are they? Number one, purpose of heart. Nope. We must have purpose of heart. Before you go to the office, make up your mind. Before you go to see those in-laws, make up your mind. And before this end of December, Christmas time, you know what people are going to do? You know what they are going to invite you to? Make up your mind. Have a purpose of heart. That old boyfriend, before he comes to visit you, or before you look at anything coming from him, make up your mind, purpose of heart. Number two, purity of heart. Number three, passion for holiness. You're going to have passion for holiness. You desire it. You pursue it. And you have it in your life. And you practice it in your lifestyle. Number four, priority of humility. The proud will not make it. The boasters will not make it. Those who are bragging will not make it. Number five, patience in hardship. Times of persecution, those are hard times. Times when people ridicule you, those are hard times. Times when you are doing good and people are turning it upside down, those are hard times. And if you are going to make it a time of the rapture, you are going to have patience in hardship. Number six, perseverance in honesty. Then number seven is preservation of hope. Then number eight is pursuit of heaven. And I will not give up, and I will not look back. I will not go back to my vomit. I will not go back to an easy life. I'm going to keep on standing. Those are the people that are going to make it. And I pray that you will make it. I come to point number three, standing conquerors of the last day. Standing conquerors of the last days. In Ephesians chapter 6, I'm reading from verse 10. Finally, my brethren, be strong in the Lord and in the power of his might. Put on the whole armor of God, that she may be able to stand against the wiles of the devil. For we wrestle not against flesh and blood, but against principalities and against powers, against rulers of the darkness of this world, against spiritual wickedness in high places. The whole armor of God, that ye may be able to withstand in the evil day, and having done all to stand. Stand therefore, having your loins girt about with truth, and having on the breastplate of righteousness.
1: Azola miti temi chonya tapula blame apa leji emi ti ojo nyapa kota pokonu.
0: And your feet shod with the preparation of the gospel of peace, above all taking the shield of faith, wherewith he shall be able to quench all the fiery darts of the wicked.
1: Take
0: the helmet of salvation and the sword of the Spirit, which is the word of God. Praying always with all prayer and supplication in the Spirit, and watching thereunto with all perseverance and supplication for all
1: saints.
0: 1 Corinthians 9:26, I therefore so run. Not as uncertainly, so fight I. Not as one that beateth the air. But I keep under my body. That means you cannot do whatever you want, just anytime you want to do it. But I keep under my body and bring it into subjection, lest that by any means, when I preach to others, I myself should be a cast away. How can somebody read this and still be so blindfolded? But I keep under my body and bring it to subjection, lest that by any means, when I have preached to others, I myself should be a cast away. First Timothy 6:6. For godliness with contentment is great gain. For we brought nothing into this world, and it is certain that we can carry nothing out.
1: And
0: food and raiment, let us be therewith content. But they that will be rich fall into temptation and a snare, and into many foolish and hurtful laws, which drown men in destruction and perdition. The people that want quick money, they want to be very rich. Maybe they want to be personally rich. Or they want the establishment to have more money. Sell this, buy this, and buy. And they want more money. You fall into temptation. When you are in a hurry, too much of a haste to get rich, either as the director there, this my time as the director here in this corporation, I want the management to know that I can make much money, you can get into trouble. For the love of money is the root of all evil, which while some coveted after, they have erred from the faith. You see that they have erred from the faith. They were in the faith before, they were born again before, but now they have gone astray, they are backsliding, they are no more saved, they have erred from the faith, and they have pierced themselves through with many sorrows. But thou, O man of God, flee these things and follow after righteousness, godliness, faith, love, patience, meekness.
1: Kaula o mao fama silenu siaunu, kajajo jenye mouse ostroda, jikosa lonji dodo domapa yum.
0: Fight the good fight of faith. Lay hold on eternal life, whereunto thou art also called, and hast professed a good profession before many witnesses.
1: Lekosa pavinula wasina swagma vosita weyo do, en a woman of vu, mele da se la gada opa nukumalaji.
0: Romans chapter 8, verse 35.
1: Roma tama ni pokwe bla.
0: Who shall separate us from the love of Christ? Shall tribulation or distress or persecution or famine or nakedness or peril of such? Here is the language of somebody making up his mind, purpose of heart. As it is written, for thy sake we are killed all the day long, and we are counted as sheep for the slaughter. In all these things, we are more than conquerors through him that loved us. For I am persuaded that neither death nor life, nor angels, nor principalities, nor life, nor powers, nor things to, nor things present, nor things to come, nor height, nor depth, nor any other creature shall be able to separate us from the love of God, which is in Christ Jesus our Lord.
1: Ela bena menye kambena Daniel ku. 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
0: that to be our commitment
1: nyabodo kuyoto na
0: Psalm 90 reading in verse 12.
1: Samo blast yeke popo weave.
0: So teach us to number our days, that we may apply our hearts to wisdom. How do we apply our hearts to wisdom? Psalm 39, reading from verse 1. I said, I will take heed to my ways, that I sin not with my tongue. I will keep my mouth with a bridle while the wicked is before me. While those who are backsliding and they want you to backslide, what they are before, you keep your mouth. I will keep my mouth with a bridle while the wicked is before me. I was dumb with silence. I held my peace even from good, and my sorrow was stirred. My heart was hot within me while I was musing, thinking, meditating on the word of God. The fire burned. Then spake I with my tongue, Lord, make me to know mine end and the measure of my days, what it is, that I may know how frail I am.
1: Dodwe sinle nunye krenem, ema sindodwe, le jokbe nyonu, ke nyeve verse wo, to gandeji, nyeji kojo, da domenam, ne me le tama susum la, e jola flana, ma to nye aden, le nufombe yewa, na manya nye nuwo, kla lese nye nkakawo, faji jamele, na ma jesiye yi, nunye abayi.
0: And that's how we ought to pray, so that when difficulties come, when challenges come, you will not faint. In 2 Corinthians chapter 4, reading from verse 1. Therefore, seeing we have this ministry, as we have received mercy, we faint not, but we have renounced the hidden things of dishonesty. Those are the people are preparing for the rapture. Heeding that your husband does not know, you forsake them. Heeding behavior that your wife does not know about, you forsake them. So you can be ready for the rapture. Or going to those other places, you know, after you've come to the fellowship, Sunday worship, whatever here, and then you sneak somewhere. So that you can have some traditional message, so you can treat yourself. All those hidden things of dishonesty, that you renounce them. You throw them away. You burn them. And not walking in craftiness, nor handling the word of God deceitfully, but by the manifestation of the truth, commending ourselves to every man's conscience in the sight of God.
1: Verse 16,
0: for which cause we faint not, but though our outward man perish, yet the inward man is renewed day by day.
1: Bopo we are delay at the Maltia Mianu O. Cabono, Miapa Gotama Glena Kanla, Miapa Mamalaza ye but Siagba.
0: For our light affliction, the persecution we go through, just light affliction, which is but for a moment, worketh for us a far more exceeding and eternal weight of glory.
1: Ella Benamiapa Daba for the Kamagaka, Yumatituari Daba for the Kamagaka Oni, Sinumasena Ula, Wanuchikoque Mabo.
0: Why we look not at the things which are seen, but at the things which are not seen. But the things which are seen are temporal, but the things which are not seen are
1: eternal.
0: There were many examples in the Bible of those who stood firm. We've seen the example of Daniel, the examples of Shadrach, Meshach, and Abednego, and examples of many others. And the Lord is not telling us that we've seen all that in Hebrews chapter 12, reading from verse 1. Wherefore, seeing we also are compassed about with so great a cloud of witnesses, let us lay aside every weight and the sin which so easily beset us, and let us run with patience the race that is set before us. Looking unto Jesus, the author and the finisher of our faith, who for the joy that was set before him, he endured the cross, despising the shame, and he sat down at the right hand of the throne of God. Consider him that endured such contradiction of sinners against himself, lest ye be wearied and faint in your minds. Ye have not resisted unto blood, striving against sin. What are we to do now? We're told in verse 12, wherefore, lift up the hands which hang down, and the feeble knees, and make straight paths for your feet, lest that which is lame be turned out of the way. And let it rather be healed.
1: No kemia wa popo weaver. 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
0: Follow peace with all men. And holiness without which no man shall see the Lord.
1: Me dinu tiapana mokata kle o kwenye kanyuma. 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
0: Immediately.
1: No kemia wa chidakanu maka.
0: In verse 15, looking diligently lest any man fail of the grace of God. lest any root of bitterness springing up trouble you, and thereby many be defiled. Lest there be any fornicator or profane person as Esau, who for one morsel of meat sold his birthright. For ye know how that afterward, when he would have inherited the blessing, he was rejected. For he found no place of repentance, though he sought it carefully with tears.
1: Bena mi adekana ganya kasi wala lo hoglon bola abe eso amasi toye nu topa nu kogbo jeje flele nu dusi de katala na o ela bena mi nye bena amagbo kansi ma woji bena yani ajirapa domela wete la bena makpo tamato trofa monu o wanye to dati woji be
0: a time comes when it becomes too late, but now is the time to move on and conquer. And if you're going to make it at the time of the rapture, you must be a conqueror in these last days. What do you conquer? Number one, you conquer the flesh and its lusts. Number two, you conquer falsehood and looseness. Number three, conquer fear and lying. Number four, conquer the friendship and love of the world. Number five, conquer faithlessness and lukewarmness. Number six, conquer foolishness and licentiousness. Number seven, conquer the little foxes. In Revelation chapter 2, I'm reading from verse 25. But that which ye have already hold fast till I come. And he that overcometh and keepeth my works unto the end, he to him shall I give power over the nations.

0: All these things that will hinder many other people in Jesus' name. We're going to rise up on our feet and we're going to pray to the Lord. Oh Lord, make me a conqueror. Make me a conqueror. Make me a conqueror. Conquer over the flesh and conquer over the lusts of the flesh. The Lord is calling upon you now. The Lord is telling you, here is your chance. You can stand. You can stand on these unchanging words. The Lord has told you, if you add anything to the word, the plagues will be added unto you. If you take anything away from the word of God, God will take your name out of the book of life. I'll stand, I'll be free from any punishment. I don't want to add anything to the word of God. Traditional opinion. Ecclesiastical opinion. Tribal opinion. Personal opinion. Lord, I don't want to add anything to the word of God. I don't want to twist the word of God. I don't want to give any excuse. I don't want to justify myself. In doing anything that you condemn, I want to stand on this word of God. And I want my life to be above reproach. Every man that has this hope in him purifies himself, even as Christ is pure. The Lord Jesus can make you pure by his blood today. Jesus also, that he might sanctify the people.
1: Yes, when I walk over to Konutila,
0: suffered without the gate. Let us go forth, therefore, unto him, bearing his reproach. And his blood will cleanse you and purge you and purify you and sanctify you. And as you keep on depending upon him every day, he'll keep you righteous, he'll keep you holy. So that you will not turn back away from the Lord. And when the Lord shall come, then you will be among the saints of God that will march home with him to glory.

0: Praise the Lord.
1: I
0: said, praise the Lord. Stand up on your feet and stand in your victory. Father, in the name of Jesus, we thank you for the wonders of your grace. Wonders of your power and for the wonders of your relationship with us. I thank you for my brothers and sisters. I pray, no Lord, wonders will never stop in their lives in Jesus' name. Your grace will not be in vain. Our relationship with you will not be in vain. The power, the renewal of the Spirit will not be in vain. And the master key you have handed over to every one of us, it will not be in vain in Jesus' name. This will be a glorious day. This covenant service will pass and many blessings to many lives, and this year will be a happy, prosperous year in Jesus' name. Bless your people abundantly, tremendously today. Thank you, Lord, because we know you have answered. In Jesus' name we pray. Another amen again. Your amen is good and it always challenges me. That's why sometimes I want it again. Can you say it again before you sit down? God bless every one of you. Today we come to our combined service and it's a covenant service too. And we are happy that you're always here. Praise the Lord. We're happy to be together again. Today I'm speaking to you on the word of God. Manifold blessings in the covenant of grace. Manifold blessings in the covenant of grace. And as we look at Jeremiah chapter 31, verse 31, behold, the days come, says the Lord, that I will make a new covenant with the house of Israel and with the house of Judah, not according to the covenant that I made with their fathers in the day that I took them by the hand to bring them out of the land of Egypt, which my covenant they break, although I was a husband unto them, says the Lord. But this shall be the covenant that I will make with the house of Israel after those days, says the Lord. I will put my law in their inward parts and write it in their hearts, and will be their God, and they shall be my people.
1: Israel gbela enye si ma cho nye sela ado opo doma eye ma ngule de opo jinu ma nye ma unawo ye wawo na nye nye duko yewo wa ye gbele.
0: He will be our God and we will be his people.
1: Eye wawo anye miyapwe ma wu eye miyanye opo duko.
0: Jeremiah chapter 32 reading from verse 38.
1: Yeremia bagba le tabla tonvo vekwekwe bla tonvo nilia.
0: Jeremiah chapter 32 reading from verse 38. And they shall be my people, and will be, and I will be their God, and I will give them one heart and one way, that they may fear me forever, for the good of them and of their children after them. And I will make an everlasting covenant with them, that I will not turn away from them to do them good, but I will put my fear in their hearts, that they shall not depart from me.
1: Yeremia bagba le tabla tonvo vekwekwe bla tonvo nilia. 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
0: Verse 41. Yes. I will rejoice over them to do them good. I will plant them in this land assuredly with my whole heart and with my whole soul.
1: Kwekwe bla nevo de kelia makpo jijole enyua wana wano eye ma deope agunwe ture anigwa siaji le nyate pomo chwe jiblibo kule nyaluba blibo ma.
0: That's the covenant of grace.
1: Asianye amonwewe penu bla bla.
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1: Alonlon penu bla bla.
0: The covenant of mercy that the Lord is bringing his people to.
1: Nubla ni kwekwe penu bla bla sike apeto le kulo epe dukola leva.
0: And for all you are listening, the Lord wants to do a great thing in your life this year. Because when you think about grace, mercy, love, those are great words in the kingdom of God. There are manifold blessings that come to our lives. Number one, perfect pardon. Number two, reconciliation. Number three, sonship. Number four, spiritual cleansing. Number five, renewed nature. Number six, true godliness. Number seven, sufficient grace. Number eight, answers to prayer. Number nine, divine provision. Number ten, spiritual fullness. 11, unlimited victory. 12, eternal fellowship with God in heaven. When God calls us into a covenant, he grants us manifold blessings within that covenant. Number one, he calls us. He actually forgives our sins. And he doesn't remember any bad thing we ever did. He erases, cleanses everything away from our record. And then we reconciled to him. And you are no more far away thinking God is very, very far. It becomes very close and very near associated with you. In this divine human relationship, word that the Lord uses over and over is the word reconciliation. There's no enmity anymore. Reconciled unto the Lord. And then it's not just that it brings us like a servant in the family. It brings us to become part of the family, we become sons and daughters of the Lord. I will not deny you of the healing you are asking for. For in the covenant it's there. Neither will I deny you of the job you're looking for in the covenant it's there. And I'm not going to deny you of wanting children for the barren in the covenant it's there. I'm not going to deny you of the prosperity that you are asking for in the new year. It's there.
1: Beyond
0: and above the healing. Beyond and above the jobs we are going to get from the Lord. Beyond and above the miracle children we are going to have.
1: We
0: are perfect pardon. We have reconciliation. We have spiritual cleansing. And we have true godliness. And it grants us the sufficiency of His grace. Grace at the time of temptation to overcome. It's in the covenant of grace, in the covenant of mercy, that the Lord has invited us to. And He promises us, you ask anything, I will do it for you. Jeremiah chapter 33 verse
1: 3.
0: Call unto me, and I will answer thee, and show thee great and mighty things which thou knowest
1: not.
0: The assurance that He gives us that whatsoever you ask in prayer, believing that the Lord will do it, and then divine provision. Every area of your life, divine provision. Look up here. This is where I understand it myself. I look at the different parts of the body. And I see a storehouse, a warehouse in heaven. I don't know whether they call it warehouse there, but that's the language you understand. And I see different compartments over there in the warehouse. Spare legs are there. Spare eyes are there. Spare hearts are there. Spare kidneys are there. If something is wrong with your kidney, we ask God in heaven. He goes to the section of the spare parts of the kidney and He gives you a new kidney.
1: Hallelujah.
0: Hallelujah. something is wrong with your leg, he goes to the area of the spare parts for the legs, he brings it out, the one that will fit you, and he removes the bad leg and he gives you a new one. And every provision we need, whether you need a wife, you need husband, you need children, they are all available in the kingdom of God. And today, I said today and not tomorrow. All the things you need for spirit and soul and body, the Lord will give unto you in Jesus' name. Divine provision and spiritual fullness. Until you become full and you are overflowing, the Lord's hand of blessing will never leave your life. You are going to have victory this year. And it is not a limited victory, it is unlimited victory. And then eventually, shall the trumpet sound this year. You will leave all those dusty places where you have been walking about. The Lord will take you up beyond where a aeroplane can reach. He'll take you right into heaven. Eternal fellowship with the Almighty God in heaven. That's why we always rejoice as we come together. And we come to a covenant relationship with God. Don't remember, many of these blessings, they seem to be locked up in the storehouse of the Lord. But the keys will open the door. And this year, we started on December 31st. You remember that night when we started and the Lord gave us the key number one, the key of forgiveness and peacemaking. The key of forbearance and perseverance. Number three, the key of fellowship and partnership. Number four, faithfulness and purity. And the key of fasting and prayer. And the key of faith and praise. There is nothing that is falling from the sky that the earth cannot endure and receive. In association with the master key. The master key of holiness. H for hunger. O for obedience. L for love. I for innocence. And for new heart. E for entire consecration. S for separation from the world. S for seeking God's righteousness first. With all these keys in our hand. And with the master key of holiness. Then you know this year is going to be a glorious year. It's going to be a great year. And there are times that people don't understand. You have to carry your keys with you. And if anybody steals your key, then you know that they have access to all the blessings that you have reserved in the places you have locked up. The moment you lose the key, you lose the possibility of entering into that storehouse where you can get everything that belongs to you. And when you lose the master key, and holiness is no more there, you've lost a lot. But we're not going to lose the key. I said we will not lose the key. And then will there be manifold blessings in the covenant of grace for every one of us?
1: So
0: I divide the message to three parts. Number one, reconciliation and relationship with God. Number two, renewal and righteousness from God. Number three, the revelation of the riches of grace. We come to number one, reconciliation and relationship with God. In Jeremiah chapter 31, we're reading verse 31 again. Behold, the days come, says the Lord, that I will make a new covenant with the house of Israel and with the house of Judah. Hear the Lord announced and proclaimed, and he promised that he was going to make a new covenant. There was an old covenant. It was a covenant of law. There is a new covenant. It's a covenant of grace. It's a covenant of mercy. Shared abroad in our hearts. And in verse 34, shall teach no more every man his neighbor and every man his brother, saying, know the Lord, for they shall all know me, from the least of them unto the greatest of them, says the Lord. For I will forgive thy iniquity and I will remember their sin no more. Here is the covenant of grace that the Lord has given to us. And it says in this covenant of grace, the very first thing that the Lord was going to do is that he will forgive the iniquity. And he will remember the sin no more. When he said iniquity, and he also said sin, How do you understand those words? In 1 Corinthians chapter 6, verse
1: 9.
0: Know ye not that the unrighteous shall not inherit the kingdom of God? Another word for righteousness is iniquity. Another word for that is sin. And there are some sins and iniquities that some people do and they commit. And they are hidden. Even when people do not see, the eyes of God can see them. And they close the door into the riches of the covenant. That's why it says, be not deceived. Verse 9. Neither fornicators, boys and girls, messing up together. Men and women, though unmarried, messing up together.
1: No
0: idolaters, worshipping of images. There are some people that have images in their houses. It may be the image of even Jesus. Idolatry. Or the image of Mary. Or some people have it in their church building. Outside, in the yard, in the court of the church. They kneel down before those images. That's idolatry. And the Lord is saying, as we want to have reconciliation relationship together, He wants to get rid of idolatry, of fornication in your life. And then it says, no adulterers. Adulterers are people, they are married. But then, if they are men, they go to other women and they are messing up their lives. And the women that are married, and they go to married men, and they're messing up. Maybe they're looking for money. And all the money you need is in the kingdom. And you don't need to go to adultery or immorality or fraud to have the sufficiency of your life.
1: Alona ida asifisi alama babama banana ko agboso sode wa agbemo o.
0: They don't know that all you have through that adultery is guilty conscience.
1: Aye manyaba nusokata yewo yekoto matrio alama la ala kafumu ba vipe jima o.
0: And it says the effeminate.
1: Aye oglobana kula rajela o.
0: Men who are dressing like women.
1: Noto siole jadrando abanyonu ana.
0: Women who are dressing like men. Either you find the woman that is wearing a pair of trousers or is wearing a shirt like men wear, the effeminate. And you find the man weaving the hair, plaiting the hair. He even go to the extent of using earrings. And they even go to the extent of painting their fingers and painting everywhere. effeminate. And you lock the door into the covenant against yourself.
1: Abusers
0: of themselves with mankind. That's another way of saying homosexuals. Men and men misbehaving together on the bench. Covetous, no drunkards, no revilers, no extortioners shall inherit the kingdom of God. They don't have the key. Because the key, when you have it, it brings you into relationship with God. Verse 9, and such were some of you, but ye are washed. I pray the Lord will wash us. I say the Lord will wash us. Ye are washed, but ye are sanctified. I pray that believers will be sanctified. But ye are justified in the name of the Lord Jesus. And by the Spirit of our God. You see, that's exactly what I want. The Lord will do it for you. And when you have that reconciliation, then you can come to the Lord and all the manifold blessings of the covenant of grace will be available for you. Isaiah chapter 55, verse 6 and verse
1: 7.
0: Seek ye the Lord while he may be found. Call ye upon him while he
1: is near.
0: Verse 7, let the wicked forsake his way. Every wicked man has his own peculiar way. The thief has his own way of stealing. The fornicator has his own way of fornicating. And the adulterer has his own way of trapping women into the net of immorality. The thieves and the robbers have their own peculiar way of robbing and stealing. But whichever way is in your hand, the way of sin, the way of fraud, and the way of destruction, and the unrighteous man his thoughts, and let him return unto the Lord, and he will have mercy upon him. Covenant of mercy. We will have it. I said we will have it. When you turn away from sin, and then it says, and to our God, for he will abundantly pardon. In Proverbs chapter 28, verse
1: 9,
0: he that turneth away his ear from hearing the law, even his prayer shall be abomination. There are many people covenant months like this, January, that they will think that the concentration of January should be a month of prayer. Prayer. And prayer. And prayer. And there may be some of our own people here that as we're having the covenant service, they feel that the prayer here is not enough. And they want to go to all those other prayer houses, prayer, prayer, prayer. And in all those places of prayer, they do not tell us that if our prayers in the covenant month is going to be answered, we must turn away from sin. Open sin, external sin, visible sin, private sin, secret sin, besetting sin, and they turn their ears away from hearing the word of God. Now verse 13, he that covereth his sins shall not prosper. Now that's the principle of God. That's the eternal decision on the throne of the Almighty God. That as we come together, if there is anything that locks the door of blessing to us any time of the year, it is the hypocritical behavior of covering up our sin.
1: Then
0: in verse 13, but whoso confesseth and forsaketh them shall have mercy. As we come celebrating the goodness of God, the Lord wants us to understand that when we confess and we forsake our sins, then will the mercy of the Lord be upon us. Luke 24:47. And that repentance and remission of sins should be preached in his name among all nations, beginning at Jerusalem. The Lord wants us this new year because of our great expectation. And because of the great blessings we're expecting from the Lord, the Lord wants you and I to emphasize repentance in our lives. Don't allow sin to hide anywhere. And if there is anything you have been doing secretly, your wife doesn't know, your husband doesn't know, your parents do not know, the brethren do not know, but you know it's secret and you're doing them. As we we come to covenant relationship with the Lord in this month, you will search every part of your life and in your office. You've been using your chair there, you stretch it, you commit immorality. And your wife is waiting at home thinking that my good husband is coming. And over there, you turn your office into a center, a hotel, a brothel of immorality. The Lord is saying, let there be a change. And come to the Lord and say, Lord, I am sorry. I know if I cover my sin, I will not prosper. Ephesians chapter 1, verse 7. In whom we have redemption through his blood, the forgiveness of sins, according to the riches of his grace. Reconciliation and relationship with God will come after genuine repentance from sin. Genuine repentance is a complete turning around. Believing in Christ's atoning sacrifice, God graciously forgives. And he reconciles us to himself. I come to point number 2, renewal and righteousness from God. Renewal and righteousness from God. Let's go back to the covenant statement in Jeremiah chapter 32. We're reading from verse 39. Jeremiah chapter 32, verse 39. And I will give them one heart and one way, that they may fear me forever, for the good of them and of their children after them. And I will make an everlasting covenant with them, that I will not turn away from them to do them good, but I will put my fear in their hearts, that they shall not depart from me.
1: Ma blanu ma vokliwo alebe nye ma jujo nyiwa wanawo o. 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
0: Yea, I will rejoice over them to do them good, and I will plant them in this land assuredly with my whole heart and with my whole soul.
1: Makwaji jole nyuwa wana wonu, eye ma de ope agunweto, de anigba siaji le nyate po mecho nye jiblibo, kle nye lupo blibo ma.
0: Can you see the conditions and the terms in the covenant?
1: Nyakwa dodo siyone le nublabla la ma.
0: And can you see the provision and the blessing of the covenant?
1: Elebe nyakwa, nuna na okle yagira siyone le nublabla la ma.
0: In verse 39, mind, I will give them one heart.
1: Kokwe blaton vo shekelia manaji de kao.
0: And the kind of heart the Lord gives is a functional heart.
1: A jisika pumazi apoto anala anye jisika wa donyui.
0: It's a purified heart.
1: Anye jisika le daje.
0: I will give them one heart.
1: Mana ajide kao.
0: You know, there are people that say, I have a mind of my own. That's what the Lord wants to take away.
1: Ami adogblo na bena yoto yopo jiade jiade lina yo. Numa apoto jibe adeda.
0: I know myself. That's what the Lord wants to take away. Me, when I decide something that I hate somebody, I hate him. That's what the Lord wants to take away. I will give them one heart. A renewed heart. And one way, a new lifestyle. That they may fear me forever. Come and give bribes so that you can get a job. I cannot do that. I fear God. God must not see me do that. And come and tell a lie and do this and do this or the marriage comes so you can get a wife. If you don't, you know, you're going to stay there for a long time. I fear God.
1: Vana va ada akapacho le srole de zimano logbo na woike na woike bena tekpo nyonu ade. Ah, me vwa ma wu, ye matia wonu ma o.
0: Not only that I fear God, I also love and fear my pastor.
1: Menye bena me vwa ma wu de kolo, men lona nye, e wo sofo la ran.
0: And my pastor should not hear something like that about me. And also, I fear the congregation of God. They must not hear that me of all people in this church, I'm the one that told a lie like that in the marriage committee. I fear God. And I fear the pastor the Lord has given us as a father. And I fear the people of God. I can't do that. Renewal and righteousness from God. If
1: you
0: are, if somebody is telling you in the secret to do something, how can I? I cannot do this. I fear God. It's like when that woman was telling Joseph to come and mess up with her. My husband will not know. And the servants and other people will not know. And Joseph said, I fear God. I cannot do that. And if you are called upon to do something like that, I fear God. Not only that, I love my husband so much to the point I even fear him. If my husband, if he hears anything like that, that might even kill him. We have confidence in one another so much, I cannot do that. And I fear the church. Me of all people. For me to commit immorality.
1: If
0: some people here, they may faint right there and die. The way the church appreciates me, I cannot do that.
1: You
0: see, this is the covenant the Lord is bringing us to.
1: That
0: in the secret or in the public, anywhere you are, the fear of God will be there. And the fear of the people of God will be there. You will not want to do evil. And that's why the Lord is telling us, if you have not been cleansed, in Isaiah 1:18, come now and let us reason together, says the Lord. Though your sins be as scarlet, they shall be as white as snow. Though they be red like crimson, they shall be as wool. If ye be willing and obedient, this year are we willing? I said, this year are we willing? That's what the Lord is telling us, that before the riches of his grace will come, there will be first of all the reconciliation and the relationship with God. And then there will be the renewal and the righteousness that comes from God. Jeremiah 24:7. And I will give them an heart to know me. When you know God, you will know that God appreciates holiness. When you know God, you will know the great thing that cements your relationship with the Almighty God. And I will give them an heart to know me, that I am the Lord, and they shall be my people, and I will be their God. For they shall return unto me with their whole heart.
1: And
0: God cleanses us with the water of his word. Christ's blood removes every stain of sin and keeps us clean in heart and clean in life. And though temptations may come, our faith in Christ draws grace from the Lord to overcome every temptation.
1: You
0: know, the people that can do the stealing, even when other people are watching them, they don't care. They can give the bribe right there on the road publicly, even when they know that other people are passing by, and they will know they're giving bribe. They don't care.
1: They give
0: the bribe in the private. They give the bribe in the open. Those are not righteous people. Those people don't have covenant relationship with the Lord. When we have this covenant relationship with the Lord, there's renewal, there's righteousness. And whether it's in the public or in the private, we will not do evil. When you actually have this covenant of mercy and covenant of love and covenant of blessing and covenant of grace with the Lord,
1: blah blah blah blah blah blah blah blah blah blah blah blah blah blah blah blah blah blah blah blah blah blah blah blah blah blah blah blah blah blah blah blah blah blah blah blah blah blah blah blah blah blah blah blah blah blah blah blah blah blah blah blah blah blah blah blah blah blah blah blah blah blah blah blah blah blah blah blah blah blah blah blah blah blah blah blah blah blah blah blah blah blah blah blah blah blah blah blah blah blah blah blah blah blah blah blah blah blah blah blah blah blah blah blah blah blah blah blah blah blah blah blah blah blah blah blah blah blah blah blah blah blah blah blah blah blah blah blah blah blah blah blah blah blah blah blah blah blah blah blah blah blah blah blah blah blah blah blah blah blah blah blah blah blah blah blah blah blah blah blah blah blah blah blah blah blah blah blah blah blah blah blah blah blah blah blah blah blah blah blah blah blah blah blah blah blah blah blah blah bl
0: Your tongue will be under his control. You will not just say blah, blah, blah, telling lies.
1: Blah, blah, blah,
0: blah, blah, blah, and then all you are telling is just flattery.
1: Blah, blah, blah,
0: blah, blah, blah, and all you are saying is gossiping.
1: Blah, blah, blah,
0: relationship with God will bring our tongue under control. Do you know some people, they don't understand the meaning of having covenant with the Lord? And
1: he'll
0: say, I'm having a covenant relationship with the Lord. They get angry at their wives at home. Or they get angry at their husbands at home. And some will lock the door and give the wife a thorough beating. And say, if you tell them in the church, one, I will deny it.
1: And
0: if the church people believe you after I deny it, I will drive you out and marry another person. She cannot talk. And the man is just beating her almost every week. Will remove the belt and begin to beat her. And then we'll come to church and be singing Amazing Grace. How great and good the sound.
1: Doesn't
0: work that way. All that beating of your wife will stop. All the gossiping will stop. Your tongue will come under control. It will receive a divine touch. There will be a great change. And that great change will affect your appearance. Men, the way you bob your head, when we see you, we'll not think that you are one of those people under the bridge. And ladies, when we see you, we'll not be looking at you as if you are preparing to go to prostitution. Your appearance changes when you have a covenant with the Lord. Because a person is in covenant relationship with the Lord, see how he appears and see how she appears.

0: Where you have a relationship with the Lord, it affects your dressing.
1: Be a
0: man, you look like a gentleman, not like a hooligan, not like a thug. Not like a political thug, that when people see you like this, without even your talking, they clear out of the way. Danger, danger, danger is coming. And when you're a lady, they will not think that you are trying to seduce me with your dressing. When we come to know the Lord, it affects our appearance. It affects our dressing. It affects our association. And it affects our friendship with people. And that's what the Lord is saying. And this year is going to be a wonderful year. I said it's going to be a wonderful year. Everything will be renewed in our lives in Jesus' name. Jeremiah chapter 31 verse 33. But this shall be the covenant that I will make with the house of Israel after those days, says the Lord. I will put my law in their inward parts and write it in their hearts. I will be their God, and they shall be my people.
1: And
0: when that happens, things will change. They
1: have
0: started changing already. I said they have started changing already. And we will see the beauty of the Lord upon you in Jesus' name. And the glory of the Lord will see it everywhere you go in Jesus' name. In Ephesians chapter 5, verse 25. Husbands, love your wives. When you come into this relationship with the Lord, you'll not hate your wife. You're not going to be bitter against your wife. You're not going to be going around the house with angry look, angry face. Husbands, love your wives. Wives, love your husbands. Husbands, love your wives. Keep your own wife, your only wife.
1: And
0: wives, love your husbands and keep to your husbands alone. He is peculiar. He is special. And is the number one person apart from God in your life. Love your husband. Husbands, love your wives, even as Christ loved the church and gave himself for each. That he might sanctify and cleanse it to the washing of water by the word. That he might present it to himself, a glorious church, not having spot or wrinkle or any such thing, but that it should be holy and without blemish.
1: I said it will happen.
0: This year, our families will be filled and saturated with the love of God in Jesus.

0: name.
1: Will
0: you tell me if we have reconciliation and relationship with God? If we have renewal and righteousness from the Lord, what's going to happen? There's going to be a revelation of the riches of grace. And this year, the riches of grace in your life will be abundant. The provision of the Lord in your family will be inexhaustible. You turn here, blessing. You turn there, blessing. You go forward, blessing. You go to the office, blessing. You come back to the house, blessing. Get some hypertension this year. I said in your family, no hypertension in Jesus' name. And the goodness of the Lord will never end in our life. From this year, it will continue ever and ever and ever and ever and ever in Jesus' name. The riches of His grace. When your friends come to your house, they will not see poverty, they will see riches.
1: When we come to your
0: workshop, we will not see scarcity, we will see plenty. And when we come to your market, we will not see sorrow, we will see joy. And when we come to your office, we're not going to see demotion, we're going to see promotion. Because the riches of the grace of God will be upon our lives in Jesus' name. This year, you will stay at your post. If you're a worker in the church, you will stay on that work. And anything you're doing, whatever you touch like this, it will turn into blessing. 1 Corinthians chapter 2, I'm reading from verse 9 and reading from verse
1: 10.
0: But as it is written, I have not seen, nor ear heard, neither have entered into the heart of man the things which God has prepared for them that love Him. But God has revealed them unto us by His Spirit. For the Spirit searcheth all things, yea, the deep things of God. This year is going to be wonderful. This year is going to be wonderful. I want you to keep those covenant papers in your hand. And in that covenant paper, everything you have written, add something else. This year, no hospital bills. Write it
1: down
0: there. Write it down. Have you written that? This year, no accident in my family. Have you written that? This year, no lack, no borrowing. This year, prosperity. This year, prosperity. The Lord is going to do it in Jesus' name. In Ephesians chapter 1 verse 17, that the God of our Lord Jesus Christ, the Father of glory, may give unto you the spirit of wisdom and revelation in the knowledge of him. Your children will not die. Your husband will not die. Your wife will not die. Even the people, the young people that are given to you from the village to take care of them, and they will help you scrubbing the floor and sweeping the house, they will not die in Jesus' name. The provision you need is right there. What you are waiting for is revelation. That revelation is coming to you. You will have the revelation. And when the Lord opens your eyes, you will see there is no need. The Lord has met everything. Verse 18, the eyes of your understanding being enlightened, that ye may know what is the hope of his calling, and what the riches of the glory of his inheritance in the saints. And what is the exceeding greatness of his power towards what? Who believe according to the working of his mighty power.
1: That
0: mighty power will work in your life. Chapter 2 of Ephesians, reading from verse 4. God, who is rich in mercy, the riches of his grace, who is rich in mercy, for his great love, wherewith he loved us, even when we were dead in sins, has quickened us together with Christ. By grace are you saved.
1: Kemau amosenye kasino tole nublanu kwakwa mala la apono logara si otolno milanuchi agbo agbemi amosenye amakukole jidada omala ple Christo amonveve otodemi.
0: And has raised us up together and made us sit together in heavenly places in Christ Jesus.
1: Aye wo fami de chitre kli aye otomi akli doji ponu tioma la Christo Yesuma.
0: That in the ages to come he might show the exceeding riches of his grace. That's it
1: again.
0: In his kindness toward us through Christ Jesus. For by grace are you saved through faith, and that not of yourselves. It is the gift of God. By grace we are saved through faith. By grace we are protected through faith. By grace we are preserved through faith. By the faith you have in the Lord. That not of yourselves, it is a gift of God. In Ephesians chapter 3, from verse 4. Whereby, when ye reach, ye may understand my knowledge in the mystery of Christ, which in other ages was not made known unto the sons of men, as it is now revealed unto his holy apostles and prophets by the Spirit.
1: And
0: the covenant of the blessings of God in ages past. These things were not revealed unto the sons of men, unto the children of men, but now revealed unto us by the leadership of the church, by the pastor in the church, the apostle in the church, the prophet in the church, as the Spirit of God.
1: It's
0: revealing to him, and he is giving to you in the word of the Lord, whereby I was made a minister according to the gift of the grace of God given unto me by the effectual working of his power. And then in verse 14, for this cause I bow my knees unto the Father of our Lord Jesus Christ, of whom the whole family in heaven and earth is named. That he would grant you, according to the riches of his glory, to be strengthened with might by spirit in the inner man. I'm telling you that this covenant will affect your heart. Give me an amen. This covenant will affect your soul. Another amen. This covenant will affect your body. Give me an amen. This covenant will affect your wardrobe in your house.
1: And
0: it will affect your kitchen. It will affect your friendship. It will affect everything in your life. You will become a covenant man. You will become a covenant woman. Dressing, appearance, wardrobe, life, marriage, family, everything will receive a touch of the Lord in Jesus' name. In verse 17, that Christ may dwell in your hearts by faith, that
1: ye,
0: being rooted and grounded in love, may be able to comprehend with all saints what is the breadth and length and depth and height, and to know the love of Christ which passeth knowledge, and that ye might be filled with all the fullness of God.
1: Now,
0: the time has come. Anytime you hear, now blessings will begin to flow. Anytime you hear, now the blessings are coming already. And the chains have been broken already. And the sicknesses are fleeing away. And the curses of your life, anytime you hear, now that means the curses have been broken. Now unto him, able to do exceeding abundantly above all that we ask or seek, according to the power that worketh in us.
1: That
0: power has started working in you. If you believe that, rise up on your feet. This year is going to be a great year for you. A gracious year for you. A glorious year for you. The Lord is going to do wonders in your family. Wonders in your life. Wonders in your place of work. You will never be the same again. It will look as if you have never come to church. Coming to church this year, it will be a glorious experience. You will celebrate the blessings of the Lord this year in your family in Jesus' name. A new kitchen, a new room, a new hatch, a new wardrobe, a new market, a new workshop, a new office, a new relationship. Everything that is evil, everything that is sinful, you sweep them away. You sweep them away. You sweep them away. You take them away. Anger in the heart. Anger in the heart. Violence in your life. Sweep them away. Take them away. So that you make a new heart. And a new spirit. And a new soul. And then there will be forgiveness from the Lord. And there will be perfect pardon from the Lord. And after you have been saved, you tell the Lord, I don't want any root of evil, any root of sin to remain within me. There's a covenant I'm asking from you. Purge me, purify me, wash me, cleanse me. I want to be whiter than snow. All the juju books you have, if this happens, apply this. If that happens, apply this. Take everything away. All the occultic regalia. All the occultic books. All the occultic charms. Throw them away so that the Lord will not see any representation of sin.

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1: Confirm it, O Lord. In Jesus' name I pray. Now I come to those things you have written on your paper. 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

0: And I'm telling you, they are not complete yet. You are going to have extra. Because this year is a year of extraordinary blessings. Okay, if you have any biro there, after you have written everything, just write extra.
1: Every
0: other thing there, God will do then.
1: And then you just put extra. Everybody say extra. Raise up those papers now. You are ready for blessing. Father, in the name of Jesus, I come to you on behalf of all your people, my brothers and sisters, members of the family of God. Oh Lord, I pray every yoke in their lives, break it in Jesus' name.
0: The
1: curse that have been following them and following their forefathers generation to generation and has come to their own time now, Lord, I pray all that curse

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1: Ti poti de ti ale ti ke lo ba gbo mo tu o bo togbi togbi oji e va ke lo wo ji egbi ala apoto mo de gbe na fi poti mo kata be na do da lo ba gbo mo le Yesu be nu ko mo.
0: I pray anything that has caused sorrow.
1: But do whatever the sad verses of our
0: tears in their lives and in their families. I destroy everything in Jesus' name.
1: Lord,

0: these our people. I pray, Lord, where there is sickness, sickness, what are you finding there? I command those sicknesses, get out in Jesus'
1: name.
0: And then I pray for those who have any attacks, any affliction. I command all those evil powers and all those attacks, get away in
1: Jesus'
0: name. And Lord, where there has been poverty, I replace it with prosperity. And success and prosperity in Jesus' name. Lord, all the enemies that are chasing them, I turn back all those enemies. Get away from the people of God in Jesus' name. All the families who are here, they have been looking up to you for children. The doors of blessing are open unto you. And all your desires, they are fulfilled in Jesus'
1: name.
0: And those who have been barren, nobody will be barren in our church. Barrenness is canceled from this church. Lord, this year we want to hear testimonies in every home. Children, miracle children, miracle children.
1: And
0: good children like Samuel, good children like Joseph, good children like Ruth, and good children like Esther, give unto the families in
1: Jesus' name.
0: Lord, we pray, you are a great God. And every blessing that you have promised us, every good thing you have promised us, everything will come to us. I pray for everybody. Oh Lord, I pray that right now, your mighty power, you will give unto your people in Jesus' name. Lord, this year for everybody, a year of joy. A year of celebration. And a year of singing a new song in Jesus' name. All the old songs, why am I like this? What have I done? Where am I going? Where am I coming? All the old songs, take away from their mouth in
1: Jesus'
0: name. But a new song of joy and a new song of celebration, readiness for the rapture, give to everybody in
1: Jesus' name.
0: Thank you, Lord, because we know you have answered. In Jesus' mighty name we pray. And the people of God say, testimonies will never stop in your family.
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4: Heavenly Father, we thank you for the grace that brought us into your kingdom, that we can call you Father. Thank you, Lord Jesus.

0: of obedience will come upon every life. In Jesus' name we pray.
1: Amen.
0: In 1 Corinthians chapter 6, verses 19 and
1: 20.
0: To watch, know ye not that your body is the temple of the Holy Ghost, which is in you, which ye have of God, and ye are not your own?
1: Alo demi enye abena mi apanu chila la gbogbon koko e sile mi ama simi kho cho ma u gbola po kho wonye eye mi enye mi adokweto oa.
0: Here the word of God makes it very clear that there is a divine ownership on the lives of the people that belong to him.
1: Afia la biblia na mo kokambe na ka ma u panu san popo de amajili ne amashona nye ma u tola.
0: That is, you are born again, you become a child of God. It says, don't you know that your body then becomes the temple of the Holy Ghost, and that you do not belong to yourself?
1: What's
0: the consequence of that? Verse 20, for ye are bought with a price, the great price of the blood of Jesus. Therefore glorify God in your body and your spirit, which are God's.
1: Nuke nye shama chonu, asi kukwi bla velea, asi sa semi kho, ala bena u demi kule Kristo po buho asila, eya tamito miyapo nuchila, ple miyapo bogbon sionye ma utola kafuma u.
0: It says the aim, the goal of now living the Christian life is to praise him and to glorify his name.
1: Ebena agasi nanu asio, taru sinanu asio, kena newo Kristo gbeno no fifiala, enye bena nanu agasi natema koma upe nukola nuchi.
0: And he talks about glorifying God in our body, glorifying God in our spirit, because both body and soul, body and spirit, actually belong to the Lord.
1: Leya tena ba gbogbona ka mi ato mi apo gbogbon pe mi apo nu chinla katala kafuma o. 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
0: I'm talking to you on Christian dressing that pleases and glorifies God.
1: Mi lenu kulam de ma nya apo ta yatina ye Christo topo a udodo si dia ma unu eye wo ke am chi ko ba na ma.
0: It says over there in the passage we read that we need to glorify God in our body.
1: Ena mi nya bena le kuku mi le bona ka le bona ka.
0: That's why the word of God is telling us that we need to look at the totality of the word of God and understand that our body too is very essential, very important in the sight of the Lord. Romans chapter 12, I'm reading there from verse 1. I beseech you therefore, brethren, I'm beseeching you, I'm pleading with you by the mercies of God, that you present what? Your bodies.
1: As a malenu clomi no view malekuku dun le quifana malekuku dun le me, benakam to maupa domototrobanami atomia ponukanu chinao, alvasasag.
0: Once again, he tells us here that it's not just your soul. When we sing, I surrender all to thee, my Savior, my Redeemer, my Lord, I surrender.
1: La fia la glabanaka, money me up bogmopen y mauto, Kamiabanu chinao handola, bemitia ha glabanaka, maton nukatana mau, nukata matone fa, matonia nuchilan, shamla.
0: Was reading our body as well. It says, I'm pleading with you as brethren by the mercies of God that you present your bodies a living sacrifice, holy and acceptable unto God, which is your reasonable service.
1: And
0: be not conformed to this world. The world is trying to bend everyone to their own pattern. When you walk in the world,
1: when
0: you do marketing, commercial things in the world, it's like there's always an association. And the associations of the world, they want to bend you, they want to mold you, they want to make you just conform unto them. But the word of God is telling us that we be not conformed to this world. And when you think about it, it's like the ignorant wanting to control the knowledge.

0: Ne mi le kwa jo kwa bena ka nu ma nya lawo jibena yo anya mosho ni nu nya lawo yo aplo.
1: And because that the majority the people are following Satan, they want to control the people are following Christ.
0: Do la bo nya mosho no sogbon la be Satan apo vi o sogbon o Christo to wole ta o jibo yo anya pro la ne Christo to.
1: And the people are hell bound. They want to control the people are heaven bound.
0: Eye amoyo ko bo susu la ni gban ya ja jibo yo aplo mosho ko bo susu ne le jipo.
1: And what a kind of confusion is that? But it's telling us we are the head, they are the tail.
0: Eye enye chaka chaka gade gakala Biblia le gbogbo bona ka mia Christo to wenye taki kiamo to wenya sikala.
1: And the tail should not be controlling the head.
0: Eye mele bena sikana ba ponsa de taji o.
1: Be not conformed to this world, but be transformed by the renewing of your mind.
0: Eye mi gana mi apani no na di kike siamo o kafi mi tro mi apono no moto mi apo tamasusu pe yi o mo bolu.
1: All those people of the world, you look at the way they dress, the way they appear, and it says their mind is darkened. And no matter what you try to show them or reveal to them in the word of God, because of the darkness in their heart, they cannot understand.
0: And
1: it's like Jesus Christ, the very word of God, knowledge from heaven. And he tried to explain things to those Pharisees. They never understood. And to those Sadducees, they never understood. Because their minds were darkened. But now those of us who have come into the Lord and we have come to the faith, it says you are transformed. And then there's a renewing of your mind that you may prove what is that good and accepted and perfect will of God.
0: Once
1: again, it tells us that our body is to be presented unto the Lord. And we're looking at 1 Corinthians chapter 3. I'm reading there from verse 16. Know ye not that ye are the temple of God, and that the Spirit of God dwelleth in you? Don't you know that you are the children of God, and you are the temple of God, and the Spirit of God dwelleth in you? What's characteristic of the people of the world? They do not have the Spirit of God. They are dead. They are
0: dead.
1: And it's a terrible thing when the dead wants to control the living. We are the people who are alive. Alive by grace. Alive because we are cleansed by the blood of the Lamb. Alive because Christ, the living one, dwells within us. But the people who are dead in sins and trespasses, they want to be our Lord. They want to say this is the way to do it. Unfortunately, the people who are in the light, they do not understand. They are trying to come under the will and under the control of the dead. I will not be controlled by the dead. You know, in your life, you want to take a decision. You're walking this way, and then you have a dream, and somebody that died about 10 years ago, 20 years ago, appear to you. And so anytime you want to take a decision, I'm going to go this way, I'm going to go that way, I'm going to go that way. This dead man will just appear to you and say no.
0: Nebena lekwa be Christo ton le lagba gbaje be ya do ajo ya wo do are ya teƒea ɖe eye gbe ɖeka gbe le mlɔ ni kpoa le kpɔ bena tɔtɔ alo tasio alo mamɔ yi ke ne fu ƒe bla veva yia eɖe ɖokui fiɔ le dri me gblɔ bena ka ale ale na wòe nye si ele bena gblɔ be ao
1: You'll be calling for prayer. You'll be going to the prayer warriors and saying, pray for me. I don't know. Anytime I want to take a decision, a dead man is always appearing to me.
0: Eya mama togba fujere gbedura srafoka glebena ah mi ba dogbera tanyela bena ne gbesigbe ma da fo de kwa mo pona mo fufu fa de de adoku fianam le dream.
1: And will not allow me to go the direction I ought to go. But the same thing is happening spiritually.
0: Eya lebo mo de amoni bena ka eti to amoni to sike jibe ya tola o. Numa ke le jojom le gbogbon mo to oji egba.
1: That those who are dead in sins and trespasses, anytime you come to the church like this, and the Spirit of God brings alive the Word of God unto you. As you go out there, the dead, they confront you and they say, what are you doing? Are you going to go this way or that way? Don't you become afraid when the dead are the people in control? When the people who are alive, alive in Christ, alive by the Spirit, they cannot take a decision by the living Spirit of God within them. If any man defile the temple of God, him shall God, what? Destroy. For the temple of God is holy, which temple ye are. 1 Corinthians chapter 10, I'm reading from verse 31. It says, whether therefore ye eat or drink, or whatsoever ye do, that accommodates your dressing.
0: Ebena azola ne mi le nu dum, alo mi le nu no, alo mi le doa de wom la, esiala mi le doa de wom, e malo poni mi tu mi apa avu do donchi.
1: Your comportment, your apparel, your appearance, it says whatsoever you do all to the glory of God.
0: Ele poni mi tu mi apa jadradu, mi apa jadjama, mi apa kpokpa manchi, ebena ka mi awoye katana ma upa kafu.
1: And then there's no small part of your life, you know, so God, I can take care of this, I don't need instruction for this.
0: Wag baba kpa sere la tema glebena o nyotama kpa msere ya ji, me hi marekana fianum acho esianu
1: si o. He says whatsoever you do, whether you are eating or drinking, this just drink. I think I should be able to take this on this. The Lord says no.
0: Ebe nu sianu si mi wana, ndudu, ple nu nono, lebo o. En toma chanu si mabe, ma chanu si manwe, Biblia lek bono bena au, mok ponu san o, au, mok ponu san o.
1: He says in every area of your life, because now he possesses you and he owns you, that you're going to do everything to the glory of God. Christian dressing that pleases and glorifies God. I'm going to look at 3 points. Number one, the condemned attire of religious sinners. I want to tell you that whatever a sinner wears is condemned. There are some people that think that, you know, we can copy some styles in the world. And we can, follow this. This looks nice. How do you know it looks nice?
0: Hey, yo, blabena, oh, yeah, nyakpo lo, lebe miyak bledo, ma bios, lekele we nyabena, enyakpo dwi le mawbo.
1: Because the people who kind of fashioned out that thing, they were blind.
0: Dwa laba mosyono da chauma to la nukwa agbanto wonya.
1: They were dead, they were deaf to the Spirit of God.
0: Wonya me kukfu o, hey, wonya me shobe, tu nekfu de mawbo gbogbonu.
1: I want to get you back to the first time dressing or covering appears in the Bible. It's in Genesis chapter
0: 3.
1: I'm reading there from verse
0: 21.
1: It says unto Adam also, and to his wife did the Lord make coats of skins and clothed
0: them.
1: That's the very first appearance of dressing or clothing in the Bible.
0: But
1: I want to tell you something. Even though God closed them on the outside, why don't you look at verse 23? Therefore, the Lord God sent him forth from the Garden of Eden to till the ground from whence he was taken. So he drove out the man and he placed at the east of the Garden of Eden cherubims and a flaming sword, which turned every way to keep the way of the tree of life.
0: He'll not
1: touch the tree of life. He will not eat of the tree of life. He drove him out.
0: Well,
1: even though God himself closed him, but that clothing did not give him salvation. That clothing did not give him eternal life. That clothing did not give him a permanent place in the Garden of Eden. I don't want to follow somebody that Shiloh cannot be kept in the kingdom of God. And then they dress, and then you're looking at it and you say, it looks like I can copy this. Looks like this one is good. Even the one of Adam and Eve that God gave to them did not keep them in the garden.
0: There must be something
1: on the inside first, and that's the most important thing, the salvation that comes first. The righteousness that comes first. Therefore, whatever a sinner puts on is nothing for you to appreciate. I'm looking at Genesis chapter 27. I'm looking at verse 15. In verse 15 it says, and Rebekah two goodly raiments of her eldest son Esau, which were with her in the house, and put them upon Jacob, her younger son.
0: Emagbela Rebecca cho via kukweto Esau. Fe achonu. Siyo le egbola. Ke duna via de vito Jacob.
1: You know the story.
0: Miyoto minyanu tinyala.
1: He was wearing the kind of clothes that Isaac the father expected.
0: Elabena edu awade sike. Etua Isaac le mokbomna.
1: Isaac thought he was waiting for Esau to come, to bring the food unto him so that he can bless Esau.
0: Isaac le mokbomna ka Esau na.
1: But then Rebecca and Jacob made a plan. And it was a plot or plan of deception. This one is the clothing of deception. You know, the people of the world, they polish the exterior and they dress a particular way to make you feel that everything is all right when everything is all wrong.
0: To make you feel
1: that you have a good home,
0: a good
1: life,
0: a
1: happy life, and then they cover all the dregs and all the defilement and all the sinful sin, all the iniquity inside, and then they put on something, a cloak of deception. And we don't want to wear something like that to just deceive. That's what Jacob did. And eventually Isaac said, come near me here. And then he touched him. He said, the hand is the hand of Esau.
0: He smelled
1: the clothes and the raiment. He said, this looks like Esau, but the voice I'm hearing
2: hearing is the voice of Jacob.
0: You
2: don't want to be like that. In fact, that's what Jesus Christ condemned in the lives of the Pharisees. Look at Matthew chapter 23, verse
0: 27.
2: It says, woe unto you, scribes and Pharisees, hypocrites, for ye are like unto whited sepulchres, which indeed appear beautiful outward.
0: Baba nami agbanle fian la ople farisi towo alapa towo labena kami di yodo si onu ti wo si akalodo eye wo le jejem nuele ke wo mo yo fun ple amakuku
2: opopo. Then it says in verse 27, but are with thee full of dead men's bones and of all uncleanness.
0: Ewonu bena ke wo mo yo fun ple amakuku opopo gba ple di popo katan.
2: Even so, ye also outwardly appear righteous unto men, but within are full of hypocrisy and iniquity.
0: Nenema ke miawo ka mi jena amojoje o le gota la mo fo nukuma ke miamo yo tan ple alapa dada gba ple majo majo nyenye.
2: And that means that what the Lord is looking at is number one, the conversion of the heart.
0: Esele mi ati anu gbanto si jima o le tumi esi bena ka mi apo jimo totro
2: baba. See, there are people that when they are coming to church, they disguise themselves, but you are still coming with the same heart of unbelief.
0: Ami aduwa nu gbono sole mla la po bena ka o bla o do kwi ga ke cho u va sole ku do jima ko so pe
2: defilement
0: o va ple eji
2: some adultery, the same fornication
0: o va ple ga si o ple makoma koni
2: ni o same polygamy, the same drunkenness
0: o va ple strong de po gbogbo ple ga nunu
2: same robbery. You still have all that in your heart, the same evil heart and the same evil that you are keeping, and then on the exterior you make a change.
0: La po da fi ble ble ple ajogli nyen ye po gbogbon ple nu tovo po gbogbon le jimo na o ga ke o va sole mo ple gota gumo po totro.
2: And that change doesn't matter to God. That's what we call disguise. You disguise yourself as if you are a real child of God, and God says that has no value in the sight of the Lord.
0: Eye gota gumo po totro la po bena ka mo devine amoklo le mo fi do po la mo o emenye amadu kwim ble ble bible bede amadu kwim ble ble na mala manye videnu adeke na mi kroa le yesu gbo o.
2: The change must begin on the inside.
0: Elebe totro na je gomo tumi apo jimaka,
2: not just an exterior that appears all right.
0: Manye gota gumo na je nwe dede o.
2: First Kings chapter 14, I'm reading there from verse 2.
0: Fia o gban tota wi na kuku eva.
2: And Jeroboam said unto his wife, arise, I pray thee, and disguise thyself. Don't dress like you normally dress, disguise yourself. You found the people, there are some churches where they make it compulsory for their members, don't wear this, don't wear this, don't wear that. And so while they leave their homes, they put on all the earrings and all the necklace and whatever, and then when they get near the church, remove everything and put inside the bag.
0: Hey, you know, no do that solemnia. Like what a gavino at 2 months now. What is him them to all that data? No go church. What do I call that? Akpetima.
2: We're now going to the presence of God. We need to disguise ourselves. We need to look like they want us to look.
0: What blabena can enemy do tama open ukumela? Elebede mia doli mia pa voa genuine. Abialesi oji to mia siena.
2: That is hypocrisy.
0: A mokatanya alakbanu.
2: Put on what you're putting on.
0: Dovile
2: do fan. Who you are. Let's know who you belong to. Let us know where you are coming from. Let us know the work of grace is not there yet. Let us know you are still the dead old sinner that you are. Come as you are. And they will be able to know we need to preach salvation to you, and the word of God still needs to get into you. But you know, when you disguise like that, we think you are saved when you are not saved.
0: It
2: deceives us. We're not able to preach the word of God to you in reality. We think you are sanctified and sanctimonious, when actually there's a devil inside.
0: le tro jime le poko kwe le da jye ga kemi manya benaka abo sampo adudu tonton te le jime no.
2: Look at verse 2 again. Jeroboam said unto his wife, arise, I pray thee, and disguise thyself, that thou be not known to be the wife of Jeroboam, and get thee to Shiloh. Behold, there is Ahijah the prophet, which told me that I should be king over the people.
0: Bokwe ma velia tete Jeroboam glona sron bena chona doliwo avo ne amiade kama ganye bena Jeroboam sron nenye o eye na isilo poda nya glodila ahia amasi glona mbe madu fiade dukosia jila le afima.
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0: Cho abolo owo ple tatali bakple aniti agwideka de asi ayena yegbo na wa gbonu si ajore de viedila nao.
2: And Jeroboam's wife did so, and arose and went to Shiloh, and came to the house of Ahijah, but Ahijah could not see, for his eyes were set by reason of his age.
0: Tata Jeroboam strong one nema, eye wo choke isilo, eye wo va ahia fama, ke ahia ma gatenu le nukpamo o, elabena etiakpa, eye epa nukwoti.
2: 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Thus and thus shalt thou say unto her.
0: Eye Yehuwa glona ahia dadi bena, boda Jeroboam srogbana egbe bia gelegbo olevia sile dolem lata ale ple ale na glone enyesi.
2: For it shall be when she cometh in, she shall feign herself to be another woman. God knows.
0: Ella benana eva huamula ele eduki woga amatutwe novinya mao jesi olo.
2: All that deceit, he knows.
0: Mao jesi beblenu siomenele.
2: All that disguise, he knows. Look at verse 6. And it was so, when Ahijah heard the sound of her feet as she came in at the door, that he said, come in, thou wife of Jeroboam. Why feignest thou thyself to be another? I am sent to thee with heavy tidings.
0: Bokwe ma denlia, esime ahia se efa fozin le bontroa nu, wogbana la, ekblobena gada me Jeroboam sron, nu kanuti na wadu kuo amatutue, kenyala, ekbesasen, wode asinye na wo.
2: The message doesn't change, the message of judgment.
0: Wamdo dropa ma unyama trosi anovio.
2: The heavy tidings will not change just because the people disguise themselves. Now, how does God really see the unbelievers, whatever they put on the exterior? I'm looking at Psalm 73:6. Therefore, pride compasses them about as a chain, and violence covers them as a garment.
0: Eyata dada enye opo kojonu eye wo chonu tasasan abi avon.
2: That's all he sees. He sees their violence covering them. That's the clothing he sees.
0: Lepwe alabena oba vota talabenu tasasan.
2: He sees all the sinful things that they actually put on. He doesn't see all the flashy things and the fashionable things and all those other things. All he sees is the pride.
0: Ma opo openu von opo makomako onye kata awi o do le gota gomo la maje ma o pokura o ma o po dada silo mo.
2: All you see is the hypocrisy. He says they are covered with hypocrisy and violence and pride as with a garment.
0: Ma o po lakpanu o wasna lo mo la ekpobena eyata dada enye o pokojunu eye wo chonu tasasi abi avon.
2: And look at Psalm 109:18. As he clothed himself with cursing, like as with garment, so let it come into his bowels like water and like oil into his bones.
0: Samu alofan de kama sieke kukwe amuwi enilia etafifu de abe avon eyata nedun lamene abe tiyen ple epopuom abe amien.
2: You see what it says over there? It says he's clothed with cursing, with bitterness, with hatred. That's his clothing.
0: Lekwanu ibe blon ebenaka etafifu de etafifu geli geli etadiu adiwam emenye
2: those people and say, this one looks beautiful. God says, no, all you see there is exterior. But she's covered with bitterness. She's covered with adultery. She's covered with immorality and fornication. She's covered all over with defilement. That's all God sees.
0: Look at verse 19.
2: Let it come unto him as the garment which covereth him. What garment covereth him? Cursing? Bitterness? Sinfulness? And evil? The point we are making is this, that God wants conversion first. I'm looking at Zephaniah chapter 1 verse 8. And it shall come to pass in the day of the Lord's sacrifice that I will punish the princes and the king's children and all such as are clothed with strange apparel. And the Lord is saying, it doesn't matter whether they are king's children or whether they are the daughters of the priest or whatever, or a prophet. He says, I'm going to punish them when they wear those strange things.
0: We're
2: looking at Jude, verse 3. Beloved, when I gave all diligence to write unto you of the common salvation, it was needful for me to write unto you and to exhort you that ye should tell me the rest.
0: And it's
2: contained for the faith which was once delivered unto the saints.
0: Look around
2: you and look at all the churches. There's a church over there in your locality, another church over there in your locality. If you knew that church about 20 years ago, if you knew that church about 30 years ago, you'll see you remember their comportment.
0: Church adema le miapo moji ni bele jesika mmao abe po blave alo po bla tomagbela lakpo alesi udua ulegbe mmao gbevai.
2: You remember the lifestyle, remember real salvation that they believed in, but now everything is gone.
0: Minyao pa gbenono ye mai minyao bela miyowa ukwajima totro akunkaji sega kefi fiazon la.
2: And if people have also follows like that, what generation will be able to keep this word in its entirety and it's in its fullness?
0: That's why
2: the Lord is telling us it has come to us because other people honestly contended for the faith once delivered unto the saints.
0: And
2: because it has come to us, now the Lord is telling us that this is what we have to do. That every word that is given to us, we're going to contend earnestly for it in Jesus' name. And you know, when some people begin to say, that's a small thing, that's really relating to dressing. That's a small thing. That only relates to marriage. That's a small thing. That only relates to, you know, you bring up your children. The Lord is saying, no, everything he has given unto us, we honestly, not lukewarmly. It says, with all our heart, all our soul, all our mind, honestly contending for the faith, once delivered unto the nonsense. In verse 23, it says, and others save with fear, pulling them out of the fire, hating even the garment spotted by the flesh. I pray God will help us in Jesus' name. I'm looking at Romans chapter 14 from verse 12. It says that so then every one of us shall give account of himself to God. If your dressing is to tempt people, is to make people fall, you'll give account of yourself to God. You know, sometimes when we read all these stories about a great man of God fell into immorality and all that, they put all the blame on those so-called great men of God. Of course, it's their
0: fault.
2: You are responsible for whatever you do. There's no woman, there's no Jezebel or Delilah that can force you into evil. If you fall into that, you are responsible.
0: They never look
2: at all these other people that came to them, and they have all this suggestive kind of body language. Suggestive kind of appearance or suggestive kind of attitude that made them to fall into all those things. But eventually, when the day of judgment comes, it says, so then, every one of us shall give account of himself unto God. In verse 13, let us not therefore judge one another anymore, but judge this rather, that no man, of course no woman, of course no girl, of course no lady,
0: Of course no spinster,
2: of course no married woman, that it says no one put a stumbling block or an occasion to fall in his brother's way.
0: The
2: way you dress as yourself, is this not very suggestive, so that you don't become a stumbling block to the men or even to the women?
0: Verse 14, I know, and I'm persuaded
2: by the Lord Jesus Christ, there is nothing unclean of itself, but to him that esteemeth anything to be unclean, to him it is unclean. That means some people say, I don't feel anything. Yes, you don't feel anything, but look at the other man. How does he feel?
0: You don't sense anything.
2: Look at the other person. How does he sense it? So that you don't become a stumbling block to anybody.
0: I pray God will help us. 1 John chapter 2 verse 10.
2: He that loveth his brother abideth in the light, and there is none occasion of stumbling in him. The way the people of the world dress is to bring a stumbling block before the people. You hear many stories of the manager and the secretary. It's like this is happening.
0: Well,
2: why will not that not happen? The secretary, look at the way the secretary is dressing before that person.
0: And then
2: you have the director, and it's always happening. And it is because of these ladies becoming stumbling block, but that's why you became a Christian, that by the grace of God there'll be a change, a transformation, a difference in your life in Jesus' name.
0: And
2: you will not be a stumbling block, and you will not be a temptress to anybody in Jesus' name. If anybody is going to fall, they will fall without you. I mean, Judas fell, but are you responsible for the fall of Judas? Demas fell. Are you responsible for the problem of Demas? You were not there. If anybody wants to fall, let them go and fall outside, not because of you. Nobody will fall because of you. Looking at the second point, the commended apparel of righteous souls. We're looking at 2 Peter chapter 2, verse 8. For the righteous man dwelling among them, in seeing and hearing, vexed his righteous soul. Notice that righteous soul from day to day with their unlawful deeds.
0: Ella bena esiama jodre mano woduma. 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
2: If you're a real child of God, as you move around and you see people in the bus, at the bus stop, in the station, you see people in the school, your righteous soul is vexed.
0: Le kwade neni bena le nyama jodja Christo to le zozon le mondi le dubu le wonu safa le wodo pa fis le liane le kwa muwade la kwa wonu bon jodja mare la wofi.
2: It's unhappy.
0: Ejima jowo.
2: It's sad.
0: La nonu kakama.
2: You never get adjusted to something evil.
0: Eye matiang akwa jijode nu makoma konuti o.
2: If you get adjusted to evil, something is wrong with you.
0: Nebe le ba le jijode.
2: If you get happy and then you say, well, you know, 10 years ago, if somebody did this in my presence, I'll be vexed, I'll be unhappy. I'll say, what is all this? But you know, 10 years, time changes people. God doesn't change Christians.
0: Hey, my brother, oh, look at my mother.
2: Doesn't change the Bible. I pray that righteousness in our soul, that purity in our spirit, and that sanctification within us will remain in Jesus' name. I don't know how some people can do it. They leave a church like this, and then they be here for 10 years, for 20 years. And then you go to a particular church and you will see that, you know, the men are hugging the women right inside the church, and then they are dancing, and then they are, you know, throwing their buttocks here and there.
0: And then
2: you find these people that have been here for 20 years and they remain in such a church like that, and they feel
0: all right.
2: If you're real born again, if you're not backsliding, you'll never feel all right of that. Will you feel all right of that?
0: Nebele ni Christo tod adudito nebe me demagbele jimwa matano fima jano jomo umabiose.
2: Your righteous soul will be vexed.
0: Ala bede lawo fu olupon jojuela.
2: When Lord came near Sodom and he saw the things they were doing, the Sodomites, he saw them, all those people, the evil people, when he saw
3: saw them, it says his righteous soul was vexed. In Isaiah chapter 61, I'm reading there from verse 10. I will greatly rejoice in the Lord. My soul shall be joyful in God. And then it says, for he has clothed me with, tell me, garments of salvation. And then he goes on to say, he has covered me with the robe of righteousness. Sometimes today, you see a so-called Christian, and then you see somebody in the world, you cannot tell the difference between them. They look alike. Their appearance, their dressing, everything looks alike. Even the way they talk, their language, even the way they walk and the things they do, it looks like. And it's a socialist or socialite, or it's a fashionable person. I hope they are not saying that about you.
0: When
3: the people of the world begin to commend you and they say, this is great, I love this, well, I like your kind of Christianity because you're not like all these deeper
0: people.
3: Well, when they say that about you, that means you are shallow. That means you are superficial. That means you have lost the real thing. I pray I will never lose the real thing.
0: You see, when you're
3: a real child of God, the people of the world, they're going to look at you and say, this is peculiar. Say, yes, I thought you would say that because the Lord said, ye are a peculiar generation, peculiar people, and zealous of good works.
0: Psalm 132:9,
3: let the priest be clothed with righteousness.
0: Some
3: of these churches, it will be like what they call worship team. Worship team, as they are blowing their trumpet and playing the guitar, and then they are, you know, sounding the talking
0: drum.
3: The person leading will say, hey, come on, we came to worship the Lord here, and then let your feet and your hands and your head and your buttocks and every part of you, let praise the Lord. Why are you doing like this as if you're in a cemetery?
0: Hey, la kwabena me prolala globena. 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
3: The pastor wanted to demonstrate that we'll pick a lady there and then on the platform be demonstrating to them, and now that the pastor is doing that with a lady there, another person's wife, and then now everybody will take it over.
0: Hey, pastor la jibe nte an fion opo denu le ta pastor antoa nyonu via de le gbo le vo samo kuya di amo busre lo pastor ajeji ele alofo ibe to dudu ple amo ka to pa pastor jogo mo kwa o ka ta kana ha ho ase na jo.
3: And he say it became lively, and so the pastor will say, aha, that's what I want you to do. Anytime you come on here, you want to really praise the Lord, and don't make our church a cemetery.
0: Hey, pastor la bena eh fi fi ka bi agboru ha mi mi ya na mi va church amo je mi na ka fun ma o mi gba no church ko bena ka am jugbe mi le amo di po mi le na o ma jo ajina mo.
3: I think you know it should be more quiet because it talk of a meek and quiet spirit. We want to bring the pop house into the house of the living God.
0: Mi nyare ele be ma o papo mi adudu sisi na ne ma le bena mi acho hotel e konjito pa nu ona pa gbono no.
3: Things are going to change. And you know, if we would lead the way. It was like that in the 70s when Deeper Life got started. It affected all the other churches, all the other ministries.
0: And
3: the time has come again for Deeper Life to take the forefront line and to be able to say, this is the way, walk ye in it. And the people that are looking for the truth, but you didn't know where the truth is, they may not change the names of their churches. But they will see the example, they will see the model, and they will follow this model in Jesus'
0: name.
3: If you will take everything that God is bringing to you through me, and then you and I were the same, and we join our hearts and hands together, and then we say we're going to bring the standard high again in this nation and in this continent, it will be done in Jesus' name. Deuteronomy chapter 22 verse 5. It says, the woman shall not wear that which pertains to a man. That's not a suggestion. And then neither shall a man put on a woman's apparel. You know who are the people that decide this? The people on the football field. I want to see somebody that plays soccer and he say, you know, is the one that scores the goal for the nation. And then he's weaving the head and then he dresses and has earrings on both ears. And then they show him on the billboards, a child and a star. That's a star for the people of the world. That is not our star. And for us, Jesus is the bright and morning star. But you know, the people of the world, that's the star they look at. And then you begin to find that little by little on the street, you begin to find men that weave their hair, that put on earrings. And little by little, it comes into the church. Little by little, even the pastors and the preachers, they begin to call their ears and then they begin to weave their ears. And then their ushers and their singers and everybody now, they're doing it. Where did it come from? It came from the world. Because that church was not like that until they saw their star on the billboard. They forsook Christ, their star.
0: And
3: then they now took the star on the billboard. I pray it will never happen to you. Because we want to keep on looking unto Jesus, the author and the finisher of our faith.
0: Who
3: for the joy that was set before him endured the cross.
0: There'll
3: be some persecution to endure. There'll be some kind of opposition to endure.
0: But you know,
3: Deeper Life started about almost 40 years ago and we faced opposition every mile, every inch of the way, and we're still standing. And we can bear a little more. I said we can bear a little more. In all the persecution, the opposition, that you know they are like this, but thank God, God is with us. Thank God the power of God is here. Thank God the miracles of God are there. And thank God the truth of God abides with us and will abide forever in Jesus' name. The children that before you got married, you were already in the church. Before you got married, you were born again. Before you got married, you knew the truth of the word of God. And we were the people that prayed for you, and then you got a wife, you got a husband. And then you got children, and now you are telling us, Pastor, you know, that these are our children, but they do not want everything we have. And because of our children, we want to modify this. I say, we children. Your children are more authoritative than me, your pastor now. Your children, they have more authority over you than me, your pastor. I was the one that prayed for you. I was the one that taught you how to know the will of God. I was the one that prayed, and then you got the children, and these children you have got now will not allow you to listen to me. I say, God forbid. I said, God forbid. Your children will change your pastor. Your children will change your church. Your children will change the Bible. No, we will change these children. Our example, our prayer, our teaching, our training. Train up a child in the way he should go. And when he's old, he will not depart from it in Jesus' name.
4: Once in a while,
3: the children will backslide, and then they go out there, and then we're praying for them. And then when they see what is in the world, because there's a lot in the world, they don't understand, they don't know. When they see all that, they'll come back over here. Now, if they come back and they see that we that they left behind, that we have changed everything, of what value will that be?
4: If you know Trogova, you probably am your boy, you don't know, Trono, Ukakanoga, as you call Kenya
3: man. When somebody backslides and he goes for about 7 years, for 10 years, and then he comes back after 10 years, and then he hears us preaching, says, wow, what I left 10 years ago has remained intact without any change. I think that's the beauty of the gospel.
4: That's
3: the reason we're standing, and we'll keep on standing in Jesus' name. It says the woman shall not put on, shall not wear that which pertaineth unto a man. Neither shall a man put on a woman's garment, for all that do so are what? Abomination unto deeper life. Unto who? Unto God. And God says, I am God, I change not. John chapter 5, reading from verse 41. Verse 41 says, I receive not honor from men. Look at verse 44. How can ye believe which receive honor one of another and seek not the honor that cometh from God only?
4: Galatians
3: chapter 1, we're looking at verse 10. For do I not persuade men or God? For or do I seek to please men? For if I yet pleased men, I should not be the servant of Christ.
4: Galatians tagba kupi amowulia ke azonla deme galenupum bena wanyo amowunu lo alo maunwa alo deme leti jimbena maja amowunwa deme galamowunu jamla anenye maganye Christo pa dollar o.
3: If all you're looking for your aim, your goal, or you are working for, you are dressing for, my boss will like this one.
4: Nenye bena wa udodo waja jama wagbono no lebena ah alima dawa potela nwa pinya bonto.
3: My director will like this one.
4: And
3: my neighborhood will like this one. If that's all your goal, you cannot please God.
4: But
3: if you're saying, how does this look to God? If that is your goal, then the way you appear will be very different.
4: James
3: chapter 4 verse 4. Adulterers and adulteresses, know ye not that the friendship of the world is enmity with God? Whosoever therefore will be a friend of the world, tell me the rest, is the enemy of God.
4: You
3: don't want to just copy somebody because of their position or because of their prestige or whatever in society.
4: Aloma

0: We're very near the time of the rapture.
1: And
0: I pray that now that we're very near the time of the rapture, nothing will take you away from this good way in Jesus'
1: name.
0: Point number three, now the commanded adornment. The commanded adornment for rapturable saints.
1: In
0: 1 Timothy chapter 2 verse 9,
1: Timothy,
0: in like manner also, that women adorn themselves in modest apparel.
1: You
0: see somebody who said, you know, a lady that, you know, the upper part of the chest is, you know, all exposed, and, you know, people are feeling tempted and they're feeling the heat of lust. That's not modest. You see, the thing is so very short that when you bend down like this, they can almost see what they shouldn't see. That's no more modest.
1: They're
0: saying that she already caught, and you know, sometimes they see the underwear. That's underwear. They shouldn't see that. That's no more modest. And sometimes you see that, you know, a lady dresses and its thin is so tight that, you know, you almost see the contour of the whole anatomy of the whole body. That's no more modest.
1: And
0: it says that women adorn themselves in modest apparel. Then it says, with shamefacedness and sobriety, not with broided hair or gold or pearls or costly, but which becometh women be professing what? Worldliness? Professing godliness I pray God will do that for us in Jesus' name.
1: 1 Peter 3:3,
0: it says, whose adorning, let it not be that outward adorning, or plating the air of wearing of gold, or putting on apparel, but let it be the hidden man of the heart, in that which is not corruptible.
1: Ma Petro Banto Tamaton, Pupia Matonlia, Amasiopa Lekawana Ganya Gota, Guma Lekawa, Toda Popo, Plus, Sicado, Plau Doma, Cabonu, Wanya Jima, Pamarabla, Le Bobon Fatu Sinuani, Pola Panonoma, Magblema,
0: you should be so converted and so sanctified that this world will not be able to corrupt you in Jesus' name.
1: But Bramia Trojima, Big Guadiano Coquebu, Alegabana, he has Samalama Pudimila Monaca Jew, Le Yasupano Coma.
0: And then it goes on to say, but what the evil with the ornament of a meek and quiet spirit. Look up here for a moment. You know, whatever you think we're doing in the church, if it changes the Bible, let's discard that thing. Over here in the deeper life, we have what we call women's ministry. But women's ministry is not to compete with the men. Women's ministry is not to make you loud and bold and forceful and kind of so courageous, like it's like you are fighting with us men. Women's
1: ministry
0: is not to make you. And then the meekness is no more there, the gentleness is no more there. And then the quietness of spirit is no more there. And it's like, you know, your husband might be a pastor, and then the wife is the woman coordinator. And then you want to plan a program, and then you say, then you just pass the announcement to the ushers. You're not going to even tell your husband that my husband, you're

0: husband is still your pastor in the church. Your husband is the pastor of the whole church of adult men, adult women, and the youths and the children is the pastor of that whole church.
1: Eye magbene la fomo daddy bena pastor. 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Pastor adi. 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Ye ni pastor godola khamianu.
0: And then you just say, Usher, come on here. We're going to have a women's program and therefore announce this that next Friday, everybody should be there.
1: Hey, la nyoma la chuku abena amonu jolo mi ba de gbon fanya bena ka consider gbe fira gbe na gbonu mi jo ta pe nyonu nyonu ka ta unavata
0: ko pela. The pastor is sitting on there is sending announcement that you know and then calls the brother maker. Where did you get that?
1: Hey, no bi na de gbon la pastor yo bro fika le se gbon fan de ya chu.
0: Well, it was passed by the usher. Which usher? That usher. You call the usher and then say, how did this come in?
1: Hey, brother bena amonu jolo me tu agbon
0: Mommy gave it to me. Which mommy gave it to you?
1: Mommy gave it to you.
0: Our pastor is no more pastor.
1: Pastor, my pastor is
0: spirit. That you're still able to submit and then you tell your husband who is a pastor in the church want to have this program. How about it?
1: Gbogbon fatu nenu ani o sronyanutu owe ni pastor nemi nbe mi awotakpe pele le gami amo bu nti pore le kale pedu.
0: And your husband looks at it and says no, not this time now. We have something slated for next Friday.
1: Eye pastor labena anyo gakia ma ba mu le cost fide agbodo labena dudu ade le mi asi le fide agbodo gbono.
0: And then you say but why?
1: Ile bena anuka tena.
0: How do you ask but why?
1: Are
0: we fighting? When you came to the church, did you come for position? Did you come for activity? Didn't you come so we can lead you on the way to heaven?
1: God so good,
0: he gave us women ministry. Don't allow that to get into your
1: head.
0: With a meek and quiet spirit, which in the sight of God is of great price. Priceless thing we're holding on to. Not all this fighting for position and fighting for equality, what a man can do, a woman can do. And it's like want to divide the church between you and having this program, she's having that program. And then when I come back home and you can give me your testimony and meet you as your wife, I can tell you God is working, the Spirit of God is the same. No competition.
1: We're
0: going to walk this narrow way that gets to heaven in Jesus' name. Let's look at Proverbs chapter 6, verse 16. These six things does the Lord hate, yea, seven, an abomination unto him, a proud look.
1: A lying
0: tongue, and hands that shed innocent blood, a heart that deviseth wicked imaginations. Feet that be swift in running to mischief, a false witness that speaketh lies, and he that sweareth discord among the brethren, that is abomination before the Lord.
1: A force your turn at the vonu, I must see dwava to the sopo, cut the alakba, backle, I must see diadre, no fewer dumela, yo I love you.
0: Proverbs chapter 31, I read verse 10. Who can find a virtuous woman? For her price is far above rubies.
1: Lododo blaton, but I can cook where Mulia, I'm a caponon zazen, upper as sima sanu a jagbato.
0: Verse 25, strength and honor are her clothing.
1: But we blab of what on usen play a chon, and ye.
0: Spiritual strength to be able to withstand evil.
1: The
0: dignity of a Christian lady. The dignity of a Christian woman. That when people see you, they don't behave to you as if they are behaving to a prostitute.
1: nyɔnu bubule kristotɔ nyɔnu si nyɔnu atsɔlia ne wo kpɔ ɖe wo manɔ agbe nu abeleke ne wowɔna ɖe ahasitɔ nu le kpa dome ne o.
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0: Her children rise up and call her blessed and her husband also he praiseth her.
1: Via nutsuwo tsona xexirane esrɔ̃a kafune be.
0: You know when you dress like that and your husband knows that you're only attractive to him, you're not trying to be attractive to the men of the world.
1: Nebede le doa bena maye strong tunya bena awia le doa wa ke jeinu nebe le doa bena ka ya jenu tubu bonu le kwa domo ola.
0: You're trying to be attractive to men in the church.
1: Me doa be ya jenu tubu bonu le kamia mola.
0: Your husband knows his heart is centered on you. He knows that I know my wife, she only wants to be attractive to me, the husband.
1: Eye strong tunya bena de wak belono wode jemela le wana na kobe ya de strong nutunu la.
0: Not to be attracted to other people and the children too. They say, we know mommy. The mommy does not care to be attractive to all those men outside, rather than church or outside the church.
1: Many men are jamu bwadeke nolo eye vio goka unyo obena ka o dada miya dama dua obena ka na muwa kafri lekwa duma ya jamu unu o miya dadua unu no
0: all that mommy cares about is to be attractive to daddy. They will respect you.
1: Hey, the viewer, go back and meet Dada. Ode, I want to go be a demia tonu. The viewer, the bubu.
0: But if they know that you know you are just trying to flaunt and show, you know, your beauty to all those men outside, your children will be praying eternally. What kind of thing is this that mommy is doing? This is not right.
1: Hey, you need to be na wonyonu alelag beno be ya depe nyonyo ebe to be jeje. Afia mabu bole motala. The viewer no go dula be na anu ke on Dada liya. Dada ben mona ya manyore ma songli kro.
0: And doesn't she know that daddy will not like this? And she does that when daddy is not around.
1: Eye de viu agbo bena manya bena yo to toma lo nu yo bena eh agbo ya tutu mi anono na ne mi to toma lewa yi ko ni dada ona nu ya.
0: To sell beautiful to other people around, that's not good. 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
1: en la de kwa fi amole mota bena e je tu gbeje wole ke manyo de.
0: Live a life of dignity, a life of honor.
1: Ele bena nu agbo sinu bubu ple kaf kaf le.
0: A life that your children will praise you and your husband will have confidence in you.
1: Agbeke vi wa ka fo yesun lati kan de ji o.
0: That's why it says in verse 29, many daughters have done virtuously, but thou excellest them all.
1: Ya tena kpukpe bla bo vati kbena ka nyonu zazen gede wo lika we a fo katata.
0: Favor is deceitful, beauty is vain, but a woman that does what fearest the Lord, she shall be praised.
1: Nyonyola alape eye tugbe jeje la ye ga ke nyonu si wa nka mi blemansi.
0: I pray that the praise and commendation of the Lord will be upon every one of us. And God will help us to be who we ought to be for till the end of our days in Jesus'
1: name.
0: And if Jesus tarries, that I go before you, so that over there I'll be watching you and saying, come on now, preserve that thing, earnestly contending for the faith once delivered unto the saints.
1: Eye nebena ne vama bena beku donkone mi ale jipo la fimala ma no mi akpon ma gbebena ma unya si uto da sama ko si de ke yekata nu la mi ne vle tabasa de nu.
0: Then I'll be waiting for you up there. There'll be confidence and rest in my peace that after I'm gone, you'll not say, that preacher is gone, that man is gone. Now whoever is a new leader, come on, like Aaron, make this for us and make this for us.
1: Eye mano jijo pon le mi anuti eye mi ma gbo bena ajo ela bena ibe ma nya so se mo gbo gbo na ti azon ga kene mo le jipo mi a chama ka be Aaron bena ka bawe ani mi a tramo o.
0: As for this, Moses is gone and then you are the one there now, come on and change this and change that. That will not happen.
1: Eye wa bena Moses jo owe ba le mi a gbo fifia ya ta tron mi ani mi la tron mi ani mi ma dogbo da emi ma jo le mi a
0: This legacy the Lord has given us will preserve it until Christ comes in Jesus' name.
1: No duani ple podenu sika Christo la chonamila mia leader si a love basa yesu beto truck bole yesu benu koma.
0: Talk to the Lord in prayer.
1: Mi na mia chua ti tremia fumni apeto legba dodo dama.
0: Pray with all your heart, all your soul.
1: Mejiba na chok wonu sank lo lubombli bwa
0: tukba da. It's not kind of superficial prayer. Pray for strength.
1: Megani gotago beto dogba nanu san.
0: And pray for conviction that God will help you, that you'll stand upon this unchanging word.
1: That
0: the society will not change you. That you have a little money in your pocket now, money will not change you. That your position in society will not change you. That all the activities around will not change you. The growth of the church is moving from this to this to that, that will not change you. God will give us the grace to keep in it until the very end. Earnestly, contend for the faith which was once delivered.
2: Let's close our eyes to pray. Our God in heaven, we thank you very much because of this worship service today. Thank you, Lord, because of the Spirit. Thank you for the Holy Ghost that overshadows us, empowering us, energizing us, directing us, influencing us to know how to worship in spirit and in truth. We pray, Lord, that today your word will penetrate every heart in the power of the Holy Ghost in Jesus' name. And we pray, Lord, that this word will do good in every life. And the power, the strength to carry out the word of God, grant to every one of us in Jesus' name. Lord, be exalted in every life. And be exalted in this church as well. We thank you because we know you have answered. In Jesus' name we pray. We're looking at 1 John chapter 5, and I'm reading verses 4 and 5. 1 John.
1: For whatsoever
2: is born of God overcomes the world. And this is the victory that overcomes the world, even our faith. Who is he that overcomes the world but he that believes that Jesus is the Son of God? In that passage of scripture, we find the victory of the believer. And then the word of God tells us we have that victory because of our faith. And there is an enemy in particular. Have you noticed that those two verses, three times all over, the words overcomes the world, they are used. In verse 4, whosoever is born of God overcomes the world. And then the second time now overcoming the world, and this is a victory that overcomes the world, even our faith. The third time, who is he that overcomes the world but he that believes that Jesus is the Son of God.
3: Etonlia, ama kenya masidwa hihia maji. Nemanya ama si konesena bena Yesu yenye maovila umara.
2: Something comes out of that passage that we have read.
3: Nada do le pukwisimi hlalama.
2: The world is an enemy waging war against the church.
3: Hihia mla enye futo sila va wample gamla.
2: The world is an enemy waging war against your soul. And if you are going to overcome and be an overcomer eventually and get to heaven, you must fight against the world. But if the world is an enemy, you must recognize the enemy. Number two, you must resist the enemy. Number three, you must be resolute against the enemy. There's a way you can win the war. Recognize the enemy. An enemy that is not recognized cannot be conquered. If we mistake an enemy for a friend, he will conquer us and destroy us. If somebody happens to be an enemy, but you are taking him to be a friend, and is very, very much determined to overcome you, and you thought he was a friend, is going to conquer you. Therefore, the very first thing to do is to recognize that this is an enemy. And you must resist him. The enemy we're talking about, that is the world, is a great, great enemy. And if you're going to conquer that enemy called worldliness, you must fight against worldliness. That's what happened to a man called
3: Sisera.
2: Sisera took jail to be a friend. But she was a deadly enemy. In Judges chapter 4, verse 18. And Jael went out to meet Sisera and said unto him, turn in, my lord. Turn in to me, fear not. And when he had turned in unto her, into the room, into the tent, she covered him with a mantle. And he said unto her, give me, I pray thee, a little water to drink, for I am thirsty. And she opened a bottle of milk and gave him drink and covered him. What do you think about this person? A person like this, Jael, you think this must be a friend. But she was actually a deadly enemy. That's what happens to many Christians. They think the world or worldliness is a friend. And therefore they do not even make any attempt to fight against it. Again, he said unto us, stand in the door of the tent, and it shall be when if any man doth come and inquire of this thing, is there any man here? Thou shalt say no. Then Jael, Abba's wife, took a nail of the tent
3: tete heba sron yaye le cho agbado tochi.
2: And you can hammer in a hand and went suchly unto him.
3: Eye wo tozu de asin ye gboja.
2: And smote the nail into his temples and fasting did into the ground, for he was fast asleep and weary, so he died.
3: Eye wo fochochi la de tonu ne mimi de anigbon ke adon alo ye mo vi elagbona de dite enu eye wo ku.
2: You know why Sisera died? He even escaped Barak and Deborah chasing after him.
3: Mi akoda Sisera dade akulo amosile yo mo tim lanu.
2: And after he had escaped one battle and he thought, now I am free.
3: Eye ba sila ba de kanu akulo be na mo vuvo.
2: And he went into the tent. She thought was going to the tent of a friend. And then he went asleep in the tent of an enemy. And when he was asleep, his enemy, mistaken for a friend, went in there and killed him.
3: He
2: deadly enemy. That's how the world is. That's how worldliness is. If you don't recognize the world as an enemy, and you think of the world and worldliness as a friend, you're going to die in your Christian life just like that. Another man is Samson. Samson thought that Delilah was a friend, but she was a dangerous enemy. And you will think that Delilah, or the world, or worldliness, or those worldly women, that they are friends. Judges chapter 16 from verse 15. Judges chapter 16 verse 15. And she said unto him, how can thou say, I love thee, are we not friends?
3: Eye wo gbọ ne bi na aleke na gbọ bi na ye le lo yim a de ma ye kọlọ mi nye wa.
2: And are we not friendly?
3: De mi le kọlọ jemu wa.
2: How can you tell me that you're a friend, that you love me?
3: Leke la gbọ ye kọlọ ye le nye lo m.
2: When thy heart is not with me.
3: Ga ke wo ji mo ku de nu nye o.
2: That was mocked me these three times.
3: Zi eton enye si na blum.
2: And has not told me wherein thy great power lies. And it came to pass when she pressed him daily with her words, and urged him so that his soul was vexed unto death. That he told her all his heart. Samson thought he was dealing with a friend. And when you deal with an enemy as if you were dealing with a friend, you are going to be destroyed. And as we look at worldliness in all its description, if you look at worldliness as a friend, and you say, you know, if we are worldly, we're going to attract the people of the world. And we're going to have some gain. If you look at worldliness as a friend, you're going to die, you're going to lose your Christian life. And you're going to miss heaven. And so here we're told that Samson told her all his heart and said unto her, there has not come a razor upon my head, for I have been a Nazarite unto God from my mother's womb.
3: Ela bena ma o pe kule menye to danya pe domoka.
2: If I be shaven, then my strength will go from me, and I shall become weak and be like any other man.
3: Ne o lo etanam la e kama nyanu se adolenu nyan.
2: When Delilah saw that he had told her on his heart, she sent and called for the lords of the Philistines, saying, "Come up this once, for he has showed me on his heart."
3: Then
2: the lords of the Philistines came up unto her and brought the money in their hand.
3: That the Philistines tore up my gown over, and he close to ladder asee.
2: And she made him sleep upon her knees. And she called for a man, and she caused him to shave up the seven locks of his head.
3: That you
2: and she began to afflict him. Afflicting Samson. That's not the action of a friend.
3: But
2: he began to afflict him, and his strength went from him. And she said, "The Philistines be upon thee, Samson." And he woke out of his sleep and said, "I will go out as at other times before and shake myself." And he wished not. She knew not that the Lord was departed from him. That's an enemy. A dangerous enemy. What I'm telling you is this: when you mistake an enemy for a friend, you're going to be defeated. Worldliness is a great enemy. And if you mistake worldliness for a friend, it's going to destroy you. And worldliness is an enemy to the Christian. It's an enemy to the soldiers of the cross. If you don't know, we're going to be defeated. Worldliness wants you to perish, but you don't know. And you'll be taking that worldliness as a friend, when in reality it's a delegated enemy telling you that a whole church with their leader and all the people in the leadership and all the people in the church, they may vote and say that worldliness is a friend. If we go near the world, we'll be able to win the world. If we are worldly, we'll be able to attract the people of the world. Worldliness is a secret agent in any church to any Christian. And if you mistakenly think that worldliness is a friend, it's going to be an enemy that will kill you. Worldliness then may be disguised as a friend, but it is an
3: enemy.
2: Number one, a deadly enemy. Number two, a dangerous enemy. You know there are some enemies that are powerless. They can do nothing. But not worldliness. Worldliness is not important.
3: It's
2: a dangerous enemy. Number three, worldliness is a disguised enemy.
4: enemy.
3: Etonlia kihema gbononade enye futo ayemoto.
4: Holiness will not come to you unannounced. I am an enemy.
3: Ikiyama gbononama java gbobana ka futo emenye na o.
4: I want to destroy your Christian life.
3: Babamato Christo gbononola o.
4: It will disguise itself as if it wants to do some good in your life.
3: Ebliado kina bata abena ejawo nwi na o agbana.
4: It will make you a better person.
3: Beya wona azwa munyada.
4: You'll be able to have more money.
3: Benana kwa gagada.
4: You will know what the worldly people are doing.
3: Benana nyanusoba ikiyama tole.
4: And you will know to be able to have those things as well.
3: Na nyamojila tima tunusiona su asio.
4: A disguised enemy.
3: Ebliado kwi.
4: Number four, worldliness is a diabolical enemy.
3: Enelia kikiyama gbononwa enye nusu.
4: Number five is a deceptive enemy.
3: Atonlia nyefutos no flua manu.
4: Doesn't come straight. Number six, worldliness is a dreadful enemy.
3: Adenlia kikiyama gbononwade enye futos no truama.
4: Ugly enemy.
3: Enye futos bebe.
4: Number seven, worldliness is a destructive enemy.
3: Adenlia kikiyama gbononwade enye futos ikena gbleama.
4: You see, many people don't understand what we're talking about.
3: Amagede omaseni gbemile gbala goma o.
4: Because they feel what can worldliness do?
3: Alabobwanduke kikiyama gbononwade awanam.
4: We're saved. Was sanctified,
3: filled
4: with the Holy Ghost. Worldliness cannot do anything to us. Yes, it can do a lot to you, a deadly enemy that can do a lot. We must put on the whole armor of God to overcome the world. Influenced by the flesh and controlled by Satan. The Lord is telling us, and if you're looking for the evidence whether somebody is born again or not, look at the area of overcoming the world. You know, there are many people you confront today and they say they are born again. You ask this one, I'm born again. I'm going to do such and such a church, I'm born again. And some of us are already beginning to contradict scriptures. And we're saying, well, you know, these people, although they are worldly, but you know they are born again. Although these people, as you look at them, their appearance, their lifestyle, their marriage, and their family, their everything, even their work, everything they do, you know they are worldly, but you know they are born again. And that's contradicting the scripture. Whosoever is born of God overcometh the world. And this is the victory that overcometh the world, even our faith. If you do not have the faith that overcomes the world, you are not born again. If the world is overcoming you, if all the things of the world are overcoming you and crushing you, and you don't have any power to resist and stand according to the word of God, you are not born again. That's why I'm talking to you today on the victory of faith over the world. That's our topic for today, the victory of faith over the world. I divide the message to three parts. Number one, the filthiness and the vanity of the world. The filthiness and the vanity of the world. Number two, faith and vigilance against worldliness. Faith and vigilance against worldliness. Number three, freedom and victory over the world. Freedom and victory over the world. We come back to number one, the filthiness and the vanity of the world. When we talk about the world, we're talking about the filthiness there. We're talking about the vanity there. In Ezra chapter 9, verses 10 and 11. And now, O our God, what shall we say after this? For we are forsaking thy commandments, which thou commanded by thy servant the prophet, saying, the land unto which ye go to possess it is an unclean land.
3: With
4: the filthiness of the people of the land,
3: with
4: their abominations, which have filled it from one end to another with their uncleanness. As we talk about the world, it talks about the filthiness of the people. Those are the things in the land, and those are the things in the world. And when you become born again, that worldliness, you are pulled out of them. You are cleansed away from them. In 2 Kings chapter 17, reading from verse 14. Notwithstanding, they were not here, but hardened their necks like to the neck of their fathers. And did not believe in the Lord their God. In verse 15, and they rejected his statutes and his covenant that he made with their fathers, and his testimonies which he testified against them, and they followed vanity and became vain, and they went after the heathen that were round about them, concerning whom the Lord had charged them. That they should not do like them. All that the pagans are doing, all that those who are not born again are doing, they refer to as vanity. At the end of verse 14, they did not believe in the Lord their God. You see, when you are involved with the filthiness and the vanity of the world, it's an evidence you do not believe in the Lord. In Deuteronomy chapter 18, from verse 9, when thou art come into the land which the Lord thy God giveth thee, thou shalt not learn to do after the abominations of those nations. And the children of Israel were going to the land of Canaan, and the Lord was telling them, you're moving out to another land. When you get to that land, there are abominations there. Just like we should be telling our young people, you are going to school, you have been with us at the headquarters here. And now you are going to university. When you get to that college, when you get to that university, you see the abominations of the people there. You find boys and girls in the same class with you, the same level with you. They'll practice abominations. Lecturers and students, therefore you will not deal according to the abominations of the people of the land that you are going to. It's just like we're talking to, you know, some of our professional people. And the company is sending them overseas. And the company is going to make them spend 1 year there. And before they go, we're telling them,
5: you're
4: going to another land. You'll see some vanities, some filthiness, and abominations there. You must not follow the abominations of the land. That now you have this conviction before you travel. When you get to that land, keep your conviction, keep to the Bible. And do not follow the abominations of the people that you are going to. It's like we're telling our people who are getting married. And we're telling them, now you are getting married. You are getting married to a believer. Yes, we understand. But then you are going to also interact with the family of that person you are getting married
5: to.
4: And then those members of the family, the mother-in-law, the father-in-law, and then the extended family, they'll have their peculiar ways of living. And now that you are getting married to that family, you have your conviction. And you will keep your conviction. And the man you are marrying, let him be a man of conviction, so that he will not be swayed by the realities of the woman. It's like when you've just finished college, you finish university and your youth service, and you're looking for work. And we're telling you that, you know, a Christian must be faithful. A Christian must be honest. And then you've got a work. In that place of work, they have the abominations there too. And therefore, as you are going to that place of work, all the abominations and the vanity, the bribery, the corruption that you see there, you must not join them. Because you are born again, because you are a child of God. If you go overseas and then you join the abominations, the Lord will drive you out of the kingdom. Because as a child of God, you must keep yourself away from the filthiness and the vanity of the land. Deuteronomy chapter 22 verse 5. The woman shall not wear that which pertaineth unto a man. And the Lord was telling the children of Israel, he is saying that we are going to a particular land. Their culture there, their tradition there, their lifestyle there, is that the women will wear what pertains brings unto a man. Maybe some of you are traveling out. Either you travel out on vacation. Maybe from your place of work, or you travel out to go and study. And you've got the conviction of the word of God here. When you get to those lands, it's like the women have nothing to wear except what belongs to a man. And the Lord is saying, here is the word of God. The woman shall not wear that which pertains unto a man. Neither shall a man put on a woman's garment. You may go to some cultures and then you see that the men are wearing earrings. Or you see that the men are plaiting their hair like a woman. And then you say, but you know that's the culture here. That's what they do here. You cannot do that if you're a child of God. You will not copy them. You will not imitate them. You will not learn from what they are doing. Why? Because we're told in that verse, for all that do so are abomination unto the Lord thy God. Or do you think that there was something that as abomination to God 5 years ago? And now, because many people are doing it, God has changed his mind. And God is saying, I didn't like that thing 5 years ago. But now, I like it because many people are doing it and there's nothing I can do. If that's your own kind of God, that's not the God I believe. The God I believe is, I am the Lord God, I change not. And whatever was abomination to him, many years ago, many centuries ago, it's still abomination to the Lord now. The majority of the people of the world, of the women of the world, may be doing it. When God said, all that do so are abomination unto the Lord your God, whatever was abomination to him then is still abomination to him today. In many churches in this land, you'll find many Pentecostal churches and many evangelical churches, and you know, they don't worry about all these things. They're abomination to the Lord your God. There are some leaders that will say that if we keep on talking about this and that, the church will not grow. Or they will say, you know, the other churches, they are permissive. And they take, you know, they allow people to wear whatever they want to wear. And if we keep on emphasizing this, then we're not going to have all these members. The members will rush and run to them. That's all right. If they want to run to hell, no problem. We want to stand on the unchanging word of God. Give me a good amen. Isaiah chapter 3, I'm reading to you from verse 16. Moreover, the Lord saith, because the daughters of Zion are haughty.
3: Yehuwa be esi zion nyonu fi o dana.
4: What does it mean to be haughty, to become arrogant?
3: Tatagomo denzena kalabatrozo amweke doglojo.
4: What does it mean to be haughty, to become proud?
3: Tatagomo denzena kalakoko dukira ajiglojwi.
4: What does it mean to be haughty, to become incorrigible?
3: Tatagomo denzena kalabazo amweke mwa kwadamdudu.
4: To be so proud of yourself, of your beauty, that the only thing you're thinking about is your beauty.
3: Lako onyonyo, watubejejelade, elas tatano.
4: And you're not thinking about the kingdom of God. Because the daughters of Zion are haughty, and the walk will stretch forth next. And wanton eyes walking and mincing as they go, and making a tinkling in their feet. You know what the Lord is telling us here?
3: He's
4: not even talking about the destiny alone.
3: He's
4: talking about the style of walking. In verse 17, therefore the Lord will smite with his curb the crown of the head of the daughters of Zion. You know, some people say, why do you concentrate on women?
3: Well,
4: we're reading what the Bible says, talking about the daughters of Zion. And we as Christian ladies, as Christian women, must go to present our bodies before the Lord. And say, Lord, I don't ever want to do anything or put on anything that will attract the judgment of God or that will attract the wrath of God. Then it says, and the Lord will discover their secret parts. In that day, the Lord will take away the bravery of their tinkling ornaments about their feet. And their calls and their round tires like the moon. The chains and the bracelets and the mufflers and the bonnets and the ornaments of the legs and the headbands and the tablets and the earrings. You know the rings now in the toe. You know, sometimes in the past it used just to be the earring. And then you have the bangles. And then you have the rings only on one hand. And they used to tell us it's because they are married, that is why they have the ring on one hand. Later they had the rings in two fingers. And later now all the five fingers of one hand are covered with rings. And later all the 10 fingers are covered with rings. And now they are going to puncture holes in their nose, so as to be able to find a place to put rings, because the 10 fingers are not enough. And then they want to put rings in the toes as well. And they're not going to wear shoe, because if they wear shoe, are you going to see the rings in their toes? The world is going crazy because of the pride in the heart. And then he tells us in verse 21, and the rings and the nose jewels and the changeable suits of apparel and the mantles and the wimples and the crisping
3: piece
4: and the glasses and the fine linen and the hoods and the veils. And it shall come to pass that instead of sweet smell, there shall be stink. Instead of a gradually rich, instead of well set air, boldness. And instead of a stomacher, a girding of sackcloth and burning instead of beauty. And the men shall fall by the sword, and the mighty men in the war. A gate shall lament and mourn, and she being desolate shall sit upon the ground. That's talking about the judgment that will come when people remain adamant in their
5: evil.
4: And they do not understand that worldliness is an enemy. And they take worldliness like a friend. In Zephaniah, I'm reading from chapter 1, verse 8. And it shall come to pass in the day of the Lord's sacrifice that I will punish the princes and the king's children. Look up here for a moment. And you know, sometimes when you come to the church and you're teaching the word of God, some of the children, young people who are children of our leaders, it's like the word of God is not meant for them. And sometimes the children whose parents are not in the church, they show more evidence of being born again than the children whose parents are in the church. The children who are being persecuted by their parents for coming to the church deeper life, those children, they stand with conviction, and they stand with the lifestyle of the believer. But the

0: Many of them in the secondary school, their parents are not in the church. They're persecuting them. It's a great effort for them to come to the Bible study. When they come to the Bible study and they go back home, there's great persecution of them. And yet the following Monday they will come again. But look at the children of the leaders. You cannot drive them, you cannot correct them, you cannot teach them. Because they are children of leaders in the church. And the Lord says he'll punish them. And all such as are clothed with strange apparel in the same day also will I punish all those that leap upon the threshold and fill their master's houses with violence and disease. I pray God will help us. Give me a good amen. Because if the Lord does not help us, where is the church going to be in a few years time? When the world comes in and the world as a great enemy destroys the church. In Luke chapter 16 verse 15, and he said unto them, ye are they will justify yourselves before men. Are there people like that? And then after you finish the service, I don't know what they're talking about. This is not too bad. Mommy, look at me the way I came to church today. And the pastor said the children of leaders are the problem in the church. Mommy, am I alright? Don't mind them. No, you're alright.
1: Mommy, egba pastor bena, mi am no lobe viwa. Nyewele ha mi agba. Ale mo do wade nyonema.
0: Daddy, what do you think about this?
1: Daddy, look at me. Daddy, look at the buddy.
0: Why are you asking me? Because the pastor said that we children of you preachers, leaders in the church, looks like we're not good examples to the other children.
1: Look at the biando. Pastor, we have been no loss. We have been lapped by you.
0: And daddy will say, well, that's alright, just you see a young fellow, go your way.
1: Daddy, bena,
0: ye are they which justify yourselves before men, but God knoweth your heart.
1: Miawenya masula pia chumna miadum to miadokwila mopa nukuma.
0: For that which is highly esteemed among men is abomination in the sight of God. Those are the very words of Jesus. Those things were justifying. This is not too bad. I know I'm not doing it the way they are preaching it. I know I'm not following the way they are emphasizing it, but this is not too bad. In 1 Timothy chapter 2 verse 9, in like manner also that women adorn themselves in modest apparel, with shamefacedness and sobriety, not with broided hair or gold or pearls or costly array. Look up here. What if, we have some of these women leaders? And I understand, I'm your father in the Lord. And there are times a father will talk directly to the daughter. And if you're a real daughter, you will listen to your father. When we

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1: Nebe mi le son de wong, de le kwa miyabon nyonu nuno la le si wong wada de te.
0: Or maybe where they are having funeral ceremony.
1: Alo la madifo yim.
0: And you have all these women.
1: Le kwa nyonu yao.
0: And you think they're strangers, you think that the relatives of the people that are bereaved.
1: La bena madruka we nyama yao, alo, wawe nyame ne kwa bo pumato wonya.
0: And then when you check up with find that there are women workers in the church or women leaders in the church. And yet wear braided hair. Or gold or pierce. If the gold is not in your ear, the gold is in your dress. If the gold is not in your dress, the gold is in your wristwatch. And the gold is in your shoe. And the gold is in your bag. And the only thing is not in the ear. But you have more gold on you than the people of the world having their ears. What are we doing? And I'm going to challenge you. If you can go and stay in the saloon and spend 3 hours, and 2-3 women are, you know, making your hair for you. And one is holding this, and the other one is holding that. And you can spend 3 hours there. You cannot spend 30 minutes with quiet time. If we are praying, by about 15 minutes we are praying, you are tired, you are yawning. And you are doing some things that can stop the prayer. And you can go and spend 3 hours in the saloon. But which becometh women professing godliness with good works. I said we will change, and the blessing of the Lord will be upon us in Jesus' name.
1: I'd
0: go to point number 2, faith and vigilance against worldliness. You see, if you are going to overcome those things of the world, you need faith, and you also need to be vigilant. We're looking at Ephesians chapter 6 verse 16. Above all, taking the shield of faith, wherewith ye shall be able to quench all the fiery darts of the wicked.
1: I
0: told you that this enemy that is worldliness is diabolical. It's a diabolical enemy. And it is the devil that is behind worldliness. There's a spirit behind worldliness. 1 John chapter 5 verses 4 and 5. For whatsoever is born of God overcometh the world. If you are finding it very, very difficult and impossible to give up worldliness, it's an indication to you are not born again. When you hear the word of God, it doesn't give you joy. You're not happy. And you resist it. And you reject it. And it's like, why are they preaching what they are preaching? And it's like, I don't like that part of the Bible. I don't accept that part of the Bible. When you reject the word of God, you are rejecting God. And this is the
2: victory that overcomes the world, even our faith. And then he asked a question for you to be very sure. Who is he that overcomes the world, but he that believes that Jesus is the Son of God? On the one hand, we need faith. On the other hand, we need vigilance. Tells us in 1 Peter chapter 5, verse 9. Be sober, be vigilant. If your life is lousy, if your life is careless, if your life is worldly, if your life is like the people of the world, and you're not sober, and you're loud, and then you are attracting the people of the world to yourself, you know, with your dressing, with your appearance, with your attitude, with your action, then you're not showing evidence that you're a real child of God. Be sober, be vigilant, because your adversary, the devil, as a running lion, walks about seeking whom he may devour. Receive steadfast in the faith. In verse 8, it talks about vigilance. In verse 9, it talks about the faith. Those two things are necessary for you to be an overcomer. Knowing that the same afflictions are accomplished in your brethren that are in the world. I pray that this thing that the Lord is telling us will help us in Jesus' name. 1 Corinthians chapter 10 verse 12. It says, wherefore, let him that thinketh is standing take heed lest he fall. And sometimes when people hear the word of God, what they do is they'll be comparing with other people. And they'll be saying, is this too bad? After all, sister so and so is like this.
3: And sister Camille Lady.
2: After all, a women leader is like that. After all, the coordinator or overseer's wife is like this. And if it's like that, it's mighty bad. You're not supposed to compare yourself with anybody. You came into this world all alone by yourself. And you came into the kingdom all alone by yourself. In 2 Corinthians chapter 10, verse 12. For we dare not make ourselves of the number, or compare ourselves with some that commend themselves. They measuring themselves by themselves and comparing themselves among themselves are not wise. When we hear the word of God, it's not our part to be making comparison. I'm better than so and so. In your marriage, in your wedding, in your appearance, in everything that you do, you're going to keep yourself away from those things of the world. You will not learn how they're doing the evil they're doing. As I've told you, faith and vigilance are both essential in overcoming the spirit and the pressure of the world. We are to watch and pray. One without the other cannot win a permanent victory as an individual. Watching over one another as families. And then as a church, the pastor ought to open his eyes and see. And the leaders have to open their eyes and see. Is the world coming in? And then if you know the world is coming in, are you vigilant? What do? You talk about it. You read the Bible about it. You alert the people of God about it. And what are the things of the world we're talking about? The number one is pride and its pursuit. The pride and the pursuit of the world. What against them?
3: Okay.
2: That the pursuit of the world will not take over the church. The pride in the world will not take over the church. Number two, it's pranks and pretense. And everything in the world is like hypocritical. Number three, it's perversion and pollution. It's sometimes even the secondary school. And then they get some perversions and pollutions of the world there. If you are not watchful, you are not looking at their boxes, you are not looking at their bags. Looking at the photographs they are carrying about.
3: Never put photos you want on a tatami.
2: Looking at the CDs they are carrying about.
3: Never put CD on a tatami.
2: The pollution and the pollution from the internet, they bring it to your house, and you never know.
3: What your internet when you go global walk home a matter CEO.
2: But you see, you must watch against the perversion, the pollution of the world from coming to your family and also from coming to the church.
3: Elebena kama bena kama kham kikiama pedi kugblemola.
2: And sometimes you overseers, you pastors there, you coordinators there.
3: Anytime
2: you come to church, you always sit only at the platform. And when you have a crowd stretched before you, you don't know what they are doing, you don't know how they are living. And you never attend wedding or anything. And you just sit at the pulpit, just dishing out the word of God, the word of God. The people are not following. Mix with them. Go to them. See them the way they are. And look at them intimately. If they are bringing the perversions and the pollutions of the world into the church, then you'll be able to know. Number four, it's picnics and it's play. The plays, the drama. You see, the world, they have a lot of entertainment. And they want to go to the seaside, they want to refresh themselves. Number five is provocation and pugnacity. The leaders of the world, they have trained themselves to fight. And we must be vigilant against it. Number six, it's passion and its pleasures. Number seven, it's preferences and preoccupation. And the preferences is always to minister to the flesh. Whether it is music, it's for the flesh. Whether it is wedding, it's for the flesh. Whether it is funeral, it's for the flesh. Why will they say that, you know, somebody who died about 7-8 years ago, they want to do the burial all over again now.
1: Alekwa gbebena made ma kulo, afia ma adran, afia ma ni ebayi. You are trap gbogbo mi adi ye ye ti ti amo.
2: And that's because they are preoccupied with the pleasure of the world. Number 8, it's politics and permissiveness. Look up here. If, let's say, a coordinator in a particular district wants the people to like him, to love him, playing politics, if he sees things that are going wrong, he will not correct them. Because he feels people don't like correction. And if he wants to be in their favorable book, and if he wants to be exalted among them, he's not going to correct them. If he looks at the choir and the choir is not doing well, he's going to keep on smiling, saying, "You people of God, how nice, how great you are. You're a great Lord." That's politics. If he looks at the youth section, and they're not, you know, hurrying up and coming to the Bible study, and they're not obeying the word of God, and they're like this and like that, and they're writing love letters in the church, and passing to one another, the coordinator who wants to play politics will not correct it. He'll just say, "Children of God, raise up your hand. How great you are. How wonderful you are. I want to tell you that I'm the coordinator in this place. I'm the overseer, the pastor here. I love you.
1: But
2: God loves you. Say amen." Then they say amen. They clap for him. I like our coordinator. No matter what you do, he has understanding. He's like a real father. That's politics. You're not going to take those people to heaven if you cannot correct anything. If things are wrong, get them corrected. It tells us in Jeremiah chapter 10 verse 2, thus says the Lord, "Learn not the way of the heathen." Don't bring the politics of the land into the church. 1 Thessalonians chapter 5, verse 6 all through to verse
1: 8.
2: Therefore, let us not sleep as do others, but let us watch and be sober. For they that sleep in the night, and they that be drunken are drunken in the night. But let us who are of the day be sober, putting on the breastplate of faith and love, and for an helmet the hope of salvation. In Luke chapter 21, verse 34, and take it to yourselves, lest at any time your hearts be overcharged with surfeiting and drunkenness and the cares of this life. That's worldliness right there. So that they come upon you unawares. For as a snare shall it come on all them that dwell on the face of the whole earth. Watch ye therefore, and pray always that ye may be accounted worthy to escape all these things that shall come to pass, and to stand before the Son of man.
1: Bena mi atema sile nusi ya ukata siole mavaga lanu Eyebe mi atitra magwa tobi la pa nukuma
2: I pray we'll stand on that day
1: Meto gwa da mi atitra la pa tobo gwa
2: I said we'll stand on that day
1: Mebe mi atitra gwa magwa
2: I come to point number three Freedom and victory over the world
1: Ma unya pakpa aton lia jidudu kula blode pokpa ode kikia maji
2: In John chapter 8 we're looking at verse 32
1: You understand me ni pokwe bla ton vovo
2: And you shall know the truth And the truth shall make you free. Give me a good amen.
1: Yeah.
2: You know it's the truth that sets us free. And if we just gloss over it. And we patch the congregation. And we don't treat the word of God. And interpret it and apply it. There will be no freedom. But now you have known the truth. I said now you have known the truth. And the truth will set you free from worldliness in Jesus' name. In verse 36, if the Son therefore shall make you free, ye shall be free indeed. Romans chapter 8 verse
1: 29
2: For whom he did foreknow, he also did predestinate to be conformed to the image of his son.
1: Ella bina masiwo nyadila eduwo dekan bina wanye japano na matokbi.
2: Look up here.
1: Mikota
2: the things that were important to Christ are those things important to me.
1: Mene le bebine Christo ele
2: The way that Jesus honored his father, obeyed his father, is that the way I'm honoring the father, obeying the father?
1: Unless Jesus bufufua de te ofuade ne ne menye kama le todo fufua le fula buma.
2: That he might be the firstborn among many brethren.
1: Bene wa nyenu kogbe vile novi gode wotuma.
2: If you're a child of God, you are one of those many brethren.
1: Ne nyen ma ube vile le novi gode yotuma.
2: Philippians chapter 2, reading from verse 5. Here he tells us, Let this mind be in you, which was also in Christ Jesus. Would you say you have the mind of Christ? The attitude of Christ? The lifestyle of Christ? You are going somewhere where Jesus go to this place I'm going? What are you going to do there? Will Jesus go to do there what I'm going to do now? You come to church and you act in a particular way. Will Jesus act like this? You want to go to a wedding? Will Jesus attend the wedding and be like this? You put on any dress and is it your glory you are seeking or the glory of the Lord? Is it to turn the minds of other people to your flesh or it is to turn their mind unto the Lord? And you know if you hear all this and you still find it impossible to obey the word of God, it's because you don't have the grace of God. You're not born again. When you are born again, the new birth will make it possible for you to be obedient to the word of God. In 1 Samuel chapter 8 verse 5
1: Samuel said
2: unto him, Behold, thou art old, and thy sons walk not in thy ways. Now make us a king to judge us, like all the nations.
1: Eye wo gbọ ni bi na po da eti. Eye fi owo mo le wo fo mo to mu o. Eye ta do do pia na mi. Ama si adro bonu na mi abele si wo le le tu ko ka ta do mo na.
2: That's worldliness right there.
1: Iki ama gbọ nu e ma lo.
2: Any time in your Christian profession.
1: Yes, ele wo Kristo ba ma bu fu mo.
2: Any time in your personal life, you want to be like all the other nations. That's the world.
1: Yes, ele wo agbọ ni le ti bi anu abi na.
2: Maybe you are the choir, for example.
1: Do
2: you know the choir people act in other churches? And you know the choir members in other churches, they are not under the control of any pastor. And they do whatever they want to do. They play any kind of music they want to play. And if the pastor in that church will not allow them, they will rebel. And they will carry out that rebellion in a very dramatic way. And then if you are talking to yourself, let's be like the choir, like other places. That's worldliness right there. And if there is worldliness, you are allowing the enemy to eat up the vibrance and the vitality of your Christian life. And if this church, we're not going to allow that. Or rather not have the choir. We're not going to have it here. Give me a good amen. And these people said, give us a king. Why do you want a king? We want to be like all the other nations. Our workers will not be like other churches. Our members will not be like other churches. Our choir will not be like other churches. When the newcomers come in here, we want them to see that this church is not like the other churches. But because if it's like the other churches, why are they going to leave their church? Why are they coming here? But we're going to be different. In Romans chapter 8, I'm reading from verse 2. It says, for the law of the Spirit of life in Christ Jesus has made me free from the law of sin and
1: death.
2: The Spirit of God will make us free. I said it will make us free. When we talk about freedom, number one, freedom from the abominations of the world. Almost any place you go, the abominations are there. If you don't recognize it, they introduce it to you. They say, now you are walking in a place like this. And because you are walking here, we don't want you as a lady to walk and to be walking here with a gun.
1: And
2: want you to be smart and to put on the slacks. And it doesn't matter where you are. If you go to this area of work, they tell you that. If you go to the man, they tell you that. You go there, they tell you that. Those are the abominations of the world. And this very day, the Lord has set us free from the abomination of the world. Number two, freedom from the affection of the world. Number 3, freedom from association with the world. How come that some people say they are believers? If you are discussing anything, they say, this is how they do it in the Catholic Church. How do you know? How do you know? Are you going there? This is how they do it in the Anglican Church. This is how they do it in Seventh-day Adventists. This is how they do it in the Salvation Army. How do you have all this knowledge, all this information? You know, as we're looking at our wedding, as we're looking at our foreign ceremony, this is how they do it in the Redeemed. This is how they do it in First Square. How do you know? Have you been associating with almost all the churches everywhere? When you are free, it sets you free from association from the world. Number 4, freedom from the agitation of the world. Freedom from the agitation of the world. Many years ago, when this church started as a ministry, and we all gave ourselves to the Lord, a real conversion experience. If somebody did something wrong, you say, sit down, the fellow will sit down. There'll be no argument, no agitation, no aggressive action. We'll just sit down. His friends might ask him, what is it you are not doing what you used to do? The Bible study leader, the zoo to call me then, told me to sit down. What happened? Oh, I'm the one that went wrong. I did this, I did that. Now, today, if somebody did something bad, and then will say, sit down there. He himself will say, I am sitting down physically, but inside me, I am standing up. Agitation. And he'll be making signals to his friend to cause trouble, to cause commotion. Did you read in the papers? And they said, if the president wants to be there beyond 2007, we're going to make the country ungovernable for him. What that means is, we're going to cause confusion, commotion, that he will not be able to direct the affairs of the nation. That's agitation. And when anybody in the church says, if any of the sections do anything wrong, and you discipline them, we will make the church ungovernable. That's agitation of the world coming in right there. You want to go to heaven, and there's somebody here on the pulpit saying this is the way to go to heaven. Are you fighting him? When you become a child of God, you are free from the agitation of the world, and we are free. I said we are free. Number 5, we are free from the amusements of the world. Number 6, it sets us free from the ambition of the world. And the ambition of the world is the ambition of Absalom. They want to take over from David. And they don't want to wait for their time. Number 7, you are set free from the apparel of the world. Appearance of the world, adornment of the world. Even the people of the world now, some of them are getting concerned about the dressing in the world. And they're writing in the papers and they're saying, this is bad, this is bad. And you know, if the people of the world are even talking about it, we church, we should demonstrate it. I said we should demonstrate it. We're going to retain our freedom. I said we're going to remain our freedom. If that is what you are asking the Lord to do for you today, you rise on your feet and then you will send a real fervent prayer unto the God of heaven. That the world will not eat up your Christian life. The world will not destroy your Christian life. Without holiness, no man shall see the Lord. Call upon the Lord. Don't compare yourself with other members of the church who are not born again. Leave them to themselves. Leave them to themselves. And you keep on looking unto Jesus, the author and the finisher of our faith. The leader's wife, don't worry about her. She has her own life to live. The leader's daughter, don't worry about her. She has her own life to live. The leader's husband, don't worry about him. The leader's son, don't worry about him. They have their lives to live. You live your life in obedience to the word of God. A worker in the choir, don't worry about him. You have your life to live. You came to the church not to follow anybody's example. Be free. Free from sin. Secret sin, open sin, open rebellion, be free, go free from the things of the world. Whatever others do, that's their decision. Make up your own mind. You want to serve the Lord, serve the Lord. For you have faith in God, you have victory in Christ. The evidence that you are born again is that you are having victory over the world. And you are not acting like the people of the world anymore. Your mind, your heart, your spirit, your soul, your attitude is set on things on high. Have an experience with the Lord before you go. Be conformed to the image of Christ. The mind of Christ. The attitude of Christ. The actions of Christ, the obedience of Christ, the righteousness of Christ, the character of Christ, in the believer, that's what the Lord wants to accomplish in your life. Give him a chance to walk in your life. Let that mighty change come within you and come upon you. Real faith will set you free from the world and all the pollutions of the world.

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1: In the name of Jesus,
2: Papa, yes, super,
1: we thank you because we are here for a purpose. And we know that purpose we are going to fulfill. We bring your blessing on this nation. Bring your blessing upon the church. Bring your blessing upon every family. Your blessing upon every individual in Jesus' name. And we're asking, oh Lord, you turn us around from the inside. And you give us total freedom. Complete freedom. Ultimate freedom. You infect and impact to every life in Jesus' name. Open the pages of the scriptures for everyone. Help us to know you more. Help us to love you more. Help us to see you more. Help us to receive more from you. And confirm your blessing upon every life. We thank you, Lord. In Jesus' name we pray. Thank you very much. You can sit down. There's a verse of scripture in Mark. I don't know whether you have ever read this. It brings into summary everything that Jesus did. Everything that Jesus was. Everything that Jesus wants to be in your life today. Everything he wants to accomplish. In your life. I bring to this one verse of scripture in St. Mark, chapter 7, verse
2: 37.
1: And they were beyond measure astonished. And they were all surprised beyond measure. Because of what Jesus did. Because of what Jesus was. And then they said, he has done all things well. Testimony concerning Jesus. The manifestation of the power of Jesus. Everybody that was there. The Pharisees. The Sadducees. The publicans and the priests. The sinners and the believers. The men and the women. The boys and the girls. The rich and the poor. The high and the low. All the people, everybody. They looked at Jesus. They saw what Jesus did. There was one testimony in their mouth. There was one declaration in their mouth. There was one thing everybody was saying without any contradiction. They were surprised. They were amazed. Of the works of Christ. Of the miracles of Christ. Of the transforming power of Christ. And everybody without exception. Here is what they say. They said he has done all things well. The sinner came. And he said, I have forgiveness. I have peace of mind. He has done all things well. The demon possessed came. He was bound. He was suffering. He was afflicted. Jesus touched his life. And the demon possessed man delivered. He said, he has done all things well.
2: There was a woman caught in adultery. The religious people wanted to stone her. And Jesus said, neither do I condemn you. Go and sin no more. And that woman that was a sinner, that should have died, came to life again. She had eternal life. She had abundant life. She had a happy life. And she said, he has done all things well. Zacchaeus was a public thief. And he will take the money of the nation. He embezzled a lot of money. The guilt was so much. The pressure, the pain of condemnation was so much on his heart. He climbed up a tree. He wanted to see Jesus. Eventually he saw Jesus. Forgiveness came. Peace of mind came. The joy of salvation came. And Zacchaeus said, he has done all things well. A leper came. He wasn't supposed to mix society. But he heard that Jesus was around. He said, I'm not supposed to go there. I'm an outcast. But Jesus is there. And the man came to Jesus Christ. And Jesus touched him. And cleansed all the lepers. And the leper man said, he has done all things well. There was a blind man that could not even see. He was by the side of the road. And he was begging. His name is Bartimaeus. And he said, Jesus, thou son of David, have mercy on me. And then Jesus said, call him, come on here. And he came to Jesus Christ. And Jesus said, what do you want I do unto you? And he said, I want to receive my sight. And Jesus said, be it unto you according to your faith. His blind eyes were open. And the blind man told everybody, look at that Jesus. He has done all things well. There was a thief on the cross. They nailed him to the cross. They said, life on earth had finished. They said, you are so bad. You are not fit for heaven. You are not fit to live on the earth. The only place they wanted him to go, to go there in a hurry. They wanted him to go to hell immediately. And then that thief on the cross, he told Jesus Christ, remember me when you come to your kingdom. And Jesus did not say, it is too late. Here you are about to die. You've gone too far beyond the day of grace. Jesus did not say that. Yes, but Jesus said, today, you will be with me in paradise. And that man there on the cross, forgiven, delivered, happy and joyful. He said, he has done all things well. As you look at Jesus, there is one thing I want to impress on your mind. That this Jesus is so wonderful. This Jesus is so great. When
3: he touches your life,
2: ne ka si wa gbenu la,
3: when he comes to you,
2: ne va gbowo la,
3: when he takes you up,
2: ne ko ude jila,
3: and when he reforms and recreates you,
2: ni bena tro wo bo tro zrado la,
3: there is one seed that is going to be on your lips, on your mouth,
2: nya de kakpe ano wo nu meklo wo adeji,
3: you are going to be able to say,
2: o kan la tem agblobe,
3: he Jesus Christ has done all things well.
2: Eya Jesus Christo e wonu kata nwe.
3: I'm talking about the Jesus who was born of a virgin.
2: Malofo nto Jesus sikede tugbe manya nu nto la jinu ti.
3: His conception was like no other man's conception.
2: Umo foibo faba si o fo amama peto bo fo na o.
3: An angel came to Mary. Hail Mary.
2: Ma o dolade va Maria gbowe be Maria Maria.
3: You are blessed upon women.
2: Wo yira o le nyonu o doma.
3: Because out of you will come the son of David.
2: Ella bena mowe David de Villa ajuacho.
3: And Mary said, how will I know that?
2: Maria baleke mawa de jesi.
3: Because I've never known a man.
2: Ella benye ma jesi nutu o.
3: And it says the Holy Ghost will come upon you and overshadow you.
2: Wo gbe gbogbon ko ava jiwado vovonle de jiwo.
3: And that beautiful son.
2: Eye vinui masna jila.
3: That heavenly son.
2: Jipo vi masna jila.
3: The very son of God.
2: Sinenye ma ofo vila.
3: That eternal Emmanuel.
2: Wa yebena enye Emmanuel.
3: That will be born of you.
2: Iye jigenel.
3: Will be called the very son of God.
2: Ila ba trazuma ofo vi.
3: His conception was miraculous.
2: Ye po fo fo nye nukunu.
3: His birth was miraculous.
2: Efo jijinye nukunu.
3: Miraculous preservation.
2: Ewo po tale nukunu po moji.
3: Because Jesus Christ is special.
2: Wa Yesu nyama to.
3: It is that Jesus I bring to you miraculous conception.
2: Yes, mas yo fe bonu funu kunu to la mo revana o egba.
3: A miraculous birth.
2: Ame yo jinu kunu to e.
3: Miraculous preservation.
2: Ame ke o pota nu kunu to e.
3: And he lived a perfect life.
2: Eye onu agbe si double bo.
3: A sinless life.
2: Enu agbe nu fo ma normal.
3: A life without blemish.
2: Enu agbe mo kaka mo lenu ti o.
3: Holy beyond holiness of man.
2: Enu agbe koko wu agbe topo koko enyenye.
3: From the time he began to live here on earth until he went to the cross of Calvary to die for you and for me.
2: Chogbo sibo to agbonla ni gbanje ba sere simo we the Calvary ka kulo nyakule tawo.
3: He lived such a sinlessly pure purified life.
2: Enu agbo koko sikanti nu vo kule diare kamale o.
3: And then he died.
2: Eye ku
3: miraculous death.
2: Ekunu kunu to e.
3: And then he was buried.
2: Eye u die yama.
3: And on the Sunday he rose from the dead.
2: Lankaka to agbela fon cho mo.
3: And then he appeared to his disciples. 40 days he kept on revealing himself to them. I am that Jesus that lived a perfect life. I am that Jesus that died on the cross. I am that Jesus that was buried for 3 days. I am that Jesus. I am risen from the dead. Because death could not have any power on him. And for 40 days he began to show himself to his disciples. And they saw a walking miracle. They saw a risen miracle. They saw a resurrected miracle. And then at the end of the 40 days, he was talking to his own disciples. All of a sudden, he began to go up. Ascension. From the time of his arrival to the time of his ascension, everything was miraculous. That's why, as you look at the life of Christ, and you look at everything he said, and everything that he did, there is one thing they could say. There was one thing they could reveal and declare about him. They said, he, the Christ, he has done all things
4: well.
2: Eyenye bena eyama Kristo la owonu kata nwe.
4: Nobody ever walked like him.
2: Amareke mo wodo abeya na o.
4: Nobody ever spoke like him.
2: Mareke mo funu abeya na o.
4: Nobody ever did what he did.
2: Amareke mo wonu show wo o.
4: The testimony is coming your way.
2: Na said the gbona wo moji.
4: That declaration is coming your way.
2: Enya gbogbo ma gbona wo moji.
4: At the end of the meeting,
2: let's wasobe nu.
4: You will say.
2: Nya ma gbolo bi.
4: When you see the miracle of life transform.
2: Ne le pa mo show pa gbona tronu kunu to ela.
4: You'll be able to say like every everybody else.
2: O hala tem agbo
4: He, the Christ, my Savior, but He has done all things well.
2: Bena eya Kristo nyokolala eya wonuo katanye.
4: How does that happen?
2: Aleke ba jodui.
4: I'm talking to you on the subject. There is no one like Jesus.
2: Maunya petanye ni amyadeke mle abe Yesu.

0: To fulfill that mission brought a message. The message of Jesus. The message is like the wheel of a tire. It is the message that leads you and rolls you and drives you to the mission. When you accept that message, when you believe it with all your heart, and you say, that is what Jesus is telling me, then the mercy of Jesus will be fulfilled in your life. The mission, the message, Number one, what is the mission of Jesus? I look at Matthew chapter 1 verse 21. And she shall bring forth a son, and thou shalt call his name Jesus. For he shall save his people from their sins. She, Mary the Virgin,
1: Maria
0: shall bring forth a son, the Son of God and the Son of David.
2: Maria de Tubiladi V. Adinu to Visnani Dawi de Bevicle Mau for V.
0: Understand that is the primary thing, the greatest thing, and the climax of what Christ came to do on earth.
2: Se Goma, la Bera de Yeni Dodia, Slapper D, Clepeta, Puclepanu, Si Christova Wall, and Ubangila.
0: He shall save his people from their sin.
2: La de Opa Dukoa to open form.
0: Why? Save them from their sins.
2: Look at what the watch open for me do.
0: Because sin is a heavy weight like a milestone.
2: Ella bede nuvonya gbagbagba bena gbagba la majena.
0: That is hung on your weight.
2: So bladder alimenu.
0: And then you are thrown into the sea of eternity.
2: Eyi o cho fun gbede joma vofe etosisilama.
0: And because of that heavy weight of sin,
2: le nuvofe agbagbagba mata la.
0: It will pull you down to the lowest pit, to hellfire, and because he doesn't want you to go to hellfire. That is why he wants to cut off that heavy stone of sin. What is the sin he wants to save you from? Why does he want to save you from sin? Because sin is the deadliest poison. Greater than the poison of the snake of the serpent. Greater than the poison that any enemy can administer unto you. Because sin is the deadliest poison ever found on earth. Once it gets to you, it will get to your heart and your spirit and your mind and your soul. You are destroyed. That's why the mission of Jesus is to come to take away and to neutralize the power of that poison in your life. What does he want to save you from sin? Because sin is like the strongest chain or rope ever tied around any man on earth.
2: Wala benu von la bena ka kunyo titrisi o ko do afona miade la ni gbadie na.
0: And what Satan uses that rope of sin to tie you.
2: Ne Satan a chonu von pe kama bla ola.
0: You lose your senses.
2: La bu onu nya.
0: You lose your mind.
2: La bu osusu.
0: You lose your reasoning faculty.
2: La bu onu gomo sese.
0: It doesn't matter who you are.
2: Maka ke ne ni o ma hia o.
0: If you're a medical doctor.
2: Ne ni doctor fa magan.
0: And you know it is wrong to smoke.
2: Le nya bena cigarette no numanyo o.
0: Once that rope of sin is around you,
2: ne be nu vope kama bla o kola,
0: you will smoke.
2: La gbo cigar.
0: It doesn't matter who you are.
2: Ma hia ma ke ne nya o.
0: You may be walking where HIV AIDS patients are coming.
2: La wo dollar physics na jikana kuba nyaji po lo vana.
0: And you see how they are dying.
2: Ne po ale si o le kuku.
0: Once that rope of sin of immorality is upon your life,
2: ne bana da hasio.

0: Even though you see HIV patients dying and dying and dying, you will go into it again and get your own HIV.
1: To go by the port, you cannot cover donor the full of Bohana, Hanaida has shown when I cannot let the cannot cover dollar.
0: Because sin is the strongest chain or rope ever tied around the waist of any man.
1: Well, I've been looking at the Enya at you, woman, for casino, so sad, Alina, and Mugbeto.
0: That once that chain or rope is around you,
1: neighbor, and you won't for come up to La Lino.
0: It's like you're forever lost. And the only one who can save and deliver and set you free is this one that is called
1: Jesus.
0: And the angel said, thou shalt bring forth his son. And you call his name Jesus. Because he will save his people from all their sins. And that's why the Lord Jesus is coming to you, that heavy stone of sin. That deadliest poison of sin, that strong chain of sin, will be untied. And then everything is free. Then you are able to say,
1: La tema globe.
0: Praise the Lord, I am free. Because he came to set me free. 1 John 3.
1: Johannes Bantotaton.
0: I'm reading from verse 5 there.
1: Ukuyamaton.
0: And ye know that he was manifested to take away our sins.
1: Eye minye bena eye do made do kusinya.
0: That's a mission. That's the reason why you came to Potoa. That's why you are here, and you know that Jesus Christ was manifested. Take away our sins. Then he says, and in him is no sin. In Christ is no sin.
1: Le Christo mala nouveau le sin.
0: He puts it in the depths of the sea, never to come back to your life anymore. I was telling you the reason why he takes away the sin. And if you die in that sea, it's like you are thrown into the sea of eternity. And you cannot escape hellfire. The reason why Jesus came is to take the poison of sin away from your system. So that you will not die an eternal death. Do you see what Jesus came?
1: It's
0: so that the bondage of sin, the chain of sin that binds you, you will lose and break that chain. And then freedom comes to you. Look at Galatians chapter 5.
1: Galatians,
0: I'm reading from verse 19. Now the works of the flesh are manifest. Who are these? Tells us now adultery, fornication, uncleanness, lasciviousness. He's telling us all those things that Jesus came to save us from. Please, don't tell me I go to church. Forget about that one. There are people that go to church and the sins. Adultery is still there. There are people that go to church.
1: The church
0: and they have all that fornication still there. There are people that go to church. And your cultism is still there. He says, idolatry. And witchcraft. And hatred. Various and envy.
1: Zira wawo nu van van tomo jidodo.
2: The cities is what Jesus came to remove.
1: Nu shawo Yesu ba be ya deda.
2: Your life will remove everything in Jesus' name.
1: Nelo wa gbemegba Yesu a deda le Yesu fo nu koma.
2: Episode 21 he talks about envy.
1: Bla wo parke fo won to domo fo vie nu chi.
2: He talks about murder.
1: Fo nu to hlon to dowo nu chi.
2: He talks about drunkenness.
1: Fo nu to ha mumu onu chi.
2: He talks about revenge.
1: Fo nu to aglo tutu onu chi.
2: And he says and such life.
1: Ayo gbogbo pe asia togbinwo.
2: And he said of the which I tell you.
1: Ayo benu si ogbon mo le dinami.
2: That they which those things shall not inherit everlasting life.
1: Abi alesi mo gbon dinami kokola enabe na mo sewo olem shaula mani mo fe do fola fa do mo o.
2: This is what Jesus Christ came.
1: Lu si te Yesu Kristo va ki ki amo dola.
2: He said he will take all your sins away.
1: Enye bo wa cho wonu fo kata ayi.
2: This is what Jesus came.
1: Lu si te Yesu va ki ki amo dola.
2: He said all those evil things in your life.
1: Enye bo na nu gbo gbon shoka ta lo wo agbomola.
2: He will take everything away.
1: A cho kata ayi.
2: Number 1 is the mission of Jesus.
1: Panto ni Yesu be dode asila.
2: Number 2 the message of Jesus.
1: Efeli Yesu be gbede asila.
2: I told you it is the message that he gives.
1: Ma gbono da gbede asisi ko wonala.
2: That brings that mission to pass in your life.
1: Eye na bona dode asila va mo lo wo agbomo.
2: Praise the Lord.
1: Wa kafa afoto.
2: Glorify the name of the Lord.
1: Ni kafa afoto la fenu ko.
2: He will bring that mission to pass in your life in Jesus.
1: Yesu agodo de asimo ka va wa gbomo egba le Yesu fenu komo.
2: Did I hear your amen?
1: Ma se mi kata mi afa amen.
2: What's the message of Jesus?
1: Look any Yesu gbe de asin.
2: In Matthew chapter 4 verse 17.
1: Matthew tane popo wi adran.
2: We're told that Jesus Christ came and he began to tell them the kingdom of God is at hand. Repent ye therefore. He brought the message of repentance.
1: Una minya be Yesu va eyebeto asimo nya gbomo na cho ekema jila Yesu di asigba fan de mo gbogbon be na mi trole mi afa jima eyanye jima totro fo gbede asila.
2: That means you have been going in a way, in a direction, on a road that is wrong.
1: E ma fie be na amo in jizon le tan la ni mo gogun to.
2: And then Jesus Christ comes to you and Jesus says turn around.
1: Eye Yesu Kristo va gbole gbogbon be na trojro.
2: Change your mind.
1: Throw us to Sudan.
2: Change your direction.
1: Throw a moti di
2: change your company.
1: Throw a hadedeo.
2: Change your gang.
1: Throw a honlo.
2: Change the people you're moving with.
1: Throw a machine like a dunk lila.
2: Let there be a change in your mind.
1: Throw a gun a was suma.
2: He says, repent for the kingdom of God is at hand.
1: Ebena mitrole mi afoji mala bena jipo chado pola dovo.
2: Then he tells us in Mark chapter 1 verse 15.
1: Ena minyale Marko.
2: Because that is the message that is going to bring the mission of Christ to pass in your life. What's the message he gives us in Mark chapter 1 verse
1: 15?
2: And he tells us the time is fulfilled. The kingdom of God is at hand. Repent ye therefore, believe the gospel.
1: Egbobe azangbela doji eye mafte do pola dovo mi trole mi afojima eye mi konya nwi la jis.
2: It is that same message that Jesus is bringing today.
1: But de asima ke Yesu le mi anam egba.
2: Jesus the same yesterday to be and forever.
1: Yesu ni yama echo egbe play de mavo.
2: And he say repent.
1: Ebe trole jima.
2: He say change your mind.
1: Ebe trole susu.
2: He say change your direction.
1: Ebe trole mosi jinele.
2: He say turn around.
1: Ebe trodenuchi.
2: So that destruction will not come upon your life.
1: Alebena totroma gende wa gbomo o.
2: I told you in Matthew.
1: Begbono le Matthew.
2: Now in Luke chapter 13 verse 3.
1: If you look at tamo wi eton pupu amaton.
2: People came to talk to Jesus Christ.
1: Amadova gbonyade na Yesu Kristo.
2: They said Jesus
3: Jesus, did you hear the news?
1: Over Jesus Christ, le senu sine joa.
3: There were some people that were worshiping their God.
1: Amiado liu leu patron of mausubon.
3: And Pilate came, and that leader came and killed them and mingled their sacrifice with their blood.
1: Hey, Pilate, plola ma vache uo topo vula ke manui.
3: And they perished without a remedy.
1: Hey, uo trok beda damale unu o.
3: And Jesus said, do you think that those people are greater sinners than yourself?
1: Hey, Jesus, blono be de misusi ba mama we ni nuvan ola ganto u miawia.
3: Said, nay, I tell you, except you repent, you shall likewise perish.
1: Hey, bede ke bonu mele blomna mi benane mi etro le mi afe jimola mi ekata mi atro ne nemake.
3: Then he told Jesus Christ.
1: Hey, yo bone Jesus Christ obe.
3: They said there were some people.
1: Obe amiade oli.
3: A mighty tower.
1: Hey, a more ganda mojoji.
3: A high tower.
1: Hey, a kokoko gan.
3: Fell upon them. And they died and went to hell without any preparation. And Jesus said, you people, you listen to news, you cannot analyze that news.
1: Yesu globana kamisiam tinya gakami masuanu chuanu tinya simisalama o.
3: Do you think that they are greater sinners than yourself? And he said, except you repent. You will not also escape, you likewise perish. That's why the Lord is telling you today the message of Jesus. And that message is repent. That message is turn around. That message is forsake every evil thing that you have done.
1: I said,
3: Lord Jesus, I come.
1: I
3: will want you to forgive me. I change my mind. I change my ways. I change my direction. All the fornication, adultery. All the stealing and fighting. All the idol worship and occultism. I don't want to go there again. And then it is when you carry out the message of Jesus. I say, yes, Lord. Lord, I thank you that your mission is to save me from sin, and that your message is to make me turn around. Then the mercy of Jesus will come to you. Praise the Lord for his mercy. Glorify the Lord for his mercy. And whosoever shall come unto me, I will not cast out. Look at what Paul is telling us. He's telling us in 1 Timothy chapter 1, verse 13 to verse 15. He said, I was a blasphemer. I was an injurious person. I was a wicked man. I was a terrible sinner. But I received. He forgave me. He changed my life. He turned me around. The mercy of God came unto me. I repented. I said, Lord, what will I do? I said, Lord, I don't want to continue like that again. I don't want to be injurious again. I don't want to be a persecutor again. I don't want to be a wicked man again. And then the mercy of God came unto him. And he said that same mercy is coming to you. I said, just surrender to the Lord. You surrender your heart. You surrender your will. And you said, Lord, I give myself unto you. Mercy, the mercy of God.
1: Ma open ublani kpokpo.
2: The grace of God.
1: Ma o fa menu veve.
2: The love of God.
1: Ma o fo lolo.
2: And that salvation will come to you.
1: Agbo koma la vanu wegba.
2: I said that salvation will come to you.
1: Ba gbo agbo koma la vanu wegba.
2: Praise the Lord is coming.
1: Ka fa fo to gbono.
2: Number one, the mission.
1: Banto do de asila.
2: Number two, the message.
1: Evele agbo de asila.
2: Number three, the mercy.
1: Eton la nu blani kpokpo la.
2: Right now the Lord is calling upon you.
1: Fifiamola apeto la le yon.
2: And the Lord is saying,
1: apeto le gbogblom be.
2: The mercy of God is available for you.
1: Ma opo nu blani kpokpo li nu wegba.
2: Everyone that repents.
1: Amesamesi atro le fo jima.
2: Everyone that turns around.
1: Amesamesi atro.
2: Everyone that says, Lord, I come.
1: Amesamesi agbla apeto me va.
2: Lord, I give myself unto you.
1: Apeto me to do kunye le na o.
2: That mercy of God, that salvation of God will come.
1: Ma opo nu blani kpokpo la gbogbo la va ne.
2: Praise the Lord, the salvation is for you.
1: Kafa apeto agbo ko la towe.
2: Where are you? Can I see you?
1: Amake ti ba ko agbo ko ba.
2: Where are you?
1: Do asima de juware.
2: Salvation.
1: Agbo koko.
2: Forgiveness.
1: So chok.
2: Eternal life.
1: Agbo ma vo.
2: That is the mission of Christ.
1: Eye nye Christo la pe do de asila.
2: And you are going to receive that right now.
1: Eye la kwe fifi jen, fifi lai.
2: I said you are going to receive that right now.
1: Agbo be de ele koko fifi jen, fifi lai.
2: If you are ready for that salvation.
1: Ne le klaro ne agbo oko la.
2: Where are you? Can you raise up your hand?
1: Owade do asile jimakbo.
2: Bible says, so ever shall
1: Bible agblo be na mesa mesa yo afoto ponu kola apo dede.
2: What a wonderful time to receive your forgiveness.
1: Enye ye inu ebe na kana khoto chokena nu von.
2: Raise up your hand.
1: Do aside ji.
2: Raise up your hand.
1: Do aside ji.
2: Father, in the name of Jesus.
1: Papa le Yesu ponu koma.
2: I thank you for all this one. Raise up your hand.
1: Maja agbo mo shono do aside ji lata.
2: Thank you for the mission of Christ.
1: Afono na Kristo pe do de asila.
2: Thank you for the message of repentance.
1: Asena una jima totrofo gbede asila.
2: I thank you for your mercy and salvation.
1: Apena una onugbla ni popo kana gbo oko.
2: Lord, I pray for everyone now.
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2: Raising up their hands.
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2: Telling you they want your forgiveness. Give them the mind and the spirit and the power to turn around and to repent in Jesus' name.
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2: According to your promise, Lord.
1: Apeto lo wonu gbedo do lanu.
2: Give them your mercy and your salvation right now.
1: Nanu blani popo pla gbo oko o fifi lai.
2: I thank you because I know you have answered.
1: Da pe no be le dom chinami.
2: In Jesus name we pray.
1: Le Yesu. Le Yesu fenu koma mi do gbedale.
2: Another amen.
1: Mi nam amebubu.
2: Now if you are sick.
1: Nothing will hinder
2: your healing.
1: Nadekama khomona wodo yo o.
2: If you have any oppression any attack.
1: Ne gbogbo fun le teun de anyila.
2: Nothing will stop your deliverance.
1: Nadekama khomone wo ka tutula o.
2: Are you ready?
1: Ele klaloa.
2: I said, are you ready?
1: Ma klobede ele klaloma.
2: You want healing?
1: Le yana do yo.
2: Raise up your hand.
1: Do aside ji.
2: You want deliverance?
1: Le yana ka tutu.
2: Raise up your hand.
1: Do aside ji.
2: What miracle.
1: Le yana nukunu.
2: Raise up your hand.
1: Do aside ji.
2: Father, in the name of Jesus.
1: Papa le Yesu fenu koma.
2: Thank you for the mighty power that never changes.
1: Me da pe na wonu se gan si me trona o.
2: And I pray for all these my brothers and sisters.
1: Me do pele no vinu tu no vinyonu sia uta.
2: As they raise up their hands.
1: Esi o do aside ji.
2: Miracle.
1: Mabe nukunu.
2: Healing.
1: Mabe doyoyo.
2: Deliverance.
1: Mabe katutu.
2: Signs and wonders.
1: Nukunu kule jesiwo.
2: Grant unto them in Jesus' name.
1: When now le Yesu fenu koma.
2: That mental problem, I command you get out in Jesus' name.
1: Amama tagbo doleji medese dogo le Yesu fenu koma.
2: Blind eyes, I command you be open and see Jesus name.
1: Nuku makponu vunku nakponu le Yesu fenu koma.
2: Goiter, hunchback, hernia, any swelling in your body, come out in Jesus name.
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4: every deposit of the devil in your life.
1: Nous chokatabo samto dado wagbama.
4: I command right now. Come out in Jesus' name.
1: Me desa fifila mi dogo le yes super nu come.
4: Lord Jesus, manifest your power from on high.
1: Yes, the one who sent that to you for va anybody.
4: Every one of them.
1: Your damasiam.
4: Deliver every one of them.
1: The ga amasiam.
4: Set every captive free.
1: Na ablode amasiam.
4: Thank you, Lord, because I know you have done it.
1: Akpena wa fotobe le don chinami.
4: In Jesus' name we pray.
1: Le Yesu fanu come mi dog badale.
4: And the people of God said, Amen.
1: Mouth of Yona Globe, Amen.
4: Praise the Lord, our God has done it.
1: Kafa photo labena mauwevo.
4: I said, praise the Lord, God has done it.
1: Maglobe kafa photo labena wevo.
4: You will never be the same again.
1: Ma gani de kanku mo.
4: Thank you and God bless you.
1: Akpena o ma una yirao.
4: Put your hands together for Jesus.
1: Minami atu asikwa mavuya funa Yesu.
4: Put your hands together for Jesus.
1: Tu asie vela po akpena Yesu.
4: Put your hands together for Jesus.
1: Tu asie vela po akpena Yesu.
4: Amen. Amen.
1: Amen. Ple amen.
5: I been get a problem.
1: Mado fukpekpe.
6: Which kind problem?
1: Fukpekpe kanado.
5: Mi bele, I no be the mess.
1: Lenya fudu mani mati nyango.
6: Excuse me. How long this problem you be get?
1: Tafla che fene ni fukpekpe ya lejiwo.
5: About 3 years ago.
6: 3 years ago.
1: Abe fya meton va yena fukpekpe ya lejinya.
6: The problem you no be the mess, eh? So, what can God do for you when you come at this crusade?
1: If you am no less in a vata,
5: as I came study, as the rain starts to come, now I can do.
1: A year a trainer by coming vata, come here, pastor, do better.
5: And near the do more to say the man of God he passed. As the man of God he passed, now I just feel something come on, sign there, and now for them.
6: Now he for them. What can be up away for them?
1: Wow, for the one I see me people. Hey, le yikena valley, is my quekwa, na de kwe drula majani, majani de
6: that moment, now you begin see the time.
1: Cho ye my dila mokponu kunwa.
6: Praise the Lord!
1: Wa kafa photo.
6: I say praise the Lord. What will be up with you before you kaya?
7: We begin women program Saturday. So that Saturday morning, I be call for make a quick for go this program. So the program be call for off late.
1: Hey, my book talk be my le gama Gigi.
7: So on the way coming, me I call for me foot slip a for them. Then my foot broke.
1: Hey, let's see me the moaji gonna most gonna like my jania my problem I'm gonna afford.
7: So I go for go hospital.
1: Hey, you open that country.
7: Then go for do operation on my foot and then put iron inside my foot.
1: Hey, you what done? Hey, you what do your gaku denya afford?
7: So I not be able for waka. Pass, I use this scratch.
1: You might think zona one be a mazan putilla.
6: What did happen tonight? What did Jesus do for you tonight?
1: Hey, you look at Jordan Jesus and yes, one hour.
7: So, because today. Na the first day we come.
1: Eye lenke ke gban to yi me va ta pepe la mi.
7: So this night as the man of God be the pray.
1: Zan amale se ma o fa mi ale gbedom dala.
7: Me say be the pray say me heart. I say Papa God, once na you word I go here, I say you no go left me so.
1: Eye me be na peto me gana mo na chono kuku omo o. Eye jam ale gbedom awu na po nblan wi na ma o me gana ne your dom.
7: So as the man of God be the pray, me say the pray. I just find myself a grab, my foot begin shake, and I begin for waka.
1: Hey, yes, you can move my leg, but don't leg, but don't land my corner car, pay and for top of one, and my come to a zone is a zone.
6: Put your hands together for Jesus.
1: Minamia for a corner, yes.
6: Somebody shout hallelujah!
1: I'm not gonna do this, Sibena, hallelujah.
6: I said, somebody shout hallelujah!
1: I'm not gonna do this, Sibena, hallelujah.
6: Put your hands together for Jesus.
1: I
8: For a few days I've been very sick and I was having terrible headache. I've even taken a lot of medication and there was no
7: results.
1: So
7: on that Wednesday when I came, when the man of God was praying for the sick, immediately God opened my eye. I saw one of my neighbor, and there were two men that brought a coffin towards the altar. And the coffin opened, immediately the headache disappeared up to now.
1: Eyi nu make pastor le gbodo mo po nya foli ka mo vo kokwa mo fuda ka vo sa mo pi agbo. Eyi kana o vu ada ka po e pe nya ta gba jo I mo po do yo ba se de fifia.
6: Praise the Lord.
1: Wa ka fu afoto.
9: Before I come, I get a 4-year problem.
1: Ka fi ma ba ta pe la fu pe de le jinya fu ya mo na son.
6: What's been the problem?
9: The problem I've been getting soil in here. I've been doing the pray all along.
6: Which part is swelling?
9: Am I growing?
6: You're growing?
9: Yes.
6: Okay, on your right.
9: Right.
6: Yes, sir.
9: But tonight, after the prayer of faith, when I go check myself in the restroom, it don't
1: dawn.
6: Say somebody say check yourself.
1: I said, somebody say, check yourself.
6: This man obeyed the servant of God, and he go check himself, and the coin don't go. Praise the Lord!
7: 1 year, 6 months, and obey this, do me woman oak.
1: So they
7: open the car the first day. I stood in the outside for enter inside. And I say God. I say to the finna call me. I say this enter what enter inside this program.
1: Hey, let's show Papa Tak. When Jabba na Mava Tak. We ma valam bena mau. No pom blan we na le Tak. We siama.
7: I say ah come I can go the shame I can go get me break too. I say been standing too. So now then the man of God begin preach for freedom.
1: Hey yes, ma valam bena mau ni magba afunda kangu mo. Oh si kema pa malo pumulo ne mi cho ablo de pok.
7: So I say, I chin up there no more. Now God in power come for me. I feel me with bone sharp, something sharp past that me with bone.
1: Hey, yes, you can be like, Mount Yagron, like, but don't know, Pobana, Canada, your John, and your former.
7: So Esther, that network going to host now, see me, menstruation, and only till I see and clear.
6: Let we clap for Jesus, clap for Jesus. 1 year, 6 months, who are we not the Siemens?
1: Hey, yes, me, ya, former lama, Pobana, Kagwan, Belama, Pod, Doyo, yo. Mia, Pacona, yes, Union, we are laugh with a cow, trama, demagada, sia, nipo, over the Gwan, Bella, Potola, yo, do
7: After I be done sitting, yes, mommy, see me, Kago, Makeni.
1: Hey, yes, Mos, Mosada, say this, and I'm a bed to the Queen of Paul.
6: Yes,
7: Makeni, na snake, now be go see.
1: Hey, Nemo, Mloyama, quad,
6: you go see snake.
7: Yes.
6: Who says, yeah?
7: Not because under the stick then too.
6: Okay, well,
7: let go see.
6: Okay.
7: Why we see the snake? Then every night now I will go and sleep. The attack Nike just hold me.
1: As you come here, I chat the government and do a little. I'm a quatch, I'm a quatch, and then I chat my bumak, but my smear from the Mlonilla. I love to go with your papa, von of Funyamon of Demna.
7: Sunday, I can just wap me that, and so the other time, wap me na iron stone.
1: Hey, la Pobena, Gadomo, Blanna, Lone, or Pofumum.
6: Okay.
7: So now then, why be sit on pa? I am because sit on pa. Okay.
6: Yes.
1: Hey, my bum of Pobana come on, La Fedema do Zukaka.
6: Okay. What did God do for you, Wakaya?
1: Hey, you can back up, but look at my one.
7: After this crusade begin yesterday, the pastor, where the minister of the pass, Nami auntie says, make a go to map before day.
6: Okay.
7: Make a go to church. And so, to map before day. Now, before the pastor beating up, so we be pass now, flashlight. Now,
6: flashlight go by you.
7: Yeah.
1: Hey, yes, you come up, bono, take me up, bonaka, pastor valley, in time of Dubanaka, in Tomako, pastor, ya tutu. Hey, you come up, pastor, like Bonaka, a juada to pastor, book and a clean the genius.
7: What be gonna, what be gonna house now? Because I can sleep every night, I can dream them bad.
6: So, where that flashlight go, we're gonna, what's what's happened?
1: Hey, you been a kinna chuma cleaner jade by ya for me. I didn't look at Jordan GP fear.
7: What is sleep night every night and they get the attack?
6: No, they get that again.
1: Hey, name is Zamuel, but Boboma Gawa Fui Kazon.
6: The flashlight will come inside the man of God when Jesus is alive. He don't go inside, you don't come inside the can. Let me clap for Jesus.
1: Ella Benaka Kalish no clench or soft from a cleaner genella, a good manana, Jiru the Bobovon, Pofina Funya Wamaji.
10: 3 months this another mistreat. I be done with my stoves, they send out to Bele. Then give me treatment, nothing.
1: Ella bena yika imede asi ani o. Eye yide konji una ya tiki gakia imekwa doyoyo.
10: So today we will go where one pastor go say one church sister yesterday as in the prayer bracket in Mestre.
1: Eye la kpobena, miyabe pastor blebena ka pastor de java otakpokpe le duyama. Eye nyonmo le gbofan deme vale yi.
10: Now say myself, whatever na mi problem. Hence, I don't see this party there. I'm not going to go with her.
1: Hey, in charge of global affairs, we should not be pastor. I'm going to try our firm.
10: And to God be the glory. Well, don't come on. We're going to host. Now, you will line a tap to me, small brother.
1: Hey, la kwa ni kuna fukpokpe. 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
10: About 5 o'clock. Now I tell the other and I say, "Mo ready for God to crusade."
1: Hey, mama bela mafunza. You know, if you work, I draw me a tag. Bela.
10: I feel for it. When I enter the bathroom, now I see black. Black thing inside me pants. Now call on me sister.
1: Hey, yes, you made it. Let me let you. I'm going to you boy. Do I do the log? I'm going to call the good day. If you want your
10: we enter na the bathroom and ask them all go na my room.
1: Hey, yes, you made it. Let me let you. I'm going
10: to as you go now, I begin for me straight.
1: Hey, yes, you make it. I'm going
10: to so I just
11: praise the Lord.
1: Wakafu afoto.
11: Jesus na gynecologist.
1: Yes,
12: I said praise the Lord.
1: Wakafu afoto.
12: I should have given you time to ask questions, but I will not.
1: Because
12: an important part of the scripture, of the passage, that a teacher cleverly avoided.
1: And it's
12: very important for us to understand what the Word of God teaches and how the believer is to respond whenever we have challenges that human understanding cannot solve.
1: A teacher in the adult section
12: spoke about the wisdom of Rahab.
1: He applied
12: that wisdom of Rahab to wanting to get saved, which is right, which is true. And so she had a covenant with the people, the spies. And then eventually got saved and he stopped there.
1: In
12: the youth section, the teacher was forthright and clear. The teacher emphasized in the youth section that God knows how to protect his people. And that God did not need the lie or deception of Rahab to protect the spies. In that way, in the youth section, they cleared it up. You understand that God is mighty. Actually, when you look at Joshua chapter 6, don't open, I'll just tell you. You know this story already. That in taking Jericho, which is the city we're studying about, they had to shoot anything, drive anything, dig anything. They just walked around and then eventually the walls came down flat. And he didn't save Rahab. All the other walls fell down, but by God's mighty power, he preserved the wall on which the house of Rahab was. And so you see the divine orchestration of the whole thing.
1: Then
12: if you think about the young prophet that Rehoboam said, take him. He wanted to take him. His hand dried up. He couldn't pull the hand back.
1: God
12: has power to be able to do whatever he wants to do.
1: And
12: then you remember 185,000 soldiers of Sennacherib.
1: Ledonku Sennacherib abafia akpe alofa de kablani fo aton oji.
12: How God sent one angel and destroyed all of them in one night.
1: Alesi mau do mau dollar de kaduda benaka wo tronka takekan le zan de kam.
12: And God could have done any of those things, remember Joshua, on the battlefield.
1: Mau latema wo nenema la mesha on pa gbondunku Joshua simo wo la vagbe ji.
12: How the sun was taught and the moon was taught.
1: Unless you were not a replay, Jinu not a
12: God could perform a miracle like that.
1: Maula tema wonukunu mawo tobi.
12: And then you remember how Daniel was thrown into the lion's den and the lions couldn't touch them. And then you remember Shadrach, Meshach, and Abednego, how they were in the furnace of fire and the fire could not burn them.
1: Miotomi donu kwalesi koto Daniel dada jantapa domaga kala jantomati wavwane kumati dui o. Donc Cedras mesankla benego cho dada ko juama juama fiyan o o.
12: So we understand that God can protect his people without having to go into what the people of the world do.
1: Le esiatami se gomo bena kama ulatema kwa viyaota neni bena mimo wanu sikiki amato wana khan o.
12: And even though our teacher in the adult section mentioned the wisdom of Rahab.
1: Dok babena matiti obanu fiyan la ponu cho Rehab
12: ponunyanu tikhan la. And he applied the wisdom to seeking salvation.
1: Eye wo gbobena ka ezan ponunyaka jijima totro.
12: The minds of the hearers will generally go back to her lie and count that as wisdom.
1: Lapa magado shona senya shala obo susula ide alapa siwo dalaji bena enye ponunyao
12: dumoto kazaza. Our planning business were trying to move forward, were trying to get this and get this in life. And when you remember the lies of Rahab and the wisdom of Rahab too, then you are likely to say, I can manage myself this way and that way and do this and do that. After all, Rahab was saved. Of course she was saved.
1: Eye mi adumato gado mi nya jodo la kple asita la kple asinu do la won. 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
12: So I can do this, but ask yourself, what saved Rahab?
1: Labena eya tancha matema we mabiose nukena Rahab kpojima totro.
12: If you look at the New Testament, it says by faith Rahab was saved, not by the lie.
1: La kpobele numbrabla iya mabrabena kale khosem Rahab trojim manye la lakpasi wo dalame o.
12: If you look at James, it says God honored the work that she did.
1: Yele Yakubu pagban la kpobena kaipa dowo jem.
12: That is the work of faith, because faith without works is dead. And then James did not refer to the lie, it referred to the protection. You see, God looked at Rahab as a Gentile, an Amorite. And because she was an Amorite, that's what she knew. She had no Bible. She had never read the Ten Commandments. She didn't have the law. She didn't have a church. She didn't have the system of the religious training or bringing of the Israelites. She didn't have any teaching. She didn't didn't have any book of righteousness. She didn't have any law. She was without God, without law.
1: No fiala de kamalesio, jojenya pak banamalesi berkle, no sia de kamalesio, maumalesio, manya maule muada kadio.
12: And in her own sinfulness, as well as in her own gentle behavior, all she knew to protect these people, that was before her salvation.
1: Leipa nuvon la tonyenye bakbu do ipa transbola tonyenye afoy ba tem ad, bewa tem ad amyola fokumi.
12: And so you cannot use that if you are now a believer and see what Rahab did before salvation and then continue to do that after salvation.
1: Eye wa mata gblebena azon yini kosa toni Kristo tole atala nu sikene raka bowo kafi ba trojim la to gbo ya trojim vo kan la lebe ya nonu na panu ma wo.
12: You have the Bible now, you have Genesis, Revelation, and so you cannot say the wisdom of Rahab is going to be your own wisdom and then you are going to tell lies.
1: Wa we la Bible la si wo gba le do Bible to musi ba gban le gban to ba sere nyane tian pa gban le am le ta ngba gblebena Rahab dala pa ya ta ikan ya dala pa o.
12: Rahab was under the king of Jericho. But now, she was coming out of that allegiance, and she was going to give her loyalty and allegiance to Israel. And
1: so
12: you will see that she didn't any lie to the spies, because she said, I'm going to be loyal to you.
1: La poda meda la poda kene nukuchala o etuno bena majima nyanu kuari tonemi manyo domenami.
12: I'm responsible to you now. My allegiance is to you now. But she felt in her own gentle behavior she could lie to the king.
1: Eye la poda na eglo be fitela ejibena ikan ya homi ya transumi ya domato de kan kake abe transubola ni anu sibabu kanda la
12: panefia. I'm already going to plant my lot with the people of Israel.
1: Ela bena kati.
12: And so now, come back to this. If your allegiance is to your husband, you cannot say I'm copying Rahab and tell lies to your husband. If your allegiance is to your wife, you cannot, you know, tell lies to your wife and say I'm using the wisdom of Rahab, because now your allegiance is now to your wife, to your husband.
1: Nelebe ya chobu buana isronu nua zonla mba glebena ema zanrika bepenu nyabena mano lakba dane sronyonu o. Wala bena leba biya tro chobu buana sronyonu.
12: If your allegiance is to Christ, you cannot tell him lies.
1: Nele chobu male Christo namla magada lakba ne o.
12: If your allegiance is to your pastor in the church, you cannot say this is real.
1: Nele chobu mana wo pastor la mba glebena rika bewe lele tama dalakba ne nye pastor o.
12: You see, Rahab, she understood what she was doing. Her allegiance was no more to the king of Jericho.
1: La kwada nu sikon mane rekabelela la kwobena ese gomdo la bena magacho lonlo de kekelena.
12: And she said, I have nothing to do with you anymore. I'm putting my lot with the people of Israel. And she didn't tell any lies to the people she had allegiance to.
1: Eye la kwobena magabe magacho de kelemena lonlo ngbale ikudo Jericho pia domo o. Kan dia itro jazu Israel e viola kwa mshoko be cholonlo mana
12: madala spana wa wiya. Not only that, Rahab told a lie before salvation.
1: Many madedo rekabe.
12: And then some people use that as excuse to tell lies after salvation. Not only that, Rahab told one lie, only one lie recorded in her lifetime before salvation.
1: And then
12: there are people that tell lies. They tell one lie in a month, that's 12 maybe one lie in a week, and that's 50, more than 50 in a year.
1: Like what I'm Madolia, what that like by the color of the camera, I'm sure that like by my way of the firm. Mado that like by the cost of the camera, look through the camera, I'm sure that like by black, don't fall for the firm.
12: Those wrote that all their lives, and they say, I'm following Rahab. You're not following Rahab. She told really one lie in her gentle condition.
1: Hey, I'm Madon, I'm Madon, I'm Madon, I'm Madon, I'm Madon, I'm Madon, I'm Madon, I'm Madon, I'm Madon, I'm
12: then you now continue that and multiply that. You make yours a habit.
1: Eye amado choma de do woman ula la pada da jigbe si agbe. Eba trozo opa agbeno no pa
12: agbade. And in the case of rap, not at all.
1: Le Rehab lamu le nene makuwa
12: o. I'm going to, you know, think about the wisdom of Rehab now, which is the wisdom of the world really.
1: Mejima butame cho Rehab pa nunyanti, nunyamala ni kikia me toto.
12: Because if you look at 1 Corinthians chapter 1, I'm reading from verse 21.
1: Nele po Corinto gbanto tagban kukwe bla vovo de ke liyamia.
12: For after that, in the wisdom of God, the world by wisdom knew not God.
1: Ella bena esi hikia mmecho yenu topa nunya jesi maule maupa nunya mo onutila.
12: And the wisdom of Rehab in telling the lie and protecting those spies is the wisdom of the world.
1: Eye nunya ikene riga bazanka dalakba kakpo bena yatema vlin kutalota lanye hikia mopa nunya nudowo.
12: Before she came to know the Lord, and by wisdom she knew not God.
1: 1
12: Corinthians chapter 2, verse
1: 6.
12: Howbeit we speak wisdom among them that are perfect, yet not the wisdom of this world. And if you are not of the world anymore, you are born again, you are not like Rehab before salvation. You cannot have that kind of wisdom.
1: Nebena we are Magbalenu Vomol Omele Kikia Mola, Mela Bena Riga Beno, Letrojima, Mbazan, Kikama Panunya Siato Beazo.
12: Not the wisdom of this world, and not of the princes of the world that come to naught.
1: Kamanya Kika Siamanunya, Alukika Siamajidula, Sio Atron Lato.
12: In your business transactions, if you cover up on your taxes, if you cover up on